0: Have a Kawan Chow locked in vehicle, Tilly 70, 186, 11 Eastfield.
1: 7-1, you can verge it.
0: 7-1, that's Clary. It's going to be a 2-3-0 malfunction inside of Black Kia, Rio. HMV is going to be on all today. Can I get a wrecker with the Slim Jim as well? You know the check by.
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3: Thank you, Alpha.
4: I have a code 1 in progress, Berkeley Residence, 8207, White Castle Lane, 6B40B. 6B40.
5: Hey, 31, this is Rich.
4: Okay. That's clear.
5: All right, we'll switch.
1: Instead of checking by with 4-3, can you go ahead and take that code 2 major? It's going to be I-10 exit 750 at Park 10.
4: A call reported son is not living there, is beating on the door, trying to knock it in. Suspect is going to be a black male, about 38 years old, wearing white t-shirt, white shorts, black trim.
2: 6B31, also.
6: Kennedy 70, I appreciate it. Code reporting her is his child's daughter, white female, 46 years of age, short, heavy set, who suffers from mental health issues and drug issues, missing. But she's saying this person is at 6010 Greenbrier Drive. But caller wants to do the report. 10-802 or 5, are we able to downgrade that? Yes, sir. 7542.
5: 27.
0: 70, go ahead.
7: For a Kia, it's going to be an X-ray Robert King 5242. Hey, 64, you mean, can you show us a one female detained?
6: Time check 1907.
5: We got a unit out.
4: Caller requested cancellation because she stated her son walked off.
5: I notified the Texas DOT that one of those collapsible barrier that struck is damaged.
4: Ten HO2, yeah, let's keep it code 2, thanks.
6: Definitely, sir.

0: 31, can you show me 1 female the same?
1: It's going to be 12121 Greenspoint Drive. Call if you say a woman's threatened her. Know the information description.
2: Do I have a unit that's able to check by with me, George 85, for traffic control on that major on I-10?
3: 20, George 83, we can check by at 85.
2: That's good.
3: 173.
4: 7-1, you can pull everybody down. The trial is already out of the vehicle.
5: Anyone taken by 18611 East Field, slow down, no records.
3: Okay, go ahead. Tony is charged for a family member's refusal.
5: Toby 70.
3: We're clear.
6: Airplane?
7: Do you need to arrive back to my location?

0: 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Do we have anyone coming out to 2200?
1: Four, three, no more wreckers out here.
2: No markers, Green Ridge at Westheimer.
3: Medic 44, en route to HCA, southeast with my partner following.
2: And time checkers 1910.
4: Okay, 13.

0: that off-duty unit. Be advised, I have 3 22B40s units on a crash. I'm going to clear one of them off shortly as soon as they clear their accident up and send them that way to 2200 North San Houston Parkway.
1: Okay, one more. All right, that's clear. This is supervisor for you, building search.
2: Yes, sir.
0: Agent on the air to acknowledge and approve a building search.
3: 902 Beagle.
1: Hey, Sarge, we got an abandoned residence on this property where our suspect was last seen. Building appears to be empty. We got, I got backup with me. Are we clear to search?
3: Yeah, let's clear the time check and announce yourself. Thank you.
1: That's clear, Sarge. Thank you.
4: Messaging dispatchers.
5: You can show me out at the 11400 block of South Gerson Road. It's going to be on a black Ram truck with no license plate.
1: Martinez, can't you not come this way?
0: We're good, thank you.
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2: Female release, 1912.

0: 22B 48 even at second safety.
1: Oh, okay.
0: That's clear.
1: No, you want to show me what you're doing.
0: What's the unit that had the one man detained?
1: 6331 evening. Still waiting for that record.
2: It's still in your record. We'll take anything. We'll hook in your record. A staff off of 59 heading westbound at the 45 split.
3: Air green shirt, black shorts, and black shoes.
4: Code 2 major crash, 3401 OC Street, 18 Frank 50s.

0: family for a cheating reckless driver, Sophie Mitchell at West Alabama, 1 out of 30, 3 vehicles doing circles in the area. If you're in the area, be on the lookout. Mendel at West Alabama, 2 the only.
1: 7-1, that's clear.

0: would you be Tony? Could you show me your apartment 29, please?
1: That's clear.
2: 22B45 evening, our lane are open, roads are clear.
1: That's clear.
3: They're on detective mic, but I can ask, stand by.
4: I think 39 under control. Thank you.
5: That's clear.
3: Sorry, I'm reading and it doesn't really make sense to me. It's going to be for a welfare check urgent. Almeida Plaza, Kirk Guard, whose reporting mother was intoxicated and driving. Caller states she put him out because he told her to slow down. Vehicle in question is a red Nissan 4-door car. I'd like to describe other descriptions of the vehicle. Person of interest is a Brandon, black male, wearing no shirt, red, white stripes, black, white, red, night. No other info. I'm not understanding what's going on with that flip. Some detail number.
6: Area, I would now let you know if you just need the TV, that vehicle. We have no additional findings.
3: That's clear, and it's coming from a default number, so I can't even call back.
4: What's the description of the suspect?
2: 70, that's clear, heavy for one release. 4-3, you have a suspect walking on 2025 tall, slim build, black hair, green shirt, black shorts, and black shoes.
1: That's clear.
0: DG 32 evenings.
1: That's clear.
2: 6-3-9-19, Fox Circle.
3: 2-62. 2-62. 9-3-40. Hey, I just spoke with Watchman who did a call back on that because we were confused about the whole HOV situation. He said he's peeing under the 610 I-10 area. Looks like he's up there on the ramp or the side street. He might have to do a couple loop-de-loops, but the caller didn't exactly know where he was at, and that's just where he was peeing, running parallel with Old Katy area.
6: 1920, do I have a female unit that can check by delivery to law for search?
5: By the way, for vehicles, black male, no shirt, black shorts, black socks, no shoes.
0: 9-10 boy, alright, if you can show me chicken, boy.
2: That's clear. Female, 52-57, medium veil, brown hair. Ongoing disturbance, 319 Park Circle Way. Tell me 170, you can shoot by.
0: 13, we'll be en route.
4: 17, I'm gonna show me right.
0: Hello. 1250, 71 can have one female in the back seat.
2: No.
0: Okay, 5 Charles, no more records.
6: Doors open, go ahead.
7: 2 out of 2-1 evening. I'm wondering if there's a dark unit available for a public service.
6: You have a dark unit in route.
7: Sorry about that.
8: 88 Victor 12 Sam. I'll go ahead and send him out. Public service anyway.
0: 4 friend 27 and 4 friend 36.

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0: Be advised that we refer you over to a watchman. The complainant is going to be at the Chevron gas station wearing red pants, no shirt. So I kind of reread it. So pretty much what's going on is that the mother was intoxicated and she was driving. Apparently the child told her to stop and to slow down, and she put the child outside. I guess I'm not sure if she's still there or not. The child is going to be wearing no shirt, red white striped shorts with red Nike shoes.

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0: Hey, 30 evenings, I'm going to show you around. It's going to be a code 2 just dropped, Crash Major, 4919 North Shepherd Drive. It's going to be in front of the Family Dollar. It's going to be a black GMC truck, license plate, young boy, William 4777, drove into a ditch. 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
9: Hey, I'm on 59 outbound, Southwest Freeway, and I just thought there looked to be a small protest going on one of the bridges. I thought I would wrap around and just double check.
10: 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SRG's out there, and they're watching it.
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7: 206 South Gary Ashford. Call ticker be advised. 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Call not responding to any of the call ticker's question. There's no additional information.
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13: I'm good, I'm checking the vice, thank you.
5: 4-9, going by. Update, the suspect is, I guess, they're threatening her life. Schizophrenic, drug users, no weapons at this time.

0: 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Can I get a supervisor on route? Suspect is at the residence. She's refusing to step out.
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0: Perfect. 12 District. 12-3, have you route?
2: Sir, you need to check by 14, V13 route to the 770 for the cities.
0: 15-4-6-4, can you show the patient being transported to Memorial Hermann and the dog has been contained?
3: We're condemned. 16, you can clear me warning and show me checking back.
0: Southwest, you got taken by ambulance 21. Animal control, just took control of the dog.

0: 6B30, even in second safety.
1: 6B30, I read you. Thank you.

0: Hey, I'm not sure. I'm just advising, but I'm not sure. I'm thinking that code 2 might be related to your personal interest vehicle. It's going to be for a black key and a red vehicle, Nissan. Apparently, there were 5 kits above. I'm not sure, but I'll send a unit out to check it out, and I'll let you know. Checking. You able to go and take that call over in 40s?
1: Master, thank you. As a third-party caller, says it's going to be a black Kia Soul and a white Corolla, Durham and Cornish. She should be, will be en route.
0: Vehicle accident, a black Kia and a red vehicle Nissan. Guys, one of the kids jumped out and there's 5 kids involved. Age of these en route. Yeah, I can check by traffic control.
2: Boy, we can either go by with her or still go by with 1511.
0: Go by with 33, and I'll have 11 reroute as well.

0: Welcome to 2 evenings. I think 7516 is a Duke to our call.
1: Okay, that's what I think.
2: They're clear.
1: There's clear, go ahead.
2: 2023, working extra job at 2118 Lamar Street at Chapman and Kirby. When you roll me HFD, I've got a female constant breathing. She has a laceration. It's probably going to require stitches to her foot. So I just need HFD to come over here to medical attention.
1: That's clear. That's 2118 Lamar.
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1: 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We'll clear accident.
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2: SSM. 13-42, can you hold us out at 7200 block of Scott Street on a traffic hazard, please?
3: Just advising that dropping another motorbike, take over 1400 West Gray, Old Lubies. Still moving through the area. Am I clear to GB and clear this?
2: 22B, 20 even, showing you route. Meet code 2, missing juvenile, 13505, North Freeway inbound, Suburban Studio Houston. Call is looking for a 13-year-old daughter. I believe she may be staying at the location. Daughter's going to be a Hispanic female, 13 years old, 5'2", black hair. Can I get you a check by?
1: I'll check by.
7: Units en route to that accident are over here, towards South Freeway, just advising that accident is most likely going to be related to 1629 suspect. Just be advised of that.
8: Offer is a fourth.
1: That's clear, and that's a negative at this time.
8: Clear, thank you.
9: In traffic, I am at the Paul Queen Street, block number 3500. I got a silver Mercedes license plate, Paul Richard Frank, 2076, occupied at least one time.
7: He is intoxicated.
2: That's clear.
10: Okay, that's clear, thank you.
11: Call. Let me know if you guys get charges or if it's going to be EDO, please.
1: That's going to be for your call. So, Vincent, for the NARA unit.

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1: Go ahead.
0: Hey, we have the juvenile. We're going to go to that call at 115 and take him there so HIV can check him out as well and then go from there.
1: Yes, we're pushing you on route 1936.
2: Male, late 20s to 30s, thin build, long hair, black shirt with a Bugs Bunny on it and black shorts. Says that he was tearing out the plants and damaging the landscape.
0: 25 Adam 13, he should be going up to the fourth floor parking garage.
2: For an accident, 5120 Washington, 2 Adam 50s.
3: 1 Adam 21, Adam 2-way has one female to town.
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1: Thanks.
0: We just spoke to the complainant. There is no crime. He mentioned nothing about a stolen ID. He just stated that he wanted somebody trespass who's no longer here and that he invited over.
1: That's it. Is there a two district unit that can clear for the code 2?
2: No, we're trying to do breathing. Just have maturations on the back of this today.

0: Could two traffic ties turn on the freeway 10H 40s 59 exit 128B?
1: If you're only DWI, telephone for a following. I'm going to be US 290 freeway outbound, 34th exit, southbound. Call us following a drunk driver. Vehicle's going to be a Tanner Silver Ford F-150. Partial license plates, 7815, GBGB only.
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6: To Adam 57, that wasn't us, that was the emergency key.
7: 4-3-2, I think that was us. We good.
4: That's clear. I swear because 2957's payroll came up, but that's clear. 3-2, clear.
0: Black female, black shirt, black shorts, backpack. Car says she was waving at people passing at the location.
5: Or just get one picture.
1: B, 22 even, show you route, code 3, family disturbance. Going to be 12, 121 Greens Point Drive, number 1419, the summit at Renaissance. Caller's daughter physically hit caller. Suspect's going to be a black female, medium height, wearing a red shirt, black tights. Can I get you a check, by?
8: On airport in Southwest, correction, no records on airport in South Freeway, no records on airport in South Freeway. That's clear. It's going to be for us. Suicide just occurred. 13722 Wood River Strip. It's going to be a residence. Female patient having a maniac episode and beating people, being held down. It's going to be for a black female, 28, wearing green shirt, HIV in route. You know, that could check out 30 on that.
5: 42, person out.
8: That's clear.
9: Thanks, me tonight, boy. Can I get that unit step up to the code, too? I need another step. I'm not going to get over here.
4: Just holding. It's going to be 5120 Washington. Mercedes versus a Volvo. HFD will be on scene.
5: 2-13, that's clear.

0: 10-62, did you locate the accident?
1: 10-62. We didn't find him when we called it, the complainant. And he said that he had a tow truck there, so we just so he was gonna get towed.
0: Okay, that's good.
1: That's good, thank you.
2: Yes, no apartment number was given, but it states at building 6.
1: The apartment number given is 6202.
2: Okay, that's good.
0: Two traffic hazard, male was laying in the roadway and now standing up. No HFDs en route, cavalcade Fulton.
1: Two out of 5-7 evenings, look for ourselves, RRI, time spares, take that.
0: That's good. Just be on the lookout for a male, so possibly on something, white male, 30s, tall, slim build, no shirt, dark pants, no other calls on it.
1: That's clear. We're going to be using E for traffic, please, because we're on the 60s.
0: That's good.
3: Yes, ma'am. Can you show me in the 4400 block of Kelly Street? I got a gentleman on a bicycle, possibly matching the description of the suspect on this slip. I'm going to make contact with him. Currently at Kelly and Cashmere.
4: AG 27 Charles, have you run to a shoplifter arrest at 300 Memorial City Way to JCPenney? Calls reporting a shoplifter in custody at the location, Asian male, 20 years of age, 5'10", 180, with a white top and black bottoms. Calls this location is currently closed, so request me to call and let them in.
5: That's clear. It's going to be 091-764-226 Wise and Young, 091-764-226 Young.
6: 46, hey, I'm going to reroute you for this code 2 that just dropped the Wolford Chick suicide. 3550 Creep and Drive, reporting that the brother's aggressive, threatening people and himself. It's going to be for a King Titus, black male, 58, wearing a red t-shirt, report bottoms.
3: AC 33 boys, not going to be the POI.
5: Okay, that's clear.

0: 3B 30 units, checking safety.
1: Code 2 missing juvenile call.
2: ACO 3 boy, go ahead.
1: Hey, she's 16 years old, no special conditions. She took off in a vehicle, a Volkswagen SUV, and we have the license plate. Can we downgrade that? Did you mind?
2: Yes, ma'am, that's clear.
1: All right. Rikers, yeah, who's trying?
3: He is known to repeat. He's just got a pox, or a basket full of items. They did not say he was concealing. It's a suspicious person. And can we have this addressed with their loss prevention, please?
4: Well, so I'm going to talk to DRT. We got to have a meeting with both these organizations.
3: Please.
5: AC-33 boy, I'm going to be in the 5900 block of Whippert Street. I've got eyes on this, on the POI from this case. Black male, light skin, black shorts, no t-shirt.
6: 16001, K48, exit 751. 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For a motor vehicle, stolen on a freeway.
5: AC-33-4,
1: you know what I'm saying?
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1: That's clear. Air's back open, one male detained on Whitbridge, 1948.
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6: 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That'll be near exit 751 at 16001 Katy Freeway. That'll be inbound on the freeway. Cost is a moving vehicle. HP wants HPD meaning for a moving vehicle, so the location.
8: Existing traffic.
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1: Highway 24C42 on this code 3 suspicious person call.
7: 16829 boy.
3: Go ahead.
2: Just call and send us that code 2.
9: 7013, that's clear. Somebody by Ojos Locals. They have a black colored truck. Unknown for the other one. Introduce me around.
2: Thank you to send a hit over to Sheriff's Office for GBS 7349 for a stolen vehicle.
3: That's
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7: 1746, can you call back the caller and see if they're still at the location, please?
6: Busy.
9: That's clear for myself. They're going to be in the parking lot.

0: unit arriving at cavalcade in full. Your suspect is currently going to be in that quick food store there on your left.
1: 13B20 evenings. Do you guys have enough of that to clear the code 1020?
0: We had eyes on him for a minute. He's got a black shirt, black pants on. I would think though he's wandering in and out of traffic.
2: That's clear.
1: They're advising the caller stating the son is having a mental breakdown and crisis, threatening to kill himself, locked himself in a room, requested PD to location, 6118 Harburg. Hispanic on 35, medium build, white top and khaki pants. You need a trip by? No, it's clear.
3: She wants to explain it. She advised that she left. The brother should be inside of the store, but she's going to be heading back to the store.
4: A0 Foster 2 17 46,
1: that's clear.
4: Have a code 2 major vehicle flipped west 11th at North Shepherd 2 Adam 30.

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1: Hey, unit, I can check that with AC-29, code 3 disturbance call on Tidwell.
2: 7C-4-8, go ahead and clear us information. As if
1: okay, that's clear.
3: Frank 47.
4: Yes, ma'am. Can you check and see if there are any previous calls at this location earlier today, possibly a day shift?
1: It's going to be a negative.

0: 875-4-7. That's it. That's clear. You can also send any other available unit that you have.
1: I should repeat your transition.

0: 2857, you rings.
1: Was that 18 Franco 7 evenings?
0: Do you have my location? I have a male conscious and breathing. He's complaining of pain.
2: Okay, my location. Supervisor, where you've been notified?
3: 9255. Hey, Zero Fox, we're arrived over the accident. So you got one car on the side, northbound server lane, just south of West 11th Street.
1: Name is call is fence. Call is rambling. Says neighbor has workers working on fence without call is permission.
4: Specifically at Target, if there's no active theft in progress, we need somebody on this. They're saying it's a pretty gruesome accident.
2: Traffic here's UTLA. Are we clear to search?
5: Are there any signs of forced entry?
2: Yes, sir. The glass is shattered on the front.
6: Two out of 07 with those four-wheelers, just GB it unless they have an accident down there. Stay focused on the calls we've got.
5: Almost just called an accident here at Washington and Houston Avenue.
6: Is there an accident?
5: Oh, Sarge, but they ran the red light. Now they're heading into SO.
6: That's clear. Just GB it right now. Stay on the calls we've got going.
2: 22B, 22 evenings. Can I have one check on you? Code 3.
1: Defendant in the room. Man, he said he left the location.
2: Yeah, if he's no longer there, you can have it.
1: That's good, okay.
4: Fox is on scene advising there is a confirmed rollover.
1: Code 3.
3: Hey, Zero Fox, no more records. And the records that are on scene, if you could block those two lanes. We have one block and one lane. If we can get two lanes blocked, that would be better.
4: Did you want to make some notes in your slip, or you just want me to query?
7: Nothing's happening yet. We can just clear it.
4: That's it. Thank you.
0: Give me a hurry.
1: Yeah, it's clear. Go ahead.
0: 203, we're going to be going into room 217 to make sure the juvenile is not in there.
1: That's good.
3: Another vehicle involved we need to look for?
8: 18 Frank 60s.
4: Fox, according to the slip, it says there was a white SUV that had flipped, and then they said there was a four-vehicle accident and someone's leg was sticking out of a white van windshield.

0: it looks like the SUV, it looks like they kicked their way out of the windshield, so I think it's all going to be, they're all going to be talking about the same car.
1: Well, you said they had the female detained?
0: No other vehicles in the street. There are other vehicles involved. They must have pulled into the parking lot close by.
1: Clear time check, 1959.
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3: Yes, sir.
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6: Chief.
5: 2-2-3, that's clear. 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
4: 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Tow and go 290 inbound at 610. 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
5: Thank you, BF3.
4: Alright, now we can check by for Spanish translation. Let's
5: location, and see if there's any discharge of firearm within the last 24 hours.
4: That's good. You guys over last 13-20, what are you asking?
5: Do we have a certain unit available?
4: Our question.

0: Sierra Fox, were there any reports of a wrong way driver on Shepherd prior to this accident?
1: Negative. I had no reckless or wrong way drivers prior to that in that area.
0: There, come up here. It looks like this vehicle was southbound in the northbound one way Shepherd Lane.
2: Taser deployed.
1: Taser deployed at 2002. Sergeant to acknowledge 90 out of 35.
3: 2 out of 09.
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5: One out of 2 8, show me about the JPC with one female in the back.
2: 2 out of 5 7 evenings. Can we have medical on route, male conscious and breathing, complaining of stomach pain?
1: Yeah, that's 2203. There's going to be no discharge firearm call slips, but there were two calls yesterday at that address. But it was for room 309 and 220 for a 17-year-old and some other people that had guns and were fighting.
2: That's clear. May I roll HIV, got one resisting.
1: That's clear. All units hold the air.
2: We get a sergeant in route.
1: I got you a sergeant in route right now. 2 MO 9 on.
5: 25 Adam 09. Can we get a record to Austin and Walker, please?
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1: Latino Central.
2: Pager deployed.
3: Pager of Officer and route to that.
2: Yes, sir.
4: Okay, where's it at?
2: He did Midwest Sergeant for low pretty calls holding in D-team district.
3: Right north loop and RV.

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2: Was Brothers for FEMO having a breakdown?
3: The second round, just confirming.
4: That's a negative. Disregard that. It was just that, that first one.
3: Alright, that's clear. And confirm you want HFT en route for the taser?
4: Total go working for our location. This vehicle is not barred. It needs to be taken off the freeway.
5: What's that ETA for that check volume unit?
3: Route, Fox is en route. If you won't still respond, Fox, they got him detained. And air's back, Ogleton.
4: Yeah, we're going to be located in the backyard of the residence.
3: That's
0: right. Freedom's arrived. We're still available. Looks like they're under control. Are y'all going to need a wrap?
4: I'm both patrol.
1: Okay, that's clear.
0: 24-7, can you see what exactly they need? We'll probably just refer this right over to Lake Patrol.
6: Yes, sir, give us a moment, it's clear.
2: Appreciate it. It's going to be for pretty much a welfare check. 9365 Main Street, that's the back of the Brothers. They're reporting a female patient screaming and acting hysteria. She might have a weapon, but complained they did not see a weapon. Black female, 25 years of age, wearing a white crop top, black bottoms, HFDs en route. No other info.
0: 09-35, y'all going to need a wrap or are you good?
4: Yeah, let's bring the wrap right now. He's responding to commands right now. But just in case he gets combated later on, he seems to be under the influence of a substance or drug.
0: That's clear. Do we have somebody that can check out with the wrap?
4: This guy's going to be combative, Sergeant.
2: Road Apartment 1931.
0: We're going to clear off and we're going to switch to Northeast.
3: That's fair,
6: Fox. 409 accident, send that.
3: For another supervisor or one district unit that has a wrap, most of my two district units are tied up on code 2s.
1: 1 and 5-1 evenings, we have a wrap. You can preempt us.
3: That's fair.
6: 5-6-7. 33
3: on that.
6: Hey, Virginia, you're
7: on my monitor. Can you clean me right? 7-3. Driver is spending no shorts, no shoes, blocking to leave the traffic. Need a record out there in the unit to check by code 2 service show.
1: 2-3
7: is clear.
1: The unit is with
0: 13-13.
1: Yes, we think you're welcome. Yes, 13-13, I'm routing, and 13-13, you're routing it as well.

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1: Code 2 assault, discovered injury, 11H30, 8110 Nile Street. 11H30 there evening, can I have you take that code 2, please?
2: 255, go ahead.
3: Hey, my complaint is about to get transported very close by. 37, you can send this to my boy.
0: 11H30, that's clear, we're out.
1: That's clear. Female caller is acting hysterical, sounds like shooting. Suspect put his hands around her neck, crying. Hard to understand from the call taker. She did confirm that she was assaulted in some type of way. EMS is going to be around. Suspect was having no blind disturbance, no other information.

0: checking safety. Potential overdose, 2070s, 12,777 Asher Point Drive, permit 320. Caller says a 50-year-old male took 4 Oxycontin and attempted to commit suicide. HIV's en route, no units available. They're already tied up on either CO2s or CO3 disturbances. We check CO3 disturbances.
1: That's clear. Juice squad should be signing on here in a second. You can hold.
0: That's me.
2: West Side Contest.
0: Go ahead.
2: Hey, how's it going, sir? Is there a call holding at 301 Warcrush Drive, apartment number 292-2902?
0: That's clear. There's one that's a disturbance on the location. That's a negative at this time,
2: though. Okay, so that's clear. So apparently the suspect's still on scene. I'm working on the report right now. I just got that. Apparently the complainant said that the suspect choked her out.
0: The complainant's on scene as well?
2: The complainant's currently at the West Side Station. Do you have the report number for that?
0: Yes, it's going to be 091-726-926, Pease and Paul.
2: Okay, thank you.
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5: 42, I'm going to take that code 2 over in 30.
6: I'll clear my CR, you can see it.
5: Appreciate it. It's going to be for theft in progress, 2605 West Holcomb at the Walgreens. It's going to be for 3 individuals that are seen on the property. It's going to be for a black male in a wheelchair, wearing a rag on his head, an old bottom striped shirt. Secondary black male wearing a black shirt, gray bottoms, with a cream bubble shoes. And a third black male, light skin, dressed as a female, wearing a pink shirt, an old bottoms. I can check 542 on that.

0: Tovey 15. If you can answer this question, we're during 2334 Susan Street, Tovey 10. They have a gray Nissan and a vehicle that left block 4-door SUV. HOV's going to be on it. Need a unit of check by.
1: 1546, this is your checking by 42. Last update is that the individuals were all gathering up at the bus stop that's down the street from the location.
2: Thanks for leaving. This should go to our last message. I'll send you a message right now.
3: Southwest.
4: Me? Okay. 2317, code 1.
1: So we got two things going on. I have a theft progress in 1530s, and then I have the disturbance of a weapon in 17th District. Complaining to someone who's with a son over his girlfriend and apparently stole her gun.
3: What's the address of that one?
1: It's going to be 10965 South Gesser Road, Urban 1931. And I got updated again. Apparently the individual gave a handgun back but kept the magazine. Advised person of interest had his own handgun in sling across the chest. Front of the handgun is wearing a holster. Caller trying to find her glasses so she can speak with police. So CD advised he still armed with his own firearm.
5: Doing myself right now.
6: That's clear. We have anything leading us in 5 districts?
1: And Fox, what are your numbers? I can put you on this loop.
3: P0 Fox.
1: I appreciate it.
7: That's clear. Need 2 Rutgers, 1900, Shepherd. Do you need HFD?
2: Yes, please.
7: That's clear. If you can let me know any injuries, so I can update them.
8: Hey, Bob, I'm 13. Can you clear me accident in Colorado B? Show me on 25M09 Crossroads.
7: That's clear.

0: 那你试一下，你一下你跑开。
1: Yes.
0: Please press, give me attention for Robert Boy.
1: I'm
2: working an extra job. Can you hold me out? 5403 Meadow Lake. We're just off Yorktown. I got a phone call about a trespasser on a house under construction.
3: 7016, check that with 15, please.
4: So the 19, what's the message?
3: 19, let's say have you on it.
1: Naked black female on the property, and all their info.

0: 45 Y 45. We're gonna be out here at San Emanuel and Capitol Street. We're gonna have one male detained. When you get a chance, can you give us a South Central Unit Code 3, please, for an assault or secure?
1: Any medical?
2: That's clear, thank you.
0: Well, we're under control out here.
1: Clear.
2: Hunter driving us, robbery just occurred, 1420, 4701.
3: 1900 Shepherd, no more.
0: I'm working on an extra job, the window. You can put me on it.
4: Code 3. I'll see if I can call, go ahead and contact their death unit.
1: Definitely. Lieutenant 10, 965, South District, Florida, call 3. Call in along with the 10H30, 811 St. Emmanuel, at the Gaudis.
5: 3 for death in progress, but the individuals have left the location. They're probably just going to be at a bus stop at an intersection.
0: Is there a apartment number or a building number?
6: We're over the district.
5: I appreciate it.
2: Stated outside by the front of the location, someone came up to her, grabbing her bag and snatched her phone, so it dropped us a robbery. Suspect left in a red Buick, unknown plate, tinted windows, no longer responded. Another info.
0: You can slow anybody down. I'm here. I'll let you know if I get flagged down. I'm driving around the complex.
2: Anyone else in route to window, slow down quickly.
1: You attend to get a clearance to that code 10811 St. Emmanuel Street.
3: Unit 2440, Officer Levine, Officer Trivigan.
0: 4-1, I'm translating right now. Can't clear my service up. 4-1.
1: I'm going to be 811 St. Emmanuel, Gaudis, along with the clinic.
2: The direction of travel. White male short, blonde hair, and a gray t-shirt.
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1: That's clear.
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8: 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Can you get your check by?
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10: 19G55 Charles, head run to a disturbance. 11603 Carville Lane at a residence. Caller friend or overman came back, tried to beat the caller. Caller for the caller says that he tried to beat him, pulled a gun and left. Update, caller's this suspect was trying to attack him. This is suspect returned to the location of going to be a black and Asian male in his 40s, tall, skinny, unknown clothing description.
1: Control out there?
0: I need two guys out there. Where do you have control?
10: 2440, phone respond. 2240, runway respond.
3: Thursday evening. If I'm finished
0: up this accident,
3: I can come by. That's
0: weird.
3: That's
0: weird. Morning, Zachary. He's not cooperating. Get out of the vehicle. We're trying to force him out of there. He won't want to move.
1: 11-11, go and step it up, code 1.
11: 4-1, female,
5: it's 6-8, please. 2022.
3: Please advise.
8: They're on there.
1: Clear.
0: Officers, we've got one on that taser right now. He's not cooperating, he's not getting out.
1: Yes, sir, it's close for now. I got a sergeant checking by with you, sir.

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1: 30 07.
0: Can you give me a call, please?
1: Hey, step up on 1.
2: That's good. They come in code 1, sir.
3: Union Zero, is that address of that truck line?
2: 5403 Middle Lake.
4: Elimination service, you guys just hold what you got till I get there.
2: That's there, it's closer now.
5: 1726, you're on top of the disturbance, 12101 Fonda, Department 220. Cause having a concern of the child's mother who does not want the caller to leave. He has a secure weapon, but is not involved in the incident. Suspects in the vehicle might be more 20s, wearing a black pullover, red bottoms, and all their info.
6: It's a pickup pretty good.
7: Hey, sorry, I was working this extra job. I got a phone call from a neighbor saying they saw somebody trespassing on the property, but not inside the house. It's under construction. Got here while I was checking the perimeter, found an open door. It does not appear that anybody got inside, but would like to walk through and make sure.
6: That's clear you're by yourself. You got to get out there.
7: I've got a patrol unit checking by with me.
6: That's clear with backup. As long as you think they're GOA, just keep an eye on yourself, be safe.
7: Receive, thanks.
8: Hang on the car. 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
2: 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The guy's trying to leave.
9: 20G, 83 Charles, are you clear from this code 2 in 2070s?
8: What, now the same.
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1: Alright, sir, let me get
6: HMD
1: out here
6: for a case.
2: That's clear.
6: Boss, please, we're going to
2: disregard. Let me double check.
8: Hey, can I get a time check for my body cam falling off?
2: 2026. Hey, do you still need Fox and Cannon, or are you good out there for now?
1: I said we're under control.
2: Clear, Fox, disregard.
6: Perfect, that's okay.
2: Thank you.
6: Hey, Cheryl Fox, go back to South Central.
3: That's it, thanks.
10: 09 to 46, that is going to be the nephew of the owner of the house.
11: I'm on the street right now, by the Mitchell bus stop.
2: Sorry.
3: 1 Adam 5, 1 to 2 Adam 09, do you still need a ticket to APIS?
10: Yeah, we don't have a full name unless Ford gets in touch with Tont and can tell us the full name.
3: That's clear. We'll still head to the station and get it.
10: Thank you, ma'am.
12: Shut up, 3-2 evening. Can we please get a secondary unit for assistance with those scripts? I'm completely out.
2: Will you slow it down and keep going code 1?
12: This one will. Thanks.
8: Just slow
2: as units
8: down, sir.
2: Yeah, all units checking by with 11H Profits and 2-3. Y'all going to slow down, code 3. Air is back open. 46, that's clear. Time check 2027.
3: Have a code 2 welfare check, region 12D6D707 El Dorado.
13: Is there a unit that can check by with 10-3-2 on 1900 Shepherd for a Chris Lutt?

0: Continue to that boy. Please leave.
1: Yeah, ma'am.
0: You can show me one man in the back of my truck. We're relocating, we'll advise where.
1: Yes, sir. I got EMS on route. He's there on route.
2: 22-23. How about you, man? We need to step out for a search.
1: That's clear. I have a female unit that can check out 22B, 22 events at 12121 Grange Point Drive for a search.
3: 777 Asher Point Drive, apartment 320th, Asher Court Apartments. 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Major of these are real thing.
4: 2029.
1: Take me
4: code 2 and 70, I appreciate it. What's that front desk? You think if the person down on Fannin Street in Bates says that he can't move, can't see because he don't have his glasses, they're going to have EMS on route as well. Let me get a unit check by with their code 2, please.
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2: Clear, send it.
4: Clear. It's going to be the caller for the mother with the knife causing a disturbance. Now they have an open line disturbance at the mom, then she's not not answering any questions, just open line disturbance. Let me get a unit that can check by with them. Please go to an authority to monitor.
2: 3-4-6-2-7.
6: Complex twice now. I know it's originally sitting at the front and I still can't find her.
5: Hey, Sergeant, may I have gotten his full name and date of birth right now? 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
3: 07-5.
0: Carolyn, you're ready.
7: Yes, ma'am. Can you hold me out in the 4800 block of Shreveport behind Texas plate, Mary William Paul, 0145, shipping back to a white Toyota Camry, occupied at least one time?
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4: 11, that's clear. Caller advised the POI is in the living room and the caller has locked herself in the room for her safety.
2: That's clear.
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9: It's going to be 5702 Belair Boulevard. 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
0: 17-46, so you can check by.
9: Clear.
2: Right. 1-10-7.
1: shorts and sandals.
2: Hey, your suspect wearing all red, including shoes.
10: 239. So this one's on the road.
11: 7313, you can show us checking by.
0: That's clear. I'm getting Duke calls, putting him into I-10 outbound in Lockwood. It's going to be for a 10-year-old child running on the freeway, pretending like he's directing traffic.
4: Going to be Hispanic female, 38 years of age, 5'2", medium build, unknown, flipping brown hair. Name is Morena. 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Get on route.
0: Here's the...
2: Wearing all red pair of shoes. Walking back to the Buick right now, so... I'm not if that's a guy.
1: I get North Station Sergeant to monitor and check by.
10: 33?
12: 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So there were 3 unsupervised small children entering the location.
10: That's clear. Franco, see if you can downgrade the code 3.
12: That's what you need, code 3.
13: Offer check for this reported child, 12D60.
1: Six B22 evens, 39 evens, and 3B14 evens.
4: That's clear.
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4: Yes, there's going to be apartment 24, second floor. 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
13: No direction, assistant.
1: Yes.
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9: Clear.
13: 1051 to the units on Robertson. Did you get a positive ID?
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1: 17, are you good for code 2?
5: Patriot Boston units arriving on Cricket. We haven't seen any activity since we've been here. There's one person in the parking lot outside sitting in the open tailgate of an SUV. Other than that, we haven't seen anything.
2: Clear for us. Send someone on the road.
0: More people are calling it in, by the way, for that little boy running around on the freeway. Black male, 10 years old. They're saying that he might have taken his shirt off and he's wearing navy blue shorts.
2: Apologies.
1: Yes, clear. 3B17, you can disregard.
2: Fall down 23. Can we get a female for a female search, please?
13: Any female that can clear and check out with them off their calls, please?
4: Other information, you can give me on
1: this. 610 inbound ramp on the right side. A call report of stalled vehicle is going to be a silver Mazda unknown license plate with right front wheel flat on the freeway.
2: Sensing someone slowly inbound, go through.
9: 02 Belair. Slow down, call 3.
14: Is it Embron or Avron? 1643. 11H56, do you think we can get a mobile APIS, sir? At our location?
4: Yes, can you do the mobile APIS check by 11H56, please?
2: Yeah, check
9: it. Appreciate it. It's going to be for a welfare check urgent. 1846 South Avenue at a residence. Cause reporting a 1415 neighbor went to his house, advising that she needs help and is being abused. Going to be for Ariella, Hispanic female, wearing a gray sweater, blue and black pants. Apparently, she resides over at 1904 Hoth Avenue. No other info.
1: That's clear.
15: 7248, I'm just making sure you're still at 9393 Tidwell.
16: Yes, ma'am.
15: Need units checking by code 2.
3: 2018 George, heading around to a disturbance, 75, South Highway 6, 2060, it's going to be at the Exxon. Caller states that his daughter was assaulted and her phone was taken. Going to be a PO, I was going to be 24 years old, going to be in a black F-150 single cab on home plate. No suspect from reaching the stop.
15: Now, are you guys outside?
16: Can you repeat yourself?
15: You inside of the apartment complex or outside?
17: No, we don't need EMS.
4: Clear.
1: 22B05, even show your route. Code 3, meet officer, routine North Freeway outbound, West Diner Drive. It was reported that the vehicle was on fire. State both the fire marshal and 8th Street needed the location. Hey, can you get a check by?
2: 22B05. Can you check with that unit again to confirm the location? I'm not seeing anything higher.
14: 5-6, is there a sergeant model? Come by.
4: Yes, sir. I got 11-7 on route to you. He's coming.
15: It looks like they just updated the slip. Somebody's been trying to get him off of the freeway. It looks like they've moved to 4634 Market Street.
5: Northwest.
15: Say that it was a family member or anything, but somebody did pick him up off the freeway and moved him off. He might be highly autistic.
14: That's clear, ma'am. Thank you.
5: That's clear. Thank you.

0: engine video 5, just advising the vehicle is no longer on fire. All Dean fire issues in the air.
1: That's clear.
2: Kenny 70, y'all good out there on the Colin Alarm Hotel Phoenix?
3: Hey, 70, we're good, thank you.
2: Yes. Hey, are you or 46, one of y'all able to clear for the code 2 and emancipation?
1: Kenny 27, they got somebody detained out there in there. Gathering more information about this unit.
2: Yes, yes, sir. Code 2 suicide just occurred in 11CAT, 11H10, 6602 Avenue Y. EMS has been notified.
3: 9302, go ahead.
4: It's dropping as an assist the firefighter, but they just had a civilian walk in with a dog bite. I don't think any firefighters are injured. I'm double checking right now.
2: I think it's a male patient hallucinating, unable to speak for about 3 days. Let me get a Spanish speaking and check by with him. It's going to be his male patient speaks Spanish, 6602 Avenue I, EMS is en route.
5: Totally funny. You can clear me and show me check it by.
6: That's good again.
7: Copeland Park is a business in progress. 1585 West and Ethan Parkway North, 4 Frank 30s.
2: Yes, sir.
8: Check on 52 and 64. They've been at the diversion center for an hour. One of them should be able to get clear for that crash.
2: That's clear. They had one who was causing a disturbance someone out there. They're going to have 52 to check by. I'm going to check with them as well right now. 5-2-6-4, if I got one to go clear for that, go to an emancipation.
3: 4-27, same traffic.
7: That's clear. Caller saw two suspects on video at the Hardwell Products Warehouse. Caller's en route. Can I get you into truck by?
6: 4511, I can go by.
7: That's clear. Any other units in route to 7T48 Boy on Pitbull, go ahead and slow down for 3.
3: 4521, same traffic.
7: That's clear.
8: Should be Joe 2. I'll call them in a minute. 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Radio might not be working. 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Can you do it?
2: Yes, sir. 77H12, can you make your way to that code 2 on emancipation, please?
1: 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I'll report two vehicles doing donuts in the parking lot. 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
7: 2 police for safety, fire station 44 off of Maxie. They have a civilian at the station that was bit by a dog. 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

0: Can I maybe get a Northeast sergeant to downgrade this code to suspicious person with a weapon call?
1: Hey, KO3 Blue, go ahead.
0: It's wrapping on Quitman and East Tex Freeway. There's a male walking around with a baseball bat, and he's hitting, like, street signs, but he isn't threatening people or vehicles with the baseball bat.
2: Yeah, no, I got him,
1: That's your boy. Yeah, you're clear down, great. If you get another call, just pump it back up the code, too.
0: Okay, that's clear.
3: Waiting because they're not letting us in because of the situation.
2: That's clear. Also, be advised, Southeast units are on route as well to you. We already have a call for that.
3: Thank you.
2: You're welcome.
4: Southeast is going to be in the back part of the warehouse by the first aid doors on the bottom level.
1: Do I have a Spanish-speaking unit that can call back on that?
5: K31, you can put myself in K13 on that call. I'm increasing to.
2: Definitely.
6: Right, 91H40 is the haircut.
2: 91H40, go ahead.
6: I got 4 records and 900 Webster, please. 4 records.
2: Yes, we need 4 records and 900 block of Webster, 4 records.
1: To differentiate which one they're talking about.
4: Caller advises suspects arrived on foot. They don't have a vehicle. They just gave the location Hardwood Products Warehouse. Call is about less than 15 minutes away.
5: Hey, Grant, you came to an answer on callback.
7: That's clear. Thank you.
0: We have another code 2 crash major in 9C40s on Uvalde and Vicksburg.
2: Auto pen, mail station not awake, shallow breathing, PPR not in progress, possible fatality, waiting on that confirmation. Take a unit check by with them, code 2, please.
8: NH20, give us a minute, let us clear our slip and we'll head over there.
2: That's good, sir.
5: City Choke 2, I'm heading over there in just a minute.
2: Yes, there.

0: Hey, why come back? It's this one.
1: D19 evenings.
2: Francine.
1: 8353, boy. We have to clear for that, Coop 2, in the beep. Do you think that you can clear to B and take this code 2 crash in 9C40s, and then I will get you a Frankie unit out there as soon as they start signing on and getting shots?
2: Okay, I can't quite see you over the underhang, but I did see a person walking under there.
1: Hispanic male, 22 years of age, gray shirt, blue jeans. It's going to be a rollover accident. The car is completely flipped upside down. Honda sedan and then another dark gray vehicle, maybe a Honda Civic. That's where it's going to be. We're going to go check by with him for traffic control.
2: Yeah, give me a sec.
1: That's clear.
2: That'll
3: be funny. No more records.
2: All right. I still got a guy walking around in the back. Back warehouse. That main warehouse that you see there, to the right. Got their office building up front. It's somewhere in that corner of the parking lot that you're at. If you can get out off the foot and look down that northern boundary, he's going to be under the overhang of that back building is where I keep seeing him walking around.
3: That's clear, folks.
1: HC53 and 51. You guys can disregard if you want to. 9C33 says that he's cool clearing ORI to B, and he's going to go hold it for a night shift. But thank you, though.
2: 911 box or anything on their gate to drive this back, huh?
1: Just a sec.
4: Evening, on Northwest. 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
2: Unlock box on any of those gates to drive to the back.
3: That's a negative. I've been out here many times in the past, and those boxes don't work.
2: Okay, that's clear. Officers out off the foot. I see you, and there is the back part of that building, the overhang that comes out. I keep seeing them walk around underneath that. We do need to wait until we can get somebody into the complex on the other corner, opposite corner of the building, though.
3: Go down 3, do you hear clear?
1: No 3, go ahead.
3: We're still checking around the complex, see who the parents are. There's probably your little girl is, but if you get a call for a missing juvenile in this complex, can you let us know, please?
1: That's clear.
3: Better.
2: That's clear. We're going to have to go outside of this property. They've got the back locked up so that the units cannot get to the back side of this building. Looks like there's townhomes on the back side, back off like Tate and Oaks, Attics, Oaks, all that. If somebody could get back in there, we could possibly hold the back from outside the property. Also, the dead end at Shadowwood Drive, if someone could get there. We would have it locked down as soon as we can from the outside.
3: Yeah, Fox, if I'm not mistaken, we have PSP also on route, so set up a perimeter and we'll get it from there.
5: 15 Wellingford Drive, apartment 1708, the Aldean Apartments. I mean the Aldean Apartments.
3: Please be for the force number out. What code?
5: Code 3.
2: Yeah, that would make sense to where they're at right now. So far, I've only seen the one.
5: 34G, you can show me where I'd be.
1: Code 1 is still in progress. West side 2230s.
2: Alright, you just pulled up to the lock gates right there. They're not going to be in that building that you're looking at, not that building. They're in the big building that's behind that to the north. But we can't can't get past those locked gates for someone to come all the way to the southwest corner of the big main warehouse building.
6: Driver, white Jeep, four-door, young boy, young, 5589, serving on the main lanes, passing Holcomb, GBGB only.
2: Okay, so you guys are on the correct property. It's going to be on the buildings that are behind that office building. Right, so west of that office building. On the north side of that, there's like a very small property line, and I keep seeing them walk around in the overhang that's part of that big building just to the west, behind the office building that you guys are parked by.
7: No caller description, no suspect description, no vehicle description.
8: Price, how did you get back there?
9: Hey, so where our shops were, if you walk north from our shops, like northwest, at the corner of the fence adjacent to the next building, in the ditch right here, there's a little hole. Me and Soto climbed underneath it. Come to the fence and I'll shine my light to you.
3: They placed like air filters on the ground so they wouldn't get dirty.
8: Okay, hey Fox, do I need to go north to the next property, or are we good on the boundary?
2: Okay, you guys are good there to hold the northwest corner right where you're at. They can't scale that building to get out of there, but we do need someone on the back side of the building. Right now we're going to have to go outside the property because of those locked vehicle gates. Nobody can drive their shop back there unless somebody can just climb the fence. There are gates right there by their small warehouse building and walk to the back corner of this warehouse.
5: I'm
10: having
5: a
10: shadow withdrawal.
5: 2214 evening. He's having a route to Mrs. Curtis on 1900 Wilcrest Drive at the intersection. Car reports his wife was assaulted yesterday and suspects of location above his location. Tell me a black female, 16 to 17 years of age. 5-3-1-10, brown hair, red top, dark color bottoms.
7: The vehicle is going to be burgundy with a gray hood, no license plate. Also hit another vehicle.
11: All right, Sacramento security guard location, white male, 40-50s, wearing a yellow shirt, blue shorts. You know, I can check one.
6: Nice shirt, about to come out.
12: And there's 34 evening. Alright, I'm gonna need no records on the scene.
6: No records on emancipation and Hadley number records.
13: That's clear, so we can send it.
11: 1743.
6: 42,
11: go ahead. 42, check. You have a clear for the code 2 over in the B.
6: 9
11: 15 is about to log on, please.
6: Yes.
11: Clear. Clear. Going to be in the Alexa Post, though, reporting a female patient that got assaulted by another female. Suspect is to your right, like female 26, wearing a Wingstop uniform. And the suspect called in saying that she was having an altercation with a girl she was dealing with. And it's not worth going to, and then she was going home. No other info. Yeah, let's check clear 43.
13: 47, you can claim your ORI to be. I'll check by.
11: Appreciate it.
4: Check by. 3B52, show me checking by. Send me accident and ORI to be.
5: Just clear.
14: Clears accident to be and show checking by as well.
15: Are they on the mic? Do they have an ETA?
5: Yes, ma'am. That's clear.
7: In northeast area right now. I'm not sure if they're on the mic. K-9, are you on there?
9: Hey. Go to the other side.
5: Bye.
15: Yeah, 5-3-5-3-5.
2: 319 to 6344.
7: Unit
2: bumping for downtown, go ahead. 6840, can you have a unit come out with me? 6B19 to 6B44. Smithing Capital, AMC. Screw, you don't have to go E anymore. It looks like everyone's clearing out right now.
10: Clear.
7: No more records. That's clear. I have somebody over there. Is this somebody you're making an arrest on, or?
2: Is this someone that doesn't want to leave?
7: Can I damage this animal vicious, two large snakes in her house and have RPD up here refer her to animal control?
2: Hopefully that's clear.
10: Please be 11.
7: Five, Barberton Drive.
10: Beluga.
2: Okay. That's clear.
7: 1821, need you en route for a runway driver, West Gray at Taft. It's going northbound, southbound lanes.
10: 1803. 1802. Yes, sir. I gotta get somebody to go to Memorial Hermann and just check on the guy, see if he's gonna make it or not. We have no idea if we can open the street unless we know if he's going to make it or not.
6: That's clear. 778 total. Can you reroute to the hospital that they took him, please?
10: He's not working.
7: That's fair.
6: They took the patient to the hospital. I think it's in Hermann, 6411, I believe. If you can check on that one, please.
2: Can you show me a letter, JBC? That's clear.
6: Okay. Yes, sir.
2: I need to read. You want me to go to Hermann Hospital
6: now? Yes, sir. If you could do a follow up on the patient at 6411 Fannin at the Memorial Hermann, that's where they took him.
7: 5 minutes ago.
10: That's clear, ma'am.
6: Let me check for you real quick. It's going to be Engine 7 and Ambulance 7 that took them.
2: Okay, you can clear me all right. I'll take primary. Just have 6-7 check well.
7: That's fine.

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1: 43, we're good.
0: That's clear.
2: Location, tearing up the grass, it's going to be a green Ford with an extended cab and a black Chevy with an ice chest in the back. Unlicensed place, they were last seen heading northbound on the golf course, GB only.
3: Working patient. Patient's erratic on her right mind. Ran from the residence. Hispanic female, 32 years of age, no clothing. 10 by 13.

0: Cypher in case he's even checking for Robert Phil.
1: Uh, 15, I got one custody on.
0: That's clear. 24C35.
1: All right.
0: Hey, I have a missing juvenile call that's dropping in 24C20s on Laurel Fork, but I don't have any 20-beat units anymore. Can you take it?
1: That's fine.
2: 15, you can show me going back.
0: That's clear.
3: I found the mother.
0: Nicole, and he was supposed to go up and down the street, but he's disappeared, and she's been looking around, can't find him. He's a white male, 9 years old, skinny build, dark brown hair. She can't remember what clothes he's wearing. He was on a blue bike with a white light big stream on the top. It's a battery-powered bike, so he could have probably gotten some good distance away from home.
1: Certified, sir.

0: AC phone, boy. My MVP is down. Can you show me a ride?
1: That's great.
2: Can you put us on the cross with 4920, please? And can we have issues getting around for one female conscious of breathing? Complaining about...
1: 49 D-Boy, off of 45 on the freeway. Possible intoxicated driver, no lights on, nearly hit someone, gray Ford pickup truck. Hawking Sam, 3545, going northbound 210. If you're in the area, be on the lookout for 45.
3: Negative. I don't see the complainant.
4: I think I'm getting flagged out by the complainant right now. We're going to be at 5400 Warner.
1: Yeah. Clear for that welfare check.
5: If I can get maybe one more Kingwood unit helping out on that missing juvenile, 3107 Laurel Fork Drive, just to check the area.
2: 24C51, show me straight to line.
5: That's good.
6: Can you show me a rock?
1: Guys, she hasn't heard from her daughter, says that she was in a domestic situation a couple of weeks ago. You'll be checking on a Hispanic female, 23 years old, 5'5". 125, dark blonde hair, named Andrea, that her boyfriend, unknown upon scene, is an Asian male, large build and tall. If there's another unit that can check out, 1021.
7: This session, 18 Frank, 2511.
6: 2013 evenings, we cleared Shoshin.
5: June, have you checking by with 19? They dropped this call as a disturbance, but it's looking more like assault.
2: That's clear.
8: 3-2-1, you still down to clarify 700 Cavalcade Street, correct?
1: 700 Cavalcade, apartment 1308.
5: Drive near the Forest Cove baseball field. The caller says that his daughter was just punched in the head by a 15-year-old male. The male was wearing a pink shirt and black shorts. He's standing by with friends who are witnesses. I'm going to see if the kid is still in the area.
7: Can you all clear for the go-to?
8: Percy.
7: That's good.
9: Cancer on the freeway, 59 northbound at West Park, drove you with a flat tire.
3: HL7, do we have any units available? Two man.
10: Yeah, it's clear. Give me a second, let me try to see if I can clear you up some units.
9: Yeah, I'm going to reroute for that code 2 in the beat. Traffic hazard on the freeway. 59 northbound at West Park on the left lane. So the caller's vehicle is a flat tire. Gray Lexus RX 350. You know, check by 15 traffic control.
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9: Appreciate it.
7: Blackmail 5060, medium heavy, black hair, white t-shirt, blue jeans, status of the person of interest across the street. Caller's a Hispanic female, pink shirt, black pants. They think he has a gun, but they haven't seen one.
3: I mean, so we don't need to find more. All we need is a two-man unit, but I think this is found one.
6: All right, can you ask us two times for us to the station waiting on a shot?
7: That's clear.
3: H11, you're a one-man unit tonight, right?
6: 35,
5: go ahead.
2: Hey, man, my phone's a kid. He's safe. He's with dad now.
5: Okay, that's clear.
4: 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Clear

0: 4780. Anybody else in Arkansas now?
1: Roger, Gardner, address office. With units en route to Marina, I tried to do a callback. I'm getting voicemail right now. I left them a message saying to call back the non-emergency line.

0: ABC 32, Frank, can you SOS times 2 and hold to the station waiting on a shot?
1: Okay. I'm not a patient. Suicide just occurred in 11th State, 14E 30s.

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0: 678, that's cleared. Good evening, BK South Central.
2: 30, South Central.
0: Yes, my apologies. It's going to be for a new meal on the freeway. 6-7, good.
3: Yes, sir. Can you show me SL1 time and please hold me out at the station?
0: Clear. There will be safe out there. 639, so it's going to be male, 30 years of age, average height, small build, brown hair, no shirt, black shorts. Right lane, exit 43A, Gold Freeway. 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

0: 2021. I just want to make sure you're clear. It's going to be 700 West Cavalcade.
1: That's clear. I'm turning around right now.

0: 11-11. 11,
1: go ahead, sir.
0: Hey, I'm going to need you for this code 2 disturbance weapon that just dropped in 11-8-30s, 8155 Hartford. Saying the male they know at that location, destroying his vehicle, raised the hood up, pulled the gun out, mixed Hispanic male, Hispanic white male, 30 years of age, white t-shirt. I'm going to get you in check by with him, code 2.

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1: Let me to either you, Lieutenant Brad 11, please.
2: Let me try it on 11.
1: Clear, thank you.

0: Air clear.
1: Good.
0: 11H45. Is there a female unit that, if it's not, if they're not tied up, can come through a female search at location, please? If not, it's okay.
1: That's clear. The two female units that we have, they're going to be tied up at the moment, sir.
0: That's fine, sir. No worries. Thank you.
2: Better for us at location, and if we're not a Maldonado, Spanish on those 50s, probably medium build, black hair. Caller said that he's intoxicated, not supposed to be at the location. The decision wants to talk to the caller, doesn't want to let him in. Units are tied up, not clear to hold until HMS Flory to come available.
3: Those have not clear.
4: Being full of interest.
5: Adam 13. Is there a, can you check the event history here at this location?
6: Specifically for apartment 1308.
7: No location history for this location.
5: Okay, that's good. Thank you.
3: BSO on time, 7-11, good evening.
6: Good evening.
7: 7-23,
3: same traffic. Good evening. Good evening. A Hispanic female in this area. Just, can you advise me?
7: That's clear.
6: Hey, Phillips, I'm making contact. We're going to be at the 400 block of Forest Cove Drive.
2: Let's go to welfare check, 1940s. At 10,500 Huntington Place Drive with a residence, call reporting that her father, Ronald Maldonado, Hispanic, one of those 50s, found at medium build, back here, assaulted the caller, and because he's intoxicated, his vehicle would be a great 215 Toyota RAV4. Call report that, have another caller also call saying that she was driving by, saw him getting his daughter, she's not supposed to be there. 19G11, Henry, showing you a check, boy.
6: Sure. 5-15, no more records.
4: 17-15, nice.
7: No more records, 6-8-0 for long point.
4: 5100, not 6100. We're going to block off lane 1.
8: I'm going to be riding the back of the ambulance going to Southeast Memorial Hospital with one male. My partner is going to be following.
7: That's good.
1: Time check, 2121, ma'am.
4: I'm going to need some more units. It looks like a rim was lost. We have three additional cars that hit it, pulled off on the right-hand shoulder.
9: That's great. Do I have a unit that can check by the 17-15?
6: 7-20, so I'm checking by.
7: Michelle's route to the West Side Station with one male in the back.
2: That's your West Side Station, male in the back.
0: How long have you been 36 on Southeast Memorial?
9: 2 at 1710, pushing down, 7001 block of Hillcroft Avenue.
10: Now, 3B52, show 1 mail release.
0: 7506 on them, but we do have the one officer in the back of the ambulance as well.
1: Yes, please.
11: There's your name, 31, you need to show us around. That's good, thank you.

0: street raised a vehicle for that small North Shepherd this weekend. If we can get traffic control behind me, I'm going to try to move him over to the right shoulder. He's in a bad spot. He's got two flats in the back, but we're just going to have to roll it. He's in a bad spot.
1: Fire, I have 21 en route. 46 should be there already.
2: 46 to 15, just let me know when you're going to start moving.

0: 6329 Shooting Rock 03, discharge firearm 6202 Oak Pass Drive. It's going to be gunfire by the bayou, 100 meters south of the location at the bayou.
1: Agency, go ahead.
2: Hey, sir, confirming, are we still waiting on a confirmation if it's a fatal, correct?
1: He's at the hospital in CAT scan. We're trying to figure that part out. Do I need to call the command center for you?
2: No, sir, I was just checking that way. If you needed VCD en route, I could let him know.
1: They won't respond until I give them a more definitive answer. I'm trying to find out.
2: Yes, yeah, sir.
3: Martinez, come around with.

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1: 17-11-17-33, you're on to that code 2, person down, 10-11 Brookhaven Avenue. Callers are reporting that you heard someone screaming like they were hurt. Unsure if anyone is hurt or where they are. Carded through apartment 48-52. HMD's around, should know your info.

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1: Code 2, suspicious person with a weapon, SL's area.
0: Is the air clear?
2: Air is clear, go ahead.
0: This section of curve, 11123 Windmark Place, going to be in that, at a residence. It's calling me Javier. State he was touching his genitals by a Hispanic female in her 70s, 5 feet, 121 to 50, black hair, purple shirt, black bottoms. Caller states they had a gun, but I don't get the location, unknown direction of travel.
3: Code 2 and 6DD40s, welfare check urgent, 16734 Lonesome Quail Drive for an individual, possibly on the railroad tracks, trying to kill themselves.
2: 59, showing your route. We call 3, disturbance, 7110 Airline Drive at the Swift Caller Station 7. Disturbance with her ex, you won't give her a phone back. And you check that.
1: Nice.
4: 419. Hi.
1: Can you arrive us on 7549, please?
5: Yeah, green on.
1: 939.
5: Hey, can you do a call back? And try to get a better location here.
3: I've been holding for a while.
1: That's fine.
0: Caller 7 having suicidal homicidal thoughts, trying his best to harm himself or others. Was diagnosed with mental issues. Only a black male, 39 years of age, white shirt, black pants. He'll be at the front entrance. 20G59 here. Can I show you, Jacob? I'm not, that's clear.

0: You have 31 Charles?
1: 31 Charles, hey, yes. Once you're done from loading it, I'm going to tell you that goes to over in 40s.
0: 31, that's clear.
1: Appreciate it. It's going to be for a woofer check urgent. Missouri transferred over. Apparently, complaining stated that the caller is behind the location, possibly on the railroad tracks, has a rope and wants to hang himself. I have no description of the individual. Yeah, I can check out 31 Charles on that.
2: Yeah, that's clear.
3: Sevy, that's clear. You can give us information.
4: 70, that's clear.
5: 22B, 27, even Shiny Route, code 2, BDWI, telephone port following I-45, freeway outbound West Greens Road. Call reported a reckless driver impaired, stated he already crashed, kept going. It's going to be a black Ford F-150 license plate, void 22683, David.
3: Well, that's clear.
6: That's clear, thank you.
1: Eleven Charles.

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0: No, sir. Thank you.
2: Caller just moved location to 8800 Kemp Road.
3: 9211 and 11828, y'all get out there.
4: That's clear.
3: That's clear. 10863 and 77, y'all get out there.
2: 10 freeway, outbound at exit 755. Blue Rev 4, possible drunk driver.
3: I appreciate it. Suspect is black female, 21 years of age, unknown clothing, making threats, 15 to 4 travel, first floor.
5: Appreciate it. You're taking a look at 1631 Charles on that one for a check.
6: So area. 37K. Hey, RMDT is down. Can you show us Rush?
2: That's good.
0: Frank 25 Ida.
2: 18 Frank 25 Ida.
0: Can I get a supervisor for a declined family violence with injury?
6: Over to my phone.
2: Twenty 1:33.

0: 1439. Can I get my case number of the airport from the shower?
1: 22B05, go ahead.
2: Hey, sir, you got any calls about an accident on 45 outbound at West Road?
3: 6927, Nora.
1: Stand by, I'm looking at it right now.
0: 9-3 units.
4: Yeah, go ahead.
0: 9-3 units. Can you put us on cost list 7808?
4: Following a possible DUI, DW driver hit a barrier and then kept going. They went all the way into county area and it was transferred.
2: That's, just got flagged down on, FSRA possibly at 45 outbound in West Road. The suspect's vehicle is going to be a slingshot with lights on the wheels, green lights. Last known travel was eastbound on San Houston Parkway.
3: He shows drop at the West Side Station. What mail in the back?
4: G280. Cause that she's the property manager and the vigils are trying to hit her. Say that she could be the one that threw a rock at her and hit her in the head. Hispanic female, 30 to 40s, wearing a black top, black bottom. Last update, the police was advising that she was trying to go home, but there's 10 plus people trying to fight her. Yeah, I can check by.

0: 3131 Memorial Court. It's going to be a disturbance with a weapon. Homeless male abusing his girlfriend. Says there's going to be a glass bottle in his hand. White male, 40s, 5'8", medium build, bald, no clothing description. Off the bridge of Studemont.
1: Okay, 3131.

0: Let's make sure you take any traffic hazard code 2 South Street outbound on the feeder at Clearwood. Be installed by GMC.
1: E15 for the tow that's picking up this one. We're gonna go ahead and go to 3939. It's gonna be the Shell gas station at the next exit.

0: 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He's not swinging it at people. He's swinging it at signs, though.
1: 7C 32, you can bring me.
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4: on the back,
5: please. That's your 6-3-1 on the back. 22B, 27 Evenness.
6: 19 Charles, hey, I'm going to have to re-register for this code 2 over that just dropped. It's going to be for a crash meter, Cambridge and Holly Hall for a 2-vehicle accident involving a black SUV and a silver truck. HMP's en route, Hushel 1515 en route as well to you.
5: A vehicle was hit by a slingshot. 22B05 got flagged down, slingshot left location. Tracking's backing up.
7: 22B05, just put me on it, and then keep him in service. I'll advise if I find it.
5: That's good.
2: It's going to be 3031 Sumter Street, apartment 46. Caller says that her neighbor's been screaming and cussing people out. It's escalating. He's punching things at the location, threatening to kill the caller, black male in his 20s, black hair, no shirt, blackish blue jeans. He's threatened to kill the caller numerous times while she's been on the phone with the call taker.
1: Language? That's clear. Be advised, I'm 3 minutes away.
2: That's clear. He looks like he went back inside of his apartment. Caller would like to speak to you guys as soon as you get there.
8: 857, come to 2400 Allen Parkway. I just spoke to a civilian that said that they heard screaming over here northwest of the 2400 block, Allen Parkway.
1: Okay. Okay, is that you in the Memorial Park, sort of?
2: Left moving lane?
8: No, it's at apartments. I'm like over here by one district on Allen Parkway.
1: Okay.
8: Just get on my concert area.
3: Tanya 72 Knights, code 3 disturbance, CIT, station 30, Cambridge Street, Herman Park. Also, if he was running on the trail, group of black people were walking on the trail for the call, decided to chase him. 78 people, especially for rolling, had no shirts on. Appear to have mental issues. Caller leading, but once he dispatches, scope the area and call him. If I get a unit check by, please. Code 3.
5: 6B359, showing your route. Code 3. Disturbance 1600 West Tilbury Road. It's going to be at the Asbury Park Apartments, number 120. Caller rambling states that a child recently assaulted a child. The suspect's going to be a black male wearing a brown shirt, black shorts.
1: I'm calling the caller right now. He said that they're at the apartment complex.
9: That's good, thank you.
1: That's good, hello there.
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2: Just so you guys know, Amara units assigned to the call slip now and HFD's en route. Just so a Northeast Sergeant knows, the caller wants to speak to his supervisor about how busy we are.
3: 10 and 11, is just starting on the air. 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
0: 9, clear home.
3: Oh, 9, 9, that's clear.
1: 11, 8, south, 7, 10,
3: yeah, that's clear, thank you.
5: Clear, black shirt, black bottoms. Suspect location is in the lobby.
2: I'm getting voicemail. I think the caller is on the phone with watch command right now because they requested a sergeant. I'll try again in a second.
1: Great, thank you.

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1: He's going to be a black male in his 20s, black hair, no shirt, blackish blue jeans.

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2: Voltron driver, stop at a green light. It's going to be a silver Dodge pickup. Mary X-ray, Mary 6723, last seen northbound on Yale. Color stop following through in the area.
3: Can I get a traffic sergeant for one call and queue only? Clear to hold. 1303, clear to hold. That's clear. Traffic sergeant in traffic. The priority is clear to hold.
0: Copy, 7, clear to hold.
3: Yes, good DJ.
4: Hey Smith, when you get over there, can you talk to that flatbed? He's supposed to come back, but we're definitely going to need him now.
0: Clear.
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6: 363.
7: Smith. 3B, 55 nights.
6: 2500 Napoleon, occupied one time.
0: Hello, I'm sorry, I didn't catch that.
7: And someone prepared you for the call you're on to. I'm going to show you going by. It's going to be a code 2 assault off of West Tibor Road, North Shepherd Drive. It's going to be at the Burger King. Mail patient saying he was scratched up.
2: GB only for a possible DB not following 906 Canadian. Caller advisor, her husband was intoxicated, believes he's about to get in a white Peterbilt transportation truck. Texas plate, Victor Charles Tom, 1650, says he's sitting in the vehicle and he left the location, possibly intoxicated. If you're in the area, be on the lookout, no direction of travel or any more information.
8: Says that they're at 3107 Bennington Street. Should be a residence, like a house. The caller's the sister. She says that she's outside and her sister won't open the door for her. She can hear the sister and her ex-boyfriend inside. The sister's crying and the male's known to be physically aggressive.
7: Great, thank you.
0: 3213, can you show us your mug, please?
8: That's clear.
1: 18-Frank-6-1.
9: 18-Frank-6-1.
1: Wait for my shop. Can I have my case number, please?
9: Case number is 091-755-126 Lincoln. Repeating, 091-755-126 Lincoln.
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8: 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Two vehicles street racing down Westlake Houston Parkway. Last seen eastbound, a black Mercedes sedan and a gray Nissan Altima. GB only.
2: Harms Road in Harris County. Just be on the lookout for the Peterbilt white colors.

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3: Is this clear?
4: We're going to honor Nina.
0: Task HPD for help right now. I don't know if they're available or just you with where the location is. Y'all would be there probably a little bit quicker than him.
2: How many do you have detained out there?
5: Just one so far.
2: That's clear. That's clear.
0: So they're Allen Parkway and Taft right now. They've been going for a minute. They started off like 45 in Louisiana. They've been going for about 8-10 minutes now, seeing if aircraft could help out. If you have any canine in route or canine available that's in the area, that'd be helpful too.
2: Sorry, what was your unit number?
0: DPS 2-1-1.
2: Where?
6: Force handcuffing, no injuries, and no complaints of injuries.
7: I can feel for you, clear.
6: Thank you.
1: 2471, we'll go by. We'll assume by the station, pick up an infant. That's good, thank you.
6: 3-1, you're clear to hold, next available.
2: Right now. There are 5 district units that can take this code 2 major holding in 4 Frank 20s.
6: Auto, eastbound on Bennington. Just before my arrival, I'll see.
0: We're under control.
6: They're completely dispersed from far ahead.
1: Bring that above us, 03.
7: Oh, for a clear goal.
1: Yeah, thank you.
8: DPS unit, keep going all directions. We're pretty close to the...
0: They're Jefferson, Louisiana.
7: 2205, you're clear for the next available.
1: That's clear.
0: And
2: so I prepared anything.
0: Louisiana crossing over Dallas.
2: Are you able to play for this code 2 major at Clay and Wilson Eastern Parkway North? There's a weapon in 7 C20s on Jensen Drive. That's here to me by the Taco Cabana. Black Mercedes Benz. GB is on our end in Alert Metro. The suspect hopped onto a Metro bus and he took off going northbound.
0: 7C4, Frankie, please. From Hook, so it's going to be a minute for them to get there. Making a right on Crescent. So if K-9 can still be in route, just in case they do bail, that would be helpful. Correction, Preston Street.
1: Finish that bus, Richard.
2: On bus number, last seen going northbound.
0: Yes, requesting additional units to assist, because this is the only trooper in the pursuit right now.
9: 10-8-6-3-9, you can put me on that if you want.
10: Everybody stand by. How many troopers are on there? And why are we chasing?
6: 22-27. Hey, the constable that came out here to our call, did they have a number for the suspect's ex-husband or boyfriend?
5: 10 Henry 77 9. We're not far from that location.
0: They're crossing over Walker.
11: No number. The only number that's shown is on the slip from caller Alpha.
10: What's the cross street on Walker?
11: 2858. You almost had on a minor accident at 1300 Durham Street.
10: Yes, one. They're all low priority. Clear for next available, please.
12: That's good. You're too old. Nice shoes, by the way, so.
0: Maybe he's trying to get back to 45.
5: All right, Frank 23, no more record.
11: So I sent you to get in there, call it on detective, and let me know how many units you need.
5: 10-8-10-7-9, that's clear.
0: Crossing over Queens.
11: Cross
0: over Leland. Hard time understanding.
11: Boulevard for classification.
5: 220 units.

0: Yeah, stand by, we're switching.
1: It's crossover Gray. They're going south. On Milam Street still.
0: You just stand by, we're switching. Have a good night.
2: Thank you, dude.
1: Right on McAllen from Milam. Rita from McAllen. Suspect vehicle is a blue Audi.
3: Hey, y'all. We're going to be putting everybody in the car shop. The truck driver doesn't want all the people in the car.
2: Seven seven nine. We're gonna be out here with GPS on the pursuit.
4: 46 to 15. We're not cageless.
0: Does the 10 district supervisor know about this? 10 district supervisor?
2: Oh, want to go ahead?
0: Do you know we're in a pursuit?
1: Y'all are clear to assist them, but they wanted you to call it on detective.
5: Two eight five eight. No more records.
6: No more records on Durham?
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2: Hi. Noah Rodriguez, Hispanic male, 5'11", possibly took pain pills. 8:50 en route.
1: Sir, what's your current location?
2: Maybe 54I.
6: Go ahead.
2: I can check by once I'm done here. Just give me a second.
6: That's clear. 20-04. 04, I'm having CAD issues. 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Checking by with Humble PD. 16,000 block of North Freeway, northbound.
2: That's fair. Are you nights or evenings?
6: Nights.
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8: 422, keep it on detective.
1: 09, that's clear. Are one of y'all with that trooper now?
2: Negative.
1: We're watching it from afar on the map, trying to just they're just there by themselves right now. And maybe I'm detective for aircraft and canine if they bail.
2: 74-7-30. Hey, yeah, we're with the GPS. We just walked over San or crossed over San Jacinto on Pierce, crossing Austin, heading south on Pierce.
9: 1-33, 9th is supposed to have an APIS.
2: Crossing Crawford.
6: APIS.
2: Code 2, suspicious person with a weapon, Golden Forest and Lost Forest, 3B10s, male, shooting in the park.
1: 3B18, you can send me that, I have a right to my call.
2: Disregard the APIS, we got him identified.
6: Sir.
2: Just heard, no patients confirmed yet. Golden Forest at Lost Forest, looking for two males in a park shooting a handgun. Can I get a North Shepherd Sergeant to make or monitor units shift by?
1: 6B26,
2: 59 North Crossing Main Street.
1: Are any of the 10 district units behind it?
10: Number 3. Is the cost of change the robbery?
0: Department of Code 1, hold up alarm 10H10 to be 4710 Texas, need a unit.
11: If Bobby clears info, send it.
1: still continuing on Richmond, passing through Main Street and all the other lights so far.
3: That was 10-8-5, man.
0: That was 10-8-2?
3: 6-5-9.
1: Crossing Alameda on Richmond.
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9: 11H14 Knights. That's all time. One, show me holding at the station for a shot.
8: And to me with that unit on Ranchester.
3: 15, time check for roadway clear.
1: Now they're going northbound on Hutchins.
10: Hutchins, 10-301, Harlan.
1: Lights off, blacked out. Zero clear.
11: Now you could just hear any other units coming to the 10-301 Harlan. We were able to get an ID on him. Appreciate it.
1: In for a shot. Good evening.
0: Hey, good evening.
11: 7859, that's a one time loading.
0: Yeah.
8: 10-809. If we have a unit near CUNY Homes, have them head to CUNY Homes area to see if they can assist DPS.
1: Crossing over Ennis.
12: Time 2. Can you hold me at the station for a PPO paperwork? Thank you.
8: 72, that's clear.
0: 48.
6: That's clear. 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
0: That's clear.
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6: Thank you. And nice review for relief, please.
0: Harrisburg and what?
6: Harrisburg and 75th, ma'am.

0: Mary 34, I'm sorry. Can you clear me off my current call and put me on traffic eastbound at 7500 Airport?
1: Yeah, just let you know, we do have one guy in custody on this scene, still active. I'll be back on his mic if you need me.
2: That's clear. I am monitoring as well.
3: I don't have any choice, you didn't have it?
4: 11H29.

0: 11 Heavy 12 SO2 Tom.
1: Okay. Really bright bus drivers. JVL me.
2: That's Green Unit running hot through Golden Forest at Lost Forest for the shooting. Slow down, code 3.
3: NH09, any units that aren't out assisting DPS by Wheeler and Scott, disregard.
2: 22V049, just checking on your traffic.
1: Thank you.
4: Thanks, Bob. You can show us around the valley there.
1: Fair, unit round code 1, the air is closed. Alright, the air is open.
2: I think it was over here.
5: Yeah, you live in Detroit here at this accident on Harrisburg. We're going to need two workers.
1: Two workers, Harrisburg at 75th. Two workers, Harrisburg at 75th.
5: 76 in Harrisburg.
1: 76 in Harrisburg.
3: 1009, no more records needed at Scott and Wheeler.
1: No more records, Scott and Wheeler. No more records, Scott and Wheeler.
3: Angel 9, I'm detective. Just to be clear, that suspect's in custody. That pursuit was ended when I showed up at Scott and Wheeler.
6: 6-5, can you give the caller a call back?
7: Good job, dispatch.
1: 2209.
5: All right, I'll take it.
1: It was activated from inside. I don't have a number for inside, and they don't have it listed.

0: Frank 38, nice.
1: 11, nice 11, no more records, no more records.
2: No more records on Harrisburg.
0: Is that clear?
2: Air's open, go ahead.
0: Tennessee 32, Frank, can you make me primary on this call, please?
2: That's clear.

0: 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Can you route to code 2 traffic hazard on the freeway at 45 outbound and telephone? It's going to be a dark sedan.
1: Smith and Nature, can you get a paramedic out here for a male?

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0: I tried to call, but I didn't get an answer. 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
1: Sense of pursuit.
2: Detroit, do you have a night shift unit that's released?
1: As soon as I can get one, it's 2212.

0: 20 George, 59 Henry. Can I get a supervisor over there for a building search?
1: 904.
0: Hey, Serge, we're on this welfare check. We got to the apartment, the unit, and the door was ajar. I have backup. We're just trying to make sure nobody's inside. Person of interest appears to be on.
1: Go for it, quick.
2: Nice. Spirit Code 3, Family Disturbance, 12121, Greens Point Drive, Unit 2216, close morning, daughter-in-law's mother. Just trying to put her and her baby out.
3: Hey, call 7946. That's going to be a private property tow. That vehicle was towed to...
2: That's what I got it for you. I know.
4: We were going to go get in contact with her.
3: That's clear. You need the information? Are you good?
4: I already have it pulled up. Thank you.
2: 2243. It's going to be unrelated.
5: Second floor garage.
2: Still on the floor.
6: 220 Gabapentin is going to be walking around outside right now. Black shirt, red pants. 800 middle. But he said he's walking around outside and fell down somewhere. But that's his apartment number.
2: Is there a car?
6: Clear.
2: 2M 38 nights. Can we get a record out here to 2100 Capitol?
6: Need a record. 2100 Capitol. Need a record. 2100 Capitol.
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0: Sorry,
5: caller. Says you heard when someone being assaulted. 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
1: Uh-huh.
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3: Go ahead,
2: man. I'll be en route to Memorial Herman Greater Heights. I'll be following Ambulance 31. The subject is inside.
3: That's it.
1: 20, 45 out front at Lockwood.

0: Have a go to weapons disturbance on 305 Soren Lane, 6B10s.
1: 6B12 Knights, alright, B.
0: That's clear, units to check by. Have a go to weapons disturbance on 305 Soren Lane. College reporting, ex-wife outside swinging a machete, calling him outside. Do you have a unit that can check by? Sergeant Smaker Monitor.
2: 6B43, we'll check by.
0: 43, that's clear.
3: 301, show me around.
0: That's clear.
2: Former clear.
4: 26.
0: ACIT caller advised that she's been institutionalized. There's no other details or description on the slip.
3: 100 Capital.
5: Sounds like he's more off of Vassar.
0: Clear. Okay.
2: What was the address again? We're still having any issues.
0: That's correct. 1301 Soren Lane. The closest intersection is going to be West Hardy and Irvington.
4: Definite code 1, Bergen residence in progress, 11H10's beat, need a unit, 6635 Sylvan.
2: 11H12,
4: 19%. 11H12, Bergen residence, 6634 Sylvan, a residence, caller's not on site, viewing through security camera at his residence, currently vacant, but it's his house. Can see a black male, no shirt, black pants inside.
2: 11H20, show us shooting back.
4: Eleven on view that accident, needed your leaf on it. 10H48, code 2 traffic hazard, 45 outbound at Lockwood. Need another unit to ride with 48 on the freeway.
2: 72, I'll go 548.
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2: 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We're okay.
3: Yeah, it's clear. I'm about to send you a message.

0: Disney 19, runway clear.
1: 22. Units on Sylvan, you got a key holder and a route. And a red Chevy Suburban.
2: Well, that's clear. Back, you can give him a courtesy ride.
3: That's fair. You get a Parker and the Hardy. We're behind a older model SUV and possibly related. Give us a second. George Robert Henry, 1410, just hit came northbound off Silvercrest on the Parker. We're now heading southbound on the Hardy. We're going to light it up.
4: That's fair. I'm going to close the air for now. Air's close.
3: We're going to... Oh, you just missed out the window.
4: That's clear. Unit 7 up code 1, Hardy at Wellington.
3: Knife out the window.
1: Okay. That's because they haven't arrived on the code 1 yet.
5: I'll just wait on them to arrive on the code 1 and then do my traffic out.

0: Busy so far, just want to see what
1: it says. That's good, time check 22-23. Are you going to need HFP out there?
0: I'm going to need 50 arrivals, I don't know that code one.
1: That's fair. Air's still closed.
2: Take 2, you might on the freeway in 12 and 10s at 45 inbound and Edgebrook. It's going to be a black Kia Forte.
0: To that red Suburban yet.
3: So they said a few miles of tank.
1: Yeah, that's fair. They're going to be Wellington at Hardy. Female detained. Car is clear. Time check 22-24. Air's back open.
4: Yeah, I have a code 1 right now. Hang on.
5: 74, please start figuring that out. Give me 1 unit to help with the traffic control.
1: That's clear. I have 74 send 36 nights for traffic control. All other units head to original scene 13054.

0: It'd be nice to get them off the air. It's going to be no one here at this time. Move this up to Julie.
1: I'm clear, the air is open.
2: If I have units running hot to Soren or West Hardy and Bowling Pinsfield, MCO 3. The air is back open.
3: Can we get an HFD out here? I'm going to have people come to 3 and see how the turn our fingers are.
2: That's
3: clear.
2: Okay, 13 deep, 35.
0: Hello?
4: I'm going to be at 2 car. Everybody's okay. We're going to need to block off 4. We're at 2 lanes.

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2: Can I get a Midwest supervisor for overtime?
3: Adult female, conscious of breathing. Complaint of pain, and then a juvenile male in the back seat. He's conscious of breathing as well. What did you do in particular?
2: Thank you.
1: That's clear.

0: 3B18, just for 3 trespassers, 212 East Cross Members, the Little Caesars, College Morning Homeless Male, banging on the door, refusing to leave. 30s, 5'5, red shirt, black shorts with white stripes. Units to check by.
1: 18, I'm taking a bus, thank you, bro.
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0: Sunday 4 Sam, 36 nights. Can we get a one record over here on Hardy? That's clear. One record needed. West Hardy at Wellington, one record. West Hardy at Wellington.
2: 5126 Heatherbrook. Code 2 Major, 17E10, 5629 Edgemore.
4: Alarm, hold up, panic, 2717 North Sabine, Joan 30s.
0: 17E18,
2: you're just saying Frank, I think I need to preempt you guys for this code 2 disturbance on Hoffman.
4: Sure.
5: Night, you can preempt me and send it, please.
4: Yes, sir. Joan 23, I'm going to preempt you and just have you check by.
0: Clear. You, Bobby, you can put us on that as well.
4: Okay.
2: 1621, that'll be a code 2 off of check code assist, 5126 Heatherbrook. Heaven, possibly a CIT disturbance. I don't know at the location, refusing to leave per caller. There is some type of order, either order of protection or restraining order against the male. 25-year-old Hispanic male, around 6'3", small build.
6: Over, and just let them know that the fuel is no longer coming out of the gas pump.
0: That's good.
3: 11.
4: Duress alarms at the location.
5: So, 14 is closed.

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1: 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We're not going to keep going out there and be their private security.
2: 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Thank you.

0: have a code 2 major, 45 inbound at 610 inbound, 3B50s. Coming southbound lanes at 610 east ramp.
1: This is Scott Belford, get flagged down, possible fight going on out here.
2: Well, 4390 West Sam at a construction site. It's going to be a white Dodge Journey, an unlicensed plate, and a silver Kia or a Hyundai partial plate. 269 Texas plates, no other information, GBGB only.
0: 610 inbound for a blue Buick Enclave versus a black Chrysler sedan. It's going to be on the southbound lanes of the 610 east ramp.
3: 26. I should be going back up for traffic.
0: That's good.
1: Sorry, traffic stop warning. Show us one mile of the tank.
2: Clear. 2234. Yes, please.
0: What's his first name?
2: You're coming in real quiet.
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2: Give me 1 second, sir. We're still sending information.
0: That's clear. 30s, gray hat, red shirt, black shorts. I think it's the same suspect.
3: I'm here right now speaking with one of the employees.
0: That's right, dip it out.
3: Sure, thank you.
2: That's clear.

0: 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Radio secure. That's clear. Just advising if that male's date of birth is 8/22/2000. He currently has a warrant out for intimidation and stalking. Here's Cammy. Melanie.
1: That's clear. It dropped after y'all were out there. I just duped them out.
2: That's clear. Thank you, man.
3: Hey, O'Neill, we're over here at the complainer right now.
2: I would have pulled up.
0: 555 Meadow Creek. Shots fired on our street. Followed by someone screaming. No other info.
1: We just cleared ourselves. You can show us around the river.
4: Yes, sir, will you go check on this gun that was in the trash can over at the park?
1: That's clear.
4: By the trash can. Do you have anything to check by 3B12, maybe? Maybe it's alright, checking the line. That's good.
3: CPS 112, I'll see if I can get one of those units to switch over to detective real quick.
2: Appreciate it.
0: Cancel.
2: I will.
0: What do I think? 11 district supervisor on the air now?
2: 11 HRE.
0: Could hold these calls holding pass Q and cancel the DWI not following.
2: Sir.
0: Thank you. The traffic hazard should be I-10 and the 610 ramp, black Chevy in the right shoulder.
2: Right now we're in the backyard giving out commands. We just can't see him.
0: That's fine. 2238. 8C12. Frank.
4: Should I get a supervisor on air for a late BWC activation?
0: Hey, they're dropping this call as a code 2 disturbance with a weapon. It's the Valero station at 4203 East Cross Timbers. There's a guy refusing to leave, and he, like, threatened the caller with a stick.
2: 7C32, you can clear me all right if you need to check on file with AC12, please.
4: Send me the email for a report after the fact. Or use of force. If not, just put it in your report. That's clear, sir. My partners was rolling too. So.
0: T-shirt and black bottoms.
2: Someone draws coming in. They're going to code 3 to be on the front side or in the back right now.
0: That's cool. 160-17. Need to share checking back.
4: Okay.
5: Are they still rolling?
4: 10-22-39, GFN North outside one there.
6: Joint taco stand.
4: North belt 22 district.
5: Go ahead. 22B27. Hey, sorry, my camera just shut down. No battery. But my partner's is still rolling.
3: That's clear. Just notating the slip.
4: That's clear. I'll put in the slip.
5: That's clear.
6: Taco stand.
4: Need Fox or a drone on Southwest. Fox, drone on Southwest.

0: 18 days normal records.
1: You fuck some business, fuck some business.
2: Can you confirm the apartment number on our slip, please?
1: Of course, you go ahead.
0: Fox on Southwest, Fox Southwest. 628.
2: Yeah, that's what I thought. Thank you.
1: But you had the need of the apartment number. Repeat your number.
0: 449, 2 clear. That's correct.

0: Southwest.
1: That's clear. Have you been at 5126 Heatherbrook? 5126 Heatherbrook, Kima 571Q is in Queen. Need a flyover. Check in the backyard for a Hispanic male 6263.

0: we're probably going to be right over there about a 6 or 7 minute ETA.
1: Lovely.
0: And what's this guy wanted for?
1: So,
2: DPS, he reportedly, according to the call slip, broke into the residence. And then he's been stalking the daughter of the homeowner. And according to a neighbor, he was last seen in the backyard, but there's a lot of debris back there.
0: All right, so forth.
3: One Charles, the complainant still says he's back there. Currently, we haven't heard anything or seen visual. Right now, my partner's in the back while I'm holding down the front.
4: 3B55, HFD moved the accident to 610 in Irvington of the Shell. 55, that's the room route.

0: when Charles complainant stated he was back there 5 minutes prior to our arrival.
1: The other vehicle involved in your accident is going to be at 1150 Edgebrook.
2: Yeah, that's right.

0: Well, Anton, do you have the number for them by any chance?
1: 6'3", Hispanic male, long, black hair, unknown clothing.
2: 53K, Katrina.
3: Thank you. 704-6076. You want me to send it to your box?
0: That's a clear mouth.
3: Stating that he assaulted her, threatened him, is currently damaging his vehicle. It's going to be a Hispanic male, late 20s, last seen wearing a black shirt, unknown colored shorts. Color's vehicle is going to be a black Toyota Tacoma.
4: We weren't able to get into the park, but we found our way on foot. So if you need something, we're going to be away for our MDT for a while. Can you just bump us over to you?
2: Absolutely.
5: Have nurse officers through the alarm, someone is supervisor.
2: Dispatch 2645 evening, 3B019 is on the air for you.
6: Hey, Sarge, I'm finishing up in JPC. I had to do a blood warrant. I was discharged in my ORI. I did the pay.
5: 3B01, yeah, you're clear.
3: Southwest is requesting patrol support.
1: That's 7432, stretch to Southwest.
3: Clear.
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2: Unit standby, we're switching for a little bit.
7: 15 at 5
2: Charles. 2-5. We all take 5 with 14 at a churn on the target.
4: Holding the perimeter as far as the front and waiting for Fox to do a flyover to confirm if the suspect is in the back. The house does have a lot of stuff going on and I'm pretty sure the back is probably worse. So, waiting to see if there's anything from Fox, and then we'll start, we'll go back there if it's nothing, but if it is, then we can wait for you guys, or however y'all want to do it.
1: That's clear. Also, what you got, we'll be around to you. What's your unit number?
4: Primary unit number is going to be 16E21 Charles.
7: Hey, 16E5 to PSP, and I'm pretty sure the guy was last seen 5 minutes before we arrived back there. I'm pretty sure he's gone. He knows he's wanted. He knows the police were headed that way. But waiting for DPS to check it with the from air and see what they got back there. I'm also trying to see if they have any kind of vehicle. Any of the people on the scene know if he's got a vehicle?
1: That's clear. If y'all need to stop, we're going to have to roll out to you guys. 2-1 Charles says like has no vehicle. He came on foot.
8: To partner. Hey, it's going to be on the other side.
3: 4, currently not eligible for renewal.
8: Wow. Other side of the track.
4: That's clear. You just keep following the path. I'm like in front of you.
3: 100, go ahead.
9: 5-1, can you drop another accident on the Southwest Freeway? We're going to be on the Southwest Freeway just past Vicinet. It's going to be a two-vehicle crash, but we have one guy in our back seat, so I want to get him off the freeway. It's going to be a complete different crash.
3: That's clear. Let me get a unit off to 19G5100 for that code 2 major crash. 59 and Vicinet, same location.
4: Okay.
3: That's clear. I'll get HP and route.

0: Roger K. Everybody's assigned floor boy down.
1: Any other units are off of Richmond? Floor down code 3.
2: PSD, did those units on Hunted Rover about 24 minutes out? Just an FYI.
3: Clear.
4: Hey, how long on? Did y'all see anywhere?
2: 24 minutes.
4: That's fair. What's BPS, Central Air Support? You didn't see anything? We're going to start clearing it, the backyard, and then we'll let you go, guys.
2: That's clear, sir. We'll still stay at the hearing. Let us know.
5: Okay, do peace control. I'm not seeing anything yet, but give me about 5 minutes or so to do an orbit or two around here. We're high altitude in the airplane right now. So let me just do a couple orbits and check everything real good. The best I can tell, it looks like their backyard is connected with the one next door. Unless maybe they got a chain link fence that I just can't see.
3: DPS unit 2M709.
0: Okay, can you relay to the conscious and breathing? She got hit in the head with a speaker.
3: Found on the outside shoulder, we're going to be right on top of FM 1959.
0: Clear. Dupor, call out to 43K's call and make it primary.
1: That's fine.

0: because she just serves the low open 5 Frank 10, the 85, correction, 1855 Wart Road. And I have a second disturbance of the weapon driving at that same location, apartment 240.
1: Goldie 169, can I get a Vietnamese speaker on my scene, please?
0: Goldie 16, what do you need?
1: Can I get a Vietnamese speaker on my scene?
2: 5.24, you send it.
0: Thank you. They keep updating the apartment. First they dropped it off at 240, then 239, now 242. Stating suspect possibly intoxicated, threw an empty bottle at his head and made him bleed. Enemy speakers, I can't
3: tell the tape.
2: That's clear. DPS, you have our attack one channel.
4: Yeah, problem. I'll switch over.
5: That's clear. Units on Heatherbrook switching over to attack one. 2253. Data Wrecker, 10906 Rainier, Data Wrecker.
1: 10-4-1 to dispatch.
3: Go ahead, 10-4-1.
1: Hey, we're still away from our MDT, but can I get you to run a gun?
3: Yeah, go ahead.
1: It's going to be a Glock serial number, Boy Paul Zebra King 795.
3: There's no record of that. It's clear.
1: That's clear, thank you.

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0: Go ahead.
1: If possible, can I have another unit checked out with me? I'm going to be tracking a suspect vehicle going westbound on I-10. Currently, right now, it's about at Highway 6. It's a black Ford SUV.
0: What code?
1: Let me get my code, too.
0: Need a code 2 check by 4 Frank 10.
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4: 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We're in route to 4 Frank 10.
3: Speaker, please. 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
0: Clear, are you at the station? You pressed the Omni button, so it took you off the call, too.
5: Off the station, man. That was an accident. I'm stupid. I can go.
6: Yeah, 26, you can send that.
0: For 12 and 16. Clear, disregard. Disregard. Some TD 12 is going to be a delayed report of assault, but HFD is en route due to the mother calling it in. Female assaulted by another patient per call. Facility is not allowing treatment.
6: Anything I'm good for, thank you.
2: That's great.
5: 6B 12 nights, can we get a female unit en route for a search, please?
2: That's fair, female unit for a search, 1200 East 75.

0: 6B12. The only two units I have are 6B13 and 3B55. They're tied up. 13's at the hospital. 5I just arrived on a major accident.
1: 34 Frank unit. The credit card was just trying to be used at Eldridge and Ithin at one of the gas stations.
2: Yes, sir. You took the Eldridge exit. What exactly are you at right now?
1: They tried to use the card at the Shell station. Shell Eldridge.
3: Maybe a black pickup truck, any license plate?
1: No license plate. They're working on getting the video. It's going to be a black Ford pickup with two males. PSG, those units are Heatherbrook. You also need us out there? There's some BMV suspects on a fresh BMV. They're going to be in a black Ford pickup last seen around Eldridge Parkway and I-10. Clear, sir. Thank you.
4: Southwest, but we'll head that direction.
3: We're not seeing any black pickup trucks out here at the gas station at Valero on I-10 and Eldridge.
1: Yeah, they said the card was used at a Shell station.

0: Pfeiffer DuPont, but here you can solve the units code 3. I got one note to change.
1: That's clear. 2302, any other units in route to work, slow down code 3.
2: You're clear.
1: Meter. That's clear. You can clear as far as to be and we'll head that way.
3: That's clear.
0: 332.
2: NHO 2 evenings. VCD's coming out here to examine to see if they want to do it or not. Could I possibly get, I got a couple evening shift guys staying. I need one night shift to come replace me in a minute with their car. They can work on a report or something out here. They just got to block the street.
4: 6012
1: to 6043. Okay, units,
4: 150 corridor, or northbound on Elders Parkway.
2: Patient, as well. The moment I make contact with VCD, I'll have to go meet up with Sergeant Khan and take care of it.
4: 8306.
1: Also, we'll need to check a second address where he may be at 4136 Broadway Street.
4: I read you about 2 minutes out for you, John. Wait and light it up.
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2: You want to go ahead?
1: Westheimer and Yupon and Montrose Grocer for a purse stolen robbery. Code 2, 1-33 Chick Barn.
0: 2-6, I'll give him a call. Yeah.
3: H25, thanks. The disturbance, 1950 Hudson, number 1309. Before he can hear neighbors threatening him outside his apartment, so it's going to be 5 black males and females.
4: Shepherd Sergeant O'Leary, Dan Griffiths.
5: So one is on progress on weapon, 10901 Meadowland, 2830s.
4: 08 West Mount Houston Road at the Boost Mobile. Third party caller states a male stole a phone from the location. The suspect is now GOA. Am I clear to downgrade that to a report?
6: There will be a one, sir.
0: 9238 Delmont Park Lane.
2: What are you saying? I'll go back.
0: Clear. 2305.
2: G30, put me on that. I still have NBC issues. What's the address again?
5: 10901 Middleton.
0: This is 1240, you still in here?
7: It's 77 Fox, we're at Eldridge and Katie Freeway. Y'all still up?
8: It's going to be Clay and Eldridge, still northbound, number 1 lane.
7: That's true. Do you want to take it to the back channel or stay on main?
8: We can take it to the back channel.
7: Yeah, Sunset Fox Dispatch, you have an open back channel?
0: Yeah, TAC 2 is open.
7: That's clear. Sunset Fox.

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1: Coming with people.
2: Ruby, a 1, show me around.
0: Okay.
3: Sam, 9-4, Frank, Sam, right behind you. Hey, we're taking, we're using,
4: Yes, I'm going to have to
1: try it. Thank you for this code, team.
0: I with a knife. I need another unit to go by Sergeant Monitor.
3: I need that
2: touch. 49, take a check by as well. We'll call ourselves.
1: Give me with 21K, please. 702 Praise Court. Caller states that she can see the suspect on camera with a gun. It's going to be a black male in a white sedan.
5: 2230. Who was our primary unit? You said the 19s?
0: 19G20.
2: That's good.
1: Clear.
2: Or for saying, where are you going to tell yourself?
1: That's
0: good. 22B46, that's clear. Code 3, family disturbance, 6060 Green Road, unit 708. At the Green Pine Apartment, callers reporting a daughter trespassing at the location. Reported they spit on her 2 days ago. Looking for a range and a linens, black female, 18 years of age, colorful shirt, gray shorts.
4: 14-13, arrived at JBC 1 mile.
2: Yeah, we're going to be at North Eldridge Parkway and Eldridge Place.
1: Here, ma'am. 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
6: England
7: at Grand Cove, northbound on England, saw a suspicious male standing by the houses when father drove by. He walked off, wants us to check the area for suspicious male. Black male, plaid shorts, white tennis shoes, and a blue top.

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1: One eight.

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1: That's clear.
0: That's clear.
2: I got one other thing. Clear in the car now.
1: That's clear. 23. Clear. 23. Clear code 2 disturbance of the weapon in 12N10s at 8927 Clearwood Street of Whataburger. There may be two white females that are hitting people's vehicles at the drive-thru. Advised that they have some item in their hand, but none know what it is.
0: So 19 lights, as well times 1, you get something.

0: 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Maybe you didn't check up.
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1: 1418, you can prevent me and show me going by. 1325, same traffic.
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1: Property code 1, hold a panic alarm, 9220, 7434 Brownwood Street, at A1 Auto Finance. Number 403 said there's a fire occurring involving her son and six other people. It's right in front of the office. Let me get another unit check by.
2: 27, I can check by.
0: Anything for 31, I...
1: Go ahead.
0: You can forgive me for that, code 2.
1: Thank you.
3: I'm seeing on the back of myself. One juvenile female.
1: 2316. Call back and caller hung up. HOV is en route. 2909 Unity.
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0: Got them. Just arriving on code 1, several suspects. 4801 Allendale.

0: Charlie 2-5, just check and see if he's got my message.
1: 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He's trying to walk away from me.
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3: This is 45 trying to call back. 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
1: Good.
2: Sir, we had a BMV out here, guest room I-10, and we have a computer in a backpack with an air tag in it that is now showing up at Heights northbound at 11th. It was a black either Nissan, Toyota, or Ford pickup truck, but it's moving north on there. Is there anybody in that area who could maybe make a traffic stop, see if there's a couple of backpacks in this vehicle?
1: Do you have a
3: 14 information? Send it.
1: Send me a message. That unit,
2: you broke up.
1: That unit is asking for the call. Let yourself send me a message. That, if you, what is the vehicle description again?
2: Vehicle's going to be a black pickup truck, either Ford, Nissan, or Toyota, black rims, occupied two times, and the backpacks and computers are up and out at Heights northbound at about 11th.
1: Claire, are you still tracking it? You said northbound on Heights?
4: 704 Frank.
5: Hi. All right, Chris.
4: Apartment's going to be behind our patrol cars by the entrance gate.
5: Rogers.
6: Yeah, we're under control.
5: What's under control, what?
6: I need a supervisor. Are you at 4-6?
7: Fair, 7-8-4.
5: 7-4, I'm in route out there. Another message.

0: That's going to be him, Ugo.
1: Ram Alpha, let's go to Major. Katie Freeway at TC Jester. He's going to be in there at the Chevron. It's a male unconscious and a gray Kia. He crashed into the guardrail. I don't know if he's breathing. HFT is en route. CPR is not in progress. I got a patrol. My patrol support team will let traffic stop being. Anyone check by with 2758 on that major crash, possible fatal?
0: That's clear. Can I get a unit with a wrap to check by with 13 and 14?
2: 2735, nice. You can clear me from this car, so I'm checking by.
3: 13 to your 3. If there are no units, I can grab one from the station and head over.
4: Hey, can I, am I clear to GB and clear loud noise calls for the shift due to low manpower that don't have a caller or callback number and just like loud music and stuff?
5: 07K.
0: Shopping has occurred to suspicious person with a weapon. Caller heard gunshots while on the line with the call taker, but they don't have suspect prescription. To general area and there's no EMS attached. Clear to downgrade to discharge firearms. Thank you.
6: Cluster of last 940s, east inbound in Uvalde, main lanes, reporting a vehicle swerving. Silver Ford F-350, Texas plate, Tom, X-ray, 8026, callers no longer following. GBTB only.
2: That wasn't me that requested a wrap.
0: That's clear. Which unit needed a wrap?
5: Put us back on it.
0: That's crazy.
5: 18:44 minutes. I'm approaching West Timer, One Rock. If you want to put me on this side. Or did you go ahead?
4: Okay, you cleared a clear ORI to B for the code 2 at Fire Station 4. We have an assault patient there.
5: Sorry, did you have clear?
0: 13-3, you can disregard. That was going to be a 11 Henry 14.
7: That's clear, ma'am. He's with me.
0: Okay.
7: Seven.
1: Do you have any updates?
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1: Okay.
2: Seems to be related. They possibly ran to the firehouse.
3: 24C539, can you show me SO times 1? I'm having MDT issues, please.
1: It's in back of software 11-50. Hey, 20, you mean, can you get a record of my location?
4: Need a record of 23rd at Emancipation. Need a record of 23rd at Emancipation. 11-14, you back over here?
5: Yeah, man, he's over here. We're out of the street and moving back to the leasing office.
4: Okay, can y'all... Is his radio over here? His radio was on Southeast asking for a wrap. Need him to switch back over to South Central. And do you need a wrap out there?
5: Yes, ma'am. He probably got switched over while we're trying to attend the South Central. I'll let him know. Thank you.
4: EMS out there? I flew to Blue Ridge.
1: I'm here. 6 day. Nice number record.
4: I represent Emancipation.
6: 1611. You can show me check and
7: love. Show us phone and shop.
8: 35, that vehicle just came up in Cavalcade and Lockwood. Let me move over to Northeast.
9: That's clear. All central units are disregarded from that traffic stop.
8: That's clear, sir. Can you notify the Northeast dispatcher?
9: Yes, sir.
10: Weapon 28, it's a 9 West Armor.

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1: Can you go to RIB in Western Hillcroft for an accident?
2: 18 Georgie, send it.
3: That's correct.
4: 13 DO3, clear hold.
0: Tracks and computers that are at Cavalcade and Lockwood at the moment. See if we can get a unit to kind of help us out. We're looking for a black pickup truck occupied two times, either a Ford Nissan or maybe a Toyota, black in color, black rims. There's air tags on the backpacks that we're following.
1: 1710 Frank, ma'am, you could send that to our box.
5: Yeah, if you want to come up, I-10 inbound, take the Washington exit. We're going to be at the intersection of Washington Avenue and I-10.
1: MCL4, Frank.
3: That's clear, stand by.
4: Clear, 4-1, we'll be in route.
0: Yes, sir.
3: Frank 37, are you
6: going to
3: need EMS out there?
6: 4 Frank 10, yes. We're going to be at North Elders Parkway, just past Tanner. We need a EMS for elderly female who's shaking up.
3: That's clear. Let me get Harris County a call.
1: Okay, no more workers.
3: Harris Westheimer and correction, Westheimer and Hillcroft.
1: MCL4, Frank?
3: Yes, sir. Go ahead.
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0: 24, 40 to 25, 25, you want to take a back channel, discuss what you want to do with them?
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0: Going to TAC 2.
1: That's for all units northeast, TAC 2. 2525, how many units do you need out there?
2: Ma'am, I'm not here. I'm following the air tag, so if they just have a vehicle, it was occupied two times. So whatever they can do to see if they can find that those computers and backpack.
3: Callers in the security vehicle in the Chevy Malibu. Do you have another unit take by on Harrisburg with their team?
4: Truck, or was it black with, like, tan on the bottom of it? Because there were two trucks in that parking lot.
2: Does one have black rims?
5: Lemonade,
4: yes, I believe the black Ford that was in the parking lot had black rims.
2: I'm pretty sure that's it. I saw it off a surveillance camera. I'm still there in Northwest, so that's what the video camera looks like. It was occupied two times.
4: All right, I'm making my way back to it. I fall off another truck. Parked on the south side towards Cavalcade. It didn't appear occupied when I went by.
5: Around 21 to 125 minutes.
1: Anyone else around Chase Lake Blue Ridge, you can go ahead and slow it down. Slow it down, Hooper.
5: Guys,
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7: There's going to be a major accident. Allen Parkway at Gillette. It's a motorcycle accident. Patient's grabbing his leg. Maroon and silver bumper van versus a motorcycle. HMD's in route.
4: 25-25. You still up on this channel?
1: Dispatch to the units that were on the Heatherbrook call. Caller stating that the mill is at the location was in the backyard.
4: Is the air clear?
1: Clear.
4: 40H10, can we get one record to 2400 Wheeler?
3: Need a record, 2400 Wheeler, need a record, 2400 Wheeler.
1: That's clear.
8: 1617, are they saying that the caller is back? I mean, the suspect's back?
1: That's clear.
4: 1611.
9: Yeah, so one time, having MDT issues on my switch off. Good evening, sir.
1: Different caller will be Alyssa instead of Laura.
7: 01-8063.
10: Hey, Toronto, right in for no insurance.

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0: 17/22 nights. 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
1: Lane speeding reckless driver, last seen at Katy Freeway at exit 753 Adam. It's going to be a white Chevy Silverado, Texas plates Tom King Henry 2879, going westbound, swerving. No other information, GBGB only.
4: Yes, ma'am. Can I get a time check for the VWC and the 10,000 supervisor technology?
5: 2340. Can I get a 10-6 supervisor on the airframe? 77812.
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4: I'm here at Herman Memorial. I was talking to the nurse, getting more information. My BWC died in the mail because she was giving the information.
7: Officer, ma'am. Thank you.
6: Hey, battery.
8: Oh, sure.
6: We are under control, Fox. Appreciate it.
8: That's good.
1: Silver Honda pilot license plate. Tom William Young, 8576. No other information. GBGB only.
6: That's fair. I'm seeing it now.
9: GT, is there a female unit available for search?
6: Bull Road, Unit 502. That's for a shooting in, possibly in progress. Go ahead, set it up, code 1. Can I get a North Shepherd Sergeant to be in route?
9: 3B01
6: around. That's good. Seems to be a family violence situation. Boyfriend of the caller and brother is now...
8: Strict violence issues.
6: That's fair. That's going to be 2303 West Tidwell Road, key map 452A as in Avenue, 452A Adam.
8: That's where we'll be around.

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0: Can you roll HFV to our location? We have a female that's conscious and breathing. She was grabbed on her neck area, like by her clavicle, and she's saying that she's feeling pain and she would like to be checked out.
1: Yes, sir.
2: That's 5 Fox. We have a north for shooting in progress.
0: Clear.

Possible suspect license plate X-ray Victor 1399, occupied by a male, Chevy Malibu, brown in color.

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4: Here, Brown.
3: I see a 4-inch and we arrived. No more records, but I think there's going to be multiple accidents now.
5: Clear, no more records. East outbound in Waco, no more records. Let me know if it's more than 3 vehicles.
0: Middle of a complex. I can't get a color on, it's too dark.
4: That's Mayor Malibu in the middle of the complex.
2: And 2-5 Charles.
5: Go ahead.
2: 15-25 Charles, can you clear me information on my slip and hold me at the 2600 South Loop? It's going to be a stalled vehicle on the shoulder right before the steel link exit.
5: 154, there you go. That's clear. 470 District in route to a major. Have a vehicle that ran into a residence. 5303 Richmond.
0: And so the Fox, was that not the vehicle?
6: This over at the Chevron with our vehicle. Don't let him leave yet.
2: Repeat the unit is.
6: I said one assault in progress, 12 and 10s at 1201 Redford Street, apartment 2111A is an Adam. Caller advised the male suspect assaulted her and she's requested an HFD.
7: You can send it.
2: No, I'm sorry, I couldn't hear you, it's a little staticky.
6: That's fair, any unit check off?
7: No, that's 2119, short check off.
4: Or it's for larceny theft.
2: Is the suspect still on scene there at Redford?
4: That's fair. Units running hot to West Tidwell for the shooting slowdown, code 3.
0: That's copy, monitor.

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1: 04, go ahead.
0: Moving on traffic, 13500, Ella, Young, Henry, William, 4583, going over unit code 3.
1: That's clear. Need a unit code 3, 13500, Ella.
2: 335, you can send it.
1: That's clear.
0: And 775 says units on table 0. You're not going to need to square to get back in.
3: Not all on health.
4: Clearly, I want to turn our unity. Any thoughts?
2: Hey, for as of now, no, we don't have an actual good vehicle description. They just claim it was a Chevy Malibu, but unknown direction of travel as of now.
0: Okay, that's fair. We'll be back in then.
1: Great, appreciate it.
5: Additional call of us, suspects me a black male, May shirt, black shirt, on shoulders and black shorts, 5'6". Fuzzy's chasing a female with a baby in her hand.
6: 2-5 unfounded, show me around over there.
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7: 10-8-6-5 is clear, report of a, what is this? Trespasser, the gas station, black male, heavy set, white shirt, blue shorts.

0: 904. Can you advise TxDOT exit ramp for 771A, the little median thing was hit?
1: Sir.
0: I-10 eastbound exit 771A is an item.
1: All units arriving on Redford, be advising that additional callers are advising gunshots in the area. Here's place 2350.

0: 732-9045. Hey, sorry, you're arriving. Where do you want us to set up at?
1: 301. Suspect left 5 minutes ago, eastbound on Tidwell.
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4: Ma'am, did you say 11H20 or 10H20?
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5: Can you check this traffic hazard? Harris County Maps on this. It's 10 inbound at 225 on the right shoulder. It's an abandoned wrecker. It's not a part of the Tow and Go program, but it's an abandoned wrecker there.
2: Take over.
1: That's clear. 32-SK, check by.
5: Have another unit check by for traffic control.
0: 18, I'm in conflict. Do you want to close it?
3: Yeah, try to keep that one lane open for right now. Hopefully we can get that car up on the left moving. I'm not sure what they have up there yet.
0: That's clear.
5: Seventeen eleven,
0: I'm good, thank you.
5: That's clear. 160-31-160-17, check and safety. That's clear.
6: Be advised that the complainant did shoot one shot out here, possibly into the vehicle. So if you get any hospital checks, just let us know.
1: That's correct.
0: You want to block off the left lane?
3: Yeah, someone's going to move over and block it.
7: VCD units to South Central Unit on that station. We're good to open it up. He just knocked out supplement, thank you.
5: 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Here's our 723, get your westbound, meet a Tundra breaker. 2600, self-loop west. Westbound.
7: 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What else? Was he heavy set male, afro, short hair, what?
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1: Five 37. 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
2: 162.5, you advise no more records or still need records?
0: We're going to be in the complex on the back side of the C buildings by 1400. It's the last known direction.
3: That's clear. 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
3: Clear.
2: 58, anyone else?
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2: Work is on crane, number work is on crane.
4: 13-14, can you show me at the 2900 block of Avenue de Genoa Road on a white Chevy Malibu, no license plate, occupied one time?
2: You can go ahead and slow down.
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2: That's good. 19, show me out with the test site. We're going to be out at the 9100 block of Main Street in front of the Popeyes in the median area.
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2: 7-0-3, I'm monitoring.
1: Okay.
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1: Okay.
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1: 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It's going to be an automatic crash notification.
4: 21.
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5: 826.
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1: Clear.
3: No HID hurts. Got one in the back. I'm not going to take a seat.
1: What was your unit number, Devin? What?
3: 11-59.

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1: Also still need a Spanish speaker, 5303 Ridgecrest.
3: Driver's going to have a gun in the car.
1: Prefer response.
3: Disney, he showed me a ride.
1: That was clear.
5: Turning to be 35 and 049, just checking safety.

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1: Major 1610s, Nicole Wood at Kirby. H25, Claire, that's going to be at the open door mission. Most patients going to be at the front gate. They look pretty bad. Assaulted inside.
2: H15, we have to call, sorry.
3: Name 27?
1: 27?
3: Yes, ma'am, you can send me that call through.
1: Major? Well, I don't know what to code it. Rodwick, ERAF, at the intersection on the railroad tracks. Caller says she's having a breakdown on the train tracks. So she might be on drugs. She's Hispanic female. Blonde hair, pink top, and jeans. Let me get another unit with 27.
4: Good evening. No one's asked for air support at this time.
2: He's going to be over here to the south of us on the street.
5: And you can disregard our agency.
6: Yeah, go ahead. Yeah, we're on a call over here just east of the field. We got plenty of fuel.
7: Okay, we'll carry on then. Let us know if
6: we need relief. Okay, that's clear, thanks.
8: One shot at him.
6: Oh, wall marker.
8: That's fair. I have 22 nights heading to that.
1: New unit, take about 11 H2s.
2: 19
9: G23.
10: Robot
9: 120. 22 B22. You said his girlfriend shot at him.
8: That's clear. And she was the one who called in that he was there with the weapon.
10: Six, seven.
9: Like, if they want charges on this or not. From that previous unit who took the first call.
8: I sent 6B26 public service.
5: I'm trying to do a little research right now. He's supposed to have an active protective order. Our complainant's supposed to have an active protective order against him, so I'm about to verify that. And then he's supposed to be made a few threats, terroristic threats, so I got to call the DA's office.
2: This is 1-6-1-5-6-8.
9: Dude, that's clear. Just keep me posted if they want charges or not.
11: Hey, Carla, get a couple of blue forms while you're over there.
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11: Does he say where he's located at now? Like, what business?
1: The Stay Motel.
4: Okay, so we'll mail today.
1: That's clear, mail detained on Heatherbrook. There's, well, is anyone else around the head for this?
10: There's a motel right here, I'm up there.
1: Okay,
12: code 1, Salt in Progress, 1320s at 6775 Ridgeway Drive. A caller's listening on CCTV and her mother is fighting with her husband and his friend at the location.
1: 24C21 checking.
3: 24C33, nice. I'm here with 21. So is 11.
1: That's clear. Is it under control?
3: Everything's under control.
1: Clear.
11: Units 1, 4, 9, 4, 3, 5, open. 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You can show me 7, bro. I got a 1.

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2: 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She doesn't know if it's verbal or physical. Well, there's going to be an Asian female, 59, medium height, medium build.
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0: Ran possibly northbound on OST. Correction, it's going to be westbound on OST.
3: How long ago did it open up a further?
4: Can I get Asia decon location for a female conscious and breathing? She has an open cut on her lip. 24 still 11, 21 male detained.
5: Where? Third male detained.
3: Okay, is there a FOSA unit? How long ago? And are y'all set up a perimeter?
5: Need one more worker, Chief Lynn Wattenbottom. Need one more worker.
2: Other subject for me, a white male, tall, small build, possibly dark brown hair.
0: No further description.
6: Well, I'm really not good.
7: 1-8-30-P, you have a clear for a code to traffic counselor on the beat.
6: He can send it.
7: There's going to be traffic hazard at Richmond, South Shepherd, we're at Metal Pole, middle of the street, and so I'm going to be on the right lanes.
3: Okay, that's clear. I don't know if we'll be able to get to that area due to landing traffic.
1: 10-H-48, I need you for a major, 59 inbound at Elgin, 59 inbound at Elgin, 10-H-48 for a major. I need a unit on... To check by with 48, I don't need all the units on the shooting.
5: 153 South Charles.
8: Hey, you clear me from the shooting. Project 948.
1: Sorry, what was your number?
5: Small vehicle Nicole was at Kirby versus a tree.
3: Watch that quick.
2: Okay, give me 1 second.
5: That's quick.
2: Three to 6-7, did you get a description? I'm on OST now.
0: I'm in trouble with a description right now, just let me work on it.
1: Miss Fox, they're just on the back, so I'm tacked to.
0: Tell me the information at the time.
3: Sir, I forgot, Justin was helping out earlier.
9: We have a female unit, can check by with us.
5: Female unit, check 5-5000, Creek Shadow.
10: That's 6B26 to 22B22.
0: That was going to possibly have dreadlocks or twists, there's a
10: Hey, can you give me a call?
2: Another direction of travel?
11: Unknown direction of travel. They just saw him running out of the motel.
0: Possibly westbound on OSD. Hearing gunshots now, possibly in an area as well. Multiple gunshots.
11: Be on the north side of the St. Francis Motel. We're going to check the back streets.
3: Yeah, it's just a Fox dispatch. We'll be clear off the record.
0: 1418, hey, units responding here. Go ahead and keep the code 1. There's another male inside, but I'm here by myself, so step it up.
2: Four minutes.
12: Good luck. Surrender control for now.

0: A Midwest sergeant on the air for fours and fives on the board.
1: Fine, okay. I have a young kid, middle school kid, black male. They're going to have dreads, possibly on foot, somewhere in the area.
2: Is somebody from 17th District that speaks Spanish? It might not even be a degree. I just need to be able to take a statement. So this, he got hit.
0: Thank you, Bob.
1: What block I always do. I'm asking the suspect.
0: Go ahead.
1: 24C21, can you run a gun for me? Field Armory USA XD, and then serial number is going to be Union Sam 135098, and it's going to be a 9mm. That's correct.
2: I am 1 segmental hospital.
3: Clear.
0: Think we're good over here, Fox?
1: The code is going to be 3083 for 1475 years. Oh, what block I always use the MS to the suspects? Charles, we're right clear.
4: Thanks. Close the hole.

0: I want to do this match.
1: Go ahead.
0: You put me on that shooting power. What 100 blocks did they match to the suspect?
1: Were they not saw the suspect? Is that what you 77 on Griggs, 3600 Griggs?
2: And 2697, please.
1: Come for a repeat.
2: You did 269, so second block, please.
3: For country criminal, Mr. Proverbs in the beat.
1: 2695, Mike.
2: Yes, sir, that's clear. Criminal pause.
3: Me, a criminal mission in progress, the McDonald's, Tidwell at Northwest Freeway. Cars reporting 3 miles are destroying Canes and the McDonald's. They threw a chair at Canes and throwing rocks at McDonald's. No description on these guys. Let me get you inside by.
4: Just throw here.
3: Something new, country place.

0: Frank 37 has a prisoner and is doing FSTs right now.
1: That's good. Do you have anybody clear and checkpoint with 5 Frank 38 on that code too?
2: I'll check by.
3: 16 EFS. Hey, 0 Fox, where are y'all's area? What's code 2?
1: Fox, it's going to be the McDonald's West Tidwell at Northwest Freeway. 3 Hispanic males, 2 heavy build, about 5'6", throwing rocks at McDonald's and threw some chairs at the Raising Cane's.
3: Hold in, right? Just two Hispanic males throwing stuff. Can you call your description?
1: Hold on. Three Hispanic males, 2 heavy build, about 5'6". They had curly hair. The call taker wasn't able to give you a description.
3: That's clear. We'll check the area for McDonald's and Kane.
1: That's clear. Fox, what are we flying tonight?
3: Car East 0 Fox. Fox, is that Northwest for a clear call, please?
2: Clear.
0: That's
2: clear. 17 district supervisor for code 3 and a code 5.
4: 17 EO 3, clear channel for next level. For next level.
2: That's clear.
5: Three B 189 to check you in traffic.
0: Thank you.
5: That's fair.

0: Covenant code 2, Barbie, just occurred 1070 to be 1515 to Wentworth.
1: 38, everything's under control. Suspect UA. No damage. Delta Charger for call holding, 3 and 5.
2: Does anyone want to craft the title?
0: Yes, sir. I was waiting for more information as to why it's a code 2. I'll let you know if they let me know.
1: Yeah, 290.
0: Just got a supplement, saw the suspect vehicle parked by her home with the lights on, a dark green or dark colored sedan. The vehicle left the location about 3 minutes ago.
3: Zero, 0026.
4: 7 seconds
1: left. About 30 minutes ago. Long gone.
4: Go ahead.
2: Do you receive my public service to the MDT?
4: My MDT's, go ahead.
5: I just report to him right now.
2: 713-382-7702.
3: Updating. It just says that there's people fighting right now, no EMS en route. Okay.
0: Oh,
1: 03, go ahead.
0: 39, this is a big takeover gathering at the food town on Little York and 45.
1: That's clear. You'll want me to send you a check, by?
0: Clear, I'm going to clear them out.
1: That's clear, do you have a unit check, by?
2: Put me on the cold blue.
1: Hey, keep this clear.
0: 11-820, try that again.
3: 324, I know that you want to check by, but 8C12 has already arrived at 5300 Folk, if you can keep going with him.
0: 20 clear.
1: You're way
0: that's good, thanks.

0: this code one assault in progress. Looks like it's just going to be a fight between two people.
1: Help you out.
2: That's clear. 80 Fox.
1: That's correct. 80 Fox in route.
3: 704 Frank, hold on.
0: That's clear, thank you. They used to call 2-3 on the car, so they're clear now, it's loaded.
2: Clear.
3: Fox, are you overhead already?
1: Negative, we're about 2 minutes out.

0: Skies are Fox, moving on to 4-3 takeover.
1: That's
2: her. Frank 10, so call Frank 35.
1: Frank calling her. She can't call them back because they're using default numbers and she didn't give us a good callback number. And it's dropped at an interception.
2: Maybe 3 was by now, Fox.
0: That's good, we're about to send it out.
2: We're doing the top frame 35.
3: All right. You want me out at the 1400 block of Houston Avenue, Texas license plate, Paul X-Ray King, 1805. It is a 10 Sierra GMC.
2: All right now.
1: Short, both of them skinny, both of them have black hair, one in a white t-shirt and blue shorts, the other one in a gray bodysuit.
2: Ready to, that's clear, thank you.
4: Can you show me a ride for one female?

0: Kansas, Washington. This is the Rosen area.
1: Yes, sir.
2: That's clear.
0: Just watch around. Anything you want us to do, or just further than ship rises?
3: There are a couple of cars burning out, but we couldn't be able to get a visual of them. There was too many vehicles in the second watch pit. But appreciate you, folks.
0: That's clear. We'll do the orbits. I see you got most of them already cleared out. A lot of them.
2: Through years, one that's stuck in the pit in the grass here. It looks like he can't get out. Any police anymore?
4: Can I get a supervisor in the air?
5: 1959, need a record at 942 SM 1910.
6: Need a 10 district supervisor in there for 10855.
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4: 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We believe some surgery away. We're 2 men.
3: Yes, that's the GOA.
4: Yes, that's fair.
3: All right, you clear the check with back. I'll make sure it's not safe before you go in.
4: Okay.
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5: 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I'm code 2 to service with weapon and 13 N20 at 8700 Broadway Street in the apartment. 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That's clear. 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If I can get a unit check box.
3: Where do you need to? Six nice little check box.
5: Clear.
6: Need 2 records, 6200 westward. 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
3: We're going to the Home Depot on 359
5: block. Plumville, black hair, tattoos, white top, black jeans. And a Ford, white Ford van, Eric, Paul Mary Boy, 54630.
0: Just, like a shirt.
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3: Home Depot.
0: No, sir. We'll just quiet now and make sure you're not doing anything stupid, and we'll go from there.
3: Clear, fuck, I appreciate you.
0: Anytime, book report.
6: Quick heads up to all Northeast units. We have maybe 300 street racers traveling eastbound on 45. They might be coming into our area.
10: Go on.
11: We're going to be 11400 Beechnut Street. I got a Texas plate. X-ray Zebra David 3692. It's going to be a white Acura RDX. Occupy at least one time.
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3: 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We'll get back to service.
2: That's clear.

0: Negative. The caller just said he was going to be waiting in uniform at the exit gate.
1: Data 5-5, where y'all at?
2: 1-33. 23-32, SS clear to cook 2, person down 1050 West Marington Road at the Coastal Food Mart. Third party caller says a female patient is down in F location. They did say EMS is only needed, but for a watchman, they said they still send somebody out there.
1: Ten Henry Tuesday night to Ten Henry 5-5 night.
3: Hey, we're going to be inside the apartment.
1: Is it the Y building?
3: Yeah, just there.

0: 11 East 20.
1: 11 East 20.
0: 11 East 20, can you take this person down? 8445 Winkler, number 30. So there's a male laying down, bleeding from his ears with a knife in his hand. I'm going to get another unit check by.
2: 37. I'll clear myself over and I'll go check by.
0: Okay.
3: Lake Guthrie, I don't know what the gate code is. The one that's on Emlyn isn't working.
4: Hey, Brown, the only one that works is the pounder 911.

0: might be checking on truck, so. Alright, we're good.
1: I don't have a 22. 23. 2305 Summer Street. Caller.
2: Juan, you can clear our call as information and show us primary on that.
1: That's clear. I was just about to let you know that I don't know where he's at. I don't have an accurate location. It's going to be Oliver apartment, but the caller's not pinging to anywhere near the location.
3: 5-7-0, meter jump in front of a business. 3017 Mile. Looks like HOV is already en route.
4: 72, I'll go by 57.
3: Clear.
5: We need a North Belt Sergeant on the air down ready to go to.
3: 6039.
5: Northbound, 22 District Sergeant.
4: 23-07.
5: 807, they're dropping a code to welfare check. Starting a suicide, 12331 North Kessner Road, 22B10. Caller is advising. He's trying to get his things in the apartment, but there's a female in there that's not letting him. And they're just pushing each other. Am I clear to downgrade that code 3 and send the unit?
4: Yes, sir, that's clear.
5: 23-13.
4: 13, December.
1: Drop in 18-30, 2660 Augusta.
5: I guess a disturbance, 12331 North Kessner Road, Unit 121. Caller's trying to get his stuff, and female's not letting him. Unit to check by.
6: Hey, I'm in route.
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2: All good.
3: That's there, 171, then check and CIT. And then route this code to 1725 Main Street, the Soto on Main at the lobby. Apparently there's no patient took shrooms. HFD's around.
4: Clear, thank you. 25-02, why is that coded as a suicide just occurred?
3: They labeled that for all overdoses.
7: 67 of Bush. What's your phone number?
2: Who you said?
7: What's your public service?
4: Already in the area, so we'll take that call as primary.
3: That's clear. How you doing your last one?
2: 6-4-5-3-3-4-6-6-1-9-6-4-5-3.
8: Four one, we're going to be arrived. You can still any other units down code 3 for now.
7: How's the digit? 6-4-5, what?
2: 2-10-W-L.
7: 10. I'm on the back.
1: For an apartment near there.
8: That's clear. That's what I'm doing now.
1: I'm being advised on call. Back at just beeps. There's no dial tone.
3: Seven twenty eighteen, need to pull you for this call. Originally dropped as a freeway traffic hazard. Will possibly be a domestic violence incident. Have a record on scene attempting a tow, and female advised she was assaulted by the male inside of the vehicle. Female does have bruising. Her caller should be 59 North now at 4610. That's good. Verifying how you cleared the last call.
0: 35K, that's clear. It's going to be a go to Wilford check. Callers 1 says to check on his girlfriend who's starting to commit suicide. It's going to be a white female, bipolar, threatening to take some medications. There's no E-shifting around.
9: No worries, I'm Adam.

0: Domain 15, one Mark Tango. Yeah, clear.
1: Go ahead.
0: 21909 evening, to Westside Dispatch. Hey, does I-10 at Park 10 belong to us, or is that county?
1: It's ours.
0: Hey, is this ours? Is that part of the strike, the strip of Telango?
1: Yes, sir.
0: 21909 evenings. Let me get a tow and go to the eastbound lanes of I-10 going almost to Park 10 on the left-hand, far left-hand shoulder in the HOV. So it's going to be, they're going to, whatever record comes, you're going to have to basically make a U-turn at 99 and then head east, hop onto the HOV, and there'll be a black Mercedes on the left-hand shoulder.
2: 'There's nothing in this. Let me try to find call history.
0: Dispatch, let me try to get you 100 block when I get there, okay? MH37 evenings.
3: 25M38, use caution. We're getting another call saying they heard 20 shots fired and screams heard.
0: 37 evenings. Can you advise, let me just supervise you that my webcam camera malfunctioned. It died. The battery died.
4: Supervisor, I'm there for 11H37 evenings.
3: That's clear.
5: 1251, can I get a time check for video on the scene?
4: 1251.
3: 11H04, check over here, that's clear.
4: 10, checking the 15-day Fox for a flyover.
6: Yeah, but someone let me in.
2: That's clear.
4: Call 20 past Q in 10 district.
1: 09, clear, hold.
4: Clear.
1: 09 to the units on this shooting. If you're not having citizen contact or handling evidence, you go extended scene.
7: Yes, Tango HSD to our scene. Male conscious and breathing. Complain about back pain.
4: Did they already get there?
7: Oh, they're here.
4: I work fast.
8: Firearm 2300 Louisiana. It's going to be a SWAT call for the fact that they don't like the music being played at the location. Precinct 7's already on scene. There's no other calls, and we've already went out there 2 times for loud noise, and the noise is a reasonable level. It's clear to cancel this.
9: If Precinct 7 is over there, then you cancel it.
8: Yes, sir. Yep, they're there. No other calls, and they're not asking us for coming out there. It's an obvious SWAT call.

0: 可以联系 Vehicle 就是瑞威。
1: 这是发牌。
2: Hey Davis, did you get in yet? I got in. Come on in. Door is open.

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1: Yeah, go ahead.
0: Is that vehicle on the HOV lanes east of Mason?
1: Okay, so he's on the HOV lane. He is just west of the Park 10 exit.

0: lines.
1: Quickly before the car 10 exit going eastbound. Eastbound.
0: Need a wrecker. Park 10, I-10 on HP lanes going eastbound. Need a wrecker. Park 10 and I-10 eastbound, Black Mercedes.

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1: Go ahead.
0: Hey, I confirm safety. All three officers of Precinct 7's out there. They didn't hear nothing. Everything's under control.
2: Do you have an ETA on HIV?
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4: No ETA, but I'll send a message.
5: Got an update from the ex-center. I guess they accidentally put that on the slip. It might be from another slip, so no shots here.
4: 10H48, suspicious person with a weapon. Looks like a discharge of firearm, though. 2310 Main. No HFD en route as of yet. No other calls. Did you go with the 10H48 on this code, too?
3: Let me give you an encouraging ride to 1916 Colorado Street with one female and her baby.
4: Hey, stop up.
1: Hey, you can send me a check off.
4: Good, thanks. And 6848, there's no suspect description at all on the slip. They heard discharge of firearms on the street. 10H55 is 1258.
6: I'm out of here, so I think it's popping firecrackers. I don't think there's a code, too.
4: Thank you.
7: Hey, Sheriff Fox, you also downgrade that discharge for Swiss First 11 with a firework call?
4: Clear.
7: Sheriff Fox, that's clear, back on set.
4: Thank you. I'm team 0058.
8: Can I get a HIV to my location at 710 Pacific? I have a male that's passed out.
0: Sorry.
8: Thank you.
0: No problem, they're around.
1: 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The record driver will see my black truck with my strobes running and a black Mercedes coupe in front of me.
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0: Hey, 05, this is the 88th and the North Texas Police as well.
1: You're talking about 710 Pacific at the Blurred Nightclub?
0: One more time for the street.
1: 710 Pacific, Blur Nightclub. It's a male individual who's passed out, possible intoxication, HFTs in route.
2: 1-1 now, please.
3: 1-1.
0: For any units there right now?
1: No, it's an extra job officer. I have no units in route.
0: Let's go to. Watch this, sir. We can put eyes on it if you want. We're not too far away.
1: That's correct. Fox, I don't think it's necessary. The male is stationary, unconscious. We're just waiting for HP to arrive.
0: Okay, that's fair. We'll be back on this.

0: 16825. Negative units, check that with 9C38 Frank on a code 3 disturbance. It's probably going to be a family disturbance if it escalates. What's your number?
1: 1117 Heights, is the air clear?
0: Clear, go ahead. Be right there at the bus stop area in front of the church.
1: JTC.
0: That's clear.
2: Hey, sir, Fox, what's the address of that family disturbance for check back?
0: It's not a family disturbance yet. The wife is refusing to let the husband back inside. The husband thinks that she has an affair partner in the apartment.
2: That's where is the unit one of us check by?
3: We have a Spanish speaker available coming out of the scene.
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5: 03.
0: That's clear. 17849 3 9 6 5 5 5 5 5 5 5 5 5 5 5 5 5 5 5 5 5 5 5 5 5 5 5 5 5 5 5 5 5 5 5 5 5 5 5 5 5 5 5 5 5 5 5 5 5 5 5 5 5 5 5 5 5 5 5 5 5 5 5 5 5 5 5 5 5 5 5 5 5 5 5 5 5 5 5 5 5 5 5 5 5 5 5 5 5 5 5 5 5 5 5 5 5 5 5 5 5 5 5 5 5 5 5 5 5 5 5 5 5 5 5 5 5 5 5 5 5 5 5 5 5 5 5 5 5 5 5 5 5 5 5 5 5 5 5 5 5 5 5 5 5 5 5 5 5 5 5 5 5 5 5 5 5 5 5 5 5 5 5 5 5 5 5 5 5 5 5 5 5 5 5 5 5 5 5 5 5 5 5 5 5 5 5 5 5 5 5 5

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0: between tonight's one rail release.
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2: Welcome to the 11th House for a report of a suspicious person 6009 Bel Air. Callers waiting across the street from the complex advised that a suspect that previously fired shots at her is at the complex. Afraid for her safety. Suspect will be a 22-year-old Hispanic female, 5 feet tall, thin build, black long sleeve top, and black leggings. Additional unit clear for check by 6009 Bel Air.
1: They are clear. Already bumped up on West Side for this, but I'll bump on y'all's channel because we've been waiting. But tow and go needed 18,200 KD freeway eastbound on the HOV lane on the left-hand side, lane number one. Tow and go needed black Mercedes coupe. So 18,200 KD freeway.

0: Can you get a Southeast Sergeant clear to hold 3, 4, and 5 past you?
1: What's the count for you,
0: clear?
2: The caller had left already. Send me, please.
0: Okay, that's clear. Thank you. 9226, Frank, you can disregard check by if you want.
2: Yeah, okay.

0: Peter Foxover, get back on fence. This is going on.
1: Yep, that's clear. Seven C 20, chicken safety.
2: Twenty four C 11.
1: Go ahead.
2: Can you send me around to the property room, please?
1: That's clear. Seven C 20, checking safety.
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1: Pull me on traffic. I did 600 North San Houston Parkway East on the service show eastbound. I got a 4-5-2 takes the tag, extra William Lincoln, 4399 in moving lane.
0: That's okay.
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0: 13 to 26 nights, can you take one mil out of the shuttle 13 to 19 and one on North Torque? Thank you.
1: Suspect arrives in a Cobalt Silver Upgrade Honda Plate Boy Robert Henry 6355.

0: 13 and 36, just confirming there's one male out of 13 and 19s in yours.
1: Give me one record, please.
2: That's fair. One record 600 North San Houston Parkway East. It's on the feeder. One record 600 North San Houston Parkway East.
1: Yeah, that's clear. We can all clear off this thing. Clear. One out of 19 and into there.
0: Okay, that's clear. 117.
1: Yeah,
3: no. 7500 Bell Reef, apartment number 1317. The mother's been missing since 10 p.m. She's schizo. Black female, 40 years old.
2: 22B, 35 just checking.
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3: Hey, I have a clear from the Scottsdale traffic hazard in the beat, Simplest Freeway at Chenero.
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3: 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It's going to be a Codex traffic hazard, Simplest Freeway, Chimney Rock. 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
0: 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Hey, Wynn, what's the suspect description again?
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0: I'm not seeing any forced entry on the windows or door. 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
2: Good.
3: Is this going to be up on 59 or going to be on Chimney Rock?
1: It's going to be on the feeder road at Chimney Rock. Or it says on Chimney Rock, so I guess on Chimney Rock at the feeder road.
3: Nice, thank you.

0: 22B, 32 knots. Hey, the 10 BT units are going to be tied up on that scene. Are you able to clear?
1: That's fine. You can clear his information.
0: Well, sir, I'll show you coming from 20 to 30. It's a code 2 minor disturbance on the freeway. 249 inbound at Greens. It's a crash notification, and then they requested EMS, Block 4 Fusion, Paul, George Paul, 7045, and a baby blue Chevy SUV, Tomboy Sam, 6633. Female was heard arguing with another person.

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2: Code 1, shading in progress, 1830s on North West Side. 1812, I'm going to preempt you from that loud noise complaint for it.
0: 1832, you can clear me over IRB and show me check and file with them, please.
2: That's clear.
3: 1862, Frank, show me check and file as well.
4: Good, thank you.
5: No, no charges. AJP is just requesting for some minor item back just because he's a possible combative.
1: Okay, Chief files around to you.
2: It's going to be at 7373 North Wayside Drive near apartment 2008. Caller says that there's a fight at the location, somebody started shooting, call slip is still updating. They're saying medical's not needed, maybe 5 suspects.
0: That's clear.
6: 6035-93-993-993-993-993-993-993-993-993-993-993-993-993-993-993-993-993-993-993-993-993-993-993-993-993-993-993-993-993-993-993-993-993-993-993-993-993-993-993-993-993-993-993-993-993-993-993-993-993-993-993-993-993-993-993-993-993-993-993-993-993-993-993-993-993-993-993-993-993-993-993-993-993-993-993-993-993-993-993-993-993-993-993-993-993-993-993-993-993-993-993-993-993-993-993-993-993-993-993-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
0: There's no other information on this list.
6: Have any liquor check?
0: Put me that call.
2: That's list. Caller saying that three of her daughters were involved in the fight, and she has them inside of apartment 2008 right now.

0: 804, can you show me a ride that I'm pulling into the complex?
1: Thanks, sir.
0: 804, is in traffic.
2: Clear.
0: 6326, hey, mind BT is now. Can you clear me RIDB and show me get flagged down at 1200 West Tidwell? Everything's under control.
2: That's okay.
0: So for you can keep the air open. So far it doesn't look like anything's going on.
1: Yeah, that's clear. She said that she ran inside when she started to hear gunshots. Doesn't know who did it. She says that she's refusing to give a call taker suspect description. She'll talk to you guys, though.
2: I'm making contact with the caller.
1: Clear.
3: Hey, I got it taken care of. You can cancel the unit. Appreciate you guys.
1: Everybody else in route, slow it down code 2 for safety, please. They don't see anything going on right now. Run it code 2.

0: AC04, you can slow all units down to 03. There was a fight, and then the discharge of firearm in a different part of the complex. It doesn't seem like they're going to be quick.
1: Okay, that's clear. Everybody's still en route. Go ahead and slow it down, Club 3. Don't be flying in.
2: Okay, sir, boss, dispatch.
3: Go ahead.
2: Yeah, we got hit by a green laser at 12945 South Post Oak Road. We have eyes on the individual that hit us with a green laser. Can you send a unit this way, please?
0: Those units that just drove in, y'all back up and go to that back corner. And just go back there and check real quick. Because that was where the shooting took place. The fight took place up here, but the gunshots were heard back there.
2: The complex next to building 18.
0: That's clear.
4: Northwest corner.
0: Are we looking for anything specific?
2: In a chair, it looks like a gray shirt, possibly black pants.
0: Perfect. Anything selfie?

0: 904. Then whoever's private needs to come over here by 2008 so you can speak safe appointment.
1: 1819,
2: I'm going to
1: show me out. I'm
2: 7 minutes out. 0 o'clock, yeah, it's fine. Just let me know when you get close. We still have eyes on them.
0: Yeah. 7G1290, can you show us arrived?
1: That's fine.
2: He moved after we, he moved. He, the chair is empty now. Hang on, we can make eyes on him. Let's see an area.
0: We just got a group of females walking. But they're saying they didn't hear anything. Okay, that's clear.
1: I get a 10 district supervisor in there. Call 35Q in 10 district.
3: Oh, nice. Stay the hold.
2: Okay.
0: 20G71 traffic.
2: He's back in the chair now. He's back.
0: Can you show us at 12,300 on Westheimer Road on a red Nissan Altima Texas plate? Probably Young Nora 1444.
3: I'm from Colonies one time.
2: He's down at the apartment complex where it forces you northbound. He's going to be in the far northeastern corner.
1: The trespasser is back at the location. Black male in his 40s, white shirt, blue shorts, currently inside the store, refusing to leave. Are you getting a tick by?
4: 6 day, 9. You can clear me information. I'll check off.
2: Continue your head north until it forces you to go eastbound. Not this right, but your next right. He is going to be the building, it's going to be the last building on your right. He's going to be sitting in a red chair.
1: It's
2: a 45,
1: traffic light. We are on the flyover to the office.
2: He did walk out underneath a tree, so I don't know if he had the laser on a vehicle that's parked underneath that tree.
0: That's correct.
1: That's correct, Sarge.
0: Mister, once you get a response from K-9 and Fox, we'll make a decision what we want to do.
1: That's clear. We're 610 eastbound, coming up to Lockwood. Speeds are 50, traffic light.
5: 610 eastbound approaching Lockwood.
0: On northwest side.
6: Fox, I'm gonna need a northeast. Fox, get a northeast.
2: Somewhere underneath the tree that's just to the north of you. I don't know if he planted the laser there or not, but we do have it on video of him hitting us with the laser.
0: That's clear, sir. He's fire on him.
2: So I appreciate y'all coming out.
3: Yes, sir. No problem, Fox.
2: Can I get the incident number, and if y'all need to call the hangar, we're about to head back. I can give y'all more details.
6: 15, Nick.
3: Yes, we're good, thank you.
6: That's fair.
1: Repeating 918-649-26, Robert.
2: 8649.
0: 904, if you're on the service road, just go ahead and try and initiate traffic stop.
1: That's clear. We just made a southbound turn off the Lockwood. Do you want us to initiate traffic stop?
0: Go ahead, Fox.
2: Hey, have you ever done a laser strike before?
0: No, sir.
2: It is the Class A within the state of Texas. It's also a federal charge.
0: That's clear, sir.
6: I got a cancellation request. I'm going to show you back in service.
1: I'm going to Rand.
5: slow rolling southbound on Lockwood towards Grant.
3: Oh, this will be 32 Heights.
6: Go ahead.
7: We're still southbound Lockwood coming up to Cavalcade.
5: Approaching Cavalcade.
3: Come out.
6: That's great.
0: Do you need a response from Fox?
5: No response yet.
7: In the area, they have their flashers on the center coming to the south, Lockwood southbound, right at Cavalcade.
5: That's clear. Air still closed.
7: Got 10 miles running.
5: Need units checking by actors. Send me a message. What direction did they travel?
7: 10 miles running. Clear in the truck. Hold on.
0: Don't suspend. Go eastbound. Go eastbound. He's cutting through the backyard, I think, of this property.
5: Eastbound cutting through your...
7: Max is going to be eastbound through the property towards Cavalcade.
5: Eastbound towards Cavalcade.
0: Westbound, westbound.
5: Now westbound.
0: I think he jumped the gate right here at the intersection of Cavalcade and Lockwood on the westbound side. I hear him going through the wood line over here.
7: They're talking K-9, he's in the woods.
0: Got to set up a perimeter link.
2: Fox, we're passing southwest. We'll wait till they go northeast.
6: No, sir.
0: 910 Washington. Need a 2-district unit for this.
7: On it.
0: There's a Hispanic male wearing dark pants and a dark t-shirt, possibly black. Washington and I-10, gray four-door car.
5: That's clear. Did you get good eyes on the other one?
0: I only saw one. I couldn't tell where he came from, but when he came out, I'm not sure if there was actually a second occupant. He might have jumped out of the passenger side.
5: That's clear.
7: My fault. There was only one. The driver came out passenger side.
5: That's clear. One outstanding.
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8: 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She'll ride up on eastbound on I-10 for Mason.
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0: I think he jumped into the property of the All Christian Fellowship on Cavalcade, right near the intersection of Lockwood behind the donut shop. 1418, you can frame him, show me all
3: that. Brother, just give me like a couple minutes, I'll watch the job.
0: They're coming
5: around. That's clear.
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9: I'm going to be in here and find the donut shop. Is that where you think he is?
0: He's behind the donut shop. When I saw him, he jumped the fence, I think, into that fellowship where they, the church has housing in the back, a bunch of trailers.
3: Yeah, I go. Take that go to my beat.
9: Here, we'll hold this spot for now.
0: That's clear. I'm just west. There's an open grass field on the west side of the fence for that property. I'm over here. A minute down on this side. I'm not sure if he made it past. So if we have units that want to push a little bit more west, one or two blocks, let's give us an open radius.
3: Roger, by the way.
10: That's clear.
2: Fox, you sit on the perimeter, we are en route.
11: We're on picture and cavalcade. Do you need us to push more west?
10: Bridge disturbance, Beltway 8, outbound at Ella, 23B20s.
1: No, it's not. This call is going past 4 hours out. I don't need the same units running it. If you're not needed on that shooting, then I don't need you on that shooting.
10: Caller's reporting a Beige or Dodge Ram pickup truck, Lincoln Tom Robert, 6173. Suspect was last seen going westbound on the Beltway. Can you get a North Bell Sergeant on there, downgrade that to code 3? Caller's no longer following. I'm trying to get an updated location to see if she wants to report.
12: 2807, that's clear.
7: 1120, shows this one male in the back, sitting in the sobering center. Ma'am, I'm having an MET issue. My computer's not working at all, so heads up.
1: Clear, 140.
3: Hey, brother, give me your public service so I can send you the drone link, and that way you can tell me where to go.
13: That's clear. It's going to be 631-559-4767.
11: Get me. One female in the back.
1: Clear, 140.
13: Hispanic or white male, about 5'8", 5'10". Looks like a dark-colored T-shirt, dark pants. No hat, black hair, short.
2: Clock is safe for about a minute and a half out.
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14: Dave Hillisang, just to let you know, we made it here pretty quick when you called out the chase. Oh, we're on pick there.
7: 22B20,
13: you can show us, checking about 35. West, there's a chance that he lives inside here. There are a bunch of residents, again, in the back of this church. It's either possible that he's inside one of the residents if he didn't go past this area, or he's hiding under one of the trailers.

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1: Hey, Fox, we do have the drone up. We're going to be about 300 feet. We'll stay there.
0: Falcon Rounds said all good. My unit who last had eyes on this last night, can you hit me to Fox Lake?
2: My flashlight waving right now at you. I think you can see me in this field.
3: Records. Thank you.
4: No more records. On I-10, HV line. No records.
0: As long as I got you. Can you point in the direction that he went?
2: Came from Lockwood, running westbound towards my location. I think he might be in this church area with all the trailers, unless he somehow pushed west of us. We had units get on the next street, pick fare pretty quick.
0: The church area with the trailers, he talks about what's just to the east of y'all?
2: Yeah, I'll flash you right now.
0: I'll check this little church trailer area for you.
2: Send the VST. I opened up the link, just waiting for you guys to pull video up whenever you get it up.
1: T-13, all right.
5: That's clear. 21, do we have a description of what he's wearing?
0: Yeah, it looks like these houses are on block.
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2: 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Yeah, I want to take these actors call it to Northeast Tech 2.
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6: That's clear. 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
7: 11H27, that's clear in 40s. A disturbance, 5337 Sweetbriar, across the street. Carter was doing DoorDash, heard a female screaming and a male's voice. Sounded like it was coming from across the street, that address. Let me get another unit check by.
5: 11H32.
7: There.
8: The accident's at number 3.
7: Did you find them? Are you still looking?

0: Can you repeat the last right? I think. Here.
1: I don't know the thing.
2: Oh, 422. Looks like HRD calls are slipped too. There's nothing out here.
3: Yeah, unit thought they were being 21 wanted to call back. They said that the call taker already did a call back. They don't need PD out there.

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1: Checking if there's a 16029 boy still in the air. 16029.
0: There's about 5 miles. So, K9 just put down on the ground. We'll be on Northeast Tech 2. Do you have Tech 2 or Tech 1? I thought they said Tech 1. Tech 2. Okay, so they just switched to Tech 2.

0: Was in that very high page of compensation for a male constable then appears to be under the influence of narcotics.
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0: 19, call the front desk.
1: Yeah.

0: Hey, somebody's keyed up on TAC 2, but hey, he went into 4502 Pick Fair Street, and he's underneath that front porch where he made entrance into that residence.
1: Okay, that's clear. It's noted in the slip.
2: Twenty-two nights.
0: Have a code 1 hostage event in progress. Must find that Wolf Creek. 2 callers imagining a female being held. Caller and family went to go pick up a vehicle, and the men at the location took a female. Came with them. Then to shoot everybody at the corner house at the intersection. 22B04. Have you checked by? 35 nights. Can you clear?
2: Yeah, that's clear.
0: Check 2B4. Are you sure to check it by?
2: That's clear.

0: Caller's advising a gang of people at the location.
1: Didn't see a full frame.
0: Weapons that they've seen, but they did say that the people threatened to shoot them.
1: We're trying to open this agent with a lock.
2: That's clear. And I'll need somebody's public service for that heavy duty record, too.
0: That's clear. 32 nights, 07 nights, and 20 nights. Checking by with y'all. I'm going to get Fox and Cannon as well.
2: I'll send you the information to the box. Yep, that's clear. Okay. Thank you.

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1: I have a sergeant arriving on a code 1, so I'm going to hold the air. Air's closed.
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1: The female is going to be in a white brick house, has a black GMC truck parked in front of it.
6: Oh, boy, that's clear. I don't have a crowd here, but we've dealt with this house before and they do have firearms.
1: That's fair.

0: Hey, Zero Fox, is that a unit that helps us on a Southwest Coast still there?
1: 21, what mail does he have? 21 else in route to Southwest Freeway, you go ahead and slow down. Slow down, code 4. Fox, still have this unit on the air. They also request a go ground pepper for a hostage event.
0: Can you repeat the last transmission, the last part of this?
1: Shepard's requesting for a hostage event.
0: That's clear. 77 Fox is currently working northeast, PAC 2, and we are headed back for fuel.
1: That's clear. 17E38 or 12.
2: Going to the 32 nights, go ahead to head to Imperial Food Store.
1: For Fox.
0: Hey, are you the one that helps us with the laser strikes?
3: Very nice. We're the ones that help you, boss. What's going on?
0: We got tied up on something else. I didn't know if you still needed a help walk through or not.
2: 35 Imperial Valley.
3: We're about to transport.
0: Appreciate it. We'll definitely do a supplement, and we'll put the details in that we got struck and all that. We appreciate y'all coming out and helping us.
3: That's clear, sir. Can we get your public service? We just got to ask you a couple more questions for the charge.
0: Give me a few minutes, but the anchor number is 832-395-1995. Repeat, 832-395-1995.
3: That's clear. Appreciate it, Fox.
0: Time. Just give us a probably about maybe 10 minutes before you start calling, because we're closing the ship channel right now.
3: Go ahead, sir. How high is that the food store?
2: The fair deal callback.
1: Main vehicle. Code 2-8 firefighter, 17E10, 5314-1.
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0: So forward to the call outs. Got a female coming out.
1: Test clear, 10 check 156, call out, female coming out. And the caller is going to be back en route to the food store, en route with the red truck.
2: Okay, White now refusing to leave the location. Caller told the suspect to leave multiple times. 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
0: 11, clear check this code to meet firefighter 5314 Bashwood. CIT female, second time tonight for the same call regarding rat poison.
1: That's clear.
0: Additional unit check by 5314 Dashwood.
1: 1711, you can just recall the check by

0: 22 V07. So we've got one female out of the house. There's supposed to be more people inside, but they're not coming out. Can you see if PSP's working for that license?
1: That's good. I think they have actors over in Northeast Policy. The tone check, 158 for a female at the house.

0: 11H32, this car is suspicious person, 1 Botanic Lane. Hispanic male on the fence. He was trying to get in and looks very nervous. Hispanic male, 18 years old. Black shirt. Gray shorts. Going to get a unit check by.
1: 11H27.
2: Sammo 1K32.
3: You bummed
0: out. Who was that last year?
2: For patrol support team over in that hostage event for Shepherd 2330s.
3: Yes, sir.
4: Hey Gibb, can you come to this northeast scene? We gotta move a man moving around inside the perimeter.
2: Is the air clear?
3: Go ahead.
5: 2846 Emmons, can you clear us for arrest or I use a force charge, please?
3: Clear.
5: Have a good
3: night. Sure. 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
0: Everyone, check in CPA blood. Check on a disabled vehicle at 14800, me.
3: 3-1, that's clear. You can go ahead, sir.
0: That's clear.
6: Hostage event in progress. You is out there, can you advise?
4: That's clear, I'm on my call. Where are the details of your officers on scene? 2204. We're going to have multiple subjects inside the house. One of the, we're going to call for charges on unlawful restraint, assault, and violence. And he is armed with an AR-15.
1: 18,200
4: KD Freeway, thank you. Make sure the perimeter is locked down around the apartment or house, and we'll start getting some units underway.
1: That's clear.

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3: Hey, so I'm just going to run them and each write them a blue form. They already declined charges.
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1: Yes, ma'am. 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
2: You head toward this code 1 in Crocker and Pacific.
3: Yes, clear.
2: It's possibly going to be people walking away from the Blurred Mind Club. I got no description. Just look for the disturbance.
3: Perfect. We're going to be at North Tech 1. Clear, thank you.
0: NH 48, appreciate it. Close to Major Elgin at Milam, 2 vehicle accident. GMC Sierra left the location. Get another unit on. Who's going?
4: Henry 68.

0: 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You want to give us a public service?
1: That's clear, sir.

0: 14-14. We're still going to be en route to Sacramento on this ship until that other unit gets here. So, Scott.
1: We're here.
2: Does North Shepherd search on the air?
3: 3DL1, go ahead.
2: Hill under, have a code 2 major dropping in 22B20, 45 outbound Rankin. Those units are going to be tied up on the hostage event. You had a crowd of people inside of the house, armed. Am I clear to send the North Shepherd unit up there?
3: 3DL1, you're clear.
2: Do you have any units that can clear for a code 2 major, 45 outbound at Rankin, 22B20? Any North Shepherd units?
4: No, we're good. That was in a mile.
5: 18.21, can you give us a second? 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
6: Thank you.
7: Clear, you show us a ride. 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
2: A vehicle on the right shoulder. Details are still coming in, HIV en route. Still need a unit check by 3B01 night. I'm going to code 2 major in 22B20.
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1: 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Code 3 is fine.
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0: 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XY coordinates.
1: 9238.
2: That's clear. Should be US 90 inbound in Normandy, right hand shoulder. You're looking for a stalled out vehicle. Looks like it might have a flat back passenger tire. Should be a red 2015 Toyota Camry across from the Idea School.
1: This is GV only, 45 up on green, speeding reckless driver, 22D20s, reckless driving, possibly intoxicated, white Nissan Sentra, or Altima, William X-ray Tom, 1799.
3: 30, we're talking number out.
4: We're on the corner. I'm walking back up here. If you feel comfortable, you can let her get her stuff and I'll squirt her out.
0: Excuse me, go ahead.
1: 3D 18, I'm checking on traffic.
4: Okay, excuse me.
0: Okay, good night.

0: 195. Can you repeat your last?
1: Hey, are you making out scene out there, or can you take this other code too?
0: 6B359,
2: it's all good, thank you. Nice, man. I sent you a message.
1: Going to holding, then get sergeant numbers.
0: 72, it's not going to be an auto pit.
3: I think.
1: This is an IFWAC coordinates crash, 2011 Richmond Avenue. It's clear hold. If HD clears it, nothing, clear it.
4: Yes, sir. All good to me.

0: paired with.
1: Go ahead.
0: Yes, ma'am. 160 to Run Boy. Can you OD us for the night and clear that call a risk, please? Thank you. Good night.
1: That was clear.
2: 72. No records are going to be needed.
1: No records needed. I was in the island.

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1: Phone 4 is clear.
2: Emergency 42, Frank. Is there a 23 special on the air for downgrade? 9242. Would you mind swinging by with 9338 just for traffic control? It's been taking a while to get wreckers out on the freeway today. Just clear. I'll clear myself. Thank you.
3: You're clear to downgrade. Thank you.
0: Masker, one wrecker, 45 outbound, Regan, one wrecker.
4: 19-9, you clear me 4-7 and send me that.
3: Thomas 7. Disregard.

0: Okay, one time off seven. I'm sorry, I thought I was going to be able to sign in, but please find me on 93382. I'm having issues with my MVP. Is the system down?
1: Go ahead. You had a Texas plate, Young Boy Robert, 7307 for the slip, please.
2: That's fair. And your AVL shows to be in Kelly there. I might get Kelly in Roswell.

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Can you send that disturbance, please?

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0: That's clear.

0: 17, 18, 21, 20, 21, 20. Can you show me transport A1 mail to 5314 Dashwood Drive? It's the Behavioral Hospital, Bel Air.
1: 0221.
2: I think they're ready. Normalizers.
1: Numericus, US 90 inbound in Normandy, Numericus.

0: Sorry, Anna.
1: Code 1, Hilton Progress, 2300 Worth. Ruth, 2300 Ruth. Demons fight in the street. Said HFD's in the middle of it, in the middle of this altercation. I don't want to show them out there, but let me get another unit to check by. What was that last unit?
0: Can we repeat the unit?

0: Unit to Toronto, code 1 is going to be a black female, heavy set, brown purse, being a Hispanic female in a silver vehicle. Now they're at Rosewood and Emancipation.
1: It should be 283, I'm sorry.
0: Unit trying to the code 1, they changed the address. 2300 Rosewood. 2300 Rosewood. Next to a blue food truck.

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1: CA9,
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3: Show me around that.
1: 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There's a lot of silver cars there. I don't see how it's finding steam out here.
0: Vehicle versus multiple parked cars and a fire hydrant. Suspect is now on foot. Found Smith Medallion, Hispanic male, red t-shirt. Patient was bleeding. Additional occupants of the vehicle include a black female.
2: I'd like to downgrade it if possible.
0: A maroon Chevy pickup, a gray small sedan, and additional vehicles. I got three other callers calling it in. Do you have any units that can check 503B01 Knights, code 2 major, 416 Parker, 6B Tents?
4: That's clear, we can downgrade that.
2: Thank you. Report of a suspicious event, Chase Wood, Condor Way, vehicles last seen headed towards the Beltway, Silver Toyota Camry, Mary Victor John, 6369, and a dark colored pickup truck with 4x4 on the side. Hispanic male from the pickup truck used his fist to hit on the silver Toyota prior to both vehicles driving away from the location.
5: 6430, we're clear ourselves, and you can send us out to that crash with 301.
0: That's clear. I'm also preempting 6B12 Knights from call out for code 2 major, 416 Parker Road.

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1: Hold on, 31.
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2: I don't have any coach in Holton.
1: That's weird.

0: 427 evening.
1: 2 out of 2 5. 2 5. Discharge of a firearm at 1510 Stupont, McDonald's.
2: That's clear. Have a good night.
3: That's clear.
2: 2 out of 41. We're actually right here. What was the call details?
1: Advised McDonald's that they were shooting at the location, hung up, no answer on callback.

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1: That's clear. I think North Shepherd was looking for you guys earlier.
2: Slow on code 3 to 15, 10 Stube Mall.
0: Clear, 10 to Fox. Foster, Gunnell.
3: They're going to be on North Tech 1. North Tech 1 for hostage event in Perth, 282 LaFonda Drive, Key Map 373, W as in William.

0: Foster, you're on track. Welcome to Conway's Back in Texas.
1: That's fair. Appreciate it.
2: Code 2, crash major, 9340s, East Freeway inbound to Normandy.
0: Is the air clear?
1: Air is clear.
0: Is Fox up by any chance?
3: They're over on Shepherd or on Northeast for a barricaded suspect or a hostage or some actors.
0: Yeah, we were trying to see if you could, if you're anywhere in the area 59 and, like, Kirby area, just to help us get eyes on a vehicle.
4: Looking at that way, we're currently on the north loop, but we can head out that way.
1: Dispatch.
5: Go ahead.
1: Suspect vehicle is going to be X-Ray Robert Victor 4763. The suspects, both of them left, is going to be a male and a female. Supposedly they're both bloody. I'm going to going to be eastbound on Parker, so I'll check the area.
5: That's clear.
1: Where's the, where's that registered to?
5: Stand by 1 second.

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1: C42, if you guys have the wrecker out there for that stalled out vehicle, can you take this other code 2 crash East Freeway in Normandy? I'll get you back up.
2: Kirby, Southwest 3, what county are you going to be off?
3: South Central, TAC 2.
2: Okay, South Central, TAC 2.
1: Have for a DWI, caller's not following, reckless driving, possibly intoxicated. Black Chevy Camaro, license plate is X-ray, Paul Zebra, 8674, DP only.

0: I can get a sergeant to acknowledge this code 2 crash major is about to go past 2. I'm looking for somebody that can take it right now.
1: 704, all right, that's clear.
2: 449. Yeah, let me go.
0: I'm trying to ask, can you please confirm the case number for me, please, over here?
2: That's 2 out of 589 for the assault. And the ER is 091-871-726 Henry, repeating 091-871-726 Henry.
0: What is the flag?
3: Ten eight oh nine.
2: You on there?
3: Where at?
0: Gray vehicle and another unknown vehicle right before Normandy. We need units checking by with 942 Frank and help out with traffic control. That's clear.
1: Fourteen, 1 miles of time.
0: Cedar Road.

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1: Foster in on west side.
2: Foster clear on west side.
1: Foster in on northwest.
0: We're good over here, Fox. Thank you.

0: And if you send the dispatch man, what's the address of that suspicious person?
1: Sorry, I keyed up on that one. 5309 Cavalcade. I don't know if that's close enough. They got a suspicious person standing outside of an apartment complex with a gun.
0: 5209, you said?
1: 5309. Right off of Big Fair.
0: That's clear. We're going to be on that property right now. I'll advise.
1: That's clear. They're saying it's by apartment number 9.
2: You're trying to speak to the resident. Is it the resident that's calling?
1: Monitoring center, they're saying that there's a black male, bald, wearing all black. I know that you guys were looking for, like, a lighter-skinned male. I'm not sure.
3: Well, that's the same guy with the gender at the beginning, so.

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0: Cove, 1 Fulton Park, 18 Frank 40, 79, 79 Westheimer.
1: 18 Frank 50, you can send it to me.
0: That's clear. 18 Frank 10, you can show us check. That's clear. Caller states men in the parking lot fighting. There is no other information right now.
1: 44 minutes, all clear. I'll be in route.
0: Thank you.

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Just preempt you for code 2 steps in progress. 5410 North Freeway outbound at the El Rancho Market. Caller's reporting three people stealing stuff from the location. Still has eyes on them via camera. Shopping cart with deflated balloons. Looking for a white team in blue sleeveless shirt, blue jeans, skirt, flip flops, and a red shoulder bag. 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

0: Hey, I'm not pressing the updates. I'm going to check the rest of the properties, see if there's anything else going on.
1: I've got no other updates on the slip. Other than it says by building 19.
0: That was 44 nights, 15 nights, and 10 nights. If you guys talk to the security guard and get updates, let me know. I'll check the rest of the property.
1: Code 2 burglary with business just occurred, 13 and 40s, 8350 South San Houston Parkway East. We referenced two suspects that broke into the units. They left in a silver four-door SUV.
0: Region 40, you can clear me and send it.
1: Clear the avenue unit and check left.
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0: That's clear. Do you have a key holder around?
1: I'm going to work on that now.
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3: Logan Henry, I'm good, thank you.
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5: Circle 2 Crown Mission, 820 West Alabama, apartment number 14, 1M20.
1: Sir, for that quick for the beat.
6: I can't even need to make it on the ground.
1: We're officially in route. You took it to that intoxicated driver out there.
5: I have a sergeant on your downright this. One animal, go ahead. Caller's upset that a male at the location in her apartment is spraying hairspray on some of her expensive items. Clear to downright this to disturb him.
0: Control out here, you're selling units now.
1: That's clear.
5: I still need to check by for 1M27 at 820 West Alabama.
7: 1M25, you can go ahead and send it.
5: It's clear. Apartment number 14, gate code is going to be 524, code 3.

0: 74 to 72.
1: Go ahead for 72 10.
0: The heavy deer record is here.
1: That's clear. I'm walking that way now. Hey, I'm just trying to confirm. Did we have a unit go out to 5309 Cal located to double check that location around building or unit 9?
2: Yes, ma'am. You can do it out to us. Respond to them.
1: Okay, that's clear. Thank you.

0: 1600 Allen Park Place, a burglary of a business in progress on 120.
1: Thank you, 1-6. Let's get more, like another unit or two out here, coach.
2: That's clear. I need another unit going out with A2. That's clear.
1: 5-3, can send it.
0: Clear.
2: I brought it over the air just yet. He's a one-man unit. Do you need another one coming out, too, just for, like, traffic control and stuff?
3: 20. My 30-year-old male patient.
2: That's clear. I'm going to go ahead and send everybody responding details in, like, a message, because I don't... Can you guys see fire slips?
4: 3-9, please.
5: Yes, we can.
2: Okay, then you guys are fine.
1: Thank you, 12, because I remember...
2: That's clear.
1: Air clip. 11H56 evening. Landed G's not working.
4: Turn on phone progress 10860. Watch it at emancipation.
6: Is 5-7, clear me. Some miracle one.
1: That's clear.
5: 7-7, even clear as info overlay.
7: 2-1 King, go 7 King. We're going to take the first exit, I think. I'll update you where we end up.
1: That's clear.
4: Vehicle 1-4 part is blood emancipation at car care. Saw male grabbing a female on the side of the vehicle. She was flagging people down for help. Maybe a gray or green charger and the license plate.
6: 5-3, so we're live. Hold the camera real quick.
4: That's what we have.

0: was an Cincinnati nice post office supervisor for 5 years on his decline with physical injury.
1: 10857, you look slow, you was out. Nobody's not here fighting. Open up the air.
0: All right, so if anybody else wants to pause your gun, just very slow down.
2: Was there a vehicle involved?
0: The call figures update in the first lane suspects being black male, 18, 24 years old, skinny build, black braids, shirtless, uncolored pants. There was a green or gray Dodge Charger, no license plate. I guess that's the vehicle that they were in. Your complaint is going to be a black female, skinny build, long hair, dark colored jacket, and long pants.
2: No one was actually grabbed and put inside of the vehicle.
0: Also reads that, but I don't know if it's true or not.
3: Search and 40 Southeast Supervisor for Building Search.
4: 13-03.
3: Yes, Sarge. Suspects appear to be GOA. We've got a force entry at the front. Got back up. Clear to announce and search.
4: That's clear.
5: 7613. There's a white Mitsubishi. Appears to be occupied 2 times.
6: My unit, you have static on the beginning of traffic. What's your location and what's your unit number?
5: Evan Henry, 12 nights. I'm at 1600 South Wayside Drive. Behind a white Mitsubishi X-Ray Young Lincoln 7613. Vehicle appears to be occupied 2 times.
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0: Or are you going to be on Burris and Maddie or Matey?
1: We're going to be at 64 Fisher.
0: That's great. Just on the update location. Appreciate it.
1: Yeah.

0: 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Anonymous caller stating that there are over 10 people at the location fighting and are armed with guns.
1: 710 Pacific and Blur.
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2: 14 Dan, 42 Nice, arrived.
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0: 14-42, leave the air open.
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2: 12-E-2-5. It's going to be Tomboy Tom, 4721. No obstructive view on the license plate. Couldn't see there was a B. I thought it was an R. I'm going to get a stolen head on it. Can you confirm that for me?
0: Georgia license plate.
1: Yeah, there's, it did not come back with a hit through Texas. That's clear. Units are out in South Loop and calling in Southern Code 3.
0: You can disregard any other units coming out here.
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3B31 ISS clear, pickup 3, failing disturbance 130 Victoria Drive, Spanish speaking caller, report the disturbance of her husband. Miguel Nunez, Hispanic male, 78 years of age, no shirt and shorts. Do I have any other things I can check by? I was checking her monitor. That's fine.

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1: That's clear, 321. 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
2: Come on, Adam, go ahead, slow units down if anybody's coming out here.

0: Rubio 1, the HIP, they're coming to the Fisher location, correct?
1: That's clear. It shows that engine 31 is on scene.
2: A blue Camaro is where the suspect is sitting in.

0: 3935. Show us en route to 100 Congress with one male doing on the back, please.
1: 3491 to dispatch.
2: Go ahead.
1: Oh, yes, ma'am. The male out here is requesting to be checked out by EMS at 5015 Westheimer. He has a few injuries to look like his abdomen and back area, and now he's requesting that he's saying he needs medical.
2: Okay, I'll go ahead and drop an HFD slip. I do have a unit in route.
1: Yes, sir. Thank you.
3: Oh, 04, we just went down and back on Gustine. Either the car is inside the complex or they already left the location. I mean, we're inside the complex, so I see nothing. Okay, I'm pretty sure this is GOA.

0: 3491, is that?
1: Go ahead.
0: I don't know if you're able to advise HFC that they would have to enter the Galleria Park lot off of Post Oak and not Westheimer for clearance purposes.
1: That's fair. Can I get a southeast turn in clear hold code 3 and 10-4?
2: 13-0-3, clear to hold.
1: Clear.

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1: Here's Bose. Where are you at?
0: Fisher.
1: Yeah, your units needed a 6-4 Fisher.
2: Out here, you can go ahead and call it. The guy that calls, he's a little CIT. He's saying everybody had a gun.

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1: No, we're out.
0: Jane 2-4, Charles.
2: And I'm your outside code 2, Suicidal Ideation, Southwest North and Willowbend, Chevron gas station parking lot, a black male, gray shirt, brown sweatpants. Need a unit that can check by.
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0: That's great time checker, 29. 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
3: Hello, supervisor.
0: That's clear. 6B03 or 3B05, can you head that way? That's great. They're going to be at 6-4 Fitcher Lane.
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0: 20 G's, 79. Can I get a supervisor over there at Blood and Search? Full question.
1: 7.
0: Hey, Sarge. Suspect appears to be GOA. No signs of forced entry. I do have backup. Am I clear to search?
1: 7, you're clear.
2: I'll grab one.
1: That's okay.
3: 6B43-3B01. BPC medically clear. HFD is going to be stuck here. I don't see any room over here.
4: Accident. Code 2 assault with injuries just occurred. 18 Frank 50s, Richmond and Dunville. I mean, 25
3: and me out. These engines going to be stuck on our scene with a flat tire. They said if they need to be medically cleared, to bring them over here.
4: 20 and 21, can you check that? You want to say?

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2: Hey, when y'all get done, can y'all check by with 214 at 2209 Ella Boulevard for a male patient hearing voices?
1: That's clear. Just give us 1 second and we'll be around. You can make us primary on the call.

0: if I was going to be 11,400.
1: Yeah. That's a code 2 welfare check, 530, 7550 Bushshire Place, unit 414.

0: five Halo 5 ads.
1: Go ahead.
0: Could you possibly just call back on that call from 8900 and see if there's anybody hurt or screaming for injuries? Because it was just a flooded apartment. We can downgrade that to code 3.
1: Yeah, I'm trying to get more information. It says that there's screaming kids, but I don't know if it's in the caller's apartment or the flooded apartment. I'm trying to get a little bit more information.
0: Police, well, let's arrive on the police.
1: That's great, thank you.

Sir, operating with Coach Rita, Coach has also confirmed the injury to a woman crunch side, number 7401. Reporting a female patient was hit, collar hung up.

0: 20G34 George. Are you able to take that code too?
1: 22
0: Just be advised, her boyfriend also called in saying that she wasn't long and it's due to baby.

0: 2279. Key holders en route, arriving in 8 minutes in a red Ford pickup truck. It goes by the name of Miguel.
1: That's true, ma'am. He already arrived. Thank you.

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1: 7C32, go ahead, man.
0: Sorry, I'm bumping 7C36.
1: Over 36.
0: Hey, North Belt is activating RMP. They're asking for 2 units from Northeast and 2 units from Northwest. Would you be able to clear your call and head over into North Shepherd's area, North Belt? District units per watch command. Correction, per command center, they're activating RMP for a hostage situation in North Belt. First look, 8687. They're looking for 6 to 8 units if we have any Kingwood units that we can. Thank you. 5 Frank 15 and 24.
2: 3D 189.
0: Correction, 15 and 35, I'm going to use y'all.
2: Able to clear, I'm going to need you to head up to North Belt for that hostage event.
0: They were wondering if maybe we can get one from Kingwood as well, if we have one that we can spare.
3: No one, that's clear. When you teach him, can you do a call back, see if the caller can step out?
2: And then can I get a North Shepherd Sergeant's acknowledge 2 units en route to North Belt to assist with the hostage event?
0: Yeah, I was trying to see if 7C36 could clear and then 9C26.
1: What channel are they working off of?
2: They're in North TAC 1.
0: It's going to be 282 LaFonda Drive. 282 LaFonda.
2: That's fair. Command Center authorized it, so just advising on the air. 3B549 to have you headed up there as well. And that's all the units I need.
0: Any of the units running code 2 to Bolt Press, or you can slow down to 3. LaFonda, that's clear. I need 2 units from the Northeast and 2 units from Kingwood heading to this call. But I'm going through to Wilkins, sir.
2: And so I just want to clear your lot of noise to head up there.
3: 24 field, as you can see.
1: And you can clear, Falls.
0: 11, that's clear. Thank you. And then one more late side unit, please. I'm checking with their dispatcher right now. Hold on. North TAC 1.
1: They're obviously pushing over.
0: 24C53, can you go and check by with North Belt?
4: Was that North Belt or Northeast?
0: It's North Belt, so they're going to be on North Shepherd TAC 1.
5: NCG20, I'm going to need another unit out here to my shop and stuff, please. I just got a flag down by something else.
0: Clear, we'll clear Nita.
5: Code 3 is fine. I had someone walk up and said they had acid thrown in their face by somebody, so I guess it's code 2.
0: I see you in the shop, code 2 and 977 Beachman Street.
4: NCG49, change the way.
0: Not clear.

0: 2411. You said they're on North Tech 2?
1: Should be North Tech 1. Hold on. Let me double check.
2: ACL4, I was over on North Tech 1. It sounds like they just verified that they don't need them at the scene. They just need units to come to the area to run calls in case code 1 and 2 is dropped. Looks like they have what's up to code 3 holding.
1: Yeah, that's clear. That's what we're trying to figure out right now. Yeah, okay. All units that are en route, just switch back over to main channel, north main channel air. They're just going to have you run calls. That was 709, so welcome people to town, Albert.
2: This is 2079.
1: Okay, that's fair.

0: Bueno, yo soy una vez que no tiene dinero, dinero de cosas, y te lo que pagar.
1: Ruby 18X, they're having you go run calls. 549, you can disregard off that slip.
0: I found it in an extra way.
2: Hey, 79, where are you? What's your location? I have you in an alarm car.
0: I'm still on that call.
3: I got a 10 district sergeant here at calls on Path Key Coast 3.
4: Oh, 930.
3: Yes, I'm sir.
2: Same thing. Over to North Shepherd Main Air, please.
1: Through B549, that's clear. You're en route to a code 3 trespasser, 7979 Willow Chase Boulevard, Hilton Garden Inn. Reception's calling in for a male sleeping in the lobby, being aggressive, black male 30s, black hair, white t-shirt, black pants. I have a 2301 checking by with you.
2: Units, I'm switching dispatchers.
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1: That's clear, go ahead.
0: Hey, it's not T26 from Northeast, but I'm being for you guys tonight. Are you running calls for you guys?
1: That's clear. I only have one person able to run calls in 22 districts, but the calls per service aren't falling that bad. Only six of them.
0: That's fair. You can go ahead and send what you need to me.
1: That's fair.

0: 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Sims is 839, can you show me out at 6800 with L4? Come be tested by some base, X-ray, Charles 1029. It's gonna be a way to the dock.
1: 3 disturbance, 535 Seminar Drive. Caller's reporting a female told her to call PD for a male that hit her. Looking for a Hispanic female, 30, slim built, black top, blue jeans, and a Hispanic male, slim built, blue jeans. They were running outside the complex. Call has been holding for about an hour and a half. Do you have a unit that can check by with 9C, 26 Rankin, 22B,
2: 26? 3336, you can send it.
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1: 5x35.
0: 835, so they activated RMBs to run calls for service in 22 districts on this and uses this code 3 CIT to Serpents, 12121 Greens Point Drive, unit 2243. The disturbance with the caller's sister, they were getting into it. They threatened each other's children. Caller advised that possible mace was involved, but nothing was actually seen. It was an open line disturbance. Got 5x15 nights on the air to check first.

0: I'm sorry, Frank 35. I contact 15. I'm in Ralph Mall on the Beltway in 290, Brooklyn Building Unit.
1: That's good. Just knowing this, I appreciate it.

0: Prudic Command Center North Belt only needs one or two units to help run calls for service. Kingwood is the slowest right now, so they're going to keep Kingwood units. Northeast units can pull off and return back to Northeast area. That's clear.
1: AC04, I'm just verifying. So the two units we sent to North Belt, once they're done running that call that they got dispatched to, they can clear off.
0: Yeah, I'm checking with their dispatcher right now if I can actually just preempt them off of their stuff, because they're going to code 3s by themselves. If he just wants the Kingwood units to run together, that might be safer and work better.
1: AC05, that's clear. Thank you.

0: 20D63, we're under control out here. If anyone else is coming out.
1: The same trespasser call that 22B01 and 3B159 is en route to. They should be under control by the time Kingwood gets there.
0: Do we have one more right now, guys?
1: That's good. And 24C11 and 539, if y'all happen to still be en route when 22B01 clears, just head to the North Belt station and be on standby for ones and twos.
0: Right, yeah, that's clear. 53, that's clear.

0: Yeah, 4-1. We're gonna have one mail detain.
1: Square 4 o'clock.
0: Back of our shop. And route to JPD.
2: 0-400 hours.
0: 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Ma'am, can you get us on a new slip DWI investigation, please?
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0: MT-49, you can clear my last stop as a warning. 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

0: 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Are you good? 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
2: 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Thank you.
1: 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We're under control over here. A male is walking off now.

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1: We're good over here in the middle left. We're just talking to the compliant.
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1: And we were just keeping two Kingwood units. 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

0: 72.
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0: code 2 traffic hazard, 9C10, 6th and inbound and turning basin. It's going to be for a stalled vehicle.
1: 7579, no markers.
2: No markers, I can't respond to interest in no markers.

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1: 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They've got a flat tire. And if I can get a Tongo Wrecker 610 inbound and turning basin, Tongo Wrecker 610 inbound and turning basin right before the exit.

0: one shooting in progress, 18 Frank 30, 63, 33 Richmond. Can you repeat your traffic? You cut out, Robin.
1: We can take away.
0: There's not a whole lot of information in the slip. Caller hung up while obtaining info. Caller just states that there was someone shooting outside of the Pink House Strip Club.
2: Christian, I show me. 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
0: That's great.

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0: Hey, King Franco 4, slow him down. Nothing's going on.

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0: 2865, show your mind to slow to minor on the freeway. 59 inbound before the spur exit. Need another unit to buffer traffic control.
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0: 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Can you show me a ride on 8872?
1: NC 42 and NC 38, Harris County says that they are going to take that from you guys. You don't have to stay out there.
2: NC 42, that's clear.

0: 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Yeah. 15 knights. 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
1: Clear. Thank you.

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0: Can you show your route to this BV in progress, 3702 Griggs?
2: I see 38.
1: Give me a second, man. I'm with 09.
2: A traffic hazard on a vehicle at 610 McCarty, eastbound. On the right shoulder, can I get tow and go?
0: TH15 is going to be a BMW in progress at 3702 Griggs. Female caller watching through her ring camera. We have suspects, black male, no shirt, black sweatpants.
3: And these 2-5, she'll check in level 15.
0: He's breaking into a beige Chevy Avalanche.
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3: It's going to be at 930 Normandy Street over at the La Quinta Suites. There's an assault in progress.

0: Unit Director Griggs, suspect's trying to enter through the driver's side window. Vehicle's parked in the street. Code 2 for safety. It looks like the suspect's going to be detained.
1: 7245, that's clear.
0: When you guys get out there, the person of interest was trespassing and started assaulting staff and stealing from the location. They have him locked inside of the lobby. Well, no, keep it code 1. He's only locked inside of the lobby. He's not locked, like, in a storage room or anything. He's trying to fight the caller right now. Keep it code 1.
2: I found Unit 2, code 3, tell trial.
3: 3BL1, you're clear.
2: That's clear. Units slowed down, code 3. No HFD is en route. If you don't need HFD out there, just advise.
1: Okay.

0: Union sent him out to that code one. It looks like they let him out of the lobby. He's a black male, black wife beater, black do-rag, neon socks, and a Nike backpack.
1: This is B25. Can you clear me and show me your ride right here on Sherwood, please?
2: That's good.
3: Attorney Section, I arrived.
0: That's clear.

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1: Ten.
0: So it's at the 5900 block of Telephone Road. There's going to be a yellow pickup truck, no license plate, occupied by one.
1: Clear.

0: sesini yükseltmeyi sana korusun.
1: That there's individuals in the hallway stating that they have firearms when questioning the caller to see if they were threatening the caller or someone else. Caller disconnected. No description other than teens, early 20s, wearing all black. Do you guys have eyes on the suspect? I checked by the supervisor.
2: So I see 36, my traffic wasn't going through, but I don't know the thing.
1: That's clear. Anyone else still en route to Normandy, go ahead and slow it down. Code 3, one male detained in backup something.

0: 35K2, you're out to that traffic hazard, West Green Ridge and Skyline.
1: Seven C 36. 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

0: 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And show for friendly. 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
0: 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It's going to be at the bus stop for a suicidal male patient. Details to follow. I'm going to advise Metro. I have 24C 53 Knights checking by with you.

Okay, correction on 8450 Cambridge. After speaking with the male, it appears that the individuals were attempting to open the door, and the initial caller was advising the father to retrieve his firearm for safety. Male did put the firearm away for when the officers approached.

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0: 60-25, 30-12, or 30-15, just checking safety. Derby 12, we're all good out here.
1: Please, East Houston.
0: That's correct.

0: 24 feet 11.
1: 11, go ahead.
0: Any update on Metro?
1: We advised them. They said that they should be en route.
0: That's clear. Looks like you're going to get any up.
1: That's clear. I'll advise them of that.
2: That's clear. We dropped at 7600 East Houston. It was like an open line disturbance with somebody threatening somebody else. They asked for HFD, but the line disconnected and they used a default 911, so you'll just have to check the area and see if you get flagged down.
0: That's clear.
2: At an apartment complex, too, so I don't know.

0: might have been pretty proud of her. Legend, go ahead. 5700, North Freeway, inbound. X-ray, normal, battery, 3564, outside 2000. That's clear. And can you repeat the numbers for me? Your traffic command, been not clear.
1: Sorry, say again.
0: Could you repeat your unit number for me?
1: 99,

0: 70 through 18.
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0: I'll call slip 86 87, please, for a call out.

0: You came in really well, but supervisor for which district?
1: 49. Can I get a supervisor first in the scene?
0: North Shepherd, sergeant on the air for unit for Tennessee.
1: Go to be a one, go ahead. Hey, Sarge, we're at LVJ, we're just forcing our suspect, just waiting on x-rays. Are you trying to extend the scene?
2: That's correct, sir.
1: It'll be a 1-year clear, reactivated if you have citizen contact.
0: Time check 458.

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1: One out and two one, go ahead.
0: I gotta get HFD in my location. It's gonna be male, conscious and breathing. He has something in his belly. I'm not sure what it is. Looks like a wound of some sort.
2: Last call advised that they were in route. There's no ETA given.
1: Sir.
3: That's good.

Sergeant here for call holding 345. Oh, seven, good.

0: freeway 7320 is going to be north on I-10 near exit 19B, stalled vehicle.
1: Fifty Tama One, traffic.
2: 50 Tama One, go ahead.
1: 6100 North Freeway inbound. X-ray William Paula. A233. Sorry, my computer's acting really slow.
2: No.
3: Metro, the
4: crew on check 507.
0: Hey, 24 Frank, are you able to clear off of Weaver yet, or are you still needed for traffic control? Okay, that's clear.
5: Good to meet your accident. Drop in 5 frame 30 290 up or Northwest Freeway up inbound at Fairbanks in the bar parking lot.
0: Is there anything in that person down call?
6: Upgraded code to disturbance 2424 Rochdale and 20G20s.
0: Thank you. Going to be north 610. Going to be westbound lanes, stalled vehicle, middle of the freeway. He just says that he's in a four-door sedan. He didn't give a color.
3: 64 there, we're good.
4: That's good.
0: If I can get a tow and go record, north 610, tow and go record 2800 block of 610 near exit 19B.
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0: We have a Spanish speaker 5840 Glenmont.
7: Go ahead.
8: We're about to clear this thing, are we still needed right here?
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7: I have a code 2 traffic hazard on the freeway 610 outbound at Hardy 3B50. Do you have anything to request?

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1: 4 frame 39.
0: That's clear. Thank you.

0: I need some units checking pilot 7320 Frank. 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Four vehicles involved, same location.
1: AT62 Frank, you sure I'm checking by?
0: That's clear. 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

0: 7204 Franklin, to use your numbers and calls holding. 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
1: Yes, ma'am. 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
0: Thank you.

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0: 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I'm going to need, like, 7 wreckers out here. Probably more units for traffic control. Units that are out here block lanes 3 and 4 for me.
1: That's clear. Everybody's on code 1s and 2s right now. Anybody that can clear, I need you to clear and go help out with traffic control. Need 6 or 7 wreckers, north 610 near exit 19B.
2: Yeah, tomorrow switching.

0: 52-1 Charger. 52-1, go ahead. 5500 North Freeway inbound. X-ray. 3970. I'm restarting my computer right now, so I'm just waiting to come back up.
1: Thank you again, check my community as the parking lot, Gulf Freeway in Innsbruck. My ID was being chased with a knife by an unknown suspect and wasn't sure if he was stabbed or not. HOD is now 23, this guy, be gone. 12 District Sergeant, I can monitor it. Twelve District Sergeant on the air, Megan Monter.
0: Cody, it's Joey Monter.
1: Yes.

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1: A Coutu theft in progress, dropping 445 North Loop at the Starbucks, 3B40.
2: Anything with a hook, 2800 block north, 610, near exit 19B. Last unit, your number's cut off. Go ahead and repeat.
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2: That's clear.
1: That's clear, that's perfect. I'm going to transfer it over.
2: Seven H 20, clear, 526.

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1: 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We can find out what's going on. See when you call. You have another code 2 crash minor on the freeway in 1720, 610 in Jensen. They used the language line. I can't ask them to move off.

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2: 725, you can clear so all right, sure, checking by.
3: That's clear, thank you. It should be 610 outbound in Jensen, white pickup truck, and a light colored sedan.

0: Meet Togo, Togo needed North I-610 freeway east, exit 19D, B's and Boy, Hardy Toll Road entrance ramp, 610 entrance ramp, going westbound. And we need 7 wreckers out there, North I-610 freeway east.
1: 2-5, slow everybody down, it's under control, still need HMD out here, Mel's got a cuts to his hand.
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0: Hey, Roach, are y'all going to be on the far right lanes or left lanes?
1: Far right.
2: 24C 11 Knights or 53 Knights. 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
0: 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So we are waiting for the training unit to show up now.
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1: 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One record, 610 eastbound, rifle for the Hardy Toll Road exit. 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
1: We kind of have it covered. The traffic's being funneled into the left lane, but if you want to come up here just to help, just so nobody gets any funny ideas.
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0: 3B559, still need a record, 610 eastbound, right before the Hardy exit.
1: 153 Metro.
2: Eastbound, just before the Hardy exit, still need a record.

0: Anything about that guy you would ask to send Eastbound before Hardy exited his book.
1: Anything with a hook, anything with a hook, 610 North Loop, east, west, or eastbound before Hardy, anything with a hook, 610 eastbound before Hardy, anything with a hook.

0: Three boy 5-5. Can't get anything with a hook. 610 eastbound right before the Hardy exit.
1: Tasker, anything with hook, anything with a hook. 610 eastbound, just before the Hardy exit. Anything with hook.

0: Need anything with a hook, north loop east before Hardy exit. Need anything with a hook, north loop east before the Hardy exit.
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2: Three V 31, go ahead.
1: Have a code 2 traffic hazard 45 outbound at Parker. It's going to be the first and second lanes from the right. 100 pieces of metal on the freeway. They're L-shaped brackets, about 3 inches thick. If they have any units that can check by with 3B 31 lights, it's probably going to be a shut down part of the freeway. That's good.

0: And if we can get Wreckers 45 outbound at Parker, 45 outbound at Parker need Wreckers.
1: We're supposed to be 11, be advised with transfer and custody to Metro.
0: Transfer 10-6-5-45.

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0: Hey, this is Sergeant out here on the SWAT scene. Is there any way you can give me a contact for the HFD unit that's out here staging? Or you can use my public service to give me a call?
1: That's fair. Go ahead with your public service. I'll send them.
2: Who's on the board?
0: 07K, same traffic.
2: Thank you.
0: 257-2844. Thank you. TAC 1.
1: That's fair. What are your unit numbers again?
0: 1606.
1: That's right.

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1: That's good, no more records, no more records. 610 at Hardy, no more records.
2: 332, is this going to be inbound or outbound?
1: Caller advises outbound on the right lane.

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1: 19.
0: Hey, 19, need you for this crash minus on a freeway drop in 45 dim down in St. Joseph. It's going to be a two-vehicle accident.
1: You're still here dealing with a disturbance, a trespasser at the hotel?
0: No.
2: Lemonade 20, clear 549.

0: Coming to code 2 minor, 10H30. Going to be 45 inbound at the Scott entrance ramp. Also, can I get a 11 district supervisor on there? I have a theft holding past you.
1: Okay,
2: 679. As soon as I get done with this ticket, I can take the crash and dirties.
1: They're not coming to the door. They're arguing with each other, calling each other names. Don't come to the door. They won't open the door.
3: Original there for a code to open.
0: That's fine.
4: 2 days. Go ahead, sir.
3: Yes, sir. I have a crash man on the freeway holding. States it's going to be a two-vehicle accident. Only F2 night shift unit. That's how they're currently on a call. To be clear to hold for a day.
4: Oh, 2 days. Of course, sir. Thank you.
0: Can you try 7? Can you head over there with 6-7? 45 inbound. It's got entrance right shoulder.
5: Awesome.

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1: Go ahead.
0: We have a crash on 610 westbound.
1: Yes, we do.
2: Two five. Gonna need you for this other accident dropping. I don't know if it's gonna be the same, but this one says involving a metro bus and a jeep. 15, can you check by traffic control?
1: Traffic hazard, but it's caused a 7-car accident, so it's probably shut down up there.
0: PP is clear.
2: 25 metro's already been advised.

0: And then there's best to do some night shift units in north. Just advising against somebody if you shift change, you're from clear and hold for ones and twos. So that the next dispatcher knows what's up.
1: 235, seeing one female detained.
2: Copy, Jesus.
3: Mississippi 3-2, just be advised, we're going to have lane 3 and 4 set down. About a half mile before Parker, going inbound.
0: That's good. Time check, 5:56.

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0: So it's 820 Frank. 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
1: That's clear. It's going to be traffic, you know.

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0: that was 22 B 31 nights. Record needed, 45 outbound at Parker. Tell and go record needed. That's 45 outbound at Parker. Needing a record. Tell and go record.
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2: 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Sorry.

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1: Goodbye.

0: 1418 dispatch. See the request to cancel. I'll still show up. I'm going to go coach you.
1: That's good.
2: You got the phone on the freeway with him, right?
3: Yes, ma'am. We moved over to 1335 East Cross, Denver, to 7-Eleven, ma'am.
1: Cassie, go ahead.
4: 1640, Adam. That's a one time vote.
1: That's good.

0: Code 2 traffic hazard, wrong way driver being dropped for 18 frame 50 for South Esser and Richmond, advising for driving on Desner the wrong direction with no lights for a blue Toyota or a Honda. And a code 2 major accident at Menard and Gessner in 5 ring 30s.
1: You can go for this way.
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3: NH259. Is there a metro unit en route to this crash yet or no?
4: And no sure for dispatch. Be advised to all RMP units that are helping Northville. You guys are clear to be released. Again, all RMP units that are helping Northville out, you guys are clear to be released. Thank you.
3: 5329, need two Tango wrappers to 5800 block with 45 inbound.

And again, I'll have SOGB as well. Two tote-and-go records are needed about the 5800 block of 45 inbound. Two tote-and-go records are needed. 5800 45 inbound. Again, that's the 5800 block of 45 inbound. I'll have SOGB.

0: Now, if anybody in the Eastern District, they can go check the area for South Esser and Richmond.
1: 18 Frank 6 2 days, 8 7 2. Loading. 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
1: Right.
0: Good morning, sir. Can you put me on a traffic hazard at 14100 South Post Hill Road? Got a vehicle here. I think it's battery died.

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2: 36, sir. Michael 45 inbound, 5800 Michael 45 inbound. May we have a record?
3: RMS training, sir.
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1: 哪呀？
0: All right, I'm turning the sign on, it's just slow. Where is it at? I'll be in there.
1: Menard and Gas.
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0: New York Triple Dispatch. Do I have a unit that's assigned to relief for LBJ pod, for LBJ hospital?
1: That was in third round. Good morning, ma'am. I'll be at some one time. Can you show me route to that Weaver House Fire to relieve those night units?
0: And that's part of the warning. Is that last year, Buffalo from Northeast Charion?
2: 8-6-6 Frank. Is my traffic getting through?
0: I can hear you now. Over to traffic.
2: I'm at JPC. They need the MSG-1 to send over the teletype one more time. However, make sure the bond amount is included.
0: It has on the paper that it's no bond at all. 62 asked me about that just a few minutes ago. Judge Campbell, no bond.
2: Yes, ma'am, that's clear. She wasn't signed on, and so she needs you to rescind it.
0: Okay, I'll rescind it.
1: Good morning, Adam. 23 days, train traffic. Good morning.
0: Yes, good morning.
3: Morning, 25 days, same traffic. Good morning.
0: Hey, good morning.
4: 2 out of 15 days, SO times 2L, loading up in a station.
0: Yes, good morning. 2832 days, same traffic. Good morning. Yes, sir. Good morning. It should be there. It's coming through.

0: one or three, 4 days. It's a one time. I'll be heading to Memorial Hermann for hospital assignment.
1: Yes, sir.
2: 18 frame for 2 days. It's a one time. Loaded.
1: Message.
2: It's a one time. Good morning.
3: Good morning.

0: Jerry Kirk.
1: Pastor, go ahead.
0: Tonight, 86 days. Good morning, ma'am. Show me your set time, so I'm loading.
1: Pastor, good morning.
2: Good morning.
1: Good morning.

0: Charles 11, Adam. Good morning, ma'am. SL times 2.
1: Good morning, ma'am.

0: Hey Charles, it's morning, Adam. I sometimes see that the station warming up and the field paperwork. Good morning.
1: Good morning.

0: Is he a clerk?
1: Is the air open?
2: Yes, go ahead.
0: Yes.
1: 7242, madam. SL 2 times. We're going to be waiting for a shop at the garage, ma'am. Thank you.
0: That's clear, ma'am. In HC 60, I have a traffic hazard. They're dropping off a Hershey at Little York on a guy that's walking in the middle of the hallway.

0: Здравствуйте, вам написано у вас говорит вы.
1: ATO4, Adam, go ahead.
0: I'm the morning, Sarge. Most of the guys at SNL are still waiting on the shop. I have this traffic hazard on this guy walking against traffic on Little York. Can I hold you a couple more minutes until we get a shop piece? Supposed to be walking westbound on the eastbound side of Little York. And, yeah, if I could just hold it a couple more minutes and then I'll have you to go out there.
2: Okay, there's one time.
3: Man 24, Adam, Friday one as it dropped, Beverly in progress, 11614 Brooklyn Edge. Caller is now inside of the restroom. You hear North is in the hallway. You can hear someone moving the door, walking down the hallway. He's supposed to be inside his vehicle now.
2: My sensor could play around.
3: 5-4.
2: I was walking. 4. You can send me that.
4: Directional light off on the back.
5: 11H2. 11H2. You can send that code to. Take this to the code to disturbance. It's going to be at 7500 Palm Creek, apartment number 4617. They have another unit for check by.
4: 11H14 days, I'll check by.
5: 14 is clear.
6: Well, folks, just log on 825-59 so I can log in.
5: Unit Rise Concrete, reported to X is at the location assaulting him. It's going to be a Hispanic female wearing a white highlight. Person, black top with the black sweatpants.

0: Is it clear?
1: Go ahead. I have units in route to a 1. Go ahead.
0: NTG 5-4, Adam. That's a one time. Please hold me at the station for RMS train.
1: 5-4. Okay. That's my 12-17 Pierce. For a black male, 30s, no shirt, blue jean shorts, refusing to leave after being asked multiple times.
2: That's it.

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1: 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I can't find it from MDC.
0: Hey, move the shop up. 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
2: What's your West Side?
1: They had a burglary of a residence in progress text chat. He's saying that he can hear somebody inside of his house.
2: Okay. 73K38, we'll switch.
1: Thank you.
3: I was told to get with you regarding the accident. If you knew your box, can you send me your public service?
2: Sure, send me that.
4: 158-53-940. Should come back to Xavier Lee with, expiration date of
1: 12/19/2028.
4: That was
2: 158-53-940. Correct. And you said that belongs to a 71C57?
3: C51, 70C51.

0: You take your box from my public service. Clearly, I'm about to call you. Not in 24 Adam, somebody right.
1: 24 Adam, clear units, and let's hold it air for code 1 traffic.
2: Palmo 7, Lee Xavier Gerard, black male, 12/19/1983. They're clear for NCIC, TCIC.
0: Yeah, that's clear, ma'am. Thank you.

0: 2833 Clear Heaven Rock for a trespasser code 330-200 curving in the front of the business. We have black mall 30 to 40, blue white striped shirt, blue jeans, 10 inches braids is refusing to leave. Calling my security.
1: Reports, 34 years of age, went towards a bus stop westbound on Westheimer, unit car check back.
2: 10-day check and bike.
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3: Yeah.
0: We are for code 1 assault in progress, 618 West Alabama.
1: One man.
0: That's clear. 2832, can I have you check by on the code 1 with 23?
4: Clear.
0: We're reporting two homeless people that are squatting or currently fighting. No EMS at this time. White female, unknown clothing description. White male, red shirt, unknown color shorts. In his 50s.

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0: Have you mind clearing me a warning?
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1: Clear.

0: Mason 252 Adam, you can open up the air.
1: Yes, sir.
0: Yeah.
1: Yes, sir. Did you guys locate the caller?
0: Yes, ma'am. She's coming through the door right now.
1: Uh-huh. All right. Now, can you help me out on traffic, 5800 block of Kelly Street? And another BL, please. On 0915-6335.
2: Wait, can I have you respond to the party to assault HOD and I?
1: Okay, on a disturbance, 6300, Manchester. Let me begin the check by. 38 check by with 12.
2: He stated that a firearm was involved. I'm not sure if it was left in the car or they used it. Suspect mentioned black male, no longer at location. Left in the caller's silver Mercedes Benz, unknown direction of travel, and no license plate at this moment.
0: 313 SL times 2. 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
2: Clear.
3: 356, you can put us on 1645's call and show us a rider right here.
0: Two 158. You will be out for traffic on the 4800 block of Washington Avenue. The vehicle is a tan Mercury Montego, Texas license plate Rachel George Michael 0005. Occupied at least one time.
4: Yes, let me confirm the plate, Robert George Frank 0005.
0: No, Robert George Michael.
4: Michael, that's clear. Everything.
0: Sorry about that. I'm 26.
2: Party 2 traffic hazard, 59 outbound at Rankin. Says to be before the exit. Say there's some type of material on the freeway that's causing vehicle tires to pop. Could be nails. Possibly 7 vehicles that are damaged. 2340. Can I have you head that way? Also, can I get a unit to check Bible 40?
0: The car is my old car. Can you get HOD rolling down here? We've got a valve, got a base. Conscious of breathing.
4: And it's clear.
3: That's clear. Thank you, ma'am. Dog was going to be a black female. Burgundy shirt, black shorts. Shoes.
0: All right, that's clear. We're coming up to Yorktown office, little side street we're on right now. We didn't see him.
5: Hey, Sarge. The enemy's just left with the body. We're just here waiting on Arson to finish their investigation. We have no further citizen contact. Are we clear to deactivate a body one camera?
6: Now, you may leave it on as long as Arson's still there in investigation and keep it on.
5: Sure.
2: Come on, we're switching momentarily.
4: 25 Adam 26. I'm trying again, but getting voicemail.
0: Roger that. Thank you.

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1: Roger that, thank you.
2: Mark and 13. Homeless male refusing to leave, black male wearing a brown shirt, red pants, red shoes.
1: All right, so I think I've got an extra call.

0: Hey, it's just 6-4. Would you go send that code to? That'd be me coming from the station.
1: You can disregard on it. It's already gone. These are

0: Hey, the units on that robbery. Can y'all memo the guy's BL number so I can see if I can find out the license plate for that car?
1: I already did, but he's saying it was his cousin's car.
0: Great.
2: Any unit route to West Alabama, slow down close 3.
3: What's the cousin's name?
0: Just want to advise them, my body worn camera just died.
2: I'll make a note at 6:45. Do I have a phone that I can acknowledge for 1938 prank on a day of item on camera?
4: What's on your car?
3: Hey, you see, Olin, that's clear. That unit, are you on a scene right now, or are you finishing up the scene?
0: Yeah, we're on this 10-car pile. We're finishing up. I was just doing the last toast look.
3: Okay, that's clear. Yeah, if we just get a time check, then that'll be fine. Appreciate you, sir.
0: Thank you, Sarge.
2: Clear.
5: Precinct 55, Charles 33. Do you have a unit that can check by 3001 Main for a homeless male causing a disturbance?
2: Yes, sir. What's the description on the map?
5: It's going to be an adult black male being extremely aggressive with civilians on site.
2: For units out there, 5200 Westheimer, everything under control?
5: South Central.
2: Yes, that's clear. Again, do show a unit already in route.
5: That's clear. We have a plainclothes detective on scene who's on public service with me advising that unit may need to step it up.
2: Yes, clear. That documentation was just made at 6:45 to step it up. I'll let them know and add your information.
0: Yes. Right here, Barry and Westheimer. Here.
3: 48 days, hey, we're on our way.
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0: Day 1 detained under control.
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2: 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Chilton Robinson Special.
3: That's clear.

0: Hey, what color is that Mercedes supposed to be?
1: 35.6 per video. It's like a silver, that Mercedes silver.
0: The vehicle is registered to 7011 Phillips Street.

0: Serve you, by one. Go ahead.
1: 912-27.
2: That's clear.
0: Please.
2: Yes, I'm going to need a record for Pearl and Garfield. Need one record, please, for Pearl and Garfield.
1: It'd be 5-1. I can, I got it.

0: pull from client. I just sent you a message.
1: Are you sending it to the main Northwest terminal? Because I'm not getting it, but I'm getting everybody else's messages.
0: All right, that's how long Tech 3s are.
1: No, that's where the relief dispatcher's at.

0: 18 48 days of dispatch. Hey, myself and 18 Frank 10, we're heading back to the bridge location. The suspect is being a little combative in the back seat. We're going to follow him.
1: Do you have a wrap if you need it?
0: Negative. We don't unless someone else does out here at the RMC.
2: 62 days. We got a wrap. Just let us know if you guys need it.
0: That's clear. We'll let you know when we get there. We were having to kind of assist him into the back seat, and he was just being aggressive.

0: 14 arriving filing.
1: Go ahead, Paul. You can show me a ride on flip 9189.
0: Okay.

0: 6B14.
1: Alright.
0: It looks like it's still closed here. You can, I guess, disregard everybody else, clear or false. You can send another call.
1: Alright, so
2: hey, those units out there on Shepherd, on that phone. Hey, I'm got the, I guess, his girlfriend over here. She's tracking his phone at DePriest, and looks like Rittenhouse.
3: How you think, Frank? What's your name? I'm out here, too.
2: Which one do you go for?
1: Alright.
2: Hello, Shepard. Which one do you go for? I need two North Belt units to assist this permanent on the SWAT scene. Switch over to TAC 1. And the 200 block of Casa Grande Drive.
4: We have a one male detained.
1: 52, this has to be 654.
0: 814, sorry. Once you clear that false, can you put me on that 727 West New York call? And if that unit can switch to TAC 2, we'll try to find that code.
2: That's clear.

0: One Adam 33 dispatch.
1: Go ahead.
0: Can you run a Texas license plate for me and tell me who the registered owner is? It's going to be William Sam David, 8446. William Sam David, 8446.

0: Did you get it? No record found. It's clear for 4287.
1: That's clear. Can you see who the registered owner is?
0: It's not showing a registration. There's no record.
1: That's clear.

0: 7 Charles 28 on the Mill Records.
1: Mill Records is going to be up on the freeway for exit 21, not 5600 block of the Lockerbie.
0: Phoenix 29, show me arrive.
2: Phoenix 29 is clear.
1: When I am 32, I'm getting it now. Ready to are you on here?

0: Coronado and 32.
1: Possibly have the vehicle here at 775 West Rittenhouse.
2: Okay.
0: Is that the unit that was needing the registration on that LP, or was it one item 33?
3: Oh, here, 667.
1: So we're 13, we're right down the street. If you can hang on a sec, well, we're right there.
3: I'm out of them.
4: They're fine
3: now.
4: It's another
3: time. I heard we're here on the DCP.
4: That's good. Thanks so much, Adam.
1: Charles 0638 to the false one, please. 3B13.
5: Thank you.
1: Sure. Where this vehicle is registered to, maybe it matches with the one that Gary had.
3: This is the one that you gave earlier, 7007 Phillips.
1: Yeah, this is going to be the car then.
6: Yeah, I know I'm trying to find the chase with Thompson, Texas.
0: Before what?
6: The chase with Texas. It's going to be a Chrysler flat tire and a right shoulder.
0: Final record 229 North before Chase exit right shoulder. Final record 229 North before Chase would exit right shoulder. Need a total.
5: Lane 2400 Louisiana, black Toyota Camry.
1: IV 37 to 90 SO1 trailer.
7: Clear.

0: 18 Frank 428. Can I get a sergeant on the air for use of force taser plant? No discharge.
1: Sergeant, I'm just leaving LBJ for a hospital assignment. I'm just trying to get comp.
2: 7319 West 7, good morning.
3: Sending a tow and go 249 north before Chasewood exit right shoulder, tow and go record. 249 north before Chasewood exit right shoulder. Still need to start on the air for 18 Frank 42.
4: All 5 days, after the roll call, I'm going to give you a call.
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0: Hey, Rusty Stone. 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

0: AC31 Adam, or AC10 Adam, can we get a unit check by code 3? We had someone just roll up on our traffic stop saying he's looking for somebody.
1: I'd be Hispanic, known as 50, short, small build, brown black hair and gray shorts. I need to do about 17 to 18 days.
2: Are you no more records?
3: No more records. 2400 Louisiana, no more records. That's clear.
4: 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Either unit to clear in the head by 351.
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0: Well, I have a 13 and 10, 13 and 16, 13 and 2 8.
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0: 16, correct, good morning. I just need a record for Pearl at Garfield. Need a record for 2200 Pearl.
2: 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This is me, Resiver 9. 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Alright.
3: Hey, Jensen, we're not something else going on over here. We're not 36, but seeing what's going on. Give me another unit check by.
0: Yeah, when you ask the first time, they're wrong. They should be there shortly.
3: If you fall for where I hear nothing, what?
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0: 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Can you show us one female release, clear us information, or warning off that call? 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
0: Hey, 800 Black is north of east on Severus Road on the south side on the prompt team, Lincoln Burden, 67, and 8.
1: Go ahead with the deal.
0: It's going to be 44, 55, 44, 84.
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0: 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I'm going to be at 14300 Katy Freeway outbound.
1: That's fine. 7-10. Do you need a unit to check by with you?
0: Yeah, preferably a female unit if you got one.
1: I'll check with Northwest if they have one for you. They're much closer.
2: You're not Tom, number records.

0: 34 nights.
1: Yeah, I spoke with the owner of that vehicle. He said he wants his cousin to go pick it up, so I'm about to bring her over there.
0: So, 34 nights.
2: So, 1300 to one of the records.
0: Can I get 2 buzz over here for a countdown?
1: One of them on 5 days. You're close to count.
0: Thanks, Alex.
2: 1880 freeway. 37, have you on route? Last thing to bump in, go ahead.
1: 6543, you got somebody checking out with me?
2: That's what, just sent me a message. You need them code 2 or you want me to slow down?
1: No, you can slow down. I got FEMA back, and I don't know if you guys have any train units you might want to.

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1: Say again, man.
0: Say again, you cut off.
1: Negative, no, 4.36.
0: 4.28, can you check the code team major dropping for Pine Forest and Highway 6?
1: That's good. Four frames, six can we'll go by.

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0: have a code 2 crash major, 1740s, 8114 Fondren Lake Drive, 1740s.
1: You're still being a rock.
0: Be advised, I'm under iPhone crash notification, no vehicle descriptions, no information at this time.
1: That's clear.

0: 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We're going to be at 7100 block of Parker Road.
1: Okay, 3715.

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0: Like I say, if you can, got a spare unit or two, just to come by.
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3: Sylvia and 12, get an ambulance route. 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Still waiting on details. Just got a white male trying to break in.
1: That's the good one.
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1: 240, I'll go with you.
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0: Atlanta branch. Blackmail and I'll call them. Leave it alone.
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1: 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You sent me that message again. Tap for Rose. I had to refresh.

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1: Hello, Hot Days.
2: Yes, ma'am. This is going to be a DWI investigation.
3: Okay, did you say AC-31?
2: We're AC-10A, ma'am.
0: Well, show me arriving in the area. Silent. Keep that open for now.

0: 14 Van 30 days. It's 9126, right? The McDonald's and Keller?
1: 16 34 you send that later. Both of us be way home.
2: Yes, 16 34 Going to be a crash major, 15 40 Both of us be way home. There's going to be a three-vehicle accident. Third-party information. It's going to be a black SUV, a black Honda CR-V, and a gray Toyota RAV4. Can you check by 16 34

0: 412, coming out of the call, step out.
1: 18 Frank 44, that's possible. It was through the translation line for Spanish-speaking callers, so they may have hit different sense questions.

0: Charles 12 Adam. I'm sorry, Charles 61 Adam. One from Liberty.
1: Let's go on 5-8-4-6.
0: 412-05 SR. It's going to be that civil issue I had last week.

0: Tony George, 44 out.
1: Go ahead.
0: Tony George, 44 out. Can I get a sergeant to give me a public service?
2: That's clear. Everything's under control.
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1: 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Good morning.
2: 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I'm at the intersection. I don't see anything.
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0: Okay, this is going to be a third-party caller originally. Vehicle went into the ditch, black sedan.
1: E44 Adam, have run to the DOA at 8410 West Bartell Drive, apartment 1004, at the Hudson Medical Center Apartments, Columbia Metro DOA.
2: Just keep going east on right here, just passing up. 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
3: I think that's going to be the county of further down, Pine Forest. Look like they got units out there, too.
0: Where?
4: And one in the lot next door. Nobody was there. Can you ask them where they're actually there from, please?
0: Okay.

0: Yeah, it's gonna be in the 16700 block of Pine Forest Lane.
1: And you said county was already there?
0: Yes, ma'am.
2: 6743. Need one record, no more records.
1: Need a record, no more records. 14300 Katy Freeway.

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0: 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Have you arrived at 60 Tom 43?
1: GB only for speeding reckless driver, 45 outbound 59. Southbound on the freeway, driving erratic, slamming on brakes, gray Honda Pilot. William Tom David, 9310. We're switching dispatches for a little bit.
2: Rental disturbance, 12-95-9-Fondren, going to be at a warehouse. Hall part of woman's trespass is calling disturbance location. Going to be a black female, 36 feet, small build, wearing red and, red and white striped dress and white Crocs. 17-41 days, showing you check left.
3: Cliff.
0: I'm 5-3-21, that's Cliff, the code 3, suspicious person 4, 7850 West Sid, Wolf of the McDonald.
4: The car is worth.
0: Looks like it's to me for homeless black male, 55 years of age, skinny build, black hair, black shirt, black pants. Devin, are you going by 21?
3: My price is going to be short, come on. Limiting for 4 seconds. You can drive into the property. Come to the property. Let us know if he calls again. It would be a false call. We'll go ahead and hook him up.
2: Clear.
1: 15 is clear. 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
0: Yes, clear.
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0: 7 Charles 15, Adam, are you able to confirm vintage for code 2?
1: Adam, 29 days, IBS home one time, station loading. Good morning.
2: Okay, good morning.
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4: You can clear us info. 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
1: Clear. Carlos has appeared stationary for the last hour. It's reported out of Baytown. It's going to be a gray-blue Polaris with an orange forklift on it.

0: 1-800-23, descend 322.
1: This is Central Traffic Hazard, going to be a 45 northbound southwest side, stop at the whole lane of traffic. It's going to be lane number 2 from the left. Unknown color of small sedan, also need direct location 45 northbound and southwest side. Need direct bus stall motors moving in the traffic 45 northbound and southwest side.

0: 11 Henry 2 3. If there's a towing goal, can we get him en route?
1: Yes, your towing goal dispatch has been notified.

0: 28 dispatch. You have the EC 22V049 still signed on.
1: Their MDT is not.
0: That's fine.
2: Yeah, I think they were on tack one.
3: I have a code one, radio was in progress, 1540s, 8450 Cambridge Street, going to be in at 2229. 15B, 36 base. Kennedy's code one, radio in progress, 15840s. Calling a portion of that daughter calling him saying there are 2 people at the door trying to break in. Unknown suspect description, they occurred this morning. They came earlier, but now they're back trying to break into the location. Need more units, about 15-36 days.
1: Hold on, you said a daughter is going to break in?
3: That's their call. It says his daughter called him and said there are 2 suspects trying to break into the location. Then they came by earlier, left, now they came back and tried to break in.
4: .9 87, can you GB for a tow and go wrecker inbound, go freeway on top of college? So white, small, four-door car. I think it has a right front flat tire.
3: It's going to be, well, 2 or 3 suspects. No suspects at this time.
5: Tow and go wrecker, go freeway. On top of college for a small car with a flat right shoulder, need tow and go. Go freeway. Inbound. On top of college, right shoulder, just tow and go right there.
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7: Four item, we're arriving on that trash line you just said.
4: Woman drives the bus.
8: Pastor. Black Lexus and a white Maserati.
1: Charles 26 to 8 Charles 44. Where y'all at? We drove by. We didn't see it.
4: Right before the 610 west exit. We're just leaving them to the side for now. Looks like they're both travelable. Get them close to the shoulder.
1: Y'all northbound, southbound?
4: Southbound.

0: 7-15. Well, if you do a call back for a better location, I'm not seeing this accident out here.
1: Facing break 43, that's clear for the code 3 disturbance for Richmond and Ann Arbor. Another unit can check 5043.
0: Hey, confirmed 43, we're all right to be. Okay, we're all right to be. Sherman going by with us.

0: think it'd be 45 days.
1: Right.
0: Yeah, I'm gonna route to it, and I should say I'm having MBT issues there.
1: Nice.

0: 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He says he's going to be 59 outbound at the 610 ramp.
1: That's clear, ma'am.

0: Frank 38. Yes, ma'am. I'll be arriving on 9222.
1: South Square, arriving for the code 3 trespasser prowler for 10231 Clay at the star stop. Female trespasser being 75 to 80 years of age.
0: Good. He's inbound Gulf Freeway. Just, I'll tell you what, can you GB for a tow and go inbound Gulf Freeway just south of, South Loop. The Black Tahoe broke down in the fast lane. Emergency flashers are on. Lane number one, too.
2: Here, Tony Wrecker, Gulf Freeway inbound at 610, lane one.

0: think it's probably closer to Woodbridge, but the Rector should be able to find them because they got traffic stacked up.
1: That's clear. Do you need a unit assistant to switch over to South Central? It's going to be their area.
0: Okay.

0: 1530 City, show me where I'm in the area. You can be at Elton for right now.
1: That's me. Measure Robin, they're closed. They're open.
2: We're seeing 1030, show me 1 mile to 10 out here.
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0: Firmino.
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0: 81Y, 15 Dave, ma'am. We call here from 200 Travis. Can you send patrol units over here? We have two male, want to go to diversion center.
1: That was 1200 Travis?
0: Yes, ma'am, 200 Travis.
1: That's

0: 25833. Just want to call that.
1: Sure,
0: ask for that transport 10 diversion center in 200 Travis.
1: Yes, I'll be back in O'Connor doing that in 227.
2: Yes, sir.
0: And route as well.
2: 33, that is clear.
3: Check line, you say 3, everything under control, okay?
4: Nah, that's clear, I'm in route.
3: 4744.

0: calling up Holden Harper and Holland Janelle.
1: Yes, ma'am.
2: I'm looking for the apartment right now at the mall.
1: Yes, sir.
3: Okay. So, high team unit, they can try to take both in the van at once. I'm going to send them out, though.
4: Do we have a hot unit on there for the transport? Need a hot unit on there.

0: 1536 to 20. They're gonna be building 23.
1: Where are you at?
0: The opposite side of where you walk to.

0: 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I'll give you a day location when we arrive.
1: What's that, Claire?

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1: Okay.

0: 17D49 to checking safety and traffic stop.
1: What building are you getting
0: up? Yeah, I'm building 23, sir.
2: Tony, we're under control. Hey, Sarge, we're going to be... It's going to be a building in the middle, just behind where we parked our shops.

0: What do you mean 36 and 18? I hear you guys around. 13 kidnapping, 35-year-old poor. Oh, it says, mother of child took the child in a Uber. Not supposed to have custody because the mom previously threatened to kill the kid.
1: Let me see something.
0: Working on 18, you go.
2: 18, that's clear.

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0: Let me get three records, please.
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0: tú y Jerry fuera.
1: Está bien.
0: Yes, ma'am. Can you change this call to a traffic hazard, and then I'll clear it and you can send 9255.

0: 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I'm arrived on that DMV at 10 West Disregard, Kansas.
1: 4313, you should request your missing person being proper to all 17.
0: 4313.
1: For 4313.
0: Damsco, the high water rescue vehicle.
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0: It's getting aggressive at the location. Cruising it out. It's going to be a Hispanic male, 34 years of age, wearing a black and white. Has black and white hair, wearing a black sweatshirt, black pants. 5'6", 5'7". Do you have another unit to check by?

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0: Your turn request to Wolfer, Texas, AT. 1319 Texas Street, room 814. Caller's reporting his mom's worried due to not wanting to let her into the room. Thinks his mom and thinks that he wants to harm himself. It looks like the mom is also calling, requesting an officer for her 13-year-old son who has mental issues, afraid he may hurt himself. It is a white male wearing a black hoodie with a capybara on it, blue shorts.
1: That's clear.
0: The units check by with 25824.
1: Thank you, G5-2-L. I take him on beat. And also, I think slip 9394 is a dupe.

0: 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I'm United Code 2 and 6B40s.
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4: Told that 6-1, I got one in custody. 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

0: You'll have them for one day. 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I'm going to be coming from 40s.
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1: Okay, thank you.
0: Yes, sir. Turn the BWC on, and it wouldn't boot up. So I'm on a. This is just going to be a civil information call. So I'm going to go back to the station and change out the battery, see if that corrects the issue.
1: What's the rest, clear? Just get your time check for your slip.
0: Yes, sir. Thank you. Dispatch, can I get a time check?
2: Clear, 8:13.
1: Yes, sir. Can you clear me? All right, please.
3: Yes, sir. Any lanes of the freeways are not on veterans.
4: I'm getting a case number over here. 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
2: 15-448.
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1: 92833,
2: do you need the hot unit? 25 Adam 33.
1: 33.
2: Do you need a hot unit for the transport? For the transport?
1: No, you can disregard. I'm already out here. Thank you. Thank you.
3: Put on camera. 43-year-old Hispanic male. Orange Astros jersey. 17.
1: My Andrew died. I guess the battery was low. Can I just get a time check? And I go to the station and change as soon as I get a chance.
2: Fire 817.
4: 40 minor accident, exit 128B is in boy, right shoulder.

0: 64. Can you GB4 at the Wingo, 45 northbound at Gulf Bank? He's going to be on the right shoulder for like a red four-door car.
1: That's on go, 45 northbound, Gulf Bank.

0: Enterpriser for J-Code 3's past QD 2019 district.
1: 1630, you can slow units down, it's just a crash.
2: That's good. There any of the units around 2608 Holmes Road, slow it down. Code 3, you know, you have 608 Holmes Road, slow it down, code 3.
3: That's clear. It's going to be in the back.
0: 19 and 20 district.
3: Does the suspect just walked over to Walgreens where his black truck is parked?

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1: 24, do you have a certain unit you can check by?
2: That's clear. Need a record 610 eastbound at Ella. Need a record 610 eastbound at Ella.
3: 3-2, that's clear.

0: 12-4-1, we're going to be just past Ella.
1: Clear, NATO record, 6 can be found just past Ella. NATO record, 6 can be found just past Ella. Do I have a bigger unit that can check by with an SO unit?
2: Six six Mary Paul, they consider that public service. I'm about to be arrived on a call.
1: That's clear.

0: two black trucks over here at the Walgreens, but neither of them are registered to our suspect.
1: Yes, ma'am. Can you show me on the accident, South Loop eastbound, just past Woodridge? It's going to be in the number 4 lane. There's a map unit here. Clear.

0: Fresno Workers 610, past the London Workers, eastbound 610, past the
1: Cody London, we're going to be at the Walgreens.
2: Clear. Can you show me out at 11919 Hillcroft Street doing a follow-up investigation?
3: Take the ramp.
1: Hey, Dennis, we're going to be moving off the freeway out of IS final location.
0: Well, hey, Dave, it's clear.
4: So, do you need me to help you block off?
5: I'm at cross numbers at 45 right now.
3: Yeah, I'm in a bad spot right here.
4: Alright, what lane do you want me to block off?
1: Hey, 11 of the units on Delwood. We're going to check inside the Walgreens and we'll meet y'all over there.
3: How many traffic slows down? Because I'm in that blind spot right there.
4: Alright. 6B14, can you put me on this call, please?
1: Negative, we do not.
4: 3B13, no more records.
1: You have to start hooking up that Accord.
6: Date of birth is going to be 1/19/82.
1: 22B/19 dispatch. We're going to have another male in custody.
0: That's for sir. I heard you on the back channel. I was about to respond. 8/25. We were supposed to receive. 10H51.
7: 51.
0: 51, we have a death in progress. Just dropped at 2404 Burkett. Chris is death of copper wires. I report he's en route to the location. He's going to be in a gray Chevy Silverado. At 1500. Yes, we say the suspect at the location is going to be, I know, race on the male, 30 to 40 years of age, 5'8 to 5'10. A skinny build wearing a brown cap, unknown color shirt, white shorts.
8: 29, same traffic.
0: Suspect was on foot, last seen headed towards Burkett. Last seen headed, walking on Burkett, headed towards Mappany. 25.
3: If I am 29, I'll be en route to Divergent Center, 1 mile in back.
0: Okay, received.
1: 3033 Southwest, hit the Indian Market, call reporting trespass, a white male wearing a black shirt. Can you check me out 1540 out?
8: 1540 out, check that, thank you.
1: That's good, you're checking in, boys.
0: That's clear. It's going to be on a robbery just occurred. 333 West 24th, number 214. Others robbed by two black males, both wearing black sweaters, fled in a gray Jeep, Grand Cherokee, Indiana plate, 396 Edward Mary Adam. Robbery occurred at gunpoint. The caller was transferred to EMS because he wore peppered spray again. Gray Jeep Grand Cherokee, Indiana, 396 Edward Mary Adam, unknown direction. It's about 20 to 30. That's a wide range.
3: No more records. Records is white Tacoma right here.
0: This record's 45 and 610. On this record's 45 and 610.
1: 40 out. I'm having you en route to a disturbance at 15165 Fondren Road. Caller is at the Flying Frog Car Wash. Caller's reporting a passenger freezing out of. Call reporting that a passenger freezing out of the vehicle, black female in the 30s to 40s.
7: freeway?
9: Clear.
1: Officer, well, the vehicle's going to be a white GMC 22 Terrain. Caller says that the passenger fees to get out after the driver taking her as she wanted. 1642 Adam, show you check my.

0: Hey, is there still a unit at Walgreens?
1: Cody, let me know over here.
0: Black Chevy with a silver lining.
2: Could be a Ford. It could be.
0: I guess it could be a Ford. She said it's jacked up. When I was over there, I didn't see a Ford.
1: The only black truck I see over here is a Chevy Silverado.
0: Registered to a female, she says.
1: No, there's nothing over here.
2: Go ahead.
0: And from a good record, where location? 6743, you arrive at GPC.
3: Thank you, everyone.
2: I'll record for 4200 Gillespie, you record 4200 Gillespie.
0: Records.
4: 2 out of 32. Can you find out if the complainant or reportee was transported to some location?
5: No, sir, I don't believe so. EMS is still showing en route. I'll see where he went.

0: offering 31 and 38. Can you not check code 3 to start in for 1893 Barker Cypress?
1: We following EMS. I'm using my emergency equipment. I think they're heading to the same location.
2: Michael, can I call back?
3: Okay, just be advised, there was a stabbing cutting at this location yesterday with a male matching the description.
4: Yes, I'm moving.

from 333 unit for in that area. 32 black males, armed with guns, both in black sweaters. One was wearing a white mask. The vehicle from the second level parking garage.

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1: That's me. Sorry.
2: Engine echo 2 minor accident on the freeway eastbound on 10 at Washington. Silver Toyota RAV4, dark blue or black car.
1: Can you hold me on top of the ship channel going southbound in the number 1 lane? I'm going to need a tell and go record. It's partially blocking the lane.
3: That's clear.
2: Can you check 5133 on that robbery?
4: 16 clear.

0: 3044. Yes, I guess Charlotte is close to that in progress for 10801 West Hammer at the Target. Black male wearing a white shirt, blue shorts.
1: That's clear.

0: Hey, this is being advised for a citywide TV for TV for a stolen vehicle by two black males armed with guns from 333 West 24th from 230 Street. Says that they stole a vehicle for a gray Jeep in Cherokee, Indiana plate 396 E. Edward Mary Adams. Director of travel was unknown from the central location.
1: As for the employees and customers of missing people's vehicles, can you check off 1527?
2: ORI, same MO, two black males, pepper sprayed. My complainant took his vehicle. We located the vehicle. We'll go check that area where they dumped the vehicle, just in case they take that vehicle over there.
1: Go ahead.
3: 233, I've arrived. I'm not sure if I press the button.
4: Sorry, I'll arrive you.

0: four freight 38 to 31. You can disregard and settle right here.
1: Can I get a check on you now?
2: I need a unit 3350 speed checking by 94 East Crossroads at the Jack in the Box with 6390 check by.
3: Well, I have two other black males as well. They're going to be in the parking lot on foot headed towards Westheimer. Trying to get back filled with items. And they're not supposed to be on the sidewalk walking westbound on the Westheimer. Are the unit clear to check on Westheimer?

0: 14-02. Can you hold the cell for 14-30?
1: Clear. Leave me alone, man. Leave me alone.
2: Faster than burning.
1: Leave me alone.
0: So NG 44, have you shown me a ride in the area and walking or traveling westbound? Hey, station, pull me off this. What's his location?
2: Afternoon, Brennan. Home.
0: Billy, where are you going to be at over here?
2: PLS.
0: Is that going to take about 4 miles, customer?
3: Yes, fire's just checking by. Do I have an additional unit that's close?
0: 356, we're out here.
3: Okay, this car has no scene.

0: 412, you can send 9489.
1: Either of the two suspects.
2: Two black males in his 30s. The only, he gave a description on one in his 30s, 5'4", heavy built, wearing a white shirt, blue shorts.
3: Yeah,
0: I feel good. Thank you. Finger switching. Let's see if I can see him.
2: Clear.
0: Clear. Second. Hey, come, Trucker.

0: who I don't very many interviews working on him. I'm trying to get some information. Did somebody locate his car?
1: Clear. Anybody else slow it down? Fox out, Mr. Carter.
2: That's clear. Hey, what number are you using today?
0: Fox, thank you, Bob.
2: Yeah, what number is Fox going to be using today? It was one of the 6B45 work. He said they used the same road. They located that vehicle on their robbery. He's going to go check the same area where that vehicle is located to see if they locate this one.

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1: Echo 2, assault just occurred. 17-40, he's going to be at West Airport in Quadrant.
2: 10-8-6-5, I'm going to get a rap.

0: 25 Adam 26 or 25 Adam 32 Tony Aquifer call 2.
1: Well, 6 I'd be around.
2: 17849 base.
1: 490.
2: Passengers, it'd be such to turn which airport in Fondren. Third party caller says 6-year-old female has leg pain due to being kicked. They say, actually, disregard. They say PD's not needed.
3: Here for the call, too. Responding.
4: Make sure. Play in my box.
3: That's fair. And we'll need a unit for check by. Code 2 person bound, Franklin at Milam. White female crying, wearing blue pants, blue yellow, halter top. Franklin? There's a patient laying in the street, call her out. Pop her out of the street, now she's walking back and forth in the street crying.
5: Two four, be en route to Texas Children's Hospital with this juvenile. The mother will be following me.
3: That's Gary, 47.

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0: Please recovery. Hey, let me get a 13 or 14 district supervisor, please.
2: New workers, Sandy Crest. Need a fluffy sergeant.
3: Working the other.
0: Hey, Sergeant, we're waiting on a complainant to come do this recovery. I'll clear going to Tennessee.
3: Hey, I got multiple of mine. Repeat.
4: We know the line for this. 7 to this man. Go ahead, man.
0: All right, no citizen contact.
3: Oh, see, that's clear.
2: I'm going to tell me what
4: I 07, I receive an EDH of vehicle location. Patient comes with a breathing 6B11, male detained, 848. This person 22B07.
5: Yes, ma'am.
4: Is the patient conscious and breathing?
5: Yes, ma'am. I'm randomly hurt.
4: Let's see.

0: 6014. 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Call. 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
1: 4300 Dabney, need a record, please. 4300 Dabney.
0: Hey, one record. Just one. Appreciate it. Don't tell me you're flooded. I'm sure 1 minute to 10.
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3: What do you have, officer?
4: It is a minor on the freeway 16 at Yale. I tried to do a call for a vehicle to drive over, but I didn't get an answer. I believe they're still on the phone with the call taker.
3: Yeah, 1614, clear me and send it.
4: Fortune is clear, appreciate it, sir. I have a party one, regular business in progress, 4234 Ella, states we buy gold, 3B30s beat. Caller is unsure if suspects are inside. Caller has not seen any suspects. I'm not sure how they got this as a burger in progress. Let me go call that.
0: Fox, finger checking on Shepard.
4: Fox, we have a party one, burger of a business in progress that is dropped, but the information does not support the code. I'm working on a callback. If you'd like to head that way, 4234 Ella, TMAP 4522.
3: If it's that jewelry store at, like on the southeast corner of Ella and 43rd, they have cameras outside, so maybe that's how.
4: That's for sure. It is going to be the jewelry store. We buy gold.
5: Can you keep me from the vehicle?
1: Rissy, keep me closer.
4: Yes, sir.
3: Yeah, so I got it if you want to just pick her ears.
2: We can take that code one.
4: I'm trying to work on a callback. Additional party to his drop ever remains at 9700 North Freeway. This place to be at Con. Peter in front of Tongue, northbound.
2: Thanks, 2612. You got a female unit, thanks. Swing by check one.
1: Female unit, sir.
5: 3900 to one. Control from the best, not
1: 3300. And it was 3300. What's the name of the street again?
5: 3300 Yorkshire.
1: Yorkshire. Okay, I got you.

0: 7742, we'll go for the female search.
1: No, that's why.
2: So it's the third day, home workers.
1: 6031, no answer on that call back. I'm going to do a second attempt.
0: 51 to dispatch.
3: Could you call the complainant and see if he's back at the location?

0: 61, you said it was from Missouri, right? Go to the service of the weapon, CIT. 12 district.
1: Leave it open for now.
0: Yes, sir.

0: 2 Adam 33.
1: Go ahead.
0: Make sure if anybody locates the vehicle, that one of the suspects did have a pistol.
2: Code 2 weapon disturbance, 1173 Hedgebrook, at the dental office. Homeless, white female, 40s, blonde hair, tan shirt, armed with a knife. Need a check by and a sergeant on monitor, 12 district.
3: Code 3, Walmart.
4: We're making contact with them now. They think somebody may have gone through the ceiling, but nobody has appeared to be inside right now.
2: Clear.
1: Fox, you can disregard. No additional units will be needed on Ella after we buy gold.
5: Fox, thank you. That's by Roman Johnson.
4: Hey, Fox, you're not too terribly far. If you don't mind checking the room for us, I wouldn't be bad.
1: That's clear.

0: 76B20. I'm not seeing an accident up here on North Fruit on the 673.
1: This clear out. We're going to call back.
2: Could you notify Metro that the on rail at Whitworth and San Joseph is malfunctioning? And keep on shaking back and forth. The homeless man on his corner is having to push it back up so it won't hit cars.
0: Clear.
3: 858.
0: Did you find anything at Munoz?
4: Report, man, copy.
3: He's not on the freeway. He's on Yale, just north of 610, right there by the Exxon. I'm at Ellis, so I have to make a U-turn.
0: Okay, I'm right behind you.
3: 2803. We'll call.
5: B31. We get a sergeant on the air, clear for a search. We believe the suspects are GOA.
3: No rush. Excuse the call. Yeah, all clear.
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6: 2133. If you're having an air tag on this vehicle, I'm going to tell you where to look. Show us. Here's just a second.
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2: No, Shepard, I'll drop it for him. Can you complain at 7?
3: Hey, dispatcher, you're talking about the crash that we're in Route 2? I just talked to him, so then we got him.
2: Okay. Did they give a unit number?
4: Yeah, I believe so. 33, could you switch over to the channel and ask?

0: Mr. Boss. Safety escort. I have you as a two-man unit.
1: Four, that's clear.
2: Anyone at 10 District hearing the mobile Avis, I can check my own Raymond.
3: Thank you, all good up there? Do you need more units?

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0: Hey, I don't know if you need to call a constable or what, but I just need a mobile license over here.
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0: I'm probably going to want dispatch precinct 2 for mobile aces.
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0: 6314, I don't think we're going to need any records.
1: I haven't located it yet. I dropped a slip for the East Rogers location. 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
2: 6B31, do we have any location information for 1115 West 34th Street?
0: I'll air in your mic. It's hard to hear you.
2: Yeah, 6B31. Is there any location information for 1115 West 34th Street?
3: You need to check one more time, real quick.
2: West 43rd Street, if I said that wrong.
1: Okay, dispatch is checking. 1115 West 43rd. Stand by.
3: Either they took the air tag out, or that was the last time the air tag signaled.
1: April, and that was for a report done in the station, but nothing further. There's no location in the available West 43rd.
4: Unit 3535, can you run me a name?
5: 495 to Mission Juvenile, West 6255 West Airport Boulevard, Fire Department's permit at LFA, outer meeting since yesterday, going to be a top Seattle tornado, spanning female, 4-1, 95 pounds.
4: That means it'll be Norris. That's Nora, Ocean, Robert, Ida, Sam, first name's going to be Clint, date of birth is going to be 9/21/1988.
1: 9/21/88?
4: Correct.

0: 6B45, put me on that track, dude. It's the same one.
1: Thank you. I got your message as well.
0: There's more same traffic.
2: Grant, 1
0: Delta 10. 6B20, so you can put me on as well with them.
1: Do you need 35, 35?
0: Any warrants?
3: 215Bs. The person said is this is not the right apartment.
1: Okay, it's a 2733 call.

0: Hey, Madrona, when you watch the camera footage over there on Little York, did they have a suspect description? See if they're walking around the area? Maybe try to hit another one?
1: The camera was fuzzy. All I saw was two black males wearing all black.
2: 2 Adam 33.
3: Hey, can you hop on Central TAC 2 real quick?
2: Give me a second.

0: I said, once you immediately get off the bridge, you'll see it on your right side in the grass. It's pretty visible.
1: Call reporting that the vehicle pulled out on an aircraft running into her on the freeway. Caller is located with graffiti and a black silhouette high. This will be a black. Still retaking her again. 0061.
2: Before you clear.
3: Show me one female detained in the back of my shuttle going to be en route to St. Joseph's.
2: The passenger to go to text. He's not responding. I will say the vehicle has moved. It's in the North Freeway frontage road on 45.
4: Yeah, crossreader 100 block. We're in busy seeing nearby business.
2: Near West Parker Road. That's the nearest cross to the vehicle.
4: What's wrong with 5 Central?
1: Volume will be good.
5: Where did the air tag last hit up?
2: Parker.
6: As she said, she took to do it, then I'll try on my end.
2: It appears like they're probably on the feeder of North Freeway.
7: And now northbound on 45, going past Parker.
6: That's fine. They're going to see if it's traveling. And how far they lay behind. Hey, you guys, it's going to be a gray Jeep Grand Cherokee with Indiana plate of 396 Edward Mary Adams. Last known update appears there on the feeder. It was northbound.
2: We're going to actually be here for 348, but you can contact with us.
7: Hey there, Claire.
8: Person is leaving, but they transferred to EMF, and we can't tell if they're breathing or not.
6: Checking into it.
0: Yeah, it's a central unit tracking it. We will tell them to switch to North Main.
8: Yeah?
7: Unit tracking that Jeep in North Shepherd. Can you switch to North Shepherd and just pull out?
9: We're seeing down from here. You send me around to JPC with one male in the back, please.
6: I'll just let you guys take over.
2: Yeah, where is this supposed to be now?
8: Here, 911.
2: Hey.
4: Yes, 101 North.
6: So I'm receiving the updates. I'm trying to advise, but I just heard 80 Adam 10 on the air advising.
7: 86 Adam 10, I'm trying to get 33 to switch over. He's with the complainant, tracking the vehicle with the air tag and type of vehicle.
6: Alright.
9: Okay, this car switching over.
2: 233 to the unit bumping. Go ahead.
0: Hey, can you give us the live location of that air tag? We're over here at Parker and 45.
2: He can share it with you. Give me a phone number. He says he can share the air tag. It's connected to his car keys. Bear with me one second. What's your phone number you want to use?
0: Could you just grab the phone and give us a live location over the air, please?
8: They have units looking for it. If you can, just put the location on the radio, please.
9: I'll send you checking. You're going to have some UCs headed that way as well.
7: The JPC with the combat suspect.

0: Gray G Grand Cherokee, Indiana license plate, last seen northbound 45th Park.
1: Okay, okay, Cisco. We're going to launch here in a couple of minutes to go on a patrol flight, and we can come help.
2: That was a few minutes ago. His air tag is located to his keys, and it's not constant. That was the last one. So I'll advise if something else pops up.
3: Service 63, I'm going to hold in New York at 45 on the service road in case I keep going north.
4: Can somebody put out the car description one more time?
5: The charcoal gray Jeep Grand Cherokee with a Indiana plate.
0: 396 Edward Mary Adam is the plate.
6: Been for that Cherokee right there. It could have played flop.
7: I'm going to give you a public service.
5: Yes, sir.
6: Friends.
3: Hey, are there any decals on the windows just in case they switch plates on it or anything?
5: I'm going off of a flock picture. It shows just tinted windows, no damages, no other markings.
3: Any new updates?
5: No new flock hits as of yesterday prior to the robbery. 33 is tracking live updates.
3: Hey, is there any stickers on the back window or anything?
5: Thank you. If you're referring to that Cherokee over there, that gas station, that's not going to be it.
2: There's no stickers of any type on that vehicle.
8: Toy 55, you can show his accident to be intended.
5: His white and black rims, and the Jeep emblem in the rear is going to be just all silver, not black.
7: That's clear, thanks. Sorry, do you tell me to correction on that? 55, I have you on route. This one's involving a white Tesla and a black SUV, possibly a Toyota. He's on 10 between 610 and Washington. Go ahead.
3: 10 every 41 days. But you can always send me a call to my 40s.
6: Clear. It's going to be 1,000 Elgin. It's a Dollar Tree. Black male, black shirt, blue jeans.
7: 15?
5: 72 West Rittenhouse. They could have went there. They dumped the other one there earlier. Could have took Parker going westbound and not hit a camera.
7: Go ahead.
3: Yes, ma'am. Can you preempt us and show us out here with 7C26 Adam? We're going to be blocking off the traffic right here.
5: Thank you. Any more updates from that tracker?
2: To Adam 30, these are those units. It's going to be a electric vehicle, so it's going to have a port on the driver's side. Right towards the front and the driver's side.
9: I was advised they don't have any interest right now.
7: What's the call?
9: Thank you.
5: Are you got any more updates on the tracking?
7: I just sent you a message and let me know if it's a good call or not.
2: That's a negative, sir.

0: はい。
1: 25
2: The complaint is ready for the phone number. Go ahead and state the phone number.
3: It's 346-510-0340.
2: You just received a link to that phone number.
1: Elgin, I'll advise my house, walking it now.

0: Oh, Jessica, sorry, I missed it.
1: I know you're good. 90 plates, 18. The flight's up for me, GLA. They all flew at different directions, trying to get a dude back.

0: What kind of trip do you want to
1: 65? Item 33 to that unit. Just for information, it's just an air tag attached to his keys. So if they get smart, which they haven't been so far, they might be able to throw it away or detach it.
2: This lasts 17-40 days.
3: 40.
2: Maybe to that college still around.
3: I'm about 1 minute out.
2: Okay, I'm going to have to reroute the fire traffic as they're Bob White and West Belford, a black female in the street with a black dress.
3: That's clear, coming from Terrence.
0: Yeah. Jim, let me go through and see where I can preempt and have them to check out with you.
4: It was 27 minutes ago. Right there at Parker and 45 on the service road. So they either tossed it or they're not next to any other iPhone.
5: Hey, you guys want to move this to a back channel now?
1: Hopefully it'll come up on Flock.
5: Nothing.
6: Hey, I go to taxi.
0: And that's for all of you that's out on the track vehicle, no surface type.
1: Take this to track one. Is that open this left?
0: I was walking 20G5 too. I need someone to check by with 20G38. Okay, 12, check back. Okay, 12 is in.
7: Party 2, Robert just prepared North Line in East New York. The Washington area fixed in the parking lot. His ex-girlfriend stole his money and tried to stab him.
0: End of the day.

0: I don't show ambulance to be en route currently, but I'm still waiting for details to follow.
1: Hi.
0: By any chance, are you able to clear from this accident, meeting us at this party too?
1: Accident to me, and go ahead and send it.
0: Hey, Evan.
2: Got one little detained in the back. I'm getting my courtesy ride. I will message you the address whenever I get it.
0: Okay, this pair is 924. Go ahead, Tosh.
3: Downslip 9561.
0: Nothing. 3051, suspect is going to be GLA. She left in a black Ford F-150. Boyfriend claiming she jumped in the back of someone's vehicle.
1: That's terrible.

0: Hey, Charles 61, Adam.
1: Go ahead.
0: Yes, ma'am, I think my computer froze. Is it possible for you to run a phone for me, please?
1: Go ahead, what's your number?
0: Be for a CP36, I'm sorry, P365. CP365, that's your number, I mean, 66,
2: Hey, first detective.
1: 66 George 274-267 is coming back clear.
0: Thank you, ma'am.
1: You're welcome.

0: back the location. Very stubborn. You know, he wouldn't leave the location. Stuff.
1: Jamie, just wait on your backup. I have 2 units around 74 arrested this individual yesterday, and he's back at it again. All right, I'm already in the area, but I'll wait. That's clear.

0: 13-10-50.
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0: 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I got one male detained in the back at the Southeast Supervisor for Delayed BWC.
1: Clear
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0: Sir, rolled up on Family Dollar for a report call and had an employee outside pointing out a suspect who had taken some items out the store. So I got him detained, activated my camera soon after I got out of the vehicle.
2: That's clear. Just have a very good call for your point here.
0: Clear.

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1: 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We are in service according to an orbit of patrol flight.
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0: Yes, can I get one record for my location, please?
1: Clear unit record, 1200 Prince Street, unit record, 1200 Prince.
2: Could you drop me another call slip? I was en route to take this report, so it's going to be a separate one. Same thing with this.
3: Clear.
1: Agent for 3-4 days. Call 3 suspicious persons, 5702 West Hermit at the Exxon. White male, black shirt in front of the store, possibly intoxicated. And is about to get into a black Toyota vehicle. Unit clear to go by.
0: I'll go by.
1: That's 36.
0: Anything for 36, Amen.
3: Cleared, check fire 13
2: PM 16. 14 out 36 days. I could clear on the R A to B, probably coming from a ways.
3: Clear.

0: Closing trespasser 32 30 South Gasser, number 1507, building 15, on a black male, black shirt, black pants.
1: Ma'am, what channel do you guys switch over to your officers?
0: They're going to be on North Shore Protect 2.
1: Okay, that's what I think.
2: Is it on your route?

0: Party two coming to Mission Progress. And originally, this was just a suspicious person. Now upgraded to a party two coming to Mission Progress. Adventure Department, 6500 West 43rd.
1: Gravy 1600.
2: No more records.
3: 7850 West Tidwell. That's McDonald's. Code
0: 3. Yeah, check by 7850 West Tidwell. Code 3.
3: 5-2-1-2, check by.
0: Okay. Negative 40. I thought it was a dupe, so I duped it out. Semi. Let me reopen the slip and see if there are any additional details. You're saving 45 at Hardy, correct?
4: That's clear. I just made the one that you sent. I just haven't changed information. It's just a minor. And then I'm going to handle the much. There's a major crash here, but I believe the driver for that one just took off.
5: Julian 13, that's for EDO. 66 Mary 11 just advised me that they're at full capacity there.
4: That's clear. You can clear that one information. Just made an exchange information. But there's another vehicle out here. I guess it's one vehicle. Don't see the other vehicles for that one, and there's no driver. So I'm just going to tow that one.
0: Yes, sir.
2: Five, Franco. Five. You sent that call from 7850 West Tidwell. I'm getting from the station.
0: Okay. Take the permanent unit responding to the criminal initiative. You were 3B13, correct?
1: 3B14.
0: 14, sir.
6: Is there a clear?
0: No, the suspect demanded that the caller give the vehicle to her. The suspect is her boyfriend's friend. It's a white Cadillac Escalade. It's parked in spot 271. Okay. You just have my table for 3.
7: We're now in the Esmeralda Bar and Grill, right across from McDonald's.
8: Are you following the black male?
7: Yes, I am following him.
4: 24-653, you can send me that code, too.
0: North on side of East Texas Freeway, right shoulder, possibly at Kingwood Drive on a male wearing a blue shirt and blue jeans shorts. Third-party information, the complaint is no longer there. And 35, there was an accident, sorry.
9: Thank you.
0: That's close. 24C51, you can show me going by. I got you, ma'am.

0: Hey, US on 3 and 8, I'm checking on you guys.
1: Fire Frank 38, he's running from me now. We are eastbound on West Tidwell. He's going to be coming up to the KFC here pretty soon. Go ahead and step it up. Anyone else coming this way?
0: Yes, yeah, same on Tidwell, step it up. Eastbound on West Tidwell. All right, that's clear.
1: Everyone, 4 day, have a good one. Good one, bud. 16, 16, 16, 16, 16, 16, 16, 16, 16, 16, 16, 16, 16, 16, 16, 16, 16, 16, 16, 16, 16, 16, 16, 16, 16, 16, 16, 16, 16, 16, 16, 16, 16, 16, 16, 16, 16, 16, 16, 16, 16, 16, 16, 16, 16, 16, 16, 16, 16, 16, 16, 16, 16, 16, 16, 16, 16, 16, 16, 16, 16, 16, 16, 16, 16, 16, 16, 16, 16, 16, 16, 16, 16, 16, 16, 16, 16, 16, 16, 16, 16, 16, 16, 16, 16, 16, 16, 16, 16, 16, 16, 16, 16, 16, 16, 16, 16, 16, 16, 16, 16, 16, 16, 16, 16, 16, 16, 16, 16, 16, 16, 16, 16, 16, 16, 16, 16, 16, 16,

0: 13E41D. Talking to the bus.
1: I'm running northbound on Hollister.
2: Northbound on Hollister, Black Mountain, 5 Nicole.
3: 27 days, 1 L detained. 27 days. Hey, can we get HIV out here? The suspect was inhaling helium or some kind of substance in here.
2: Sure. Offering 38.
3: Some kind of gas.
2: 27, Mr. Offering 38, where are you there?
1: Five units rolling up. We're at the corner of Tidwell and Hollister.
2: Corner of Tidwell and Hollister.
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5: No, sir. 3BL4 advised me. Dispatcher 3BL4?
1: There, he cut into this building.
5: This is Party 3. I'll try to my best to find the first available.
2: 41.
6: 6334, we got 1 mil potato of Lucky and Knox.
1: About 30 years old.
7: Right as you got to Adam. I got the so-called suspect over here.
6: Where you at?
7: I'm all right. I'm right outside the complex.
1: Three out of four lanes blocked westbound on the belt.
5: 41. And this is the 6B34 confirming. This is off that track vehicle 1 detained.
6: I'm coming over to you. 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
2: Definitely.
7: Wearing black on black with a white mask. Maybe related to this robbery over here, for the vehicle.
8: Didn't sound like it, because it said they robbed him of his lawn equipment, too.
2: 354, we'll go by with. I'm kind of 32 days.
5: Say no more records.
6: No more records, not great.
5: CB31, checking you guys' status. May I clear you guys with nothing further? Or are to be for this party too with this robbery?
6: We're currently waiting for our complainant to show up.
7: Hello, please, back up. Everything open the gate.
5: A 32-year-old male patient.
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0: Flight frame 38 to 05 days. Sarge, if you don't see anything, he's gone. If you want to come meet me back at the Taco Bell, I can run you through it.
1: You can send that code to in 2010. I drove around that area whenever they call and drunk.
2: Basically, we just need to clear because the caller doesn't wish to speak with an
1: officer. Talk to me, Joe, there.
0: Tell me a Spanish speaker that can come by and see me as close, or give me a call. These people, I can't communicate with them.
3: Adam,
4: 29. 29, go ahead.
3: Sent your message minutes ago, but are you clear for the call holding?
4: Sorry, dispatch. I just got let in at Diversion Center. I'm typing it up, but if you hold it, I'll get it.
3: Okay, that's clear.

0: working answers or anything, you clear?
1: Working answers. Very clear me a lot to me.
2: Can we have MRT for traffic control? Peace, exit at 45.

0: Somebody buzz you with 38 OBSO, and I checked all of them.
1: That's clear. Send him out of room 92. Yeah, so could you add 38 and 30 to that slip?
2: That's right.
1: Thank you.

0: Juliana, 40 reckless driver, Westland, West Alabama, headed southbound on an I semi truck, partial X-ray. Seen hitting trees, and the load appeared it was about to tip over.
1: 81 10 of this
2: 7C26.
1: 81 10, that crash that you had at Franklin and Milam, precinct 1 on scene. Can you do a call back to them, see if they're going to handle it? Looks like they are.
2: Sergeant 726. Currently on this scene, communicating with the medical examiner, just waiting on them to call back so we can send pictures over. We're going to deactivate. Give me a call. Go ahead.
1: Yes, sir. I need a favor. We're out at the Family Dollar here on Park Place, the 13-16. Can you give me the time of the call, the first initial death call?
3: Clear. That's 8:29.

0: Hey, Unicorn, I was switching devices.
1: Seven Charles 26, first supervisor for the unit out here on the scene with the medical examiner. We're good to go. Extended scene. Unless we have more citizen contact.

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1: She had a McDonald's on Hollister in Tidwell? Because there's a Burger King there.
2: Just reading what the call paper prompted us.
0: And he's right at the goal point for the exit for Allen Parkway and McKinney Street. It's got a blue cab on it. Hood open.

0: y'all want me to keep it out for now?
1: I sent you a message. I guess we could just post on it.
2: 75-0-16-90. You want me to go check that out for you?
3: Please.
2: Remember that.
4: 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I'm not a bird cake.

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1: Okay, thank you.
3: Offering 232 use on your birthday, a comeback. I believe he's in the bathroom.
1: Okay, now we're going to be at the Burger King.
3: That's clear. I just talked to one employee. They believe he's in the bathroom.

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3: It's on the air, any DRT units for Northwest?
5: Well, you there, I think the dispatch there, clear.
3: Unit Bumpton, go ahead.
5: Well, you there, I think the dispatch, I'm sorry, I got a homeless black male, Larry Fomer. He wearing brown shorts, black pants, black cap. In his left hip is displaced or something. He's requesting HFD. And it's going to be 2602 West Loop South, Shell Station.
1: I'm City Officer 7827. I was just see if I can get HFD 2111. 7 Texas Avenue for male conscious and breathing. Okay.
3: What is he complaining of?
1: Nothing. He wants to go to
3: Yes, sir.
5: I was left here. He had surgery on it. 2602 West Loop South, Shell Station.

0: Hey, dude, I don't need any of these. It's under control here on the Richmond phone. I'm not here with a white male. Who's got him?
1: Clear. 2-24-30, Carlwood Drive. You need to go back.

0: go to drop the dice, it needs to be 33 under Rosedale. And I go to drop the dice, it needs to be 6,010.
1: 95, Eagle 30 to 38. Did you find anything?
0: There's a code to Wolford, 3335 Rosedale.
2: Where is he supposed to be in some kind of vehicle head away?
1: That's clear. 75 Eagle 30 is 30. Clear both units. Let's observe.
2: That's clear.
3: Unit 3535, checking on your safety.
2: Did y'all find that officer out there at these exits?
4: Yeah, but it's P's entrance.
2: Okay, I was just checking because somebody was helping him get off the freeway.
3: Just checking on your safety. Yes, Sergeant, I'm there for Colt to downgrade.
2: Go for it, right?
3: Yes, sir, thank you. Colt 2, they dropped that at the traffic hazard urgent. I just did a call back. It's the vehicle is blocking the lane. We cleared to make that call 3, so the next unit it's not blocking or in the middle of the road.
2: That's clear, thank you. Go ahead and clear us off of this call, and then put us back en route to call slip 9776. It's going to be the same guy that we trespassed. He came back. We're just going to go trespass him. What are we doing?
5: Clear.
3: That's yourself.

0: Torgan 13, you're wanting the case number? Case number is going to be 091-954-926, Aces and Henry, repeat, 091-954-926, Aces and Henry.
1: Can I get one of y'all out of station to head towards code 2 to 1070s?
0: San Angeles, I'm San Angeles.
2: Southbound on Gessner, where are you now?
3: Come on down, Gavin Dutton.
4: Northwest.
2: Good, thank you.
5: Southfield, Smith and Northwest.
2: Thank you. 5-6, what is your updated location?
3: Be back at the apartment.
2: That's clear. You guys already know by what 5-3 and 46.
1: All right.
3: Hang on me.
1: Yeah, Dave, you can send me that code too. I'm coming from 1201 Franklin.
3: Everything under control.
2: That's clear. Anybody else going by a cell catcher, slow it down. You also need a sergeant, right?
5: Yes, sir.
2: Yes, sir.
3: Team Franklin, so you can show me around.

0: 3 and 4 2. Do you want me to disregard 5 now?
1: Hey, 38. We're not needed. We'll go back to 10.
0: That's where they have him.
1: Yeah, we all good out here.
0: I'm 5-9. I'll put you back in route for the accident. And then now then.
2: That's clear. Fuck, yeah, well, we're not seeing it in anyone's backyards out here.
0: Something?
3: 25 out of 29. Give me information and you can send it traffic. Has it.
0: That's right.
4: Yeah, I saw it on camera. It's not a traffic hazard call. It's just an illegal parking complaint call.
1: Also, we arrived out here. 29 on Woodleaf. Eric is under control.
2: So anyways, either 38. I can go by and get that one. Okay.
0: Time to take 10-06. For the illegal parking, 808 Crawford.
2: That's right. I'll be there.
0: What are your numbers again? I'll watch on it.
2: 70-38.
5: And 14-30, there's going to be a disturbance. 7026 Scott, got male refusing to leave, bringing the caller, black male, black shirt, black shorts, 30 years of age.

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0: Yes, ma'am, 3B13.
1: Okay, that's fine.

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1: Fox, I want to talk.
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1: Fox, somebody's off.
0: Yeah, Fox, can you hop back on North Shepherd Pack 2 real quick?
1: Yes, sir, this way.
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2: 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You check by with 30 East Freeway outbound at Market on the eastbound feeder for a major.

0: in 9C10s on the freeway where they said you're going out. It's 28 for the 1,000 block of the East Illinois at Clinton. I got a person down that you're dropping there. Also, 9C40 is another major East Freeway on the eastbound Cedar Royal Market. Freight 25 and 22. Can y'all check the code 3 disturbance for 6102 Winsome?
1: 25 is clear.
0: The suspect's supposed to be a black male wearing orange jacket, blue bottom, says we'll be waiting in the leasing office. Your radio 1 out of 32, you said the crash. Correction, that's going to be the previous incident with the suspect. The suspect is supposed to be in apartment 135B from the information now.
1: Yeah.
0: Go ahead.
1: 8953, you're going to be able to move away from swing by.
0: Anyone with a mobile aid, just go by with Eastern Frank 5 here.
1: Both 2 days, show me a route. Hey, Sam, I'm already in route over there. I have a mobile aid that's on me.

0: clear to check.
1: You're clear.
0: So you know how to do this. And the person you're married to as well.
2: Yes, please. What coach need that unit? How many of you include check 5 6?
3: 4 7 could be out of line.
2: 2 9 is clear.
3: 35.
1: Go ahead.
0: See, you advise HFD that we're going to be at the car wash west of the apartment.

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0: Can we take that disturbance on McDonald's, 2515, 410. 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

0: 753, I can check by, but I'm coming from 50.
1: Yes, sir.
2: Please, wait, please. I got a laceration to his face.
3: 66 is clear.

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1: Code 3 to those units on Gessner. Hey, is there a gate code?
2: No, I use the number 1 box, but it should be unlocked.
3: There's a HPD officer involved in a personal vehicle. No EMS for a minor. Where'd you carry can the dark Nissan crossover?
4: Hey, Sergeant, you go into the apartments, just keep making lifts and you'll find us.
1: That's fair, thanks.

0: 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Could I have a wreck at this location?
1: Series 29 is clear. Now the interrupt will be in Glenn's slow down. Times to be 1019.

0: in every 21 days. He showed me one juvenile female on the back of my shop. Can I get a female unit for my location for a search?
1: Today's 21 days, your time should be 10:20. 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

0: Mid-Jungle Record 45 outbound before Bay Area exit left shoulder for FT50. Mid-Jungle Record 45 outbound before the Bay Area exit left shoulder for FT50.
1: Clear.
2: Unit 3535.
3: Go ahead.
2: You can clear his information on this location, but he was in service.
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3: Triangle Rico 45 outbound before Bay Area exit, left shoulder. Triangle Rico 45 outbound before Bay Area exit, left shoulder for Ford F-250, unit Triangle.

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3: Object on their freeway, southbound on 45 at Hogan and Crockett.
4: Cluster 40, can I get a record 9707 South Gessner? Can I get a record 9707 South Gessner?
5: 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I need one record of my location. 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
3: I'm for East Freeway and Uvalde at the Shell gas station. 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East Freeway, Uvalde at the Shell. A record. And if I can have an RC supervisor there, we still have a couple more calls holding. Hello, party, if the next available, please.
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7: 9-7, it's going to be north or south?
3: It's going to be south.
7: Hey, go ahead.
1: Hey, have you located anything out there? I don't know.
7: That's clear. They're in the park. HFV is on scene at a parking lot. I'm going to make contact here shortly. I'm going back around to the Chevron gas station at LN 610.
1: That's good.
4: Cool. 15-36 days, having run, so this code 2. Going to be a soft curve, 15-30s. Going to be at 4156 Don Avenue. Call is saying that her ex-boyfriend been attacked there. So this is on Don Street. No one's on callback. We have lost. This is a CC where my location. Can you be about 15 E36?

0: 15 UE, did we get a check mark for 36?
1: I'm still looking for one.
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0: 18 for in 22 days. We're going to be heading to apartment 151 Bravo.
1: That's 5. There's going to be over a crop pit in Hoban. For a large object on the freeway, they did not know what it was.

0: In 9010-4 Weapons Disturbance, 1621 Pleasantville.
1: I don't have a phone code just for harassment.
2: It's Nora, that's up this way.

30-10-5-4. So I have an address suspicious person code 3, 2006 Lexington. Gonna be an unknown subject on the back porch. Either CIT, smoking drugs. White male, mid-30s, early-40s, sandy dark brown hair, white shirt and jeans, black and or blue tennis shoes. Request a callback so she can open the gate.

0: Radio check. Please to be 37. Need a towing goal. We are right above Ranking Road on the right shoulder. I don't know if he'll qualify for a towing goal, but he needs a record anyway. So it might be towing goal or paying customer.
1: I'm sorry, Frank 38 does clear for the code 3. Minor disturbance on Russell Sherway.
2: Dispatch
0: 2852. Hey, Junior, you got your light on.
2: And we're needing a record. Record needed. It's going to be 45 on Rankin, right shoulder. 45 at Rankin, right shoulder. Can we get a record? Record needed ASAP.

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2: 1674, Adam, please do a call back for me. 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
1: 18 Frank 59, need you for a code 2 found property hazardous for 7302 Beller Boulevard, the Wells Fargo. Caller says they found a bag of drugs and they placed it into another bag because it was leaking from the original packaging.
2: What's your name, Ralph?
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4: 3484 DOA 3019
1: Truckzilla. It's a Beyonce. Pleasantville, a little play there by the, I guess it's some type of adult, maybe, adult care facility there. She said one of the patients, a 26-year-old, a male, white male, he's wearing a red shirt and gray pants. He's throwing rocks at the employees, also in one of the vehicles there. He's already busted out a window, refusing to come inside the location. 1621 of Pleasantville.
5: I'm going to knock him.
1: Okay.
6: Go in there and stick the out check by.
0: No more workers on Peach Willow.

0: They do bring 30 days. I was out there. There's nobody there. You know, fighting everything. You know, another officer was doing a patrol there also.
1: She reopened the call slip, and she's insisting that that's where she's at.
0: Is it a female caller or a male caller? Because I was on a male caller.
1: The caller is supposed to be a Trevon Marshall City of Houston, but then all the information refers to a her.
0: 25 out of 33, no more records.
1: May 18th, 2024, need you for code 2, suicide just occurred, weapon CIT call for 5151 Hildalgo. Nothing, you can also go by with 24.
2: Indeed, I can go by.
1: Just sends me for a 28-year-old, Ethan Solon. Since questions advised is trying to kill or harm self, says he cut his wrist with a knife and took a whole bottle of Benadryl and Sexoral.
3: Hey, I'm number 18 and 90. You can put me on downtown.
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0: tonight. Turtle? 25 tonight, clear me off this parking, and you can send that minor accident.
1: Good.
2: Roger, JBC and Foster 1 mil.
1: Code 1 order of panic, submit to Taco Bell, 1817, Sun Shepherd. Do you need a second clear day check line?
3: Anything up? Clear myself and show me the environment area.
1: Yes, sir.

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0: 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And Roger, JCC with 1 TMO.
1: That's 1042.

0: What you need to do.
1: Go ahead.
0: It could be a precinct 7 deputy route to my scene for a civil issue.
2: Open for now.
1: See the 41 dispatch.
0: Yes, sir.
1: Is it a tenant issue? Juvenile. Clear.
2: Oh, this is a long day. Got somebody working on the system right now.
0: Go ahead.
2: Can you come help me?

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1: And third on the air for call floating past 224 and 15.
2: 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We'll take a look at them.
1: Yes,
0: sir. Is someone here to run unit?
3: Do not look at
0: 41. You should be checking out someone, please.

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1: Good.
0: Is HFV en route?
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5: Juliana, DWI caught not following. Copy exit 49B boy southbound 45 from Main Street. White Chevy truck in a closed bed. The scene swerving on the freeway, Texas. 1 Victor Henry, Sam David. 1 Victor Henry, Sam David.

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1: Fourteen.
0: can you see if there's any Vietnamese speakers that can call me to help me translate, please?
1: Yes, sir. I'm going to check with Northwest. They possibly do, but I'll GB. Any Vietnamese speaker available for public service? Vietnamese speaker. I'll also check with Central.
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1: Well, you're 2-7-1 to start. This is 906 East Magnolia. Suspect on drugs, going to protest this midnight, Hispanic female, red shirt, blue jeans.
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1: Code 2, call on Bishop in Progress, 8667 Pittner, number 102C. Caller says X is currently breaking items and damaging his vehicle and assaulting.
2: 7501-1990, you're back, you threw it. Clear.

0: 10-day to 24-day. Hey, I'm coming up there. I'm just waiting for the employee to let me in with the key card.
1: Is it HP final yet?
0: 24 HSD just arrived. Hey, and I'm just the leasing worker went downstairs to get you access. You should be there anytime. Reboil two. That is clear.
2: Thank you.
1: Hi, Frank 19. Are you still needed on Campbell?
0: 5 Frank 19.
1: All right, be. Just be advised, they have not updated any physical description information on who's ex is. But do you still have you as a team man?
0: That's correct.

0: My frame 38, I can go 5 on Pittner.
1: Clear.
0: Sir,
2: back in Austin, refuel. 2130
0: is air clear.
2: Go ahead. Yeah, can you drop a SNP at 1022 and a Hill? It's a big time officer. He needs a mark in the test system and trying to recover some property. I have a contact for that officer as well. Send your third copy.
1: They're saying the suspect is in the boss's vehicle, white Toyota Highlander?
0: Go ahead.
2: 281-683-1478. 281-683-1478. He's going to be in a gray Ram pickup.
0: That's great. 14 and 54, going to have you head that way.
2: That's clear.

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1: Right.
2: 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Record 11680 Algonquin.
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1: ZB13 is per noted. 1065. Eleven H 2 4 8. I have one female dependent on my vaccine.

Code 2 is after progress, dropping for 9523 Westheimer to Dollar Tree. Before caller says, reporting theft in progress for 50-year-old black female in the toy section.

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2: Okay, and 12 good heavy and route 50 traffic hazard. Exit 35 up I-45 southbound, just after airport. Golden Mercury.
0: Can't hear you 41 days.
3: Yeah, true.
2: 14 and 40, I need you for this person down code 2. MLK at Botany. It says it's at a bus stop. I'm trying to get Metro en route. Black male with scrubs on. Disregard Metro, this guy's in the middle of the street.
1: That's clear. Thank you.
4: Felipe, 98, single mile with 25.
1: Is your care?
2: Oh, yes.
1: Well, I'm in each 2 days. I'll be in route to South Beach Memorial with 1 female.
2: Please.

0: 1946, Adam, can I get each of you to my location? I have a feeling Constance is really complaining about the neck pain.
1: 7 Charles 42, can we get a supervisor over here for extended scene, please?
2: 709, go ahead.
1: Okay, sorry, we're on a DOA, just waiting for the ME. Are we clear to deactivate?
2: You're clear to make any contact with citizens when they arrive, turn it back on.
1: Okay, sorry, thank you.

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0: so far. Do you have any more updates on the suspect? I'm arriving.
1: Just that the suspect arrived on foot. No other information after that.
2: 5-6, no more reference.
3: Hey, sir, we're about to call the report.
4: Yeah. I'm working on the app.
3: No, he's gonna crash with things.
0: Last known direction travel is toward Rocky Ridge.
3: Dude, it looks like everybody's tied up. I'm taking the bus.
2: Fortune yesterday.
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2: Sir, can you clear this ticket? Our NDT's not working.

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2: Ma'am, please advise all Kingwood units that lunch is about to be service ready. They can have some time to come down and get some, please.
0: Morning, so you say outbound or inbound?
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1: Hey, Gary, do you have anything to call?

Hey, can you check Napoleon and two law enforcement switch first with a weapon? A black male with a gun who's walked with two Hispanic males. And he put the gun in a backpack. I don't know, white shirt. Maybe he has a clearing device. And if not, he needs a surgery device.

0: 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I'll locate. It's going to be in 13 District 5, but I'll handle it. I got to go look to Park Place and make a U-turn.
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0: what's your exact location?
1: 02205. Can you guys check that bus stop right there on your left? We're going to swing back around.
2: Hey, she's matching the description, so just go back to the store and give us the exact description.
3: Today.
1: Go ahead.
4: Oh, today is what about this one right here on your left?
2: Yeah, that's the one.
4: Okay, I thought the one across the street on the north side going eastbound. There's two.
5: We're arriving at the Dollar Tree. We'll try to get a more accurate description.

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1: What?
0: So that unit on is all Wolf Street. Can you wait for us? We're coming down.
2: Hey, confirm 2-4 to that Mary unit. I'm already about to follow ambulance 3 to Memorial Hermann Medical Center. They're kind of already took off.
0: We'll meet you at the hospital then.
2: 2-4, ask there. Dispatch, can you show me en route to Memorial Hermann Medical Center following ambulance 3?
1: We're switching dispatches for a little bit.
3: You advise TxDOT. There's a bunch of tire debris, Katy Freeway inbound before the Taylor exit. It's going to be in the far right lane.
4: Clear. I think he's wearing going to have like a zebra stripe on the back. It's not going to be the one at the bus stop.
3: Yes.
4: In fact, also has some neon coloring on the back of it as well, and she was sagging pretty bad. She's got red under shorts on.
1: New York City, New York at Commerce, New York City, New York at Commerce.
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5: Okay, tell them go record 8600 block, go freeway out, inbound.

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1: 9-2-8-14. Yes, ma'am. We're in the area. We don't see any of those. May I have you do a call back for us, please? That location?
0: Yes, sir.

0: doing? Phil waves off. Y'all want to disregard me, or are you going to keep it around to you?
1: We got it.
2: I can close your device. You know I'm going to call back.
1: That's clear. You can clear this up out.
0: Generator 88 days. You can send a call in the V.
2: Yes, clear.

0: Call 1-7-5-7-1-3-9, Blue Ridge, 7831. 71 Shooting Rogers, code 1, Salt and Progress, 7139, Woodridge. Our report says the sister's being attacked in the middle of the street at the location. Have another unit that's trying to call.
1: 1-5, show me your office.
0: That's good, trying to call back on.
2: That's right. 18561, can we get two records in Roswell location?
3: Nah.
4: You need two records for 6,000 Savoy?
2: Yes, sir. We don't need to. We don't need the whole record spot pulling up over here. It's a small space as it is.

0: 18 Frank 6-1, can I also get EMS in route, please? One of the drivers saying they have back pain, let's get checked out.
1: Hi. 27, I'm arriving in the area. Do you have any other information?
2: Some workers where?
3: Two seven, I couldn't get on a call back. Before they face the sister, is going to be a Hispanic female, about 5'10", correction, 4'10", 19 years of age. Posted on foot, the last location we have is going to be located next to ACC College at 7139 Woodridge.
1: That's clear. I'm driving around the area right now. I'm not seeing anyone out here.
3: Tell him but that the son should be at the location, but she's trying to still make contact with him.
1: Yes, ma'am. Thank you.

0: Doing okay, Dave. How are you to survive knowledge or anything?
1: Digital 6, go ahead.
0: Hey, so I don't know if he was going. I'm waiting on him. Medically able to come over, come by. Not to do with anything.
1: What's this? This
2: is Resident Evil 27. That's him aligned with the over 40. He states that his girlfriend called him and said that someone came into the residence at the location of 7139 Woodridge. And his girlfriend's going to be looking next door trying to get his girlfriend to come out.

0: please, Bobby, need it.
1: He's always locked down exactly at 7147 Bill Irving. He's inside residence 7139.
0: Yes.
2: One, go ahead. Party two personnel, 6419 Limestone, 3B 10 feet. Caller says he found his friend in the bedroom on the floor. It's going to be a DOA. Do I have a unit needing a DOA?
3: 14.
4: Frank Barriere, go check by with 14.
5: Clears and we'll take that call.
2: The attorney will call back. Would you just call by with 5 Frank 14?
4: 5 Frank 38, you clear me off of this and I'll go by with him.
6: Thanks, well, no more records. Thank you.
2: No more records in Savoy.
4: 584, Adam. Yes, ma'am. You can kill, clear 9931 under my number's information. I did a call back. It happened on private property and I exchanged information on Saturday.
2: Do I have you to take a check by with 611? I'm still waiting for details to follow.
7: Do you anything? He's found on the list, I'm a suspect.
6: 11H27, suspect's still going to be inside. We're going to wait for additional units to make sure that he doesn't run out from the house before we enter.
0: Yes.
7: King Triangle, 5 days to all 2 days. Do you see anything?
8: All 2 days, it's negative. I'm clearing from the call.
2: For a month, he hasn't received a response from calls or texts. Develop a unit to check 5 or 6 feet.
4: Looks like mine crash and 84's crash are going to be tips to each other. It's the same vehicles.
0: Yeah.
9: It's okay. I'll advise if I need anybody.
2: Yes, sir.
4: It might be.

0: We're only having one by days. Do you have any other units in route?
1: There's the 31 in route to location.
2: 6 a.m. Clear disturbance 4317 Lockwood, the KFC, male, no shirt. Or shoes, dig into the trash and freeze and leave. Black male, red, wearing red pants.
1: Sorry, speak back, go ahead.
3: Send me another unit, please.
4: Today, 38 days, free me. I'll be around 35.
1: 38 days, that's clear.
4: Code.
1: 35, what code needs that unit?
2: 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I was going to be wearing a blue shirt, white shorts at the service with the child's mother at the location.
1: Caught her
2: recently without the daughter.
4: Alright.
1: Major accident. You're at Commerce. Go ahead and step up to the air. This is 2835.
4: I'll try to call.
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3: 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Can you show me clear of the east and move left? Back on Northland, please.
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0: Raheem.
1: B201 Clearwood Drive, apartment 3 for a trespasser call, please. Thank you.
2: Yes, sir.
0: Would you request for downtown 1126 Monday, please?

0: 集团长。
1: 日本是 code 3, 那你把这发出去去问说他 code 3, times 1127, New York e-commerce.
0: Yes, ma'am. 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

0: Seven, sorry, I'm 20, Adam. Can you raise me a supervisor for a residence check? Go ahead. Hey, sir, we're here on a residence alarm. There's no signs of any forced entry. Everything's secure, but the homeowner is out of town, and the neighbor has her key and is on the phone with her right now and wants us to go in and just check the inside of the property. We cleared the check. 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We're a two-man unit.
1: You're clear. Make sure you announce yourselves.
0: That's clear. Thank you, sir.

0: 2012. Omar Rogers, I'm Ryder for Sunset Parkway. Ready to pick him up.
1: Have a code 1, hold up, panic alarm, 16E40s. Gonna be at 563 to Irish Hill Drive. Gonna be at a residence, 16E40 out.
0: 40 out, coming from the station.
1: That's it. 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
4: Hand pain in his hand, and he also has problems with his spine. He's asking for an ambulance.
3: That's good.

0: 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Get a sergeant on there for a building search.
1: 20 GOA.
0: Hey, sergeant, I'm a vacant unit. Call suspect 30 GOA. Clear search. I got backup.
1: That's clear.
2: Chevron.
0: That's go. Clear SLG.
2: Clear. Suspect video, mid-40s. Female, removing her clothes and brandishing a knife. Yeah, Southie Sergeant Monitor.
3: Officer, we're monitoring.
4: Disturbance at 702 Abbott Hill Lane. A lot of disturbance. LHPD did her, giving her arm with a female suspect. Caller stops answering. Caller just questions the conduct. No additional information. I have a chain of advising. Advising.

0: Yes, Bronco, this is Little Panic Alarm in the 40s. We have had an update from the call. There's going to be a false alarm request to cancel. Doing me a call, we can't cancel. We just all down to code 3.
1: Okay.
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4: 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Need check by unit.
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1: Very well, that's clear.
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0: 3-1-5-4. 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

0: Country Walker, check 3206, climb 7010.
1: For the 1730s. Call the suspects threatening her to hit her with a cane. And he has mental issues. Gossip has a knife on him. Gonna be Henry, a black male, 6 years of age, 5'3", skinny, gray hair, tan hat, yellow and orange vest, black bumps.
0: 18361, I went to Memorial Herman Southwest.
1: That's 5.
2: The 724 Nagy Vault?
1: That was 39.
2: Toyota 50, you showed me stuck at a train, El Dorado, and Galveston.
1: Test me.
2: 24.
0: You clear for this call?
2: That's clear.
0: Okay, they dropped it as a call 2, but we've downgraded call 3, Walker check CIT, 1315 St. Joseph Parkway, the security officer from the hospital is calling it in, saying that male wants an officer, wants to report that he was kicked out of the hospital, has nowhere to go. States the hospital staff pushed him down several times. Say they were workers of the hospital. The victim's an 84-year-old wearing a medium blue color shirt, khaki pants, bright yellow shoes, waiting near the bus stop.
2: 24, that's clear. Yeah, I got him on camera. He's right at the corner of Caroline and St. Joseph Parkway. Symphony 08 to Symphony 48, you disregard if you're not close or to make contact.
0: Cincy 33 Adam, code 2, will protect 3206 Klein Street. Suspect going to shoot or harm himself with a gun or knife. Supposed to be a 40-year-old wearing a black top, blue short. At the unit, clear check by the sergeant to monitor. Code 2, will protect.
3: 7 Charles 20, clear as false and clear with them.
0: 20, clear.
4: They lost sight of her when she entered some apartment complex, ran from the back of a park.
0: 25 Adam 32.
3: Can we get that downgrade, please?
5: 32, go ahead.
0: Yeah, I'm gonna clear for this called 2 crash minor on the freeway, exit 46B, 45 at 288 piece. Right shoulder, 3 vehicle accident.
2: 15 days, I'll check back.
4: From the Keegan's residential care.
2: That's clear to Dan, right?
6: Deputy Tumble 1.
0: Go ahead.
6: Yeah, I'm on the traffic stop a little bit longer. I'm just trying to verify a warrant, just to let you know.
0: That's fair.
6: Okay,
0: nothing for the clearing check on the woofer check.
5: That's clear.
1: 190 with a black shirt and blue jeans. 16D42 Adam, showing you check by.
3: Yeah, 9968, please.
4: That's what.
2: 3031, show me a ride. Keep the arrow pinned so I look at the apartment.

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0: All right, yes, I'm Roger Chrysler. Caller advised, caller's supposed to be inside the residence, and the suspect is supposed to be out in, on the patio.
1: Right there, sir.
2: Good one, Zulf Progress, 6835 Roxbury, 13 and 20s. Again, 23.
3: 23, clear me ORI. That's me, that good one.
2: 13 and 12, are you able to clear and check by?
4: 13 and 12, that's clear.
2: The caller says their family is fighting, about 10 people in the house. They're not answering questions from the call taker.
0: Info.
5: Have a 1 assault progress, 1540, 8989 Lakes, S610 Drive.
2: Clear. 14 and 36, need a preemptive for a code 2 major accident. MLK at Selinsky.
6: We're making contact now. Right, you can still hear us down. We're under control.
2: Someone just yelled out that someone is armed with a knife. I guess Southeast Sergeant to monitor this assault, Roxbury.
5: 14, yeah, so we're monitoring. Any units arriving over there at the Culling one?
3: Yes, I go on. We're talking to the suspect right now.
5: Doctor.
7: Do you have anything holding at 5500 South Wayson?
8: Oh, wait, you can clear this false. Put me around to the other code one and find me a unit.
5: That's clear. Wait, there's an update to the location. I was at 13707 Candlestick Lane. Call 36 says the caller might be CIT.
4: I'm sure we're going to have a call.
2: Clear 1143.

0: Hey, I checked what was in the unit for this call. I'm in 1630, 1307, kind of shaking my assault progress.
1: 1584, Equal Medical.
2: Can you clear and head to the suicide call, 4918 Vulcan, for overdose?
3: Okay, so give me 1 second. They're replacing the board to my life insurance.
0: You're breathing. Says you heard my brother being assaulted. I was just the car is ran away.
2: Anyway. Are you still needed out on Parnell?
4: So I'm still out here at Precinct 7. We're just waiting for these other party from this family violence case to leave the scene. They're just packing up their things.
2: Okay, when you're done there, can you check by this 14806?
4: 44 does there, ma'am. It's going to be, basically, it's going to be at 8500 block of Westheimer, but it's not in front of that same address. It was involved in the same, it was involved by the same vehicle.
5: Okay, so you mean 311 then? Because TxDOT only handles the freeway.
4: That's fair, I guess in 311.
1: It's going to be 40 under control.
4: 436. Hey, I got one now in the back.
3: Proceed, 1146.
0: 24. Quick.
1: I'm 504, is Candy shit under control?
4: If there's any other units, you can slow them down, code 3, and can you have the caller step out for us?
0: I'll go reach.

0: 14 and 18. It's looking like it's going to be more of a CIT disturbance, but the heavy EMS en route. Need someone to check by with 14 and 18 on the suicide call. Patients throwing items, threatening to kill themselves. 63-year-old white female.
1: We're gonna have one female today. That's clear.
0: Working out at 2, can you check by?
1: Oh, that's clear.

0: HLS24 Adam, the caller is not there. He was watching on camera.
1: Sir, can you show me your IP, Daryl?
2: This is Gary, we got you on scene there, open.

0: or somewhere, I guess.
1: Hello, Eric, is it okay?
2: 49 days. Have your own two disturbance at 8201 West Belford. Going to be at the Brazos Apartment, Department 1425. Caller request be a location where disturbance. He heard an assault. A male and a female is concerned because there's small children in the apartment. Can you check out 1749 days?
3: I have a call on burglar residence in progress, Glenview and Winkler. With the Glenview apartment building number 6. You're clear. You go. Unit 2561. 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
1: Clear.
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2: Fusker, like, ELU interrupt to Candle Shake, slow down, clear, air, everything under control. ELU interrupt to 13707 Candle Shake, slow down, clear, everything under control.
0: Here, 27 is going to head to that code one.
3: That's clear.
5: 41, I heard the code one drill.
3: And 41 is clear. Code one saw that. Code one broker residence in progress. It's an individual going around breaking into this apartment. It's going to be the Glenview apartment building number 6.
6: Hey, and if I can clear, code 2 dropping in DOA 3200 at Las Palmas. What item 15?
0: One 504 Adam.
2: Go ahead, 04 Adam.
0: Can you do the call back and have that complaint step out? Because you don't sound like the callers call me. And if you could do a little location check to see if we have calls coming from here for the same reason.
6: That's clear. 3255 Las Palmas Street, number 649 for natural DOA.
0: This is going to come out of here.

0: Newport, be advised that number, call my network, come back, goes back to number not in service.
1: Newport, 274, will be advised, try to call back on his phone and voicemail.
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0: 02 to 1382. Have anything under control on Roxbury?
1: 11-52. I currently have the system up and restored. There's a party 21 for check urgent CIT at the stop Exxon 3000 Ella Boulevard, 3030 feet. Also a party 2 person down, 995 Langwick. Not much information, just an open line, 20 feet. And a party 2 suicide just occurred.
0: 21, you just sent that to me.
2: Oh, are you about that?
3: Checking your status.
2: Yeah. Have a large crowd out there trying to escalate.
3: Clear.
1: It's 356, that's clear. It does mention it's at the bus stop, but if I can get you guys to just get that way, I'm going to get in a total of fun as well.
3: Go ahead. Are you guys still you out there? That's clear. We're still needed out here. We're all here with ATL PD, and we also found possible stolen vehicles.
2: Clear.

0: 7871, please.
1: 7871,
0: yes, sir. I've got one more on the back of our QVC.
1: 7171, 54.
0: Yes, the unit on the code 1. 14B33.
2: Good.
0: I said, can I get a female unit to my location for search?
2: We don't have any units available. Can I get a check by unit, please? Code 3-5.
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0: Okay,
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3: Hey, if you got another available zero, if you call this person.
0: 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All right, if you check by.
2: 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Does someone clear and check by?
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3: 2-3, go ahead.
0: Ah. 13-23 days, go ahead.
2: Sorry, was just asking me what unit I want.
3: Do you have any more units out there? You're on the control.
0: Yeah, I'm here for 23. We'll take another one.
3: All right, sir. I've got 14D23 going to check by with 14D18. We'll start heading your way.
4: 18, I'm on the control.
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0: Yes, hey, could you update the address to 955 Langley? I'm going to be going with HAB to unit 2210.
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2: 92 Dan 22, I just arrived at 1200 Travis. I'm doing a mail ring. Up to 92D22. Hey, anybody else signed on that we can, they can start heading to Roxbury just for backup? Sergeant, real quick, and let them know. Yep. What do you need, Chris? Do you want to email this thing?
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3: Is there an access 1059 going southbound, northbound, in front of the GRB?
4: St. Lo, L-O, Road. 9238 St. L-O, Road.
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2: United to G14.
3: Yes, ma'am. I see you have a cost of 0167 for a minor, but it's going to be a major. Kind of just want you to.
4: Did we get somebody to go to that major on East Texas at I-10?
0: You had a one item puzzle.
5: Code 270-40, burglary of a residence, just registered occurred, 11 to 11 Bondrian at the Whisper Crossing, Unit 1205.
2: I'm not sure what major you're talking about.
6: I don't see the slip board as well. This looks like a black pickup truck involved. HFD is on scene, can't see the second vehicle.
4: Sorry for the interruption, dispatch. Yes, ma'am. East Tex, northbound, it's at the I-10 exit ramp. You're going to have a single vehicle crash. He crashed into the crash barrels. TxDOT's going to have to come out there and fix that up.
5: At this time, trying to get checked out with 17-41 days.
4: 3-5 days, he'll be arrival. Did well.
0: There, sir.
2: No, there's one southbound, too. 75, even 30 to 90, you can show me around me.
0: 15, no records will be needed.
1: Good clearing, Sergeant.
2: Yes, call, no records.
6: That's clear. TxDOT has been notified as well for that single vehicle accident on 59.
2: Okay, well, I dropped at 59 Alpha at I-10 for one vehicle crash onto the barrels. Do I need to drop a separate one?
3: 7 Charles 26, one route to you.
1: That's correct.
0: 03, go ahead and send them.
4: I know we're short.
7: 13, can I get a North supervisor on the air for extended scene?
4: Let them know that we're out here with unworks as well, please.
1: You guys say you were good?
8: I see the other units. If it takes off, I'm up here to pit. I am pit certified.
4: Hey, guys. Our unworks are behind it. Just stand by. Let me get at least one of our unworks up there with you.
1: Hey, 91C36, we're behind you. You can light it up.
3: Yeah, there's like 5 more units right here. Y'all go ahead.
9: You do have a disturbance, talking about Parkway 196. We have the red light, 22B13. Can you check on 10?
10: Wait a minute. Off of Lockwood and Furnace Street.
1: That's clear. We're here. Connect and finally stop. Lockwood, Furnace.
3: Turn's close.
1: Jarvis complying, hands out the window.
3: Right into G14.
2: Go ahead.
3: Yes, ma'am, I only have one right here, but can you try to give me another one?
2: Can I get a right?
3: No parties. Complaints of injury, so HFD is not needed.
2: Yeah. Need an additional record and head over to West Tower and welcome.

0: Curious about that burger residence has occurred in 1740. Callers say two suspects broke into her road to location. Gonna be a woman known as 40s, tall with black hair, lastly naked. Second's gonna be no description of a sex suspect. Say that something in her hands, couldn't tell if it was a phone or a knife. Happy route to the there's trespasser 8505 Main Street at the Panda Express. Call the French trespassers in the lead, a white male in his 40s, 5 feet slim build, dirty blonde hair, purple shirt, black bottoms, harassing customers for money. I take a picture of the distressed vehicle. The cause of the suspect is currently out front of the location. Can you take about 1536 days?
1: There it is. Oh, bye.
0: That's your heavy advice.
2: Code is saying car clear. You can open it up.
1: Here's open 1206.
3: Well, Fondren, there's a Spanish speaker in the line.
1: We're going to be at the 11200 block of Fondren. Texas license plate. X-ray Nora Henry, 6929, rolling stolen, occupied two times.
4: Two 8C10s, 84 Hoffman, and code 2 7C10s, 59 and I-10.
0: Chris, Fondren.
1: We have T-Fans with us, southbound Fondren.
2: Both myself and the other officer are on two separate cats. We're not getting any updates.
3: Crashed onto the barrels. It's 0238.
4: I'm working on Fernand.
2: Yeah, we have two separate cabs over here. We're not getting those updates, so I'll call the heck and drop a slip.
0: Okay,
2: Fondren,
0: can you
2: take
0: about 1536
3: The slip is dropped. May you try restarting your cab?
1: Coming to a stop here. Felony stop, keep that closed, please.
0: That's clear, felony stop, 6211 air closed.
3: If y'all said it, two different accidents?
2: No records on for that. Yeah, MRT said there's a second one on the southbound side. I'm going to have to ask her for details because all I see is two vehicles parked on the left shoulder on the southbound side. Anybody leave it?
3: Yes, sir. I'll disregard then, and we just have the one for 59 up and at I-10 for the barrel.
2: That's clear.

0: Yeah, driver detained. Still working on the passenger.
1: Driver detained, still working on the passenger.
2: Is there a hot team unit available downtown they can check by? And they can better help this guy.
3: Hey, hot team unit for 25, Adam 24. Twin 92, Mary 10, you're on there.

0: 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Pastor, secure, clear, and clear now.
1: And dispatch, what was the last three on that call slip for 59 outbound at the I-10 exit ramp?
2: Pastor, 9104.
3: It is 0238.
0: Agent Frank, 27 days.
3: Good.
0: Isn't that called you?
3: Clear to stop for 50 traffic hazard, West Timer in Dunnville. For a 2 or 3 year olds just walking by themselves, orange t shirt.
2: Yeah, they're open.
1: Ma'am, you can go ahead and clear me information off of that call, please. Thank you.
3: That's clear. You want me to log you off?
1: No, I'm just clearing info. I'm going to another location, so I'll be putting myself back out in just a moment.
3: No, go.
2: Simmons, 31 days. Having run to that point of mission in progress, going to be a 10,400 Southwest Plaza Drive with a C&D scrap metal. Caller says the suspect or refrigerator, the caller is a vehicle. Going to be a red 2010 Ford Super Duty 650 license plate, William Victor, 1656. Training check by 1731 days.
4: Seven C 15, can you get towards Echo 10-8?
0: 7-15, yes, send you a message. You can go ahead and write me on that, right?
2: That's 340. No more workers on Luddington, no more workers on Luddington.

call the office of Code 2 Burley's Herd of a residence, 3230 South Bessner, says Rogan, who department refuses to leave.

0: Picture suicide, 14 and 20s. Kummel at Davenport in the parking lot.
1: Is there any hot team units on there available?
0: Two four.
2: I contacted one. He said he's got something to do real quick, and he might be able to help me, but it'll be a couple of minutes.

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1: Go ahead.
0: Yes, HFC is wanting to know if we can get this vehicle hooked up and off the freeway.
1: Switch to Northeast, they just dispatched a unit. 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
0: That's correct.
2: Standing by Zebra 9 to 30, it's going to be 7C15 that's en route.
0: 30 dispatch.
2: Coming up on the shoulder with his lights.
1: That's update. Supposed to be the Home Depot.
0: 59 northbound at I-10.
3: Wrong, I can see the child. Your unit should be arriving here in a second. 7215.
0: That's
1: clear. Hey, Team Frank 61, are y'all still new on the boy?
3: Going drop at 8C20's beat, 4702 Baton Rouge.
1: That's there. It's going to be for code 2, burglary just occurred of a residence for 3230 Southwestern, number 911 for the apartment. Just says it's supposed to be for suspects broke into the apartment refusing to leave. So one's going to be a black female, 40 to 50s, unknown if there's more or one in there.
3: Unit number B for callers, I guess the neighbor, says the neighbor's providing.
4: One's going to be a 2 report shoplifting case. Can you send me a second incident number?

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0: 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You can do about 0174 with my slip.
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0: 48, go ahead, sir.
2: Hey, I was sliding by with you guys for translation. I guess you already took care of it. Yeah, that's right. We cleared it. The suspect was GOA. It was just information. They didn't want to do anything. She was just verbally argumentative. Okay, that's fair.
3: Okay, 18, 1 female detained.
4: 12-20.

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1: I'm going to have all lanes shut down at 9 northbound for high pit.
2: 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So what are the new charges?
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0: Hey, T6Ferrado, I'm with a caller over here off of 8400 Hoffman. The actual incident occurred at 8301 Allwood. Suspect supposedly a black male in his 40s or 50s. Apparently he was armed with a rifle from what the caller said.
1: Okay.
0: I'm being route to 8301 Allwood.
2: No, 28 Metro. I'm working on EJ at 4141 Barbier. I got a suspect in custody for a felony warrant. Need a wagon. Can I get a wagon to my location? I'm going to cut all the paperwork. So we'll have him in the leasing office. Like I said, I'm going to cut all the paperwork. I just need a wagon.
1: 59 Alpine at Commerce. Futurity saying ambulance 19 rolled up on a crash. No vehicle description.
3: What did that call? 33 days. I'm not going to go by because 6.
4: Special attention issue, Sergeant Air.
5: 6034.
4: Let's go. Oh, success in calls for the rescue charm, priority 3 to 45 calls. Please hold the next building unit.
0: Clear. We have eyes on that stolen vehicle from earlier. We have two black males that were walking around on the 7000 block. We told them to come over and they just kept walking. But we're here with the stolen vehicle right now talking to the homeowner. So if anybody's in the area, they're walking northbound on the street. Don't see them anymore though.
6: Again, I need an additional unit that can check by with 6034, 7000 approved.
3: 6345, I can go by.
5: 22, same target.
0: 1 minute, I'm about to clear. Maybe like 2 minutes.
3: That's me.
6: 1520, alright, I'm coming to be, I can check by.
0: Long dreads to like his shoulders. And another one was like a skinnier, shorter black male with a shaved head. Looks like he had some wave. I think the shorter one was wearing a white shirt.
1: 132-59 and I-10. Maybe a dude to that, or the one from earlier.
6: I'm requesting cost.
3: Roger that.
0: Also, the plate on this vehicle is Victor King Sang, 5381. It's going to be the wrong license plate, but if you can just memo that on this list.
6: That's right.

0: 14-23 A's. Can I get HOD to my location for a cautious awakening female? She says she feels pain on her neck after a strangulation.
1: Doc, are you up?
2: Clear.
1: Okay,
2: can you
1: call me? Those are Fox for North Shepherd. They want to fly over. What's number 19 on the scene?
2: 35-45-95, already transported by the time I got here. I'm here blocking off all lanes. All the record gets the same as it.
1: And that's clear. Is there another crash that's up there that you can see?
2: No, ma'am.
3: 7-5-22-95, go through.
2: Hey, Firefly, you said you left on going northbound from your location, right?
4: Hey, Fox, hello.
2: Park intersection. We're getting flagged down. Let me advise you on EMS real quick. 45, how long ago was it? Were they walking over here on New York?
5: Probably about 3 minutes ago.

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1: I'm at 8301 Allwood.
2: Moving nice and off the freeway.
3: Clear. Drivable. No EMS is needed at this time. We're going to try to get it off the road.
2: 18348, that's the intersection you said the lights were out at, right?
1: 18348, days, you bump.
2: You said the lights are out at Gessner and West Park?
1: Yes, when we pass through there, they're not even flashing, they're just off. We're on scene right now out here at this trespasser. We got one in custody, one detained.
2: That's clear. 61 arrived on an accident out there, so just wanted to make sure.
3: 61, that's clear. There's still, I just noticed it now you said that. The lights are off, completely off. Nothing's blinking.
4: Hold up, panic. I'm not a holder, panic. I'm on my NSI in progress. 10855, Metal Glen.
3: Traffic control. 6-1, no, we just got it off the road into the gas station. Is there anywhere you can, I'm sure there was a bit of MRT or something out here because a lot of vehicles keep almost crashing into each other.
2: That's correct.
4: What was your unit number?
3: 2-4-6-1.
0: That's correct.
4: Yes, sir. Just want to properly document. Let's see.
2: 10th Correction, 20-74.
5: Let's go 2-4 Adam. Any units en route to 12-9-2-6 Regal Shower Court for slowing down? Any units to 12-9-2-6 Regal Shower Court for slowing down?
2: Am I reception?

0: Yeah, I called her back. She said that she saw the child walking westbound, but then she was like, well, I think he was walking towards Hillcroft, which is eastbound, so she wasn't really sure which way he was going. I drove down all the way from Fondren to Hillcroft. I didn't see any children.
1: That's clear.
2: That's clear.
3: Yeah, they're probably down. They said they only had, well, like an hour and a half earlier, so they're probably down for now. I don't know if DPS 102 flies during the daytime or not.
4: D5, where exactly are you at?
2: We're at 793 West Rittenhouse.
1: Hey, so.
5: Fan, can you give me a time check? One female backseat transporting the Urgent Center, 6160 South Loop East.
4: Rest of it, in the middle of the street.
6: Over here was a black male wearing a white t-shirt. I suppose that assaulting a white female on the street. They're going to be on the street at 10855 Metal Glen.

0: 356 Metro still online. Is it Lively an airline or Lively a Fulton? And they're claiming that they had Metro go out and didn't see anyone.
1: We are right in the middle. They come to 80 Lively. We're at the bus stop across the street from it. 87 Lively, I'm sorry. Tell them if they actually drive down Lively Street, they can see us.
0: Yes, sir, that is clear. I'm advising.

0: Seemingly fire of discharge, which way, Crestmont?
1: Requesting Fox again. I haven't received an update if they were down or not, but I am going to put in another request.
0: Sylvia 12, I'm going to have you route 52 Suicide, 1127 Edgebrook, Hispanic male, beige shorts, black shirt, possible overdose. Need check by unit.
2: 13, I'll clear myself.
3: People have drones as well, I just don't know what time they get on.
1: Suicides just occurred in North Stan, P-84. Female possibly under the influence unknown. 5910 Northville, Old Northville. Alright, so how about you supervise over the air, please fly downgrade. I'm going to make a downgrade on a vehicle animal complaint. It's no bite, no EMS. For 5700 Cherry, the next available, it's in 7 districts.
4: Yes, ma'am. Holy Island disabled vehicle, East Freeway going west at Crest.
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0: Alright, the G5 through Adel. 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
0: 12. 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
0: that's clear. Thank you. We're out here 2 days ago and had the same thing. I appreciate it.

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3: Go ahead.
2: Yes, sir. Could you just hold me one time? 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
3: Let's get one. 100 Beechnut Street. 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
1: Traffic hazard dropping for 18500 Katy Freeway at the Method Hospital for black male, early 20s.
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0: To Adam 33, the air clear?
6: Yes, Artie.
0: To Adam 33, this thing's 414.
2: And if I was 21, you say northwest at West Park?
3: Could be south Gessner at West Park.
2: Okay, that's clear. Show me a
0: lot. 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
0: That's clear.
6: I work for a robbery suspect if you're up.
3: Yeah, Fox Hanger will switch over.

0: Hot singer, chicken, I'm chicken.
1: I know Trevor Dispatch, Fox, we're needing assistance. I'm looking for two possible robbery suspects from earlier, last seen in the area of the Priest and West Ridge Road. 1634 is the primary inquiry.
2: Yeah, 6034. It's been about 15, 20 minutes now, but we found that stolen, that carjacking vehicle, or the robbery vehicle from earlier this morning, the Jeep. Right as we pulled up, we saw two black male suspects walking northbound onto Priest. We told them to come back, but they just kept walking. We had other possible suspects on scene, but we figured out that it was just the homeowner, so we didn't get a chance to chase them.
3: Pictures ran from St. Joseph to 45 North. It's a black GMC truck.
0: No perimeter set or anything?
2: No, sir. No perimeter sets.

0: That's clear. If y'all are driving around looking for him, y'all jump him up. Let us know and detect him.
1: 6 2 days. No more records.
2: Detour for Lily. Ma'am, one of our drivers just transported to the hospital. Can you let us know what hospital they went to?
3: Ambulance number 34, taking them to LBJ.
2: Clear, thank you.
1: 92, Henry 75.
2: That's Henry 75.
1: Can I get one record on my location?
2: D1 record, 5200 Creek. Cripple Creek, D1 record, 5100 Cripple Creek.
3: Okay.

0: 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Are you nearby?
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0: Call robbery real quick, but we may need your assistance with getting prints.
2: Okay, I stay in the area. If they don't want to do the print stall, then let me know.
3: Hey, were you both light skin or was dark skin?
1: Email out of my shop, please.
4: 7-25 times would be 12:45.
0: Yes, I'm with MDT. Can you give me my case number, please?
5: Both were wearing black shorts. One had no shirt, one had a white shirt. One had long dreads. And skinny black males, probably in their 20s.
1: Voicemail and callback twice.
2: Yeah, that's clear. I'm a voicemail.

0: C'est cru pour ça.
1: Bonjour.
2: They can do an address check for 826 Green Meadow Lane, see if it comes back with any calls.
1: Green Meadow Lane, yes, sir. I can send you the case numbers to your box as recent as July.
3: On the St. Joseph Venture Center to 45.
4: I keep calling Animal Control and they keep hanging up. 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
5: 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I'll see if I can get them again before.
6: Hey, I'm just walking 18 Wheeler. Report would be great time and color. I don't play. Northbound on 610 at exit 11. The caller lost sight. I don't know if they went towards 290.

0: party to disturbance. 19 East Cross members of Panic Express 351. Can I have you to head that way? I need to check my unit. Homeless man refusing to leave. He has a huge rock, supposedly.
1: 5500, that's clear. They did locate the vehicle at the address that I sent you. So there's going to be a recovery done shortly.
0: Yes, sir.
2: Robert Shakur, now dropping for flaring 30s for the Shoe Carnival, 13784 Northwest Freeway.
3: Standing by the Standing by the 90, you can clear me if you have been told.
4: Clear.
5: Corey Adam, I'm trying to call Adam Patrol now, see if I can get an ETA, but the phone keeps ringing, and I'm going to pick up no response.
1: Okay, that's clear.
5: That's clear.
2: And the suspect trying some merchandise says the suspect had a hatchet in his pants. Suspect was a 20 to 30 year old male, gray or burgundy shirt, then says tattoos all over on his face.
1: Any location, correct?
2: Last, you go ahead.
1: 35, I've seen suspect did leave the location, correct?
2: It didn't say if he did or didn't. I'm fighting for 23. Is there anything to it out there on them?
3: Sorry, 5019, 5090. 19, go ahead. Homie on disabled 18-wheeler. It's going to be East Freeway, inbound. I'm sorry, outbound, just before McCarty.
2: Negative.

0: spot for 14. 3, give me 2, get on. You give me that code 2, first and down.
1: Shirt, red flannel, pajama pants. Caller was a passerby. Says he was near the overpass. 3B10, can I get a unit to check the location out?
2: Fourteen, all right.
1: 14, thank you.

15 for you, Adam. Have you interrupted to the trespasser? Going to be at 9530 Main Street at the Raising Cane's. Calls the home suspect, stress my location, keeps harassing staff, getting good by food. Going to be a white male, 32 years of age, 5'8 skinny, blonde hair, green shirt, red shorts. Calls the suspect, currently lingering around the location. Change about 15 for you, Adam.

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1: 34, go ahead.
0: Hey, you able to positively ID at least the guy with address?
1: What was that?
0: Are you able to positively identify the suspects, at least the one with the dress?
1: Yeah, that's correct.
0: That's clear. I might be onto something right here, but I'll let you know in a bit.

0: 5323. Can you hold me up on traffic? Three York and North Shepherd on Tom, Sam, Paul, 4029. And roll me another unit, please, closer.
1: Can I get a unit to check out with 6320?
0: 620, right.

0: 23 days. Can I get a supervisor in the air for family violence decline?
1: Hey, Sarah, where are you at? South Sergeant.
0: Coming here.
1: Okay. I'm a little cooked here. I believe the passes in half of the
0: decline. She assaulted a complainant. Complainant has visible injuries. Can I get to public service? Can you give me a call?
1: Let me clear back in. Vehicle's been towed.
0: Clear.

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4: Clear, was holding as a minor accident. Now they have UMS en route. Read it, Noel.
2: He's putting on the 4800 block of Wertheimer. If I do something, don't work it higher.
0: The unit traffic to West New York and North Shore, you can still call 3. Waste off disregard, it's under control.
4: Hold down 6-1, you're going to be checking us code 2 major, 1441 West Bay Area, behind Burlington's.
1: Six one, that's clear.

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1: Does
0: HMP have a fire start, slip dropping? I see a lot of smoke coming up over here in the beat. Trying to drive towards it.
1: For what area?
0: Maybe Hillcroft and Richmond. I'm going down Winslow now, driving towards it.
2: 18 Tangle 5, check by with 32 days.
1: 30 days, what's your current location going to be for the fire then? So I can pitch on others.
2: Do you need more units?
0: I don't see the fire yet. I just see a lot of smoke in the air. I'm trying to drive towards it. I'm coming off the freeway. Clear me all right, Joan, and I'm going to start driving towards it. It looks like it's over by Hillcroft and maybe Richmond or Westheimer.
3: 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I'm in the area on Mark, so I see smoke coming from like Richmond, Dunville area.

0: 18 Frank, 4, 3 days. I'm going to be at Carmen's at A22. Adam, 22.
1: Claire, do you need to answer?
0: 18 Frank, we're going to have one held at A.

0: I got smokes going your way, so I'm not sure where it was at. Heard a lot of smoke for a minute there.
1: Black t-shirt, black pants, his father and customers plus a big drinking at location.
0: Is the air clear?
2: Great. Be advised, the suspects are going to be at 867 West Little York. It's going to be a little pink house.
1: 1634, this is current. 867 West Little York. 1302 air is closed. I'm going to work on Fox if they're available. Send me a minute.
0: It is, cats.
2: Okay.
0: What's right out of there?
3: Okay, the only thing I'm finding is a possible car fire for 8720 Richmond Avenue, but 850 is still en route, and it's going to be on West Side there.
1: 7 West New York, the pink house. 6034, additional information?
0: It's going away now. I'm not seeing it anymore. And it was definitely more west of where I was at. Hey, Fox, can you monitor north? Hey, friends, all you good?
4: Clear, I'm good.
0: Where are you?
2: I'm en route to the location. I was flagged down by witnesses, letting me know where the suspects are at.
1: Okay, 6020, that's going to be in regards to 6034, because 20, you're out on that traffic stop, I believe.
2: Yeah, that's clear. That's where I was flagged down at. And it is going to be those suspects. They might set a description.
0: Where are you going to?
1: 867 West New York, the pink house.
4: You show me around.
0: Clear, 21.
1: This is 867 West New York.
2: Clear to 63, I'm about to arrive there. We got a couple of units, too.
3: 6044, same traffic.
0: 356, same traffic.
5: It's going to be about 2 o'clock in Richmond.
1: The first units arrived, just let me know. I'll close the air there.
2: We're arriving.
1: 1305, air is closed.
5: Right now it looks like it's in the parking lot. Have you shipped the
3: unload? That's clear, they're on another slip.
2: Pink house?
3: Those Benville walkers have black house.
2: Hey, I think it's going to be that gray one right next to the black apartments right here.
0: There is a pink house on Little York just west of Dupree, if that's the pink house we're talking about.
2: Okay, K-9, come on.
5: You send me 2 more units. 2 more units.
2: 27, I'm on my way.
6: 28, we're around.
1: The address is 869, correction, 869.
2: 69 West New York. It's more of a tan, pinkish, peach colored house, but we think that's it.
3: Anyone want to close the previous one?
2: 29, downgrade this accident that's on the board back to a code 3. For minor, was a disturbance. That's the only thing going on. There's no EMS in the route or anything.
0: That's clear.
2: That's clear, appreciate it.

0: airport. Can you show us a 4-mile given a cruise ride at Tidwell Transit Center? All right.
1: 6345, I'm at 826 Green Meadow. I'm just going to hold this out over here. I think I identified one of the suspects. He probably lives here, just in case they try to run this way.
2: Right, next way.

0: Hey, it's V10 Adam. Can I get a record of my location? We have the caller wants a private property, so from the apartment complex.
1: On the perimeter.
2: I'm Marcus on Richmond.

0: pops. You guys think they're in the house or somewhere in the backyard?
1: I spoke with the grandma. She said he's not home. But she gave me his information, and they left the house about 30 minutes ago. They do not have a car, and it kind of lines up with the suspect description almost to a T. So if we're going to look for them, I had another guy tell me that they're somewhere between 826 Green Meadow and Little York on the other side where y'all are at.
2: Hey, we need a unit at Green Meadow and Knox in case they start pushing it west. At 108.
3: Hey, Sarge, what did I say over there?
4: Dispatch, 607 dispatch. 864 said they called the police. He might have a call on it. Two males ran from this yard across the street and then westbound. So they could have went into the 869. She didn't see where they went after they went. They made that westbound turn.
5: Yes, sir, that's clear.
2: If they started pushing west, then we definitely need a unit on Knox, maybe two.
5: I do have a call for service. Just giving an insight to this.
6: One of the witnesses, she said that she saw the suspects go onto the property of the vacant house at 869 West Little York, but she's not sure if they made entry into the vacant house.
3: Yes, sir.
2: I'm not here. Ready to go, ma'am. Throw it out.
5: Claire.
7: Yeah, thank you.
8: 48 days. I didn't understand that. We're right here at Richmond and Fonner. Shut down what?
9: No, you're good. I'm just saying we're down the road to shut down right now.
10: Ma'am, I need 48 days, 27, 44, and 30 days on the scene. And anybody else on early side, you can preempt them for calls holding.
5: That's clear.
9: 27, you show me a ride, please.
5: Clear. All units out on West of York, you guys will be switching to North Shore Attack 1, North Shore Attack 1.

0: Go ahead, ma'am.
1: Oh, Fox. 27. Hey, you want us to stay at the intersection of Buttercup and Richmond?
2: Amazing.
0: Go ahead.
2: This is the station. I don't know if you're out there.
0: Okay, good afternoon. Good afternoon. Unit close to 2200 block of Bissonnet with the tow slip. 2200 Bissonnet, need a unit with the tow slip. Good afternoon.

0: have any southeast evening shift units on yet?
1: Morning, Adam 5-7 evening.
2: Go ahead.
1: What is your evening? Both of us ended. Sure. Yeah, I don't know.
0: 11 inch right there.
3: Unit bumper
0: this 11-H-5-3, yes ma'am, there are unit, another unit check by, Texas residence, new search. And is there a thunder check supervisor in there?
4: Echo Times 2 loading, good afternoon ma'am.
2: Yes, clear, good afternoon.
0: 11-H-5-3-0-4, yes sir, I'm checking the alarm and the back door is open. It looks like they left it unlocked, but the alarm is going off anyway. To clear the check, the suspect appears to be DOA, and just ask for backup.
5: Not answer for you, clear the check for backup. One out of 5-4, you can clear them and crash should be. I'll go get them for a flip.
2: Great.
0: Promo South Progress 14-40s, 11-310 Leitrim Way.
2: This person is 7620 meeting for Party 2 Major, 952 Calvin Avenue.
0: 10-H-32, evening to dispatch. Suffix is going to be a black male, 5'7", skinny build.
5: And can you hold us at the FPL?
3: Yes, sir.
2: Ask you.
5: What well, animal said evening, G clear, hold finish available, I'll check the board.
2: Yes, sir. There's a CIT, 8512 Wheatley, Abundance, Outpatient Supportive, 6040 Speed Media Unit, stated they have a patient who came in with suicidal thoughts, and now they're requesting EMS.
0: 3-4-6 minutes. Go ahead.
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0: Drew, be honest, we're a reckless driver, 59 inbound at Kirby. Reckless driver almost hit the collar. It'd be an 18-wheeler silver servant on it with an American flag. South Carolina, Paul Victor 9722. Paul Victor 9722, South Carolina, Drew, be honest.
1: Hey, Tucson Adam. We have a individual requesting a supervisor.
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4: 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I'm going to have a hospital assignment. I'll send you a message, ma'am.
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7: 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Also, I'm going to have a hospital assignment.
2: 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Which hospital?
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0: 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We're departing on Hobby to be on Shepherd Tech 1. With those active.
1: Yes, there, boss. 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
3: That's clear. 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

0: 14 man 46 days, you show us your eyes, keep the air open. 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
1: Clear.
2: Thanks. You send me a warning on, you can put me on that call, I'll go with the search area.
1: Pinner's 28 even.
3: Pinner's 28 even.
1: Pinner's 28 even. Show me SO two times on that. This takes a while now.
3: That's clear.

0: Health in Progress dropping for 18 Frank 20s at the Galleria for 5085 Westheimer. Caller says he is reporting he hears kids crying in the bathroom. Sounded like somebody was smacking the child. Doesn't say what bathroom, just says first floor bathroom by the Robert Graham Saks Fifth Avenue on the left side. Okay. Officers monitoring the main channel.
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2: Go ahead.
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3: I think there's more VA checking back for a tow slip. I'm going to be at the intersection of Shepherd and Bissonnette in a parking lot.
2: Clear.
3: Okay.
0: 2210 Bissonnette. 542
4: Yeah, it's clear, man. I was at the first location. 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

0: Before evening, did you get my last message?
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0: 2 out of 5, 2 evenings, SLT time, shows loading at station. Good afternoon.
1: Good afternoon.
0: Fifty nine workforce employees and send the code 3-1-2.
2: Forces will be changing by with 4-1. They're going to be around to a code 4 that will to a code 2. Raising one for 2626 Holly Hall.
0: 4-6 Esquire. Just put in the box.
2: Yeah, there's going to be a caller with one of someone to pull my check by right now and wait for the communication. She says that I texted 3 a.m. saying help me. Per the caller, she wrapped the location. Her boyfriend will let her leave.

0: 41 evening.
1: What is that?
0: That's what sounds one letting and feeling at the station. You can go ahead and send me that code too. That's kind of you, might be.
1: What is that?

0: 8 to 10. Do we have a supervisor now?
1: I have a code 2, 6040. So it's going to be a. This was 16422 on the road at the border at the Tremonti at Parkins, unit 302.
2: I told them to call me. Nobody ever called me.
3: 10H32, dispatch.
4: 32, go ahead.
0: We'll give you a call, sir. Sorry about that.
4: Yes, sir.

0: 1612, boy, hang around to this code too. And 1684, he's going to be a Tennessee Suicide, 64432, Cheney Rock Road at the Tremonti Apartment 302. Call up with his son, is trying to harm himself, sounds like he's going to harm himself. Devon Washington, the blackmail, 27 years of age, unknown code in the description. Can you check out 1612, boy?
1: MVP issues.
2: The guy throws a woman who's crying out loud, and I thought it was a disturbance.
3: Okay.
0: 1643, boy, you can show us checking by. That's 643.

And I have a one-man unit able to sit on a recovery vehicle. Just because it's in a dark light, needing a one-man unit to sit on a stolen vehicle, it's going to be 1,600 knots.

0: Okay.
1: There's Lean One Records.
2: Working D25 evenings, we have one female conscious and breathing out here. Wanted to get her vitals checked.
3: 1815 Washington. This is the Fried Chicken. Report suspect at location trying to break into vehicles. Not only if he made entry. Woman said the suspect tried to get into her vehicle and wouldn't leave. Black man is 46 foot medium built, bald, white shirt and jeans.
4: 6-7, that's her man.
2: 2-17 in the evening. Can you show us a ride on 043, please?
3: Yes, clear.
2: Thank you, ma'am.
5: Yes, clear. Go ahead.
6: 19-11, Frank, SL1. Show me having MDT issues, Lori.
5: Yes, clear.

7516, December 0195. Go ahead. Hey, Doris, show me rolling up on a unknown major minor. It's going to be north loop going westbound. Looks like we're going to be just past North Main. That's correct. I'm looking at cost loop for Central. It says there's a major white pickup truck, light car, and white and blue flatbed trucks. That's correct. That's going to be it.

1533 boy, heaven to a trespasser, 9530 Main Street, and a Raising Cane's. I was born in a homeless mills location. Harassing employees. A white man was 30s, 5'8, small build, curly blonde hair, green shirt. This is supposed to be in the parking lot location.

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1: Go ahead.
0: There was an OnView accident here at Beverly Hill Street and Buttercup. It's a RAV4 also. It's a gray. It's a Honda. Sorry, it's a Honda. Let me get all the information on the Honda. I can't see it from here. With a Toyota lift truck.
1: Okay, you said you're going to be at Beverly Hill and Buttercup?
0: It's right next to the other accident with the fire.
2: So far, you can just put 3300 Buttercup for this new accident. 3300 Buttercup.
1: Code 2, Major, now dropping for Gester and Katie for 4 Frank 10 speed.
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1: Clear.
0: Very clear.
1: Go ahead.
0: 27, it's for this Honda HRV. I'm away from my shop. It's on the other street, that's why. It's Robert King Henry, 1859.
5: That's Gary, and then you answer route to Chimney Rock, 16432 Chimney Rock, slow it down. You answer route to 16432 Chimney Rock Road, slow it down.
3: Slow it down.
5: Slow it down.
1: What's the vehicle information that's going to be burned that's being taken to the dark lot? They want the information.
3: RAV4. It's burned to the ground.
1: Okay, and then there's another RAV4 on 27s that's completely different?
0: 27, apologies. I couldn't see the vehicle from my side, but I'm here now. It's a Honda HRV license plate, Robert King Henry, 1859, gray in color.

14 and 42 evenings. Going to have you en route. 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Doesn't have an apartment number. Being called in by security.

0: I think it's the Duke Dynasty Service that got it on the board. It's supposed to be at the front office. Oh, it says a pregnant female approached him and said someone tried to run her over with a vehicle. Fourth evening, Chicago.
1: 2 7 days. You can put me primary on this other crash at 3200 Buttercup.
2: 13-2.
3: 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I'm Marcus, you did for Beverly Hill Buttercup, no markers.

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0: Is there a phone number of the officer that's going to be waiting for the record for the ones going to the dart lot? They're asking for a record. The record's asking for a phone number.
1: 4 or 5 days. I'm going to have Unit send you the phone number on the MDT. They are sending as we speak.

0: Can I get a supervisor to my location, please?
1: Number?
2: RTD4, Dave.
0: 14-31E.
1: Yeah, Sergeant, check by 14-31E.
2: There, Bart, BWC. Two, I can go by.
1: There, I'll send you a sergeant for 13-12's dead body cam.
2: 13-2, go ahead, dead body cam.

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1: BWC got turned off when we thought the scene was over, and then we're transporting, or I'm transporting. I'll make a note of it, and it's back on as soon as I remember. That's clear. Is your partner running? That's clear, he is.

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1: to us. We had items suspect, but 928. Yes, sir. In a vehicle, silver Volkswagen Jetta, unknown license plate. 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
1: Five two Adam.
0: 22-5-0. I'm about to be back in the district. You can clear me all right. You can send that to me. Send me air traffic control.
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1: 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Caller saying, called in for Harris County for 18-wheeler blocking the third lane.

0: Also, can I get a 17-digit supervisor on the air for calls holding the public code 3?
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0: Frank 25, that's clear, I've been wrong.
1: Working unit 54 is going to need to preempt you. 10710 leads from Wave for a code to assault. Suspect's a black male, black shirt, shorts. Unknown if still on scene. Supposed to be the caller's 14-year-old.
0: Number Rickajita Hollister, North.
2: Mary unit requested off of Wheatley 6B40.
3: Six six Mary 160. Are they any kind of public service, please?
2: That's clear. Five 0 14. You're on there. Five 0 14. Please press 6041 evening. 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
0: 95014.
4: West side. That's going to be on the north side of the Arcade Freeway.
1: We're good. Thank you, ma'am.
2: Have a fight in progress of Dimension Juvenile, North Shepherd at Garden Oaks near Subway.
4: Can you send it over to them?
2: All right, next time. 31 of an assault in progress has stopped and has dropped at the subway near Shepherd and Garden Oaks. Since 10 black males are physically fighting in the parking lot, they all appear to be juveniles. It's going to be in the shopping center, Garden Oaks.
1: 347, you can
2: see I'm supposed
1: to be down the street.
2: Vehicle's not there, we'll let you know.
3: Just do a back and forth, I'm going to answer, you can just come back.

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2: 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Fossils won't start.
0: I'll be there, sir.

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1: Can I stand by, Sergeant?
0: Clear. 343, please call your Nizal. Code 3, there's nothing going on in the parking lot.
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3: Go ahead for dispatch.
0: May I request a unit come here, check back with me at 5225 Possible Speedway IGB for the criminal transport. Code 3 to be fine.
3: Sorry, what's that?
0: Out of control.
3: That's clear.

0: Intrepid Equipment Burglary in progress. Vacant building. Says caller has a copper burglar at gunpoint. 4205 Pine Mall.
1: 234. Did you receive my last a message?
2: Clear me information and send that.
3: What's going on about it? 6B22
0: 314-4205 Pinemont. So vacant building. So there's a black Milanese 50, 6 foot, 160 gray shirt, black shorts with a red stripe, and a white male, green shirt, and blue jeans. The caller has them at gunpoint.

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1: Yes, ma'am.
0: When you're clear from your traffic stop, can you check by with that unit 5225 Buffalo Speedway, code 3?
1: That's good. I'll be coming from 260s.
0: That's clear.
2: I can be 12 days from arriving at ABC 1 female.
0: 1401.

0: 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One of them 3-2 days. 1-8-3-2. Can you take that check by code 35225 Buffalo Speedway?
1: 3-2, that's clear.

0: We're behind an FSGI suspect. William Bell Park.
1: We're in Eagle. Busy Flight Division, I'm in on the code 2 on North Shepherd. We're gonna have the trailer flipped.
0: King Paul Henry, 3137. I'll hold you.
2: NH 46 evening.
1: It's actually two Chevy Silverados.
2: Arrived on one vehicle accident, 18-wheeler trailer with a 18-wheeler with a trailer that flipped over in front of the Burger King gas station. This unit to conduct by for traffic control.
3: Baby 45, I will check by.
0: G27, we're under control.
2: 1404,
1: help me. So, traffic at 5600.
3: I'm just memoing my flip and you can send this.
0: Nancy 14, B.
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2: 6837.
5: That's good. Do I have a unit call for the technical here?
0: Yeah, 9 Charles 14 B. Now, do you have a mirror unit available?
3: So it's going to be theirs.
6: That's good.
4: 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You can send your number to my box.

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0: Home disturbance at 440 Louisiana.
1: You can go to 7. Thank you.
0: That's a thank you.
2: 9 for a follow-up.
0: That's right.

And they're having, you know, for the check by with 25 Adam 10 on this disturbance, possible CIP. Facial suspect is going to be having an issue with the customers at that location. Tenants, the suspect was also trying to break into vehicles in the parking garage. He says he appears to be nonverbal. It's going to be a black male, tall, wearing a white shirt, jeans.

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3: For you, you need to clear the info, just send that.
2: That's fine. Suspect can be black female, 40s, brown hair, black muscle shirt, camo pants. Another info.

0: 6B10 to the other units out here. Where y'all at?
1: French, I'm arriving. He's down.
2: Are you pulling, Bill Clark?

0: 5846 Boyd, Shane Route, Code 3, Trespasser. It's going to be 2900 South Loop West at the Dodge at Honda Med Center. A caller reported a suspect pitched a tent in the back of the building, stating he wants to stay for a couple of days. It's going to be a white male, medium bound, brown hair, a beard, dark top and light pants. Also has a black and white dog with him. Can I get a unit check box?
1: 42 Boyd, you can sell in chicken bus.
0: That's clear.
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3: 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Oh, now you can go to the dish bar, 15's going to check by.
1: 25 out on 09, base 15. Thank you so much, sir. That's clear.
3: That's clear.
4: 60 times 27. Yes, ma'am. Do you have me out on a stop? My MVT doesn't seem to be responding.
3: I don't
4: show that you're out on anything. That's clear. Show me at 3400 per sinon on Young Frank Robert. 2019.
5: All right, day today. I have an MDT issues. Would you leave me my Rodney? Okay.
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6: 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And I'm being routed to Shepherd 2-Wheel.
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1: I do not see Virginia. 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
0: Go ahead.
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4: 24-5 is clear. 1307 Woodcrest, number 4805, for Coglan regular residence in progress. The Points apartment, three black male suspects are in his apartment. Colin doesn't know if they have weapons.
2: They're holding on to say what 810 was. It's going to be East Freeway, outbound, just before the Gellhorn exit.
4: That's great. Engine for speeding reckless driver 3402 East TC Gesture. It's a gray Hyundai Elantra driving reckless with a child not buckled in. Charles Mary Paul 54 King Mary Charles. They've provided the plate to me only. 9257 Charles.
5: 7 Charles. I'm doing my thanks.
4: And that's clear.
1: 1822 Evenings, can you show me a ride?
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0: SL Times 2, can you hold this at the station? Have an MVT issues, please. Good afternoon.
1: Good afternoon, that's clear.
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3: Good afternoon. I'm going to be at the one time, so just got my shot.
2: That's good. Good afternoon.
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2: This is a Code 3 family disturbance being upgraded to a Code 2, 6156 South Loop East, Unit 1212.
1: It's going to be 18 and 14. It's going to be at Cypress Creek Apartments, 13030, carrier number 2308. The male's suicidal. They got the wrist today. He says the knife's been put down and out of the room where they're at. The suicide prevention line's calling it in. HFD's in room.
2: And Jan, 14 evening view, look here.
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4: 15E, 41 boy. 41 boy. Are you looking for a code 2? 1861 boy traffic.
2: Jan 14 evenings. Are you all able to clear for the code 2 on your beat?
4: 41 boy, I'm sure you're in route. Code 2, person down. It's going to be off Colonnade Drive in Greenbrier. It's going to be a male patient on the ground. It's unknown what happened to him. No information or description at the moment. Can I get a unit check by?

0: 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Oh, disregard it. Go ahead.
1: Checking if you have enough information to clear for what's being upgraded to a code 1 now, assault in progress in the beat.
0: Yes, my last clear concludes your way, isn't it?
1: West Loop at Woodway.
2: The 30 boys checking safety.
1: Code 1 from a code 2, 6156 South Loop East, unit 1212. Female said that she was trying to leave the apartment with her children. Child's father wasn't allowing her to her keys. She's called back multiple times and now is claiming that her brother's at location fighting the suspect. She keeps hanging up and call from a default number. I'm not able to confirm any further details. That's great in this look.
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1: That's good afternoon.
0: 34, can you get HFD en route for a dog bite?
1: They're en route. And

0: 30, ma'am.
1: That's clear.
2: I don't know if you've been advised, but can you roll HFD for K9 contact 846 Green Meadow?
1: Yeah, that's clear. They're in route.
2: Sure, thank you.
3: G45 Charlie, are you able to make a call back with the caller?
4: Can we give you 36 evenings? That's about times one. Good afternoon. Just got myself.
1: 2236, that's okay.
5: Buzzer 59 inbound, the 610 inbound ramp. Call saw a suspect riding a scooter on a freeway. A suspect's going to be a Hispanic male, white pants, black shirt, on an e-scooter. Can I get you a check by?
4: Thank you. Not taking a bus.
6: Also call 1, please.
1: 407, that's clear. It was upgraded to a code 1. I have them running code 1.
6: Yes, ma'am. Thank you so much.
5: 1531. Were you guys able to clear to check by with 15841, boy?
7: That's for sure. You can carry GLA.
1: Open.
8: 3642, some of the SL times 1. Good afternoon.
1: 3:46. That was 22D46, right?
8: Yes, ma'am.
1: That's great. Slow down 13 of Civil War, Chris. How many contact? He's on the line advising that the suspect broke into his apartment and jumped him and he was across the street. I advise him to come back to the apartment. He'll be back around wearing a red shirt with a white shirt underneath with gray pants.
9: Uh, 45, that's clear. Just further advising, we made contact with the unit listed on the call slip, and doesn't seem to be any disturbance we met with the resident who lives here, so we'll try to speak with him when he makes his way back around.
1: No marker, 7100, Southwest Rail Phone.

0: 14-3-6, runner control, can you open up here?
1: Yes, there is open 14-24. Anyone else route to 51-10 Long Meadow, open flight on code 3.
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0: Okay,
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0: 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Name of Jessica Distin. 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
0: Just
5: there. 18 Frank, 42 days. Can I get a sergeant on the air for overtime pay?
1: 18 Frank, 43, go ahead.
3: Rear passenger tire. Toe on the record, left shoulder, 45 and mounted the belt way.
1: How much time are you talking about?
5: Approximately an hour.
6: Not trying to make a report. Suspect COA, the clear GV, cancel.
7: Yeah, I'll clear GV for my report. Thank you.
6: Appreciate it. GV, GV, Elmy Road, Ranger Servants, 1910, 610 southbound of the ship channel. Caller reporting an individual who threw things at her vehicle and showed indicatory signs. Suspect's going to be a blue Ford F-250, license plate Paul Robert King, 1577. Paul Robert King, 1577. Driver's a black male, late 30s. Complainant does not want to stop to make a report. Vehicle is last seen getting southbound on 610.
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0: Roadway 610, it's Ship Channel Bridge. I'm Bill Black, Mio, 3, it's late 30s. Suspect will be in a blue Ford, F-150. Just GPN information, not following.
7: 5-17, did you say you passed one of those or not yet? Because we're in the area, just trying to...
4: No, not yet. I'm speaking to the complainant now. Give me a second.
3: 13-450-Ellen, need a record. 13-450-Ellen, the gas station parking lot, need a record.
8: 18 Frank 28, you can create me and send it.
0: That's clear, it's going to be a stalled black sedan at location. And that's clear.
3: G38245 Charles or 61 Charles, do y'all need anybody else out there?
1: 45 Charles, that's a negative, there's another control here.
3: You sent a request or a message and I skipped it or didn't answer you, just send it to me again, please.
6: 7, wearing a white shirt, beige pants. Caller says she has a witness. No other info.
9: 35, you're going to have to leave that call on the board. I'm getting flagged down for $10 on Liberty. Can I get a unit to check by code 3? I'm going to figure out what's going on right now.
10: 1-8-2-2, I'm currently talking to the complainant. Give me a second, and I'll check back.
0: He's not inside the business, trying to leave towards the Washington, going northbound from the location. Suspect is on foot. Black male, 35, 150 pounds. A red do-rag, black cap, black t-shirt and jeans, black pants. Need a unit clear, close and check down is step in progress, 163.
3: 3.
10: 304.
3: CBO4, go ahead.
2: Ma'am, can we get two units, fifth units, car location for transport?
11: That's clear, ma'am. Can you clear me warning? I'll go by.
4: Okay, thank you.
12: Tommy, I'll let the table BP Willie. It's going to be North Loop westbound just before the 59 south exit.
13: That's right, I think.
3: Deer's clear, go ahead.
14: Robert, 3714,
13: Idaho Street.
3: Came with a lot of wind.
13: It's going to be
3: 3714,
13: Idaho.
3: That's it. A hitch. A 12-inch silver hitch that's on the freeway.
13: There.
3: That's right. That's
15: there. 1922, you're on to that code 3 trespasser. 1094 Federal Road at the Burger King. Reporting a male came from the outside talking back to the customers. White male. He's going to be wearing a black shirt, gray shorts. No other info.
11: 8670, you can keep me on it. I'll go by.
4: Thank you.
0: For you, there's going to be a homeless person at the location 11121 Fondren, Hart's Chicken in the parking lot. Black male, 30, 40 years of age, wearing a black, all black t-shirt and jet, black jeans, shorts, black cap, black sandals.
3: 1450 LA, no more records.
0: Asking the customers for money and food.
3: And 2224, code 3 disturbance, 770 Green, number 606. Send her ex-boyfriend, blackmail, bar clothing, refusing to leave. Caller is requesting the police to remove him. Said he also assaulted her and choked her. She did refuse medical. There's anything they can check by?
13: 734 K Freeway Academy. Another unit.
3: That's okay.
13: It's going to be a different report. Just need to get in the room.
16: Case number is 092-082-426, Ida, repeating, 092-082-426, Ida.
13: That's clear. Thank you very much.
17: 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Give me like a minute, I'm going to give you the details.
3: That's it.

0: 10822 Team Code 3 Disturbance, 509 York Street. Cars reporting he's being harassed by suspects. No other info. Driving the checkpoint, 10822.
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2: 44 and 6019 are about to you.
3: Thank you very much, ma'am. I appreciate it.
4: To Adams is coming.
2: Go ahead.
4: So we just checked 16 going northbound, but we didn't see an RV, but we did see it on Midwest area, but it's going to be a little bit more north from the Woodway exit.
3: 2-1-7, we have eyes on 5-6. On a bicycle, we're out of the town.
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1: You're following a suspect, or you have him detained?
3: We're following him. Please vote.
1: Is this on foot or in a vehicle? Direction of travel? You need it.
2: Okay.
1: Ears closed.
5: Soldier 16. Can you update the fleet? If you can memo it, the vehicle is Texas license plate Robert Charles X-ray 3865.
1: What's that on? Is it a vehicle?
5: John Hardy. North John Hardy.
6: Central.
5: Yeah, foot, vehicle. Black man on a bicycle, gray t-shirt, black shorts, orange shoes. Top vehicle.
1: Just there. 13-10-13, have you arrived to that code 1? Hold up panic alarm at 6348 telephone, Little Caesars. It's a counter panic activation. Still on her.
5: What's on, Terry? I'll answer your question. If there is a backup available in it.
1: That's clear. 12D52 evenings is en route.
6: 13 evenings. We're going to get
2: that's fair.

0: 正好你主观老师我也说他就是 right at the moment they won't already pass in English
1: 这是什么
0: 我们已经发到上面
2: Central, Fox, K9 on Central. Stand by, 15. And again, K9 unit on Central. Where are these guys?
0: He's due to this next.
1: No, I'm not.

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1: Anita Rigoso, freeway outbound at Holly Hall Street. On the feeder, could use a record.
4: Going to be 1600 Griffin Street. He's going to be in custody. Probably going to have to roll a sergeant for use of force.
1: Sergeant General, and that's 6800 Griffin?
4: 1600, 1600. It's going to be Griffin and Elysian.
1: That's clear. 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
4: Oh, no, Lieutenant. Tell me, SR, didn't acknowledge use of force.
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2: Hey, Charles, City Boy checking. You ever cleared for that coach over in 60s?
3: 6060 Bel Air Boulevard at the Fatnam Center. It's going to be a trespasser asleep and refuses to move. It's going to be a black male. Average the bill. But then it was partially exposed. Can I get you in check by?
0: You know, checking by.
3: That's good.
0: PCB46. I'm not doing a call back and seeing if they'll lock some stuff up.
3: That's clear.

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0: fine. Into the chest as well.
1: 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Your entrance ramp?
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5: Animal 7 to the unit. Are you on this call at Cavalcade?
4: Hey, Walker. He is, but I'll take his call.
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1: No markers, tell me up on a holy owner markers.
2: Code 2 and 7030, screw a mission for progress, 7325 Eugene Street. For the caller, Stone is having a mental episode damaging the property and the vehicle.
1: No markers, tell me freeway open at Holy Hall.
0: That's clear for
1: you. Use I-10 and Durham. 13 and 16, repeat.
0: 19G52 evening. Can you show me a route with one thing on the back to MPC?
1: That's clear, 1446.
3: A mental episode. It's going to be a black male, mixed, black hair, black shirt with camo cargo pants.
2: Caller said that his son is mentally ill and is having an episode damaging the home and the vehicle right now. Still waiting for the person of interest information.
1: Hey, you're trying to freak me, just for good. 767, can you show us chicken by, please?
4: Good evening.
1: 67, that's clear. Unit taken primary. You didn't catch your numbers.
4: 15 major and 40s.
5: Bobby, what's it doing?
0: Someone up in robbery. 9254, I'll go take care of it for you real quick, sir. We're going to be going back to the original scene location now.
2: Black shorts, they did allow you to use an amputee.
0: That's clear. Box 6B34 with the number, and he'll call him as soon as he gets the number. All right, that's good.
1: I'm going to check and go. I'm not sure which one we were supposed to respond to.
6: I went to both. The one on the check and go, I think they're working on something electrical, so it might have been there. They're not sure. But there's nothing going on.
1: That's there.
5: Bobby, you can clear tickets, hit it.
7: Hey, Walker, since they're moving the scenes, I guess I'll go to 86 out of 10. You go to the other location.
1: Before you turn my chicken back. That's clear.
7: All right, well, put me around to 86 out of 10, please.
1: Repeating 919-436.
0: Hold on, give me a moment, sir.
6: 943626, correct?
1: Correct, from this morning.
6: All right, thank you. Going back down to
0: 9241 to 6B34 for days, you
3: up? Adam, checking safety.
1: That's clear.
7: That's clear, you're right.
3: That's good.
0: No, you should be 41 to 60, 34 days.
8: 6B, 34 days, go ahead.
0: Hey, was there a specific person in robbery that y'all were looking for and that y'all spoke to already about this case?
1: It is the check and go for the long company.
0: Or can you repeat? This may fall upstairs working on that number from robbery for y'all, but was there a specific person that you spoke to earlier from robbery?
8: Sergeant Munoz was who gave the authorization for the Dart Lotto.
1: I got a code 2 burglary vehicle in progress, 1 item 50, Southwest Freeway at Discount Tire. That's clear. There was a male that jumped into a customer's vehicle that was being worked on. They're refusing to get out, possibly on drugs. The vehicle is going to be a yellow Lamborghini. Suspect, white male, 50s. colored top, blue pants.
5: That's clear.

0: 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You can send me a Reddit.
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2: 75 45 95.
0: Go ahead, sir.
2: Sir, I got two crashes southbound on 288. One's blocking the left lane. I'm currently blocking the right lane right now.
0: Left here, 45. We got you on camera. Also, gonna have another major being blocked by HFD. Katy Freeway inbound. GC just your exit. 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
0: Yes, sir. 4-6, if that was in my view, you can send me as well.
3: 32-394-3652.
1: Is it the suspect at Olive Garden or the owner of the vehicle?
0: That's going to be the suspect.
1: That's clear. For Toy inbound, orange U-Haul, orange vehicle with a U-Haul, no make or model given.
2: 45, I'm going to be blocking the left lane. HRV is going to be blocking the right lane.
0: That's okay. I'm available on Mark 2. Check that with 45. We're going to be 388 outbound at Elgin. Multiple vehicle accident. 4523, man. So was that 10,000 block at one point? That's 51. 45 is going to be on the left lane if you can take the right lane.
4: NC-22-Oil, you're on track code, they're to Sherbins, 12447 East Streetway, on the street, wearing three men, location, making threats to as a company worker, taking drinks and trying to harm them, cause their party, request to be location to file a report, and all their info.

0: no more records. He's not here to Homestead.
1: 306 for dispatch.
2: Go ahead.
1: Do you have a unit at 4530 West 34 for a minor accident?

0: No, I don't even have a call hold in there. Didn't answer on call back. Where are they at?
1: 1455.
0: 92006, where are the vehicles at?
1: They're at 402 Mango. I'm here with the complainant at the Walgreens parking lot.
0: 30. And the number's on Mangum?
1: 3402 Mango.
0: Okay, that's clear. Because it was dropped at 4530 West 34th.
2: 40 is all good. Thank you, sir.
1: Can you meet me at this location, please?
0: Okay.

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0: Nina Record 9700 Cortland, Nina 1 Record 9700 Cortland. Traffic, I see traffic hazard 45 inbound at Gulf Bank in 6040s for a female walking on the freeway between Gulf Bank and West Road 45 inbound.
1: Well, I'm 07 is there. You think I can check by with us out here? 1111.
0: No more records. I sent a TC Jester, and who needs the check by? Is that the one on Cavalcade?
1: 07.
0: What code do you need him?
1: Dude, it's fine. We just need help transporting some property.
2: All good.
0: Unit to check by 1111 Cavalcade.
3: It would be 40 evening. Can I get a sergeant over the airport on the team? 6302, go ahead. Hey, Sarge, we're in a crash. We're waiting on traffic at 4:30. We come out. Are we clear to go, 17?
4: That's clear. Just turn it back on. We have citizen contact.

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1: 1458. 9206, no records needed.
2: Exit 765B is going to close for right now.
1: No records. 1458.

6020 Eagle to clear for that traffic hazard. Okay, two criminal mischief in progress, CIT, 2080, Walnut Hollow at Jewel Ann.

0: 6320, able to clear for a closing traffic hazard in 6340.
1: Yeah, 20, that's clear. I'll be on route. Go ahead.
2: Is that close to us, due to our call?
1: That's clear.
0: And 6020, 47 on the Gulf Bank, near the right shoulder. Says going northbound, but they dropped it inbound. So brown top 10 shorts between Gulf Bank and West Road for a black female.
3: Hardy Street for a PD minor.
0: That's good.
4: Got two major 10H 80s, 5821 Kirby Drive.
1: 1716 Evening, showing about 430 Trespasser, 5502 Miller Boulevard. It's going to be at the Easy Pond. I'll report a suspect refusing to leave. It's going to be a black female, brown hair, wearing a white shirt.
5: My Acura sedan and an LP driver reckless on the freeway. To the only known stone.
6: 241 days to 232 days. Can you check your messages?
5: Need a Midwest Sergeant for a little pretty calls in the 18th District.
1: Hey, that's clear.
5: 18th,
1: that's clear. I appreciate that. That's clear.
5: Pulling in 4 and 5 District.
7: Oh, Franklin, so I checked the new code hold.
5: That's clear.

0: 20G39 Charles.
1: Three nine Charles.
0: 23-9 checking. You have a clear for echo 2?
1: That's clear.
0: That's clear. Criminal mission from Progress VIT. It says along the street, Walnut Hollow at Jewel Ann. Have a 21-year-old patient causing damages to a company bus. I didn't say what company. Hispanic female, 21, pink shirt, black shorts, name of Marilyn, with anger issues, refusing to calm down.

0: CB59.
1: CB29, boy, chain route code 3, track property 4425 West Coupon Street at the Foodorama. I called to track her stolen cell phone to the location. No suspect info. The call is going to be waiting inside. My call is going to be, I have on a navy blue scrub, pink purse. You need to check by.
2: That's clear.
0: 29, I can take
1: your
3: advice
0: and keep you
3: updated.
1: That's
3: clear. 91 Henry 83 for earlier songs.
0: 18 for 24, hi, motto. That's clear. Case number is going to be 092-077-326, J as in John, repeating 092-077-326, J. John.
1: That's clear. Thank you.
2: Attention G33.
0: The air is clear. Go ahead.
2: This is my location to 10103 Eagle Creek. Thank you.
0: That's clear.
4: We're a motorcycle officer, non-HV, with a pulpit by a male at Wayside and Midville Drive. Is it possible to see if you can find that incident number so I can give it to that department so they can do a report?
1: Go with the Hearts Chicken parking lot. Homeless male came to location, causing a disturbance, threw water over the counter. It's going to be a black male wearing an all-black t-shirt, black jean shorts, black hat, black sandals.
5: It's B39 evenings. Can I get my case number over the air, please, because I'm away from the shop?
0: Case number for your theft just occurred is 092-041-026, K as in King, repeating 092-041-026, K as in King.
5: Please, thank you.
3: That's clear.
6: 14D2 dispatch. Unit 14D32Ds was going to be the arresting officer on that one. He transported to JPC.
4: We barely got in the back.
3: Me over the incident number. The unit that was requesting the incident number, I have it when you're ready.
4: Yes, ma'am.
3: It's going to be 092-017-226. G. George.
4: I appreciate it. Thank you. And thank you, Dale. You know, so I helped out that officer. I appreciate it.

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1: That's Mary Nene, check back.
0: 207, be clear, hold.
1: That's clear.
2: That's clear.
1: Should be Union Route now.
3: Sure, thank you.
0: $55, you know, we got one other thing.
1: One other thing, 1208.

0: report it. You can grab me and send it.
1: That's clear. You're going to be a Tennessee truck and a black Chrysler on the streets.

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0: Hang on, 7-2. They're dropping a welfare check urgent 1919 South Kirkwood, but it's the same phone number on the slip that you're on. This code 2 says it's a male caller. A couple is in a heated argument over a child caller. The mother is arguing with someone and pushing over a young child. This one dropped at 1919 South Kirkwood. It doesn't have an apartment number or description. Maybe you check by.

0: Can I get a 17th District Sergeant on there for a call to a fescue?
1: 1704, clear
2: the hole. Check by 18.40 evening, so there's an open line of disturbance.
1: 7015.
3: Let the county know they got a 3-car minor. It's going to be Beltway 8, just out of Clay Road on the left shoulder. Red Ford F-150, Toyota SUV, and Hyundai Tucson.
1: That's the Beltway 8 at Clay Road.
3: Say it again, please.
1: You said that location is going to be Beltway 8 at Clay Road?
3: Yes, ma'am. Southbound, just south of Clay.
4: I'm going to need to check out with 4049 Charles. Code 2.
5: 45 Charles, give us a moment to memoir so we'll check by.
4: That's clear. The info on the threat to life says black male suspect, 20, 6 foot slim build, last name wearing a white shirt, unknown colored shorts, called reporting arguing with a girlfriend that called a friend to come to the location but had a gun in his hand. The suspect has not threatened the caller with the gun. Be the Abbey in prior. There are two calls. One's at 2020 Bentworth is the pool, and then the second call, 1919 South Kirkwood, the same phone number.

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1: 5 clear, good afternoon.
2: 55, United. Let me get 1 record, please.
1: It's going to be southbound on the right shoulder for a white Ford 2500 pulling a trailer and a black sedan.
3: 2-4 clear.
4: Please
3: report that there's some brother there for some more time. 49 records. 305 E. So I got a couple supplements. ORI charges. Can I get a proof for maybe 2 hours or so? Okay.
0: 2349. I'm with the caller right now. Apparently, he was assaulted by a black male wearing a white shirt who walked last towards the pool on the Kirkwood Drive side. So I'm not going to look for him, but I'm just going to tell the caller to like, go hang out at the police office right now.
1: That's great.
4: 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Are you clear? 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
1: 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I should my one a hollow dual AM 4 down, code 3.

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2: 16E30 boy, can you call the front desk?
3: Yes, sir.
1: TV for Richard Serpent, southbound Houston in the North Freeway. It's a red Silverado, Sam Lincoln, David 0014, pointed at a gun at the caller. I know what kind of gun. They want to meet with the police. She'd be on me.
2: Good afternoon. That's clear.

0: You can pay me for that code, too. I'm right here.
1: It's one of players, South Kirkwood at Waldemar. Silver Toyota sedan and a white Mazda small SUV.
2: That's clear to you.
0: They're clear.
3: RTD 14, we need one record to Reveille and Park, please.
1: Need a record, Reveille and Park, please. Need a record, Reveille and Park, please. City at Chippewa 9th, G32, code through disturbance, 7700 Boone at the Boone Road Park. Have a male trying to fight everybody in the park. Hispanic, a white male, 24, green shirt, white pants. Need you to go by.
0: 19, G11, Frank, I can check by.
1: That's fine.

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0: Well, Vance, have you good evening?
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1: Desmond, good afternoon.
0: Good afternoon. Florian 23.
1: Florian 23, go ahead.
0: This is Hotel Times 1, can you hold me at the station for 12-01, please? Good afternoon.
1: Yes, sir. Good afternoon.
0: Good evening. Good afternoon, ma'am. I'm going to be SO1 time loading up.
2: My suspect is going to be a white female, skinny, medium build, blonde hair, gray hoodie. Suspect is going to be a black Volkswagen. The plates are covered by paper. States there's at least one other suspect in the vehicle. Can I get you a check box?
3: This is G45 to Caballo. Hey, we're trying to locate you.
4: That's clear. I'm going to police officer right now.
3: G29 boy. 75-21-75-95. Could you clear me off this call and show me route to the garage?
4: Yes, sir.
1: Code 4 at Play Like a Campbell. Two vehicle crash.
2: 37, you can send me that code 3.
5: 37 is clear.
1: Oh, no.
0: 53, exit is going to be open now.
5: Time check 15:20.
6: So what do you have to do, Dennis?
5: You know, Buffin.
6: 22:17 evenings. Good evening. SO Times 1. Reloading.
5: That's fair.
7: Turn 2B35 from traffic.
5: That's good.
4: 22B21 from traffic. Good afternoon.
5: That's good, Gashin.
2: That's good.

0: 7-0-38. I'll be back in. Access remote.
1: That's your 38.
2: Minimum 9, you're
3: clear to hold. Good afternoon. This is Mike 1522 139.
4: I'm open. This is Mike. Step up that traffic line. This comes on red. That's a busy intersection.
2: That's where I received it.
0: Evening.
2: What?
0: SL2 times loading at the station.
2: That's good.
5: SL2 times one, same traffic. Good afternoon.
2: That's clear. Afternoon.

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1: Hi.
0: It's the one time I'm going to the station. Who are you after?
1: You're waiting on your truck?
0: No, I'm unloading.
1: That's fine.

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1: 1780, 40
2: units.
1: 40, go ahead. 40, you guys able to clear for a code 2?
2: Yes, you can send this to the same location we were before.

0: 7840 Evans, showing route code 2. Would be me, firefighter, 12500 Dunlap Street, apartment number 198.
1: And I'll respond to the call taker. And you're someone arguing in a male cursing. Location is going to be from X and Y coordinates. No other code.

0: 38. Evening shift is going to need another unit out here so I can be relieved, please.
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0: 31, you get to Nichols, too, please.
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4: Please, RIDB, and send us with that unit.

0: 15 Boy, you're not to that call, 38 suspicious person, 7719 Snyder Street. Going to be at the New Baptist Church, supporting the homeless outside the front gate. Caller by the individual was possibly trying to pass the gate, has a stroller in a bag. Hispanic male in his 40s, shirtless, blue jean shorts. Yeah, that can check by 15 Boy on that.
1: 15, I'll check in, guys.
0: That's clear.
2: Certified, they were 45 to 95. You can start back,
3: perfect. Probably he doesn't have any smoke holidays, but he's going to figure out. Check his.
4: 15.
3: Which we had his dessert.

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1: Is that clear?
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0: 15E45 evening, Shane Route Code 3, Delta Life by phone, 8450 Cambridge Street, to be at the Skyline Yard, apartment's number 2229. Call reported persons taunting and harassing her. Earlier there were suspects with handguns and rifles involved, but caller no longer sees the suspects. Can you use a check line?
1: 1538 Street.
2: A 2E traffic counter, 225 inbound Allen Genoa. Cars reporting wood debris falling out of vehicle and is on the freeway now. Car says the truck stopped on the shoulder. White Ford F-350 pickup.
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6: 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Can you show us on a stalled vehicle? Gold Freeway, southbound, right shoulder.
4: Okay, can we go through a wood, sir?
6: License plate is X-ray point down 1055, Mr. Red Volkswagen.
4: Sir, you're going to be 45.
7: Here's an elevated, just before South Freeway exit.
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1: 610, Alpine at Clinton, 2-vehicle accident.
0: I'm going to preempt you. From the call you're on to, it's going to be for a code 2 crash major off of Main Street and McNee Road. Vehicle's going to be a silver Toyota Camry and a white truck.
3: That's clear. Go ahead and send it.
1: Send outbound on Clinton. It's going to be in the right exit lane for a 2-vehicle accident, a blue and silver 18-wheeler and a silver Nissan Versa. 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
1: Go ahead.
0: Yes, ma'am. Traveling from two vehicle accident involving an 81 year senior East Loop outbound, just north of Clinton, blocking the right lane.
1: That's it.

0: of the 18 evening stream at Code 3, Columbia Disturbance CIT, 6922 Leisure Street. Son is on drugs, causing a disturbance at the location. Suspect's going to be a Hispanic male, skinny build, brown hair, no shirt, gray joggers. Need to get checked by.
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0: That's clear. I 10 westbound Walker Cypress on the freeway. Okay, 2 major, please.
2: Everything he's complaining that chest pains.
1: Miller Boulevard. Nissan Maxima, black in color, no license plate, occupied times 2.
0: Correct.
1: Can I use 6 1 Charles? I'm good, thank you.
0: That's clear, you're welcome.
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1: That's a home invasion, 3300 Sage, apartment 13106. Confronted someone that broke into his apartment. This was over 15 minutes ago. The person of interest is no longer here. The person of interest was armed with a crowbar, black male, 23 years of age, unknown clothing, unknown direction of travel.

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3: Freeway outbound at Reed Road to Presbyterian School. The report is in a white Nissan Rogue, unknown license plate. Suspect vehicle is going to be a red Dodge Ram, unknown license plate. Last update information is reported about the exit of the freeway. Can I give you a check by 15846, boy?
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0: Liberty's 57. We drove both sides of the freeway of 625, and we didn't see the white pickup or any of the debris on the freeway.
1: Okay.
2: All good. 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
1: Don't need a record. 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Checking your safety.
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1: Clear, send it.
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0: Miss 602 East 40th and a half, just shows Berkeley in progress and details to follow. I don't have any other information.

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1: Code 2, crash minor on the freeway, 2 out of 10, I-10 and Main.
2: Caller to the owner of the property heard somebody inside stealing copper. The call says caller saw no suspect. I guess he saw no suspects. He's watching from a distance, believes that there's a neighbor in the backyard. Can slow it down, code 2. Sounds like it's a vacant residence.

0: 3-4, you can show us the room, son. 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
2: Houdini, 33 boys, showing route code 3, suspicious person, 3215 South Loopwood, 77 on gas station. Suspect's going to be a black female, heavy build, brunette, wearing a green t-shirt, cream shorts with blue print, bandana on head.

0: 1542 boy.
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2: Yes, ma'am. 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
1: That's good, sir. 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
0: 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Last updated suspects across the street with a bunch of men.
8: 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You can be in a number 4 lane.
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1: Are you available for APIS?
2: That's clear. Yeah, we're in APIS. I can check 519-19.

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4: So I need your route for a code 2 that just dropped in the beat. Welfare check urgent. 10617 Fuqua, the extra space storage. There's 2 unattended children. Apparently ongoing issue with the homeless family that lives behind the property.
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4: Yes, sir.

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1: If I'm going to check the casual with that child, they say ran into Hong Kong food market.
2: NGG33, can you put us on her? We're right here at the Hong Kong Mall.
1: 33 is clear.
0: 2249, can I have AQP tomorrow vision for male conscious and breathing? Say you feel stinger for some punches on the head?
3: NGG15, you can put me on the code too. I'm right here.
4: 1067 evenings. Can you go ahead? You can send Echo to Crescent Hands, ma'am.
1: Yes, sir.
5: 4523, when you're ready, could you check out that miner that's holding on the shoulder of I-10 westbound at Fry?
6: On the left shoulder, going westbound for a white GMC truck and a gray Mazda.
7: A05, checking out Northwest.
5: 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Thanks for checking, Fox.
7: You're welcome. What is it you have out there at Fry and I-10?
5: It's an accident. On the shoulder.
7: Okay, that's clear.
6: The north gate is down. Please use the south gate. Message is also sent to your boxes.

0: 1911, Frank.
1: Go ahead.
0: For that code 2, the kid is going to be inside the food market, so both of you just running around.
1: That's clear. I did tell him that they were at the food market.
2: That's clear. 35, you can put me on that. Action on the short.
3: Thank you.
4: G57 Charles, you can send it.
1: Okay, that's good.
0: 1152-33 Frankie here.
5: What about your shop?
0: Just come inside the food store. We'll try to see if we can find this kid.

0: AB-47 checking your scene status and safety.
1: AB-47, we're good, thank you.
0: Can you slow down any of the units?
2: 19, boy. Any luck with the APIS unit?
3: That's a negative talk. You'd be again any able to move away from the check power 1919.
2: Clear. What unit was that had the mid thing?
4: 1128.
5: I got one. That's our. I don't think he's here today. He's the one that has it.
6: That was 5033 boy with one detained.
0: 2839, check your box circle.
1: Three, now we're having NDT issues still.
0: That's good. So 159, Aldine Bender, Spanish speaker. They hung up before they could give a vehicle description and its voicemail and callback. Should be at the Telo Lowell Pen.

0: What's the details of that call?
1: The phone hung up before he could give the vehicle description and its voicemail on callback for a Spanish speaker, 159 Alding vendor for Airbnb.
2: Tonight, 2B, 21 evenings. Yes, that's going to be related to Michael. I'm already here.
1: Okay, that's fine.
0: 33 boy, just advised you. We're going to be here at the speeding mark, 8400, with Bartell.
1: Exchange information with the other driver, see if they can move off the freeway. She did state both vehicles are drivable. They're supposed to be in the process of exchanging information. Unknown if they're still going to be there by the time you arrive.
3: Yes, ma'am. Did you still want us to check, or we can just regard?
1: You can still arrive just to make sure. She didn't confirm that they had already exchanged information, so I just don't have confirmation that they've exchanged information, or that both drivers are willing to exchange information.
3: That's fair.
4: Code 2 and 7030 is well for check suicide, 2935 Wembury Street for the caller's son who's having mental issues, being aggressive.

0: Very good, Rick. You got to go to RV, please.
1: That's clear.
2: That's a 3-5. We have one, okay.
1: Coming off of Chimney Rock Road, Dashwood Drive. Vehicle are going to be a blue Toyota Tacoma and also a silver Infiniti SUV.
3: 7345.

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1: That's clear.
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3: 24C54, checking on your safety.
0: I'm okay, sir. Thank you.
3: That's clear.
4: Very helpful. Play it off.
2: That's going to be on the main lane, school freeway inbound.
4: It's going to be where the main lanes meet the entrance ramp just before the emancipation exit.
2: Okay,
5: check that United 105 airline at Cynthia Apartments with 611.
4: 45.
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3: Yeah, I can check by when you see 27 on that.
0: Hey, see 53, boy. You can check by.
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7: Come on, boy, I'm good. Traffic control, please.
1: That's clear. 21 Houston, this is a wrap. Since 11.
7: How are you?
1: Since 11, show me your wrap. Call set 1133. That's clear.

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4: Hey, do you have a traffic out on Homestead northbound, Red, before you get to the bridge? It should be like Homestead and Shreveport.
0: Can you just send us, you can clear us accident to B.
6: Say the buzzy before the 595, which lane is it?
7: Number 4.
0: Yes, sir.
4: There may be a unit.
5: Do you have the block number by any chance?
3: Speedway, it's supposed to be a stalled flatbed blocking lane 4 of 6.
4: Should be able to pull it up like that.
5: Is that other street custom?
4: Clear, touchstone. I'm frustrated.
3: Chicken status, seeing if you had anybody detained or if you're able to clear.
5: Wait, I need a regular Homestead and Cutstone near Rocco Homestead and Cutstone and a unit head that way.
6: 570, I'm still talking to
3: the
6: That's clear. I'm looking at that.

0: Code 2 crash major FSGI on the freeway 14N20, exit 37 on 610 westbound.
1: Yes, have code 3s, 4 size, pass, or code 3s are pass Q.
2: That's clear. I reviewed on your crew over next level.

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1: 6 of only airport, 4s and 5s holding only. Put a hold for the very next.
0: Need a unit can clear to take the code 2 that's holding on South Kirkwood.
2: Is it clear?
3: 17-05, clear to hold.
4: That's clear.
5: Units. We're waiting on a caller. Should be here in about 5 minutes.
2: Yes, sir.
4: E29 boy, checking safety.
6: Entry for a crash major, 3651 Jensen Drive for a crash location. 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HOVs are out. No other info.
2: I spawned on 610, exit 37 for 3 vehicle. HFD's in route, a black Dodge Avenger, a black car, and a beige colored vehicle. The left location of a unit that can check by.

0: neighborhood. They just know that the Smith thing is going to be a 14-year-old.
1: 18 out there, thank you.
2: That's good.
1: 20 years old, what's the Smith number?
0: It's going to be 108.
1: GM 49, that's clear. How do you check in by? You know, I could do 21 first. 20 years, sir. That's clear. He can hold it from the exit. The child runner
2: at 0700 hours. Route code 3, disturbance. It's going to be 9530 Main Street, the Raising Cane's. Homeless man is threatening caller and staff. It's going to be a black male. Black hair, wearing a purple scarf, shirt, black shorts.
0: Oh.
2: Stand by, switcher.
3: 13, home time block of 6600 of Jenny Rock is going to be blocked off. North and south down.
2: 17, 13, did you need a unit check by?
4: No, we're in the
5: shop
4: right now. Thank you.
5: Breathing. She's saying everything hurts right now.
0: Sergeant for this code 2 holding. Traffic has it on the freeway 2M10, 45 and I-10.
1: What am I saying?
0: Just advising it's past Q. I've tried to pull multiple units. They're all unable to clear. Are you able to head that way?
1: Not at the moment. Let me look for somebody for you.
0: That's clear. You understand my switching?

0: 13, can I also get a wrecker out here?
1: Wrecker 3681 Jensen, need a wrecker 3681 Jensen.
2: Okay, guys, we're going to be crossing districts for this case. 2 that Tolan and 2810's exit 48V at Rite Oak exit ramp. 1-8-T-T.
3: 2-2-100. Since you love me, clear me, I'm found it. Show me arrive that cool, too.
2: At 45 in Rite Oak. A black male was sitting on the left shoulder and started eating at the business, CC Jason. Speaking out, one Bel Air. Check our unit with 1711.
4: That traffic hazard so that one district doesn't have to cross over.
2: 90 out of
5: 35,
2: that's
5: me. 35, looks like a single vehicle accident.
2: 4. 1 by 11.
5: 17E35.
2: Alright.
5: 35, you're showing me blocking the southbound lanes of Jensen Drive.

0: 1941 Beverly.
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0: Does he mention one of her records?
1: No more records, 610 westbound exit 37. Need no more records, 610 westbound exit 37.
0: The hook.
1: Anything with a hook to 610 westbound exit 37.
2: What are you doing?
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2: Show me out on traffic on the 9100 block of airport. Gold truck, Lincoln William Henry, 4053. I'll survive on time.
1: Just there.

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1: CL7, reading the call, but it sounds like a medical call. Can you check with HFDC for some, were you doing on that if they've arrived?
2: That's your first one.
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0: 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We're coming for 40. 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
1: 5-7 Charles, all good, ma'am, thank you.
0: That's clear.
2: Yes, ma'am.
0: That's clear.
2: Thank you.
3: No, 5-4, 110 pounds. Green sweater. Boyfriend's Hispanic male, late 20s, 5'8".

0: The call also stated that the boyfriend was abusive, known to be abusive to the female. They called today to see if she was coming in. The male answered, said she was too sick to come through the phone.
1: Can I get HSE to my location? I have a male conscious and breathing. He's just stating that he has cocaine in the system.
0: 16, please.

0: Need 2 reps, 300 Travis. 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
1: 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You're going to be at 5499 Guston at 6001 Chimney Rock.
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0: So I need you to route for a code 2 weapons disturbance at 250 El Dorado. It'll be the El Dorado Way Apartments building. N is in Nora and O is in Ocean. Two suspects with guns were jumping another person. Black males, teenagers, slim build, tall. Both of them were wearing white shirts. Now they're walking towards El Dorado.
1: Thank you.
0: Find one you with.

0: 13B40, just revert that call. I have a code 2 suicide CAT. If you can be en route, 13B20, 6514 Southbrook for a female patient.
1: Black pants, no shoes. Yeah, I can check by.
0: To be direct to Larry, 8450 Cambridge, apartment 2229.
2: Everything there for that, sir.
0: To the caller statement, this person is supposed to be confident harassing her. Four suspects came, guns, rifles involved earlier. No longer see the suspect at the location. Says she's hearing voices in her head. Anyone put a close and check out 1542B on Cambridge. 1270, per update, the victim is not going to be at location. He took off running towards the neighborhood, but both suspects are still supposed to be at location. Another party called in and said it should be building N as in Nora. Her boyfriend still sees the suspect.
2: Copy, that's for
0: Sergeant to monitor. Sir, you're coming in low. How are you clearing your call?
3: 2019. We'll clear ourselves. We'll head that way.
0: That's clear.
2: Is there clear?
0: Right.
2: How did you, one record, no more records.
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0: Cody, there's in Connecticut. Time stamp for favorable wind.
1: 13, try it again.
0: Okay, time stamp for clear roadway.
1: 1630. 1711, checking on Bel Air.
2: Be under control. I'll just keep the air gone now.
1: Okay, clear.
3: Six B 37, can you show me a rock, please? My machine is down.

0: 12 and 61. We're just not finishing up on our scene. We can check by with 70. You can clear us at already.
1: Sorry, 70. The suspects might be GOA on this one. Hey, 61, if you could hit the back neighborhood, I guess it's Gatebrook, or I'm sorry, yeah, maybe Gatebrook. Head that back neighborhood that's right behind these condos. And see if he sees two males walking around back there, or one male that has like a scraped up arm.
2: Hold on, 18.573.
3: 19D21,
2: Frank, checking.
3: I can get them on Frank,
2: that's clear. See locations.

0: on the code 26310 442 West Little York for a possible overdose or a meal on drugs. And the code 2 theft in progress for a meal walkout with 4 cases of beer at 9375 Veterans in 6040s.
1: Okay.
2: Can you repeat? You came in
3: muffled. 761. One of the males, it should be 3 black males. One of them's potentially missing his shoes. One of them has a scuffed up arm like he fell down. One of them might be brandishing a weapon.
2: That's clear.

610-10 Q442 West Little York. Says there's a male that looks out of it, calls that he's possibly on drugs. Foodtown 442 West Little York, 850 en route. There's also a disturbance holding there, saying the male is being loud inside the store. Hispanic male, tattoos on his head, white muscle shirt, and gray shorts.

0: 305E. If the suspect is GOA on call 1274, you can downgrade that.
1: That's clear. I made it to code 3. Your suspect left in a vehicle southbound on Veterans, a dark blue sedan. It's a black male, 30 to 35, 5'8", white t-shirt, blue shorts, black Nike sneakers. You took 4 cases of beer.
0: That's good.

0: 16043, your complaint will be in the Johnson's & Johnson's parking lot waiting.
1: Once you see all the West, we already talked about it. We appreciate that.
0: You're welcome.

0: postal measure 5402, Washington Avenue. 50152, can you guys clear report to the east of this care 2 on Washington?
1: I do, officer.
0: Because protocol take during this accident, there's a male and a female involved in an altercation.

0: under control.
1: Clear. 1521, 1525, checking.
0: Thank
2: you, 500. Yes, sir. I'm 515, I'm okay, man.
1: Okay. 21 was...

0: Central 095, 10 available martini. Drive in front of Major in Central's area. It's going to be 5402 Washington Avenue near TC Jester.
1: 1740,
0: 1743,
1: checking.
0: 1740?
1: Okay, just checking,
0: man. 75 Super 46,
1: I can start at Metlake. Okay. Okay. There. And not being fed. That's correct. I sent a call back. There's no answer. Only notation is that it was a crash notification, but I just need en route of a unit that can check lights.
2: Tony, you can clear me over right of being sure I check by.
1: That's there.

0: going to have a Southie Sergeant make the scene with 13 Dan 16 Evenings at 3499 Evergreen.
1: I want to come up.
0: That's it.

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0: That's correct. They didn't want to go to the station for the report, so.

0: Hey, number doesn't need a 54-02 Washington Avenue guy. 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
1: Those with plastic scissors, a black nail, white shirt, black sweatpants, and house shoes, walking around the parking lot seems to be confused and then left walking off.

0: 24C55. I need one record. One record. We're off.
1: One record. I need a record at North Park and the E6 Freeway Service Road Southbound. 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I'm a U-turn underpass.

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1: Air's open.
0: Can I get EMS to 4412 North Freeway? I have one male conscious and breathing. He is in a wheelchair. He's threatening suicide. He wants to get hit by a car. He's refusing to leave the property. He is on dialysis.
1: That's good. Agent Frank 27 evening, checking traffic still.
2: Good, thank you.
1: That's good.

0: Boy, you're on Tobacco Bay Disturbance, 445 Kelly Street, unit 123, they're even seen. Putting an individual that's in a room before the restroom, naked, hot, acting weird. Kenesha Butler, black female. Have updated that the individual was getting out of hand, trying to go into other customers' room. No, they're uncomfortable.
1: That's correct.

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1: Frank 32, action on 2B, you can send it.
0: That's weird.

0: 19 Charles checking.
1: 5, error hold in, out of queue. Clear the hold for the net. Two District Super on the air.
2: About 70, you bumped for a supervisor?
1: I did. I have a 1 code 4, 2 code 5 that's holding out of queue. Quit holding for the next.
2: No, ma'am, thank you. I'll take a look at the board.
1: Thank you.
3: That's clear.
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0: Grab a clear for a code 2. Meet the firefighter at 7011 Ricky Square Boulevard. So there's a disorderly person.
2: 6-7, just give us a second. We're finishing off all this one.
0: That's clear.
3: 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East 6th Freeway Service Road, southbound at North Park.

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3: That's good.
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3: That's clear.

0: 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Evening, checking safety.
1: I'm okay, thanks.
0: That's good.

0: 30-30. I'm not going to need any records out here. Thank you, though.
1: Please, 465, we're going to park.
2: Number records. North Park and East 63, and we're up to the North Park and East 63 way.
0: A black male brief gloves lying in the street, waving his hands in the air. Temperature at that.
3: 53 sports and 5 holding. That's I think you. Clearly Sergeant for 4 holding.
1: 37, clear to hold.
3: Thank you. 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

driven at Evergreen Park as Motel 6 for a text track caller 5555 with 34 number 124.

0: 313 Evening Sinclair, is all right if you need to send it.
1: Street, reporting a homeless male. Blackbound is 30s, no shirt, but blue jeans shorts, sitting on his caller's front porch. Refuse and leave, try to open caller's door one time, maybe intoxicated or high.
2: 12-6.
1: Code 2 and 24C50, traffic has urgent. Kingwood Police, drive at North Park for a block on the road.
3: You can send it.
1: That's clear. It's going to be a Kingwood Police Drive at North Park. Large brown box on the road. No other info. It's going to be a southbound feeder.
0: Yes, clear.
4: Well, some second, clear.
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5: Fortunately, sir, somebody threatened my wife at 8915 Broadway, apartment 9243. Female keep threatening to assault the caller. Be a black female, 30 years of age, 5354, heavy built, braids, pink shirt, black and green, and orange PJs.
0: 313, you can show us around here, silent. You can keep it open.
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7: 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We have a black Chevrolet truck. Texas license plate Adam King 21076. Occupied at least one time. Well, two times actually.
0: Okay, what unit number is that?
2: 13 and 40. Let's
0: be route.
2: All right.

0: 13D40. Is it under control? You need another unit?
1: We're under control. Yes, supervisor.
0: You can route.
2: Hey there, Boston City Dispatch. We're going to be out of service at Hobby.
0: I'm there, sir. 5134, cancel at John Carpenter. Hey, I'm receiving another call related to your call. HOB is now dropping a slip requesting PD back at the location for a child care issue at the pool.
1: That's
0: fair. I'm wrong with that. That's wrong. Code 2, road rate disturbance. West I-10, outbound to exit 751, 4 Frank 30.

0: off the street, and a person of interest can be heard saying, "Get your hands off me." Two individuals, black female wearing white clothing, and two males stated it can be a reference to a dog. No other info? Yeah, that can check by.
1: Three, I'll check in the line.
2: 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Always said the Maroon Ford King Ranch vehicle put a gun in when he passed after brake checking. Probably been a white Ford Expedition.
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1: 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Following?
2: No, they haven't updated yet.
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4: Careful. 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
4: Show me at 500 El Dorado Boulevard, Texas license plate, Robert Mary Robert, 4471.
5: You said 500 El Dorado?
4: Yes, ma'am.
1: The 13-02. Hey, if you want to stage right there off Belfort and Northdale, I'll meet you over there. HFD is picking her and partners in the back. I can meet you right there for a second.
3: That's clear. I'm just down the street from y'all.

0: I'll be at Croswell and Belfort. Croswell and Belfort. 850 is right there right now.
1: 29 Northport.

0: 1340 dispatch. Partner's going to be in back of 850-23. We're following her. Following them. They're taking her to Ben 5.
1: 1706.
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9: Calling you G3O. Give me a second to memo my slip and I'll take that code too.
8: 830, this is Clarion, 734 Country Place, number C. Charles, for a welfare check urgent. Third party call was concerned about a friend. Female named Sarah, from earlier, had a previous violence with male at the location, so that didn't sound right in her text messages. Unknown if the male lives at the location, doesn't know if he's supposed to be there. Need to check by. Female's going to be white female named Sarah, 30 years old. The male suspect's supposed to be 6'1", Hispanic male, heavy build, 36 to 37, name of Jonathan Carrera. The 2-year-old male child that lives with him.
6: Could be having some kind of medical episode.
3: Claire, I'll let you be down, see if they can step it up.
5: Back in jail, one Frank, Claire, hold.
8: That's great, thank you.
6: Sorry, a medical issue.
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10: 3300, control.
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2: 3-14, is clear.
8: It's going to be Tacoma and Central Parkway. Near the intersection, said there's a male under the tree, possibly deceased. He has flies coming out of his mouth. He had a red shirt, black pants with workman's boots. HFD is also en route.
1: Progress, 220s, West Patton.
11: I'm going to be back in route 2. I guess the suspect has come out of the house with the kids, and now she's trying to speed off. So I'm going to probably go code 1 to the address.
8: That's because you cleared his accident?
11: Yeah, it's going to be cleared GOA.
8: That's clear.
3: 4-23. Hey, you can preempt me off this call and send it.
5: Five, I'm good, thank you.
8: That's

0: TV, DWI, last seen at 6360 West Edison Parkway North, Contessa Virgin here for a white Chevy Silverado with a mailed up failed a breathalyzer test. Service Highway 6 southbound at West Timer 2080. Call is going to be in a blue Honda Elantra reporting a suspect in a black Tesla SUV, plate of David Ocean Charles, Boy Robert Nora, Texas OP, David Ocean Charles, Boy Robert Nora. Following her after threatening to shoot the caller, no indication of anyone stopping. Caller did not see a gun. Last seen southbound Highway 6 at Westheimer, GB only, Authority Watch Command, GB only, 2080s, no one's following.
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0: Arizona to be entered by code 2 with 2G30 and a welfare track 734 Country Place, number C Charles 46 East, any district.
1: 20G61 Charger, confirm your ACC to be in a welfare track, bye.
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2: Please check the code 2 welfare check CIT that's holding in 10H20s at 1933, Hutchins.
3: Can I get a Spanish speaker to check mine, please?
2: The caller says that the POIs have no auditory hallucinations to harm himself. He's fixed to go to the hospital, unknown if there are weapons involved. He has mental issues. He can webmail 57610 100 pounds.
1: Interview, show me the car for the Spanish speaker. Clear.
0: Code 1
1: is all in progress, 2 item 10, smoothie
0: work.
1: I'm checking
0: bio 513
1: as well.
0: That's good.

0: this past June, 17 E, 16 evenings.
1: 14.
2: 16, did you call?
0: Yes, I'm going to preempt you from calling your route, too. I know you're going to a code 4. I'm going to have you going by. It's going to be a code 2, welfare check, 5314 Dashwood Drive, Bailey Area Behavioral. Person interested is going to be a 17-year-old, brown hair, yellow top, blue jeans. Call substantially, locked your stuff in the restroom, punching walls.
1: 823, was 20 still out there with you? If there's something, hold it. You can send it to me. Next, please. I was just asking a question. If 20 was still out there with you, is checking his safety as well.
2: 20, I just sent you a message. Sorry about that.
1: Okay, no worries. Check and see if you're still needed out there.
3: Yes, ma'am. Give me about 5 more minutes and I'll clear off.
1: That's clear. I need a unit to clear for this code 1 of on property.
4: To that robbery from this station.
1: Federal 9, were you saying you're en route to the robbery or the assault in progress?
4: Aubrey, if you can pull somebody from one district or if we can get somebody from two districts, go do that code 1.
1: 1 out of 5-5?
0: Yes, 2-6. I'm going to show you en route. It's going to be code 2 welfare check. 5314 Dashwood Drive. That's going to be a 17-year-old female. Brown hair, yellow top, blue jeans. I was discharged from the hospital, but locked herself in the restroom.
3: Sign of 5-0, you mean? Ma'am, that's going to be sheriff's territory. They have a park unit.
1: 16. That's clear.
4: Sure, 720. Yeah, send you a message. I'll be right back.
1: The still details to follow, I have no information.
3: If you need to be for you, you can send that to me. Thank you.
0: Go ahead.
2: Yes, sir. Can you please put us back on our previous slip? And Charles arrived at Memorial Harbor Southwest.
0: Yes, clear.
1: Target Humble Apartments. It's going to be unit 1705. There's still no information in the call slip. If there's units, you can check by. We just have a suspect in there. It says to be a black male, 28, 5'8", small build, dark hair, unknown clothing. That does not want to go with the father.
3: Charlie Jake Black.
1: That's fine.
2: Can we downgrade it?
1: 955, you think?
4: One more time.

0: 5-14, put me on it.
1: Mini on the right shoulder. Going to be right before the exit. Call is reporting a tire was rolling and the tire hit his vehicle. He's going to be in a green Ford two-door truck. No other info.
0: Franco 6, 5-15, what do you have out there?
2: Beneath Ashford Hills at 5-3 Ashford. 47 and 48. 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
3: 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Get the blue spoiler.
2: Flight rank 15, what's going on?
3: Anyone call close check about 52 on Galveston? Supplemental welfare check, 3 Harmon Museum Circle, apartment 4219, 1870.
4: I will take the go to RV.
3: 610 out bonnet, Scott.
2: Clear, a suspicious vehicle, they bumped it up to a 2. This is the Cold House parking lot, Ashford Hills at Foundry Ashford. The caller was calling about a reckless driver, says the vehicle cut him off, and now the caller has him blocked in. The vehicle in question is going to be a gray Ram, a six-wheeler, unknown LP. Your call is in a white Ram 1500, Victor George, 1646.
4: 30-1.
2: The caller and the other vehicle started interacting because the other driver was trying to get out. It seemed like the driver was trying to provoke the other driver. Ashford Hills at Foundry Ashford Cold House parking lot.
5: It's going to be a vehicle blocking Major Street, Black Lexus, 250, license plate 06, David Victor, 890. Getting you in check by with 16832,
0: boy.
2: Needs to slow down code 3, under control.
0: Yeah, we're under control.
5: That's
2: clear. 6337 for a code 3 trespasser, 6926 Antoine at the Dollar Tree. Suspect outside the business harassing customers, smoking. Black female, 40s, 5'5", 200 pounds. 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
4: 1631, you can clear as far as RV, we'll check by with 34.
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2: That's clear.
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2: 1721.
5: 92815, if you're on the air, acknowledge.
2: They respond.
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2: Herkimer, West 11th.
5: 1748 evening, showing route code 3, welfare check. CIT is going to be 25. Correction 12, 500 Dunlap Street, height of Post Oak. Call reported 4-time daughter running away. Going to be a black female, pink silver bonnet with black hair, white muscle shirt. Black spandex shorts and tan sandals. The last direction of travel is on foot towards Hillcroft. Getting you to check by.
3: 4-8, I'll check an advisor.
5: That's clear.
4: Offering 15.
2: Fly Frank 15.
0: Sam, you have HFD head display, one male, conscious alert, breathing, that needs to be evaluated.
2: That's clear.

0: 9835. We're going to be at 210 Cat. We're going to check the inside for the suspect.
1: That's clear.
2: 22B45. Can I have a wrecker over here that can tow a box truck?
1: A wrecker that can tow a box truck. 2200 Greens. Wrecker that can tow a box truck. 2200 Greens Road.

0: 92815.
1: 11730, use North Shepherd at the Kroger.
2: 92815, go ahead.
0: NFC button's activated. Are you okay? On your MVP.
2: Yes, ma'am. I'm good. How loud is it?
0: Not on your handheld, on your MVP. Can anyone advise?
2: Okay, that's clear. I'm good.
0: That's clear.
3: 15E46, boy.
2: 2855.
1: 55, go ahead.
4: With that last update, is it going to be a code 4 now?
0: There's a traffic hazard holding 15 northbound at Manchester.
3: Dispatch to 15E46, boy.
1: Well, there's no other information. It probably reverted back to code 1 because the call taker updated the slip.
2: That's clear.
1: 7,
3: dispatch to Officer Martinez.
0: Could have you get a check by with the lady, please, 15 northbound at Manchester, a small vehicle in the second lane of traffic. It's an unknown color truck.
5: I should be on the line.
0: Basket.
4: T and possibly a gold chain or a yarn around his neck.
6: Sure. I'm left here to check on with me at 1500 Harrisburg.
0: Here's a friendly record with a lockout kit. 1500 Harrisburg Boulevard. A friendly record with a lockout kit. 1500 Harrisburg Boulevard.

0: They said he may be by the car wash if he's not over by Pilot, but he spoke to some of the people in the parade, and they said he continued on towards Pilot.
1: Yes, 4-6, boy, are you able to clear for, it's going to be a code 2.
2: Let's see.
3: 8-3-4-5, still need a record.
2: Still need a record. 2200 Greens Road, need a record.
0: 7-0-7.
2: The caller does not have eyes on the suspect. Says that the suspect left. Standby. They're still updating.
1: Report threatened by male with a gun. Suspect's going to be a black male. Medium build, black hair, red shirt, gray shorts. Having you check by 15-46 boy.
2: 15-47 boy, we'll check by. The manager upset recording, but does not see the gun previously mentioned.
0: That's clear.
2: Yes, Rocco, Jamaica, 2050, 11617, Katie Freeway.
3: Before you go to visit.
2: Escalade, no license plate provided. If there's anything to check, 506-B41. I don't know what's going on. Just say handguns involved.
4: A male caller is reporting an accident but stopped responding. No other info.
5: Right, dude, number record.
2: Or West 11th.
6: B39 UD. Can you clear me or I and show me if I can buy with 6B37 UD?
2: You want to check 506B37 on the code 3, or you want to check 506B41 on the code 2?
6: I asked for 37, but you can. I can check by on the code 2 as well.
7: Six B two. So you can clear me R to B. I'll go by with 41. You can go by 37.
2: That's good.
3: 2B47. You can show us arrive with 48. Is there an apartment number?
7: To dispatch.
8: Dispatch, go ahead.
7: Is there a married unit that could check by?
8: Checking for you.
2: That's clear. You don't have any better information. The caller wouldn't answer any questions, just talking over the call taker, rambling. The suspect shot at the caller, took the vehicle, and left. So it's a beige escalator, no license plate. I'll try to call back while y'all are en route. Donuts, a black Toyota RAV4, and a black Kia Soul. They moved to the parking lot of the Shipley's.
5: If you need to preempt those, we can be preempted. 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
2: 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The caller says that the suspect was threatening the manager, possibly had a weapon. White male, 50s, black hat, black shirt, gray shorts, but does not see the weapon.
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0: Okay, the female used this man's phone. He said it was a black female, skinny with braided hair, 50s, black and blue glasses, white shirt and blue jeans. She took off. He doesn't know if she left on foot or in a vehicle. He said he was going in the store and she asked to use his phone. He was at the Phillips 66, if you guys want to maybe go there and see if they have any video.
1: Clear number Rikers, I-10 inbound Normandy, number Rikers, I-10 westbound on Normandy.
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4: It's the default 911 number. There's no phone number for me to call back.
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2: Tell me on record in Greensboro.
4: The 8215 Bronson. I sent the wrong one. Stand by.
2: Tell me, am I still here, Rekha?
0: Still need a record, 2200 Greens Road, 2200 Greens Road, still need a record.
5: Judy calling, yeah.
3: Bobby, even just a minute, can you clear us, crash to be and show us his background here, more of Herman? Jimmy wants us to see if we can take them to 419 Mass Extension.
6: I got one refusing to file. Pull them over for a fitness
0: tape. What color kind of vehicle is it? Where are you? Air's plus?
6: I don't think so. I think I may have done one to see.
0: Send a message.
6: In the beige Yukon. Bearing the license plate and everything, then you do a violent. Occupied, I think, twice.
0: That's good. You want to go by, send a message, and keep the air closed.
5: The 1734.

0: Actually, the traffic still at the location?
1: Last update was that the suspect was still there. Let me try to call back real quick. That's clear. You should be Aldine Vendor and the North Freeway inbound before Aldine Vendor or before Fallbrook, is that correct?
2: That's clear, yes ma'am. I'm at the WAC mark at 11495 North Freeway, Fallbrook and 45.
1: That's fair. Snack up in 1735 and you're going to drop to 2336, code 3.
0: It's going to be an open line disturbance. Call taker could hear tussling. Can I get a unit to check by?
2: We're not checking by.
0: That's good.
1: Frank 25 edit, checking your traffic flow.
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0: reporting at 49 at clear disturbance, 12706 South Coast. Disturbance. Sophie 4, pick up the location, Oregon. Threatened to shoot the caller's daughter. But they didn't see a weapon.
1: Seventeen thirty evening, I'm showing you route code 2, meeting firefighters, going to be South Sam Houston Parkway, West and West Belford Avenue. HFD is requesting assistance for a record truck.
2: Seventeen thirty, sir. 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

0: 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We don't need
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2: 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Oh.
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5: Yes, in the call slip, it's stating that there's a white Dodge Durango vehicle's on fire.
2: 6709,
3: Delta? 14 and 360, meaning that's not us, that's someone else.
2: Okay, what unit was asking for HFD? Thank you, 36.
4: It's 14D14, man. We're going to be at 7410 Cullen Woodward.
2: Angel,
6: you can tonight,
2: Angel. Alright. First, are you clear for code 2?
6: Yes, ma'am.
2: Just from the freeway, probably inbound at 59, eastbound, second lane to the right before the 59 north ramp for a stalled vehicle. Still details to follow, 30 minutes, you can check by.
5: NAB. 16812, boys, 20 route, code 2, missing person. Could be 14631 Cardine Street. Call reported uncle missing. Also, they have special needs and schizophrenic. Could be Hispanic male, black hair, last seen wearing a button down, long sleeve, blue shirt, navy blue pants. Can I get you a check box?
2: What's your gonna buy?
0: 7349.
5: Go ahead.
0: Hey, can you give me for a record of traffic hazard at Adwell at Dashwood? Got a vehicle blocking all moving lanes.
5: You say that at Adwell at where?
0: Dashwood.
5: That's clear. Need a record at Adwell and Dashwood. Need a record.

0: 940 Hill, Shepherd 5. I'm clearing myself off this and head that way.
1: Got a traffic hazard, West 43rd and Shepherd Holding. Also another traffic hazard. It says Shepherd and Cross Turn is probably a Duke.

0: 1740, did you bunk?
1: Yes, just checking safety.
0: All good, thank you.
1: That's clear.
2: Forefront 23 to forefront 35. Changing shape by with me, code 3.
3: That's
4: clear. 6 minutes, 2-1-1 miles of time.
1: That's clear.
5: Derby 52, can you check that traffic dropping at West 43rd and Shepherd?
3: That's clear.
5: All right, thank you.
6: Ruby 56, show me going by with him.
5: Okay, there's Ben. The male, the black female standing on the median, taking off her shirt, exposing herself. Orange shirt, tan, panel plant.

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1: I'm good, sir. Thank you.
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0: Freezer Emu, please shall arrive.
1: That's good.
2: 809 Couch Street, number B.
1: That's fine, you can send it.
2: Thank you. Anyone clear, close, and check? Right, somebody a black male, 17 years of age, 6'4", Sunbelt, brown hair, brown shirt, black shorts, knocking over the trash. He's stating he's ready.
1: 6B2, I'll check and advise.
2: Okay, that's fine.

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1: Okay.

0: This will be the only first meeting request for Everlasting, 12D40, Genoa Red Bluff and Space Center Boulevard for a vehicle, blue Jeep, Paul X-Ray George 9879, that was swerving, heading for a beltway. Caller's not following, GB only.
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2: All units in the area of La Branch at St. Joseph Parkway, be on the lookout for a speeder driving a black GMC SUV with a red passenger door. License plate is William Boyd David 1906. No one's following.
3: 42 Boyd. Oh, good. Thank you.
1: That's good.

0: 25 Charles, checking.
1: 45 Charles, under control here, thank you.
0: And that's clear. Nine C 34. Can I get a Spanish speaker to my location?
2: That's clear. You know that checkpoint 1930. Spanish for your unit.

0: County, Cedar Rapids driver in 7340s, on in Westfield, North Southeast Parkway East, reporting a reckless driver in a black Dodge Charger, license plate Tom Edward Ever, 3481, Tom Edward Ever, 3481.
1: Can you get a record, one record to a location?
2: Need a record in Northfield inbound at 59 inbound, need a record.
3: E 31 evening, checking safety.

0: 61, you go.
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2: 3V5, 2 evenings.
0: Come on.
2: Yes, ma'am. I'm not seeing anything here at 43rd and North Shepherd. I'm going to check 34th and North Shepherd.
3: Okay.
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3: Code 2, crash major, FSRA 1 out of 20 is on wall. Any units, Tacoma and Central Parkway, Convention, or need someone to call from that scene, 3B14, you still up there?
4: 46.
0: 3B14, give me a second, I'll follow the house, all
3: right. Okay, that's fine.
5: 22B45, you can send me a call, sir.
3: Okay.
1: Seventy-eight, 26 evening, second safety.
0: 26 evening, all good.

1M24, that's clear. 2520, correction, 2515, wall. 18-year-old riding a bike got hit. The vehicle left the scene. Unknown vehicle information. Just said the vehicle kept going down wall.

0: 5837 boy, check. Showing you route code 3 disturbance. It's going to be 1333 Old Spanish Trail at the Kirby Apartments. Apartment number 1141. The car report, boyfriend and assaulter is back at the location. Refusing to leave. It's going to be black male. Wearing a dark gray shirt, black pants, and white stripes.
1: 1545, Cameron accident. Show me what's going on with them.

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0: Hey Todd, did you clear that parole violator on Roswell?
2: It's information,
0: okay.

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2: Oh, very good.
1: Hey, Sarge, I'll give you a call.
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2: Looks like a red Chevy SUV and a silver Kia Soul.
3: There's a refusing to call her into the unit. Going to be for a DeConte, black male, 32, wearing a black shirt, gray shorts, no other info.
4: Clear the
5: head. 7349, can you give me a unit out of your desk within Atwell? We got it, I'm moving.
4: And what unit number was that?
5: 7349 off duty. I'm going to be a traffic arbiter and just across the road. I'm going to go to the street.
0: Yeah.
5: Can I get a tow and go?
0: Need a tow and go 6 and out on a Galveston. Need a tow and go 6 and out on a Galveston. The 3D47.
5: 347.
6: Can you clear for the code, too?
5: Just give me Edward 474.
4: Go ahead.
5: Can you clear me or to be and put me on 37 slip?
6: What?
4: Can I get a check by unit code 3 for a building search? And that last unit, the one to be on 37 slip, what's your unit number?
5: 13 Edward 464.
0: But K2 Suicide KT call dropping stage 10's navigation at South Jensen.
1: Refusing EMS.
0: Alright.
7: 3235, can I get a final record for my location, please?
0: Final record needed. Ella Boulevard and Gears, final record.
2: If we get a Spanish speaker out here, and it looks like we'll need one record.
1: Need one record, 2937 Woodridge. Need a record, 2937 Woodridge. I need a Spanish speaker to check right back to you at 2 on Woodridge.

0: Privy 5-2, now, Watch Command, do the, another location was North Shepherd and Cross Timbers for the person standing in the middle of the intersection.
1: Timbers turns into 43rd. I still didn't see anything.
0: Oh, okay. All right.
2: Can you go and clear me ORI arrest charges and OD for the evening? I'm going.
3: 32.
4: It's 973. You can show us with 13 years.
0: 13 and 23
4: is there. We'll clear ourselves.
5: I have a code 2 drop. It's going to be a traffic hazard off of Atwell Drive and Dashwood. 17E, 10 beats.
2: That's the same 190 beats.
4: No more records on Woodridge.
0: No more records, 2937 Woodridge. No more records. Ask for any records needed at Dingle and Little York. No records.

0: 77 Map 20. I'm going to give a courtesy ride to the one female, one male juvenile to 100 West Cavalcade.
1: I have a selfie search on the air for possible downgrade on a code 2 missing person urgent.
2: 14DO6.
1: 14DO6, I have a code 2 missing person urgent. It's going to be a male that's bipolar and schizophrenic. They've upgraded this to code 2 urgent. Stating that the bipolar and schizophrenia is special needs, but there's no special circumstances.
3: We're about to move the call vehicle to 1200 Broadway.
1: He was born in 79 in his 50s.
2: That's clear.
0: Over 1, so the phone picks it up.
4: Case number is 092-160-226, George, repeating, 092-160-226, George.
0: 1072,
5: thanks. Call state 1539, and we have the suspect.
0: What do you think of the suspect? You said call state 1539?
1: That's good, thank you.
4: It's going to be my call, 15837, boy.
0: That's good.
6: 15834. We're going to be next to the apartment at the Fresenius Medical Care, 1333J.
0: That's good.
7: 11H46, Moon Lane's going to be back open now.
1: That's great, sir, too.
7: Can you put us out here with 15E33 board, please?
0: That's good.

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1: Hi, 2B25, that's clear.
0: Thank you.
2: Train 2B35, still waiting on the record.
0: 35 is clear. We need a record. No more records needed, gears and
3: Wayne in. There's 37 boys that wants to come over here so they can talk to her. I have her here waiting with me on the parking garage.
4: Okay, that's clear.
0: Do need to record Ella and Gears. Do need to record.
4: Could you advise HMT that we're going to be pulling into the Jack in the Box?
0: Okay, stand by.

0: Welcome to the 13 traffic.
1: That's clear.
0: Go ahead. Can you put me out on a blue Tesla, no license plate at 12900 Cutting Rope? Okay.

0: 15, 42, boy.
1: 42, boy.
0: Hey, 42, boy, can you clear for code 2? It's going to be crash major. HFD needs HPD for a motor vehicle accident.
1: That's clear.
0: Boy, I'm going to show you route. We go to crash major, West Ridge Street and Main Street. HMV is requesting assistance for a motor vehicle accident. Can I get you a check by with a 15-42, boy?
2: 22-05,
1: clear.
2: 05, clear.
0: That's fine. That's clear.
2: Sorry.
3: And 24 stove?
1: Hi,
3: that's clear. They believe it's going to be for the inmate that escaped over from Kingwood Hospital. 154 Center Drive. 5 minutes ago, caller saw someone that looked like the inmate that escaped the Kingwood area. Caller lost sight of the suspect, but possibly went into the wooded area or got in a vehicle, a white truck, a no make, model, or license plate. Caller is leaving, but requests police to check the area. Hispanic male, late 20s, wearing a white t-shirt, black shorts, no other info.
2: G54, you can clear me accident to be in the. 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
4: Is she taking a Code 2 Major at Northport and Hollister for a two vehicle accident, Jeep Cherokee and a Chevy Silverado?
0: That's clear.
5: 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I advise when it's cleared up.
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0: Union Northwest Sergeant for Low Pretty Falls, holding in 4 District and 5 District.
1: 4 Friends of 3, clear hold.
0: That's... Union Northwest Sergeant for Low Pretty Falls, holding in 18 Districts.
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0: That's good.

0: complaint from 6019's Recovery Auto Theft. So I'll be driving their vehicle to their residence. It's going to be a 2013 Ford van, white in color. Texas plate, Tom Air Paul, 91 King George Robert, back to their residence. Report in progress.
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0: The other vehicle is still rolling out. That's the William Charles X-ray, 9007. We're at 7300 West 43rd Street.
1: It's going to be a 17-year-old. Left the location at 12 o'clock today. Was supposed to return at 2. Has not returned back. It's in sleep. You're talking about the sirens.
0: William Charles X-ray, 9007.
1: Him, maroon top and black sweatpants, black and white shoes.
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0: 4300 way out west.
4: And E, 30 evenings.
1: That's clear.
3: What was that address one more time?
7: 13750 Bandera. I'll put you on it. I'm just putting it on.
2: I appreciate it. Thank you.
1: Come on, Rick, is where?
0: Six and 2-1, one mil release.
4: That's good.
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one go record 16 eastbound at US 59, right shoulder. 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For vehicle out of gas, a 2006 Ford Freestyle. Need a tow and go.

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1: Welcome.
2: 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The consumer's in the back of HB Ambulance 17 on following St. Joseph's Medical Center.

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1: I think you're 2-1 Frank Potter.
0: That's clear.
2: That's clear, 40. And all units in route to the Hoboken Law Enforcement Pen, Southwest Freeway, can slow down.

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0: I have a unit on my side.
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0: 205-0 evening. Operator urgent, it's 102 West 11. They're requesting a female officer for a site patient.
1: That's negative, ma'am. I have to go to the hospital next.
0: That's weird.
2: If you go ahead and roll me another unit, please. Call it light.
3: Hello, 911 here, so I'm checking by.
0: That's fine.

0: Can I get a sergeant en route for this? Meet the firefighter urgent. All units are tied up.
1: Franco 6 to 37 and 11. Who makes the original location?
2: That's clear. 1 mil detained. 435.
3: Eighteen 22.

0: for you today.
1: Sí.
2: Cynthia 11, go ahead. I'm going to be at 71941, Lily. I got eyes on a fresh stolen. Looks to be abandoned, but let me get checked by unit code 3. It's going to be text alliance plate Paul George Sam 5663. It's in reference to call slip 1158, 15 district.
1: Hey, let me bring you for this code to Westheimer and West Houston Center. Give me a major. There's a major on the street, Westheimer and West Houston Center. A could use a route for a male patient complaining of a broken rib.
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1: 13D40, that's there. 1380. 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
0: 3B14, got your sergeant over here for stand the scene.
2: 6302, go ahead.
3: 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And also, let me get a check on unit code 3, please.
4: That's clear. We got 13 units in the route. Number records on 7199 Wanderlane, and number records.
2: Anderson, contact.
0: For 17811, evening. I'm sending my public service.
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1: That's good. There's no 3 tiers, number 1217. 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Suspect's a Laperion, black male, 23, tall, medium build, white team top, blue jeans, still details to follow. 1035, check and by.
2: 18 Frank 40 evening. Were you able to clear that call and check line of code 3 disturbance?
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0: I'll go.
2: Nothing.
0: 41 to dispatch.
1: Go ahead. 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It's a black male, 23, tall, medium build, white tank top, blue jeans, named Laperion. Trying to leave the location, no other information.
0: Can you show, SFD engine A on scene?
1: That's good.
2: On the freeway?
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1: You check the code 2 person down, 612 Victory, on the side of the Jovies. 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It's a white male, baseball shirt, and blue jeans. 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
2: Wheeler and a gray Porsche.
0: I don't know,
2: that's where.

0: And 1 Animal 7 on this, go to meet the firefighter, HFD, close your slip, clear to cancel.
1: It's clear, man. 39, you show me arriving at silence.
2: That's okay. Air's closed, 1830. 955, 2 check. That's okay, air's back up at 1830.
1: Evenings. What? 1730. Can we get a city record?
3: Yeah, the 1730 evening is city record. It's going to be a wrap.
1: Okay. 1730, I can check by. You can clear me already.
2: That's good.

0: Vale.
1: Two out of 321 Houston.
0: That's unit, that bump, go ahead.
1: 1780.
0: Yes, sir.
1: Fine. Can you create me all right to be show me on a stalled vehicle at the 10,800 block of Southwest Freeway, outbound. It's going to be a gray Nissan Murano, Texas license plate, John George Mary, 0485.
2: 2239, the units that are coming by the jet by, go to the side street west of the apartment complex. He possibly went that way on the side street.
1: We're going to be at the west, just before the West Belford exit.
0: Okay, that's clear.
3: So 12070 is burglary of a residence in progress. 12710 Brent Rock, number 411, the Trails of Ashford.
0: Okay, that's clear.

0: MTV 21. You said he's going to be on the back streets behind the complex?
1: That's clear. This would be on the west side of the apartment complex, by the back street.
2: Okay, here, real quick. We're going to search and make sure the vehicle's clear real quick.
3: That's clear. Air's close.
4: G45 Charles. Hey, preemptive for this code 1 and 2710 Brent Rock for a burglary.
0: 45, that's
4: clear. Okay, downgrade to 2. Going to respond code 2, 12710 Brent Rock, number 411, the 12th of Ash. Broken open window at a vacant unit. The caller heard noises coming from the unit but didn't see any suspects. Unknown description. Code 2 for watch command.

0: Tony GB21. Does he have long hair?
1: He has locks. Muscle shirt.
2: 19 Tony 21 Frank, one other thing.
3: One other thing, 1834.

0: Ya var.
1: The heavy set? I'm not sure if that's him or not. I'm on the outside of the complex. He's on the inside.
0: He's skinny set. He's got very little beard. He's got dreadlocks, white muscle shirt. Hey, Lopez, take your phone. I just sent a picture of him to you. You saw him or not?
2: He said that's not him.
1: No, it's a different person.
0: That's weird.

and traffic as you traffic. Hazard 45 inbound in Greens. Between Rankin and Greens, orange Jeep stalled in moving lane of traffic. Need a Tungo up there, 45 inbound in Greens. Stall vehicle in lane number 5 from the left, orange Jeep.

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1: All
2: records are going to be needed on that Galveston.
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0: 2735, he's in the good.
1: That's clear. 45 inbound at Greens, between Rankin and Greens. Stall vehicle, lane number 5 from the left. It's an orange Jeep. If there's anything to check by.

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0: I will see Mr. Route 12310 Fairpoint at a residence. Calls refuse an EMS that might have been her father and beat her 20-year-old brother. That's going to be a Carlos Mavarate, Hispanic male, 4748, black shirt, dark gray shorts, 12310 Fairpoint. Victim's going to be Hispanic male, 20 years old, named Nathaniel.

0: 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We arrived on 0189. Is there a gate code you can help us out with?
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0: 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North Freeway inbound at Shepherd. It's got a rear flat, he's changing.
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0: 2087, one mile back to
1: south. I'm sorry, 1844. Southbound 610.
0: 13D14, we're arriving on that. We'll put it on it.
1: That's good. Let me know if you need a record of one's out there already.
0: Looks to be unoccupied. It's going to be Robert Henry, 04334. Let us get anything with a hook, one up that spot.
1: That's good. I need anything with a hook, 45 southbound, 610. Need anything with a hook, 45 southbound, 610.
2: 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Can I get a unit check box?
0: We'll go back. That's clear. Roger, G27. Shows the right to be open.
1: That's clear. 123-10, fair point. Have two theft in progress, 9-10-10, beachside at Boone at the Phillips 66.
0: Charles, can I get a supervisor for open door building search?
1: Supervisor Lane, 245 Charles.
0: 9-0-1-4. Hey, sir, we got a vacant unit. We have one detained. Doesn't appear to be anybody else inside. Are we clear, sir? I got backup. Just make sure you make a note. That's clear. Thank you.

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2: Alright, Mr. Banger, 19210, 59 outbound, and this is Honda Fitch, no plates. Driving super fast, couldn't get everyone off. TV only, and no one's following. 59 outbound at Bissonette on the freeway, 19210, shoot the only.

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1: 30, go ahead.
0: Yeah, I'm already talking to the complainant on processing most of my phone. I'm almost done getting his info.
1: That's clear. One Adam 5-7, did you receive?
2: Yeah, I'm 5-7, you just clear.
3: One
1: other tank under control, 1848. You want to check them out, Fairpoint, 12310, Fairpoint, slow down for the 3. No more records, 45 southbound, 610, no more records. That's clear.
3: Yes, checking safety.
1: Thank you. Nice, D21, checking and visiting it. Clear leg, Sergeant, for 1, code 3, holding.
4: Nineteen 21 Frank. One more of these. You can give me one and show me going to that code, too.
1: 1949. Idiot check on. It's going to be code 2 theft in progress at the Phillips 66. Beach shot at Boone. Suspects black male 30s, 5'10, 260 pounds. Black afro hair, no shirt, black shorts with a black duffel bag. No items and attempted to hit the cashier. He's going to be on foot between the gas station and the store next door at La Hora.
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3: 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I got one now. He's conscious and breathing, but he has this one right here.
1: That's great.
4: Pushing southeast.
1: That's there for southeast. Just 3, 4, and 5 holding.
4: 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Right.
1: Yep. 6041, that's clear. 163 West Road, 2 vehicles, a gray Kia sedan and a gray Jeep, I'm assuming, because it says Keith in the call slip. Page 50 is in route.
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4: Again.
1: Suspect's a black male, 30s. He's 5'10", 260 pounds, black afro, no shirt, black shorts with a black duffel bag.

0: How many you check out with 21 Frank Beach, not a Boone, the Phillips 56 called you.
1: Is the air clear?
2: Air is clear, go ahead.
1: 8703, I am working an EJ at St. Luke's 1101 Bates Avenue. Is there a unit that can come by for a narcotics call, please?
3: Off-duty, first time unit. Can I get a unit over here to Walmart? I'm working extra jobs, 9598 Rodet Road. I have a baby in the vehicle. The windows are down, but the baby's sweating. We're going to have to find the owner of the vehicle or the parent.
0: That's when you said the baby's still in the vehicle. Do I need to get a record with a lockup kit?
3: Negative. The vehicle's open. I have the door open.
0: Okay, that's clear. Do I have a unit that can check by 9598 Rowlett at the Walmart? 12D10. Are you located?
1: 8703, I am in the emergency room. If that unit can drive down the ramp, there's a parking space down here for them. 1101 Bates, St. Luke's Medical Center.
4: I'm going to have one of them, thank you.
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5: Hey, we're at 8484 Willcrest with one male detained. Is there any way we can get a Spanish-speaking officer or an APHIS to our location, please?
0: I'm a Spanish speaker in a unit with an APHIS check by 8484 Willcrest.
6: Hey, Farias, he's over here. He's coming out of the Black Rock coffee place.
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0: I just want to hear your dispatch.
1: Go ahead.
0: I have a father. He came to the vehicle here. I'll have him detained. If you could run a deal for me.
1: 18 for 27 evenings.
0: 4301-3280. 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Circle back to a Valerie, how do you say your last name? Valerie, are you Katiempo Blackmail?

0: 27 Miami T-Zone. What was that address one more time?
1: 5715 Star Lane.
2: That's clear. TCIC and TIC is clear, and the driver's license has come back eligible and cleared for Valerie at 4 at UConn Campbell.
3: I'm clear. Thank you.

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1: Negative, finish the crash notification.
2: Hi, this is Unit 81, Henry 51. I'm doing an extra employment at 845 Texas Avenue. I have a male here complaining of chest pain. Do I have EMS to my location?
3: I can go on. 641 evenings, no records on my location, or needed no records.
4: 1824.
1: 1824, go ahead.
4: 1824. I'm just been a DB. We were flagged down on a BMV here at Nico Nico's. I have video evidence, and the suspect vehicle is going to be a black Chevy SUV, and they just pulled into the Academy parking lot off of Southwest Freeway. So if anybody's nearby, can you check on that? It's going to be a Texas plate, X-Ray Robert Young, 8184.
5: You can send that call to NRB and clear us or I crash report to me.
6: Okay, that's good.
3: Just work.
7: Hey, Nico, Nico's. What was the crime that occurred?
4: The BNB. I'm going to take care of the report.
0: How are you clearing your previous call?
3: Somebody that's available that can swing down to the Academy.
4: Accident in Nora, but I'm going to clear myself right now. Give me a minute.
7: 1926, I can swing by the Academy. I'm not down the street from here. About 5 minutes.
5: 7231 on the back of my shop. Can you roll me HSD for a baby? He's conscious of breathing. He's just really sweaty.
0: 7123, that's clear. I dropped HSD when he called out on it. They should be there shortly.

0: pretty for everyone to get here. Sunny Union. What's your address?
1: I'm at 845 Texas Avenue. I think the business is called Texas Towers.
0: Pretty big, you're an adult.

0: Yeah, go ahead. Just 4 seconds, I'll send phone.
1: 1900. Patrol support, maybe you wanted them 2-6 and 2-4. What if 2-4 got flagged down for a BMV? You wanted them 2-6 and route to the academy?
0: Have you had any other calls regarding that type of vehicle today?
1: That's hardy for a hold up, panic alarm.
0: 6-11, you can clear me over at the end, show me check them out.
1: There's no permit at that location.
0: Flagged vehicle, or is this like just a report call?
1: They're looking for the suspect.
2: Well, for a BMV. They just hit, maybe a few minutes ago, over at the academy parking lot. They hit a camera, so I got an alert.
0: What's the plate?
2: This can be X-ray Robert Young, 8184.
0: That's clear. 74 Sam 26 evening. So can you put us on that call?
1: Yes, clear. 9221 Frank checking.
3: And then 23 number records.
0: Okay.
1: That's clear.
4: Hello, it's 2123 7368 years for Boulevard of the Popeyes. Cars reporting Hispanic male. Brown hoodie, green pants causing disturbance inside the lobby. Do you have check by 11H21?
1: Code 2, BMV in progress, 2060, 14610 Memorial at the Randall.

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1: Brittany 24, you can send that traffic hazard.
0: 36-1 Charles, this is clear. Need one more unit check by with them at the Randalls, 14610 Memorial for a code 2 BMV in progress.
2: 23-49, I'll check by.
0: That's clear. Two suspects breaking into a vehicle. One black male, 20 to 35, 6, one build, black do-rag, black open vest with gray slacks. The second is possibly a female. We advise both ran into the store and were looking for each other. Date on the female, mid-30s.